0: Without asking me, I'm gonna get a lawyer.
1: Well, I'm warning you, Agatha. There'll be consequences if you can't keep your head straight. Remember, it's not my fault you ain't got squat. Oh, you got anything a little stronger? Ooh. Who's that?
0: My new assistant.
1: Since when?
0: I was volunteering at the women's shelter a few years ago. She was going through a rough patch, and I helped her get back on her feet. She's an aspiring writer. I've been a mentor to her online ever since.
1: Hey, cute thing. Why don't you go make me a proper drink, will ya?
2: Sounds intriguing, but I'll pass.
1: Spunky little thing, huh?
0: Aren't you gonna be late to your next appointment, Max?
1: I am indeed. You know what I think? I think you need to give that agent of yours a call. Deborah is her name? Get her to do a pre-sale on this new bestseller of yours and get me some money to make you money.
0: My agent was an asshole. I'm self-publishing this one.
1: More money. I get it. What about drumming up publicity?
0: You know what, Max? Why don't you worry about getting me my money back? Hmm? Or like I said, I'll sue you.
1: Don't get desperate, Agatha. I'm a snake. I'm not afraid to bite.

0: This is Sarah. Text is best, but leave a message if you need to.
1: Straight to voicemail again. Sarah, sweetie, it's Mom. Give me a call back or text me on my cell. I haven't heard from you in a while. I'm just getting a little worried. Okay, bye.
2: Maybe she's just immersed in school. She might have exams.
1: But it's been an entire week. It's just not like her not to check in with me or return my calls. I'm worried. You know what? I'm gonna go check on her. Just see if she's okay.
2: Well, if it helps, I was gonna go to the drugstore anyway. I can stop by and you can write.
1: Are you sure?
2: Yeah, I've been looking forward to meeting her. It's a perfect opportunity.
1: Okay.

0: Agatha, I was just about to call you.
1: I just got here.
2: It's apartment 345.
1: I'm walking up now.

0: I'm at the front door. It's open.
1: Open? Well, just go in.
0: Somebody was definitely upset.
1: Well, what do you mean?
0: Photo of your daughter and Jack ripped right down the middle.
1: You found that on the ground?
0: Right by the front door. Somebody definitely tried to make it better.
1: What do you mean? What are you seeing?
0: Yellow roses. A broken vase. It looked like a struggle. Upside down heart with an arrow shot through it. Drawn out in lipstick.
1: Lipstick. Oh my God.
0: I'll call you back.
1: Carolyn, no, wait,

0: Apollo adjusted the video monitor to the ceiling. He was not yet sure what he would do with the footage he would soon have of his escapades, but he felt he needed to document his actions. It would be the only way for him to learn.
1: I know.

Maybe you'd be a bit more comfortable if you could see. Okay. I'm gonna take it off now. But you behave yourself. You hear?

0: Hey, what's up?
1: So, yes, we're on the online dates today?
0: Nope. We're gonna have to exchange war stories.
1: Well, not bad.
0: Oh, worse than you can even imagine.
1: It is rough out there, hard to find love these days.
0: Well, at least you love your job, right?
1: Wait, I thought you liked working at E&K Fabrics.
0: Well, I'm a receptionist, right? I love textiles, but all they ever want me to do is answer the phones.
1: Why don't we work on your online profile thing?
0: Yeah? You do that?
1: Why not? Here. We're gonna have to change your what I'm looking for section.
0: Why?
1: Someone who isn't creepy? What?
0: Exactly. That's exactly right.
1: So let me see what kind of damage control I can do here. Okay, yeah. No one with complicated facial hair must have all their teeth. Yummy grilled cheese is what you like.
0: It's not bad.
1: Not bad? Right.
2: Why do you have your shoelbox?
1: Oh, this?
3: Well, let me tell you, I have a new rule. First, do no harm. Yeah, it's deal with the doctor's take.
2: Huh. And what are you gonna be repairing?
3: Honey, the stairs get really wet. They're creaking more than ever.
2: I like stairs I can hear.
3: Really?
2: Yeah.
3: Okay. All right.
2: Did you break the stairs?
3: No. I did no harm. But unfortunately, the creaking was incurable. Except for, of course, the fourth step from the bottom. See?
2: Yep.
3: And a one silent step before the big finish.
2: You know what? I kind of like the variation.
1: Do you?
2: Yeah.
1: Creak. Creak.
3: Just love me and love my toolbox.

0: doing? Get me down! Get me down!
1: Patience, Jack. Patience.
0: Smoother, could you?
1: Where's Sarah, Jack?
0: Do I look like I know where she is?
1: I need you to tell me exactly what happened.
0: He took her, right? Some guy, a whack job, clocked me over the head, drugged me or something. Next thing I know, I'm hanging up in a closet.
1: Sounds scary.
0: What are you doing here anyways?
1: I'm looking for Sarah, Jack.

0: Hello?
1: It's me.
0: Please tell me that she's there.
2: Please, God, tell me that you found her.
1: Sarah's been kidnapped, Agatha.
3: Jack's here. It looks like he slept over.
1: He said he was drugged. I found him hanging in
2: the closet. It's my book, Caroline. Someone is copycatting my book.
4: Please let me go.
5: I told you to be quiet.
6: And you didn't get a good look at him?
7: I told you already. I came out of the shower and he cold clocked me before I even knew he was there.
6: Yeah, you said that. And then you're here because she wasn't answering your calls.
1: No, she wasn't answering her mother's calls. I was just running errands and said I'd come and check on her.
7: What are you talking about? You don't even know Sarah. Why are you even here?
1: I just said why I was here. Look, there's a broken vase and yellow roses right by the door.
6: Yeah, I saw that. And you didn't buy Sarah roses recently?
7: Sarah hates roses.
6: Hates roses? Never met a woman who hates roses.
7: Well, when your mother's a twisted crime writer, uses roses in murder scenes. Let's just say roses have a whole new meaning.
6: Agatha.
0: What are you doing here? I thought we agreed that you would stay away from her.
7: Yes, I disagreed with the agreement.
0: You think this is a joke? He thinks this is a joke. What about her housemate? Did she see anything?
6: According to the call, she hadn't been assigned a housemate yet. She was living here alone.
0: The reason I didn't know this was because she started seeing you again.
6: Okay. All right, let's just calm down here. Arguing is not going to do us any good. You and Sarah, you were on good grounds then? No problems recently?

0: Are you trying to ask, Detective?
1: I'm just wondering what your relationship with Sarah is like.
0: Before we get to that, I just want to know why you're here. Can someone elaborate on that?
2: Why I'm here?
0: No, I meant...
2: What? You meant what? You meant to explain why you can't keep it in your pants? Why you couldn't even stop him? Why you couldn't save my little girl?
3: I get this. It's okay. It's all right.
0: Are you trying to say that I did this? That me cheating on her with skanky weird broads is somehow linked to this?
3: No, she's not saying that you're cheating on her linked to this. She's upset.
0: Seriously? Oh my God. Look, I'm in the Twilight Zone right now.
4: How about we get some fresh air? Let's go. I'll take your statement outside.
0: Yeah, let's do that. Get me the hell out of here.

0: Sorry. Emotions are high. It's all right.
1: I'll be right back. So take me through the events again.
2: Emily? That was your name, wasn't it, Detective?
1: Mm-hmm.
2: Here's my number. If you want me to come and do a statement or anything, just drop me a line. Anything I can do to help.
1: Thanks. Where did you say you live again?
2: I didn't. I live with Agatha.
3: You live with her?
1: Just give us a moment, will you?
2: Just until I can get a place of my own. I'm a writer too, and she asked me to move in with her and help her finish this novel.
1: Co-writer?
2: Maybe, we'll see. Emily, has anyone ever told you you're inspiring?
1: Intuitive, maybe.
2: It's not often you meet a sexy female cop. You inspire me to write such a character.
3: Are you serious? Did that just happen?
1: All right, let's finish your statement.
0: Say, it's good to see you, but under the circumstance, it's a poor choice of words.
1: Yeah.
0: Has there been anything out of the ordinary in Sarah's life recently? Anything you can think of will be helpful, even if you don't think it's relevant.
1: Apollo's Arrow. This is the book I'm writing the sequel to right now. Whoever took her, my Sarah, he's copying my manuscript.
0: He's mimicking this book.
1: No. He's copycatting my current unpublished book, the one I'm writing now. The ripped picture of the couple, the markings, the yellow roses. It's Apollo, the character in the book. He's him. He's copying his actions, the actions that I'm writing now.
0: Who has access to your writing?
1: Sarah. She's the only one.
4: Oh, and me. You gave me as well.
1: Right, and Caroline. I give an encrypted device to anyone who needs to review my work. It syncs to my computer in real time.
0: So anyone with this device can just plug in and link to your computer?
1: With a passcode that I set up. I don't know where Sarah's is. Usually she keeps it in her computer bag. Can I check?
0: Sure.
1: It's not in here.
0: How would it be possible for me to read it? I need to read your book.
1: I have a thumb drive at home that I could sync it to, and set up a passcode. Avocado toast.
0: I think I can remember that.
4: I can drop it off to you later if you want.
0: Great. Then I'll read it, and I'll start talking to anybody who's seen anything. And don't write anymore. If someone has hacked your computer, we don't need them following something that could put Sarah in danger.
4: Oh, doesn't that sound an alarm if she just stops writing?
0: Why don't I read where Agatha's at in the novel, and then I'll decide the next steps. I'm just gonna run this evidence for Prince. And if anyone tries to contact you through social media or anything, let me know immediately. We're gonna find her, Agatha.

0: someone had to have seen something. A classmate or a professor. I can't just sit here and not do anything. If Roger calls, I'm on my cell.
1: Does he have your number?
0: Yeah, he has it.
1: Agatha? Is he Brendan Sullivan? Greta's love affair in your novel Crimes of Passion? Did Roger inspire that character?
0: That's very perceptive of you.
1: It was the way he said your name.
0: I first met Roger the day that my husband cracked my cheekbone. Of course, Roger thought it was a car accident. He was the one that taught me that there's more to love than a fist to the stomach.
1: And Crimes of Passion?
0: Fiction. But I suppose if Roger had known, he would have done that. I gotta go.

0: Excuse me. Do you work here?
1: I do.
0: I need to get a printout of my daughter's course schedule, the classes she was enrolled in.
1: Do you have her student number, her major? I'll need that.
0: General arts, I think. She was enrolled in a journalism class.
1: Journalism?
0: Investigative journalism. I know she was taking that.
1: We don't offer that course here, ma'am.
0: Yes, you do. My daughter was enrolled in it, I'm positive. I met her professor. Harmon was his name. I didn't catch his last name.
1: I'm head of the academic advising committee. I've held this position for over a decade, and I'm 100% positive that we do not have a journalism department, nor do we have any professors who go by the name of Harmon. Here, this lists all the courses the college offers and in every department. You can look for yourself. But what's your daughter's name? Maybe she got the course name wrong. That happens.
0: Sarah Sayers.
1: Sarah Sayers? Who was just abducted? Oh, my. I'm so sorry. Do you have a card or anything? Why don't I bring Sarah's schedule up and I can email it to you?
0: I would really appreciate that. My email's on the card. Thank you.
2: Had you ever heard of her before? Mom?
3: Agatha? Familiar with her books.
2: I noticed you're on a first-name basis with her already.
3: Was I?
2: Right away, when you met her. Did you know about the husband?
3: What about him?
2: He tripped over the banister of the stairs in their home and died. There was an investigation, because everybody said something smelled off. For a crime novelist to have her husband trip over a banister and die in her home?
3: I had no idea he died.
2: You say that like you knew him.
3: No, I just meant no one mentioned him.
2: Well, it was 2 years ago. But get this, police were called a total of 3 times to their residence.
3: For what?
2: Domestic violence. I looked over the reports. It seems that Mr. Sayers had quite a temper.
3: He beat her. How could I have not known that?
2: What do you mean, how could you not have known that? I'm more than just a pretty face, Raj. You aren't the only awesome detective in the office.
4: Seems so.
2: The thing is, Agatha had an alibi that checked out. She was at a business meeting at a local hotel when the accident happened. But come on. Who trips over a banister? Detectives on the scene felt he was pushed.
3: I seem to remember something about this, hearing about this case.
2: I think we should dig into it.

0: one think. 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
1: waiting.
0: She was cold,
1: and her stomach rumbled

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There you go. They're mine, but I can share. I have another pair in the car.

0: Eat before it gets cold. Mother doesn't like to waste food. Pigs, Sarah.
1: You want to eat like a pig? You will be served like a pig and eat off the floor.
2: I'm sorry, I'm sorry. Please, I didn't mean
0: Hello? Is there anyone in there?
3: You're supposed to be acting like a pig.

0: AGS. 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
1: Speak of the devil. Hi. Just gonna call you. My partner and I are headed over there right now.
2: It's Sarah. I got a video, a real-time feed.
1: A real-time feed of Sarah? We're on our way.

0: Hello?
1: Mrs. Sayers.
0: Yes, who's this?
1: It's Mrs. Goodson from Georgia Bloom.
0: We met this morning. I pulled up your daughter's registered course schedule and I emailed it to you.
1: You know, I got to thinking after you left. Harmon. You mentioned the name Harmon, didn't you?
0: Yes, that's what he said his name was.
1: Well, it's an odd name, really. Not many Harmons around.
0: It was many years ago, but we did have a Harmon who went to school here. I remember him because I was working in the library back then.
1: His Harmon was a real bookworm. Loved crime novels.
0: Was obsessed. Do you happen to have a last name for him?
1: If you like, I can check our database and see if it goes back that far for alumni.
0: Do a search on the name Harmon. Please, it's important.
1: I'll do it now, and I'll email you whatever I find.
0: Thank you. Thank you so much.

0: Any news?
1: That guy, Harmon, that I met when I dropped Sarah at school. He's not a professor there. And I got a video, a real-time feed of Sarah. Whoever took her is making moves based on what I'm writing.
0: Just take a deep breath. It's going to be okay.
1: No, it's not going to be okay. I need to keep writing. This guy's insane, and he has her. He's Apollo, the character in my novel.
0: But didn't you say that Apollo isn't a killer? This is the origin story. He's not going to kill her.
1: I need to get a tech guy in. Someone to look over my computer, put a tracking device on it in case he sends another video.
2: Where did you get that jacket?
0: Just from a box in your garage.
2: That was my husband's jacket.
0: It is.
2: I thought I asked you to take his things to the shelter last week.
0: You did. But I figured it wouldn't hurt if I kept this one. It's warm. Besides, it was probably too nice for the pig anyway. Looks much better on me, don't you think?
2: Thank you, Mrs. Goodson.

0: I didn't mean to scare you, Detective.
1: Just trying to steer clear of my face. I like to keep it intact.
0: Most people do. Some aren't so lucky.
1: I was close. For the bird.
0: I didn't mean to kill it.
1: So your intention when launching that arrow at the bird was?
0: Skim the tail feather. It's only the tail feathers I need. They're flight feathers. Used to guide the arrow.
1: Well, you're certainly an expert archer.
0: Someone who participates in archery is an archer. An expert is called a toxophilite.
1: Toxophilite? Sounds like an antibiotic.
0: It's a Greek word derived from the word toxin, which refers to both the bow and the arrow. Philos, meaning loving. Sounds kind of funny on the tongue, doesn't it? Philos?
1: Philos.
0: Are you flirting with me, Detective? Because that wouldn't be good, would it? Agatha's ex-lover flirting with her protege?
1: I'm not flirting with you.
0: You're a bad boy, Detective. Sleeping with a married woman. Was that about 2 years ago?
2: Difficult time in Agatha's life. I wonder, does your partner Emily know about this?
1: What's going on here, Caroline?
0: Nothing. I'm just wondering if she knows that you have a conflict of interest with the missing persons case. That would be protocol, wouldn't it? Don't worry, I'm not going to say anything. I've got your back. I was just wondering. I'm going to play around a little bit more with Agatha's bow and arrow. I'll be inside soon.

0: I was just asking Agatha who else deals with her business affairs. Other people who might have access to her computer files.
1: Max Finkel, my business manager. But I've let him go.
0: Well, we're gonna need to talk to him.
1: Sure. I'll give you his number. Roger, I need to show you something. His name is Harmon Gillette. He graduated Georgia Bloom 2 decades ago. The woman at the school recognized him because he loved crime novels.
2: You serious?
1: We don't have a lot of time, Roger. He's accessing my computer in real time, and he's reading my script.
2: Well, wait, how do you know all this?
1: Because I started writing again. Because I needed to make sure that she wasn't freezing to death or that she got fed. The next thing I know, a video link pops up on my screen. He has surveillance video of her, capturing what he does to her, what he's acting out with Sarah, depicting my typing, what I'm writing.
2: Don't write anymore. Do you hear me? I mean it. Okay, I'm gonna put an APB out on Harmon Gillette immediately and find an address for him. Can you forward that to me?
1: Sure.
0: Good to go.
1: There's one more thing.
2: What's that?
1: I had him move her. I thought it could help.
2: Where did you have him move her?
1: To an abandoned warehouse down by the shipyard.
2: An abandoned warehouse?
1: I thought it could narrow it down for us. There's only a few out there. Look, if he's gonna move her, he's gonna do it now. We can catch him.

0: Now you can get to know the real me.
1: Why did you move me from the other location?
0: It's all part of the story, Sarah. You should know that. Look, we got plenty of time to get to know each other, so just try and stick to the script. It's all about the book.

0: The new location was an abandoned warehouse. He liked this space more.
1: No.
0: He felt they had privacy.
1: No.
0: He felt he could finally get to know her.
1: No.
0: Apollo had never fallen in love before. He desired Sylvia. She reminded him of a flower waiting to be picked.

Now is the part where we fall in love. Our first dance. Don't be shy. I'll lead.

0: No, no, no, wait.
1: Oh.

0: He's locked me out.
1: What do you mean?
0: Of my novel, Harmon. He's writing the story now. We gotta go. We're running out of time, okay? We have to find him.
1: When's the last time you ate, Agatha?
0: I don't know.
1: Or drank anything.
0: Why are you wasting time talking to me? He has her. Are you even listening to me?
1: Okay, go get your jacket. I'm gonna take you somewhere and get a bite to eat.
0: We'll make a plan there?
1: Of course.
0: I'm grabbing my computer, too.

0: Yes?
1: You aren't following the story, Stephen.
0: You told me to dance.
2: You let your guard down.
1: You got too close too soon.
2: She's nice.
0: Sarah's real nice, Mother.
2: Her name
1: is Sylvia, and you're Apollo.
2: Remember? Right now, we just need to stick to the
1: script. Do you understand me?
0: I understand.
1: Send me the footage now.
2: I need the video file.

0: He's steering how this goes now. He's creating the narrative. Are the police, are they searching the warehouses near the shipyard?
1: They are. We're just trying to find an address for him right now. Everyone is on this.
0: I feel like I'm going crazy.
1: I need you to hold it together, Agatha. For Sarah.
0: Have you called a computer technician to go over my computer? And that, in case he sends another video?
1: I put in a call. They're gonna get back to me any minute.
0: Why aren't you getting that?
1: Oh, that's not them. I want to ask you something.
0: What? What is it?
1: Okay, look, I know you said you never wanted to talk about this again, and I respected that. I stayed away. But I gotta know. What did you tell her about us?
0: Tell who?
1: Caroline.
0: Nothing.
1: You sure?
0: I didn't tell her much. I just said that you were kind to me in a period of my life that was black.
1: I didn't know. If I had known that...
0: I know what you would have done to him, Roger. Why has this conversation transitioned to my deceased husband?
1: His death.
0: What about it?
1: The date on his death certificate, it's the same day that you ended it with me.
0: What are they reporting?
1: Can you turn up the news?
2: Daughter Sarah was abducted in what sources say is a copycat scenario of Ms. Sayers' recent novel. A source has confirmed that Max Finkel, Agatha Sayers' business manager for the last 10 years, has been shot with an arrow, one of the weapons commonly used in Sayers' novels.
0: Max is dead?
1: Sure, the question is, who would want to kill your business manager?
0: I don't know. The last time I saw him, I threatened to sue him if he didn't return my money. I haven't talked to him since. All he has of mine is my will and some business papers.
1: That just doesn't make any sense.
0: Unless someone wanted something from him. Max isn't in my novel, Roger. This isn't a copycat of my book anymore. He's writing. He's writing again. Apollo had been patient with her long enough. He had taken the blow she launched at him unexpectedly. But now...

0: Now is the time for Apollo to teach her a lesson. He knew he needed to tame her.
1: Don't hurt me. You're not allowed to hurt me. Understand? Understand?
2: That was breaking news footage of Sarah Sayre's captivity.
3: What is he doing? Why leak the footage?
0: Press. He's trying to drum up press for his story. His story, because he's writing my novel now. What did Harmon say? He said he met me at the Calico book signing, right? I have video. An electronic press kit. I have to find. I have it here somewhere.

left and left. Greenheart. Hello.

0: you doing here?
1: That's no way to greet an old friend, is it, Jack?
0: You shouldn't be here.
2: Why?
0: Because, Caroline. Because. Leave, all right? I don't want any more drama.
1: Did you tell them?
0: No, Caroline, I didn't. What do you think, I am stupid? What would I say anyways? The crazy cougar that I decided to screw just happens to have become my ex-girlfriend's mother's roommate?
1: I prefer Puma over cougar.
0: All right. Time to leave, crazy. Listen, I just want them to find her and this whole thing to be over with, all right? What are you doing? Get off me.
1: Did you tell them how we like to fornicate?
0: I told you, Nutbar. I didn't say anything. There's no point. It would only raise suspicion when in reality, you and I are just a coincidence.
1: Coincidence. Right. Did you tell them how you like to kiss me? And get me wet?
0: No. I didn't tell them that either.
1: And how you love it when I touch you. Tell me, Jack, when you accepted the offer from Agatha to leave Sarah, what did you do with the money?
0: I didn't spend any of it. It's in an envelope. In my sock drawer.
1: So Agatha paid you off. And she found out that you cheated on her daughter again, but you were a bad boy, weren't you? You didn't listen to her. You took the money, and then you kept seeing Sarah.
0: What a sleuth you are. You should be a crime novelist.
1: That's the end game, Jack. That's the end game.
0: I was a bad boy, Caroline. What are you gonna do to me? Punishment.
1: You want me to take my clothes off? You want me to slide my panties down?
0: Yeah. Yeah, I do.
1: Do you want to see the light, Jack? Tell me how you want to see the light.
0: I don't want to see the light. I want to see the light, Caroline.
1: Sorry, Michelle.

0: walking along the beach, holding hands. I've had this dream for so long.
1: What?
0: Look, I know that it sounds crazy, and I was practically a kid when you left, but for me, it was always you. And it still is you. You can trust me.
2: Are you sure this is what you want?
1: I've never been more sure of anything in my life.
3: What I feel for you is priceless.
4: Love happens to a person, whether they like it or not. It sneaks up behind you and you're least expecting it, and then, bam, everything changes.
5: But here it is, okay. This is an electronic press kit that my publicist did for me for behind-the-scenes footage.
6: We have such a great turnout today. It's a really lovely feeling indeed.
5: Come on. Give us a clue. There he is. Right there, that's him. Come on.
7: I don't want to be on the camera. Please get out of my face.
5: He gives us nothing.
8: So are you going to get your book signed, Mom?
9: No.
8: Why are we here, then?
5: That's Carolyn.
9: Is my book as clever as hers?
8: Yes. Yeah, Mother, I've told you this before. Your book is so good.
5: This is before I knew her, Roger.
9: I am.
8: You're late. Meet me around the corner. I'll text you the address.
5: That's my husband. Carolyn knew Scott?
8: You don't need to do this.
9: I'll be right back. You stay here.
8: Mom, please, don't.
10: This is just the groundwork, my love. I have a plan for us. I have the big picture in mind. You need to trust me.
8: Mother!
5: Carolyn has a son. And she named my husband.
1: Yeah. Yeah, I saw the news. I've been with Agatha.
11: What?
1: Okay, I'm on my way.
5: Wait, well, what is it?
1: I got a call about a disturbance to Jack's apartment. I need you to stay here, okay?
5: But...
1: Who is it?
5: My agent. My book agent, Deborah.
1: Answer it.
5: Hello? Deborah, this is really not a good time. Wait a minute, I don't understand. No, I'm not familiar with Carolyn's book. Listen, I'm gonna have to call you back. This is a really bad time. She wanted to know if it would be a conflict of interest for her to represent my assistant.
1: Caroline?
5: Yeah.
1: Max was shot with an arrow. Like the ones Caroline used.
5: That were my husband's. In my yard.
1: Okay, I'm gonna call a car, have them pick you up, take you to the station where it's safe. I need you to wait here. Just stay in this booth. Don't talk to anybody until I figure this out. Okay?

0: You're supposed to be writing. Why are you writing?
1: Steven? Steven, you don't have to do this. Please let me go.
0: Stop talking.
1: What have you done, Steven?
2: I messed up, Mom. I really messed up. You gotta come down here now.
1: Are you crying wolf again, Steven?
2: No, I'm not. I promise I'm not.
1: Apollo is not a killer.
3: You need to stick to the plan.
0: That's not what I'm saying, Mom. I like her. I want her now. Please, just let me have her. I don't like this game anymore.
3: Pages are coming.
1: Execute them as Apollo.
0: Don't hang up on me. I need you to come.
4: Where's Spectre?
5: Back here. Agatha down at the station?
6: No, I sent a car to pick her up. She's at a coffee shop.
5: You left her there. Why would you do that?
6: To keep her safe.
5: You're not seeing things clearly, Roger. Agatha's behind this.
6: What? No, you're way off.
5: I've gone through everything. Did you know that after her husband died, she released a bestseller called Crimes of Passion? In the book, her lover kills her abusive husband. Stack that up with her business manager, who she's been arguing with, dead. Now Jack, you saw how she treated him. It's all a ruse. It's a setup, just like when she murdered her husband.
6: Agatha. She's chasing in the dress.
5: Bring her in.

0: Jack, take this and go. Don't ever think of Sarah again. Consider this my parting gift.
1: I need this taken to the lab immediately. Tell them to run the prints ASAP and get it back to me.

0: Taking pictures, are you? Always taking pictures, aren't you, Harmon?
1: I know what you've done. I've been watching you. Where's Sarah? I have to get Sarah.
0: Why, so you can be a perv? Take photos of her? That's what you've been doing for years, I imagine.
1: I'm your friend. I'm your friend. I'm gonna tell them all about you.
0: Didn't anyone ever tell you to mind your own business, Harmon?
1: She's my friend.
0: She doesn't know who you are.
1: She does know who I am.
0: Crazy.
1: Get away from me. Get away from me. Get away from me. Get my camera.

0: Roger?
1: Where are you?
2: I'm out with Warehouse.
0: She's here. This is the place. Sarah's here.
1: Stop what you're doing. You need to find a safe place and wait for me. Do you understand?
2: I'm in a room off of the back.
0: I'll wait for you here.

0: Caroline Villos, best
1: playwright. I wrote a play for a high school playwright competition. It was a dark drama. You see, no one expected it. They thought that I was a waste to society. My brain was a waste. My body was only good for getting rich men off. As you can imagine, my excitement.
0: That was quite an accomplishment.
1: I was gonna be someone, Agatha. I had plans. He ruined it.
0: Your father?
1: I was only 13. Do you know how ashamed I was? No, you don't, because you let your husband do it to your daughter.
2: No. No, that never happened. Scott never did that to Sarah.
1: He was a pig! And that is what pigs do. I saw who he was. You didn't see it. You let him do that to her.
2: No. No, that's not true, Carolyn.
0: Did you kill Scott? Did you kill him?
1: You see, at the time, I worshipped you. He was my in to get close to you. Then when I saw that he was hurting you, I had to protect you. I had to protect Sarah. And me and Steven. That's why I killed him.
0: I thought you were my friend, Carolyn. I thought you cared about me.
1: I killed him to save you. Then I saw that you were dirty. You were just in it for profit. And I saw that you were using me, just like everybody else was. And now, you're a part of the story.
0: I didn't. You're not thinking clearly, Carolyn. I didn't know you back then. I brought you into my house because I cared about you. I still care about you. Please. It doesn't have to end like this.
1: Yes, it does.
2: Where is she, Carolyn? Where is Sarah?
1: She's Stephen's now. And you? You're dead. Say goodbye, Agatha.
3: Let her go, Caroline!
1: Say goodbye, Agatha.
3: Now!
4: Stay there.
5: I need backup to the warehouse at 326 Primrose, code 3.
4: Where is she? Where's Sarah?
1: Not far, Roger.
5: Wait, Agatha, wait!
1: Not far.

0: Turn around. Put your hands behind your back. Slowly.
1: Roger! Roger!

0: said back off of her now.
1: What are you doing?
0: Let her go.
1: What are you doing?
2: Thank you.
3: You okay? Go, get out of here.
1: Don't do that, Emily. No!
3: Was it worth it, Raj?
1: What are you talking about? She's getting away!
3: I know about it all.
1: What are you talking about?
3: You and Agatha. I mean, it was right under my nose. Can't believe I didn't see it.
1: No, you got it all wrong.
3: I checked the backlogs. She called you to consult on one of her thrillers about 2 years ago.
1: Yes, yeah, that's true. Look, I didn't mention it because...
3: Because you started sleeping with her.
1: But it stopped. I should have told you, except
3: you didn't want me to learn that the day after you were in the hotel with Agatha, eating avocado toast and brie, her husband was murdered.
1: I didn't know.
3: Which part? That he beat her? Cheated on her? See, I think she told you that afternoon. Told you because she was afraid he would find out about the two of you and kill her. But instead, you killed him.
1: No, that's all.
3: A crime of passion. Just like her bestseller, and just like she's doing with this novel.
1: Emily, that is not.
3: If you didn't have anything to hide, you would have disclosed it right away.
1: I should have told you, but just listen to yourself, Emily. What does this have to do with Sarah and her abduction?
3: My guess is you conspired with Agatha to relaunch her career.
1: That's crazy.
3: What's crazy is the payoff I found in Jack's apartment with a note from Agatha saying that she paid him to help with Sarah's abduction. And the money was in a police evidence bag that had your fingerprints all over it. How do you explain that?
4: Good job, Agatha.
3: You know the routine. You're under arrest for the murders of Scott Sayers, Max Finkel, Jack Himbel, and the abduction of Sarah Sayers. What do you have to say for yourself, Raj?
5: You got it wrong. You've got it all wrong.
6: Sarah? Sarah, can you hear me? Mom? Mom, I'm in here!
7: I didn't mean to hurt her.
6: Honey?
7: It was my mother. She's just not as good a writer as you. She made it go all fuzzy.
6: It's okay, Stephen. Everything's gonna be okay. You've been the perfect Apollo. But now it's time for the story to end, right? It's time for Sarah to be rescued.
7: That's not in the pages. That's not what happens in the book.
6: Yeah, but it will be. Because we can't let Sarah die. Right?
7: Yeah, yes. Apollo's not a killer yet.
6: It's okay.
3: This was, after all, the last chapter of Apollo's origin.
7: I'm coming. I'm just reading.
3: The one that came to rescue Sarah was devious and sly.
6: Come on. It's okay. We have to get out.
3: She threw tricks at Apollo and thought he wouldn't know.
8: Sylvia! You can't run!
3: He wouldn't know that they were just moments away from the end.

0: This isn't how the story ends, Stephen.
1: Yes, it is. It's in the pages. The book has to be finished.
2: Okay. Why don't we finish it together? Hmm? You and me.
0: But let Sarah go, okay? Just let her go. She's not needed for this.
2: Sweetheart, run, okay? Run, go, go. I'm not leaving you.
0: I'm right behind you, I promise. I'm behind you, okay?
2: Oh,
0: okay, just go.

0: And so, Apollo became the man his mother destined him to be.
1: And she met her maker.

0: Do or die. Oh, it's a page turner indeed. So yes, get me the latest and greatest as soon as you can. Bravo, darling. Bravo.
1: Thank you, Deborah. I can't tell you how happy I am that you recognize that I was the brains behind her madness.
0: Well, I'm an agent. And for me, it's all about the product. And you, my dear, you can write. At the end of the day, that's the bottom line.
1: So kind of Agatha to take care of me, don't you think? In her will, to make sure that my son and I were provided for.
0: Oh, yes, of course. Oh, you're very lucky indeed.
2: Thanks for stopping by, Deborah. I'm sure you'll get Caroline's draft when it's completed. They'll buzz you on the way out.
0: Of course. We'll talk soon.

0: How's it going, Mom?
1: Pretty good, I think.
0: Harlequin romance novelist. Who would have thought?
1: Well, not me, that's for sure.
2: Yeah. Yeah, thanks for the updates, Emily.
1: So?
2: Still the same. She thinks you're gone and that she's at a resort, maybe. Apparently you made sure she was taken care of.
0: And Steven?
2: He's still not talking, just mumbles words from Agatha's books. Honestly, the two of them are gonna be at psych wards for the rest of their lives.
1: Well, I'm just happy it's not a killer ending.

0: shoe.
1: Oh.
0: Lost my shoe. What's that?
1: What do you think?
0: 10 years. Can you believe it? 10 years.
1: Feels like 10 minutes.
0: Yeah. I love you.
1: I love you more.
0: Even though I grind my teeth at night?
1: Even though you drink the last cup of coffee?
0: You always get coffee. I love you even though all you do is watch the Cubs and the slow-mo replays and the
2: after. Oh, well, though, in that case.
3: Mm-hmm. You can always get another one of those.
4: I can never get another you.
3: That's right.
1: What?
5: Parents aren't supposed to kiss.
0: These parents kiss? What are you talking about, monkey?
1: Okay.
5: Say cheese.
6: This is the best place ever.

0: Morning.
1: Morning. Busy day?
0: Meeting the investors. You?
1: Arbitration. Michael and Sarah's party is tonight.

0: that I might be late.
1: Me too.
0: And please do not let your feelings enter into this. It's what got you here in the first place. Oh, sorry. I'll make some more.
1: What? Oh, my new web designer.
0: I didn't know you hired a new guy.
1: Oh, a month ago. It's a she. Tom's friend from Northwestern.
0: Well, the pretty one?
1: I guess.

0: You took the Hudson case.
1: They have 4 children, Walter.
0: They can't afford us.
2: That's why I took it pro bono.
0: Sometimes I think I should have taught you to say no once in a while.
1: Did it ever get to you?
0: People divorce? Families fall apart? Of course it does. Sometimes I think I should go back to being a judge. But then how could I afford to support my 3 ex-wives? No more pro bono, Chloe.

0: Hey.
1: So, did we nail the funding?
0: They love the concept.
1: Yes.
0: But they're not ready to make a decision until the website's up and running. How long before that's a reality?
1: I need 2 more weeks, at least.
0: I knew you were going to say that.
1: 10 days?
0: We don't have 10 days, Haley. It's between us and Kinetic, and if we're not live, then we're dead.
1: And there's no way you can hire an extra code writer.
0: I can barely afford to pay you. I've got everything wrapped up in this. If this thing doesn't go, then... Okay, it's not your problem. Just do your best, okay?
2: What kind of smiles are those?
1: What?
2: Again, please? That's beautiful. Thank you.
3: A toast!
4: Years later, and I still have butterflies when she walks into the room. She's the first person I want to talk to, and the last. I look at this woman, and I think, how am I so lucky to spend my life with her?
2: I'm the lucky one. You always make me feel like I'm the most beautiful woman in the room, even when I'm clearly not. And I still love your corny jokes. And the way you always make me laugh. I love you.
4: A toast!
5: But it was your anniversary. I didn't want to bring you down.
2: Chloe, it's me.
6: How long have we known each other? Just tell me what's going on.
5: We just grown distant, Tom.
6: How is that possible?
5: Well, we stopped communicating entirely. And I don't know, it's like all the good stuff it's just gone.
0: We haven't told anyone yet.
7: You can't be serious.
0: I don't know what else to tell you.
7: But you're the couple Sarah and I always wanted to be.
0: Not anymore.

0: We used to do things together. Now he's always working.
1: She's always working. Even when she comes home, she's working.
0: I can't remember the last time that we sat down to dinner. He comes home later and later.
1: Why come home early? She's never there, and I end up eating alone.
0: And he has this gorgeous new web designer. She's beautiful, she's smart, she's in her 20s, and she's a texter.
2: What about tennis? You guys love tennis.
1: We haven't played in years.
3: Remember how you used to take those drives and get lost just for fun? Go do that.
0: Getting out of the driveway is hard enough.
1: I'm not sure we have anything in common anymore, ever since Amanda left.
0: He says he wants to watch sports, but it's just an excuse to go and sleep in the guest room.
2: But you're David and Chloe. You'll work it out.
3: You're Chloe and David. You'll work it out.

0: Sarah and Michael. I used to be like them, huh?
1: I know.
0: Not anymore, but...
1: It's not working. It's like we're roommates. We're not happy.
0: That's not what I said.
1: You don't have to. Look at us. We might as well just...
0: Don't say something that you can't take back.
1: Don't tell me it hasn't crossed your mind. You work with unhappy couples all day long.
0: Yeah, but that's not us. I practically live in the guest room anyway, so... I guess separation's really not any different, is it?
1: I'll look for a place. There's some apartments near the office.
0: You know that, if we get separated, you know, chances are we're gonna get a divorce because that's what couples do. They, you know, they get separated, go to counseling, and they get divorced.
1: You want a divorce?
0: Do you?
1: I'm just saying out loud what we've both been thinking.
0: How do you know what I'm thinking? We barely talk.
1: We're talking now.

0: you hear? Mom?
1: What's she doing here?
2: I have no idea. We'll be right down.
1: Sweetheart? Hi, what are you doing here?
2: Is everything okay?
1: Are you sick?
0: No.
2: Did something happen with Jeremy? If he broke your heart.
1: No, just the opposite.
3: Hi, Mr. and Mrs. Baker.
2: Hey, Jeremy. Hi. Hey, no more Mr. and Mrs. Baker stuff, okay?
4: It's Chloe and David, okay?
0: Or Mom and Dad? Okay, I can't hold it in any longer.
1: Oh, we're getting married.
4: Oh my goodness, congratulations. Love this, we couldn't be happier.
2: So happy. This is such amazing news. I hope you're not upset I didn't ask for your blessing first.
0: We really wanted to surprise you.
2: Well, you certainly did that.
0: I know we're young, but we're the same age as when you got married. Look at you now.
2: Yeah. Look at us now.
0: Mom, don't cry.
4: No, I'm fine. You know, we have a vintage bottle of champagne in the kitchen that would be just perfect for this occasion. Mm-hmm. I'll go get it, and you guys sit down. Sit down, get comfy.
2: I'll help you.
4: Yeah, okay.
2: Are you okay?
4: Yeah, just that. Life's funny, isn't it? We're falling apart, and they're just starting.
2: We should probably tell them about us.
4: What? No. I want the happiest moment of her life. No.
2: Well, what should we say?
4: We just say nothing.
2: Are you sure?
4: Yes. Yes. We say nothing. Okay. Okay, here we go. Look at this!
2: To Jeremy and Amanda. Cheers.
5: Cheers. Cheers.
2: Guess 89 was a bad year.
4: Let's say we were married.
2: I have a great bottle of wine.
4: Wow, I'm so sorry. I don't know what happened. That's, well, tell us how this all came about. My goodness.
0: Well, you know we've been in love forever.
6: Nearly 2 years.
0: Jeremy proposed to me at the campus fountain.
6: I spent hours memorizing what I was gonna say.
0: And when we got there, he forgot.
6: But Amanda completed my sentence for me.
0: You knew I'd say yes.
6: I was hoping.
0: We agree on everything.
6: We do.
0: Oh, and Mom, I decided for the wedding I want to wear your dress. I mean, it was good luck for you and Dad. Also, I have a new rotation starting at the hospital in summer.
6: And I'm doing Teachers Without Borders during the fall.
0: Right. So the wedding's next weekend.
4: What?
2: Next weekend?
4: Wait a minute, what about planning and invitations?
0: No invitations, we decided we just want our families. Look, I've already planned everything. We're getting married in Camden, Maine. Isn't everything perfect?
4: Perfect.
2: We've always been honest with her.
4: We can't tell her how things really are.
2: I think you're underestimating her ability to handle it.
4: David, she thinks we're perfect. She'll be devastated.
2: Come in.
0: Hi. I wanted to say how much I love you guys. You're the best parents anyone could ever ask for.
4: I love you too, honey.
0: Good night.
2: Good night, sweetheart. Good night. How long are we supposed to keep that up?
4: We can't ruin her wedding. We just will have to wait until after she's married.
2: And until then?
4: We go to Maine and then we fake it.
2: Fake it?
4: Yeah, it's only for a few days. We certainly have been doing it for a lot longer than that.
2: Okay.

0: I cannot believe we have 4 whole days here.
1: Me neither.
2: Yes, words can't describe it.
0: Everything looks just the same, doesn't it?
3: Mr. and Mrs. Baker, welcome back.
0: Mom, Dad, you remember Nico? He is the general manager now.
2: Nico, my goodness. Look at you. You were so young.
1: Weren't we all? All these years, I never forgot about you. The way you're always laughing together. Seeing such a happy couple inspired me to propose to my girlfriend. We got married down on the beach.
4: Congratulations.
5: Nice.
1: Unfortunately, she left me for a tourist. But if I hadn't married her, then I never would have met her cousin, who's the love of my life.
4: Well, congratulations on that, then.
2: Yes.
0: Yeah.
1: Everything happens as it should, right? And now your daughter Amanda's getting married?
5: She sure is.
1: Come on, come and see some of the improvements we've made to the place.
2: Yeah, okay. Where's Jeremy?
0: Oh, he's just getting his parents settled in. They can't wait to meet you. I've told them so much about you guys.
5: Can't wait to meet them.
6: I'm also the new events coordinator.
5: Oh.
6: And we have from today until Sunday to get all the pieces together.
0: It's going to be exactly the wedding Jeremy and I have been dreaming of.
6: Nothing but pure romance.
2: That sounds wonderful.
6: Wonderful. As you know, we have a spectacular vegetable garden. We now also have a deck overlooking the water.
5: Ah, oh, very nice.
7: Our gardens were recently profiled in an acclaimed resorts magazine.
2: No kidding.
6: And our beach is now private. Amanda's having a tough time choosing where to hold the ceremony.
0: All I know for sure is that it has to be outside, and Dad and I will have the first dance.
8: Oh, you may want to rethink that one.
0: You're not that bad.
2: Yes, he is.
6: Now, listen, we still have to make our final decision about the menu, the cake, and the flowers.
0: Right, something old, something new, something borrowed, something blue. Well, I already have Mom's dress that's old.
2: Ancient, yes.
0: And there's got to be something I can borrow from you, right?
2: Nothing that you would be interested in, Amanda. Yeah. You know, I remember this garden.
1: That's right. This is where you lost the necklace I got you in town.
2: Yeah, you found it stuck on a branch.
1: We looked for it in the dark all night long with flashlights.
0: I love that necklace. Why don't you wear it anymore?
1: I think your mother's tastes have changed over the years. Excuse me.
2: Something old, something new?
9: David here.
6: Well, we've added new tennis courts.
9: No, they can't do that.
2: Have you?
9: Around the point.
1: Send it to my computer. I'll read it when I get inside. I can't talk right now.
0: They do. They're
2: wow, it's been a long time.
6: We forgot our rackets, too. No problem. We've got everything here.
0: Perfect.
2: Yeah.
6: I'll get your room keys.
2: Amanda, there's something that I would like to talk to you about before the wedding.
0: Mom, we had that talk when I was 11.
2: Not that talk. I really don't think this is something you should do without a prenup.
0: We don't want to get a prenup. We don't plan on getting divorced.
2: Nobody does. Nobody does. But I think that you need to protect yourself.
0: Mom,
2: trust me.
0: Jeremy's parents live on a 200-acre estate in Dallas. Maybe he should protect himself from me.
1: We didn't have a prenup.
2: No, that's because we didn't care about money. We didn't think about it. We were naive.
0: You were romantic.
2: Okay.
0: I'm going to go find Jeremy. Okay.
6: Room's ready.
1: Well, there are bigger suites, of course, but Amanda insisted you have the same room you had before.
2: Listen, it's not that we're ungrateful. It's just I've got a lot of work to do while we're here.
1: And I'm equally overloaded.
2: And if we're squished together, just
1: right.
2: Cut in.
1: Right. Maybe we could have one of those adjoining rooms. You know,
2: oh,
1: next
2: that's
1: door
2: a good
1: other?
2: Idea.
1: I think I understand. But if you don't mind me saying, let's not get caught up in the cobwebs of life.

0: Around here, we like to take everything nice and easy. 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Okay.
1: Thanks. Thank you, Nico.
0: My pleasure.
1: All right. We'll
2: get you.
0: No, yeah, all good.
1: Well, it looks exactly the same.
3: Mm-hmm. Same bathtub, too.
1: Well, I'll sleep on the couch.
0: Don't be ridiculous. I will.
1: You have a bad back.
0: It's not that bad.
1: Well, what? I'm going to wrinkle the dress.
0: What? Oh, wow.
1: I was pretty nervous walking down the aisle.
3: Not as nervous as I was.
1: I tripped.
3: You looked beautiful in that dress.
1: Thank you.
4: Hey, Haley, what's going on? No, you're not interrupting.
1: Yes, Walter, yes. No, I can talk. Just you.
4: You did that? That's incredible. I don't know what I'd do without you.
1: Well, if he's going to play hardball, then his client's going to end up living in a tent eating beans out of a can.
4: Well, if Kaneda thinks they're going to steal this deal from us, they're in dreamland.
1: Yeah, okay. Well, you can call me anytime.
4: Night or day. Be up.
1: What?
4: Fire her dress!
1: Oh, my gosh! Oh, my God! Ah! No, you don't make the candles. You know, we left our candles. Huh?
5: No. There's definitely something burning in here.
3: Honey, there's something we need to tell you.
1: What? It's about your wedding dress.
5: You brought it, right?
3: We brought it. It's just that I did something really stupid.
1: No. It was my fault. I accidentally

0: you do?
1: Set it on fire, and then your dad put it in the bathtub, but...
2: What? I can't believe this.
0: I'm so sorry. I was unpacking, and I think I caught it on the flame of the candle, and I apologize.
1: Really sorry. But, you know, we'll go to the shopping and buy a new one.
3: Yeah,
1: right?
3: I'll get you a new dress.
2: But my hair was set on your dress.
1: I know, but it was old.
2: No, but that's what I liked about it. I mean, it has a history. It was perfect.
1: No. That's the point, love. It wasn't perfect. We were just talking about that. I thought the sleeves were too short, and the train was too long. I tripped.
3: And
1: I tripped.
3: It's the bride that make the dress anyway, honey, isn't
1: exactly.
3: it?
1: Exactly.
3: Really?
1: Yeah.
2: Okay, well, I love shopping, so I guess we have some time tomorrow in between cake tasting, location scouting, and flowers, so...
4: Hello?
1: Jeremy!
2: Hey.
4: I want to introduce you to the in-laws!
5: Stan Hofgrauer, an honor, an absolute honor. Mm-hmm. And you must be Amanda's sister. You're a lucky man, mister.
6: I sure am.
7: Do y'all smell something burning?
1: No, it's no, candles. We went over this one. We like our candles.
7: That looks like a wedding dress. That is Amanda's dress. She sent me a picture of it.
1: Yeah, but...
2: You know, it's okay. I really wasn't that crazy about it anyway. I mean, the sleeves were too short, the train was too long.
1: So we decided that we're going to go shopping, and we're going to get her a new one. And I think that you should come with us. That would be just nice, don't you think?
2: Yeah.
1: It'd be fun.
8: We'll let you guys get acquainted.
2: Yeah, we'll be out on the deck, okay?
5: See you later,
1: okay. We'll see you guys later.
7: They are so great, aren't they?
8: Two peas in a pod.
7: I've never seen them have an unkind word.
5: Nope, not once. Just like us. Hey, I hate to tell y'all, but your room's a whole lot smaller than ours.
3: Well, we're just trying to recapture that magic moment, you know, so...
1: Yeah, when we were younger, and when he was younger.
5: Well, I think we need to see about getting you an upgrade.
7: Stan, they like it here. I mean, not everything has to be big and extravagant. Although, I do like big and extravagant. So, Chloe, I hear that you're a family lawyer. I just think that's so admirable, helping families.
1: I guess you could look at it that way. Often, unfortunately, I deal with divorce.
5: Oh, divorce. I think people just give up on each other a little too easily these days. Don't you think so?
1: What do you think?
8: It's a shame.
5: Britt and I are going to just take a little walk. Why don't you join us?
1: Maybe later. I've got to check in with the office.
8: I have work to do as well, so.
5: Now, don't tell me you're going to work in a place like this.
7: You'd be working, too, if I let you.
5: She wouldn't let me bring my phone.
7: Well, that's because everything you need is right here.
5: I cannot argue with that. Now, come on, you two. Get out there and enjoy the sunshine.
8: What was that?
1: That was happiness.
8: Wow. Hey, we say nice things to each other too.
1: Yeah, but they mean it.
0: I understand, but did he read my email? Okay, well, then he should have understood very clearly by that. Yes, exactly.
9: Roll up at your own pace, one vertebrae at a time.
0: I understand, but that was not the initial agreement. I hear you, but unfortunately, that's not the way things go in divorce. I know, trust me.
9: Hi.
0: I'm sorry.
9: No, it's okay.
0: You know what? I've got to go.
9: Now, please, join us.
0: No, not really the downward dog type of person. I'm afraid the dog's actually been bitten once or twice.
9: Please.
0: I'm so sorry to interrupt you.
9: No, please.
0: Sure. I'm so sorry. Okay.

0: Namaste.
1: No, my mistake.
0: Namaste means I bow to you. Now see how many different sounds you can hear. This time is for you to breathe deep and to tune into the simple things. Appreciate what's around you.

0: Namaste. Thanks, everybody.
1: Great class.
0: You did well.
1: Oh, that was awful.
2: Well, you'll improve.
1: Well, stiff, out of shape, a little stressed, you know.
0: I would have never noticed. Yeah. Is this your first time here?
1: No. We've been here before. It's just my daughter wanted to come back and get married here.
0: Smart girl.
1: Yeah, she is. I'm gonna ask, is that a halo stone in your necklace?
0: Yeah, you have been here before, haven't you?
1: Yeah. My husband bought me one of those a lifetime ago.
0: Well, my family's got a shop just down the road.
1: Okay. Yeah. It's really quite beautiful.
0: Yeah, I know my niece made that one.
1: Did she?
0: Yeah.
1: Okay, well, thanks for the class and the jewelry and...
0: See you tomorrow.
1: Sorry for interrupting. Well, don't push your luck. Thank you.
0: Have a good day.
1: All right.

0: I had butterflies.
1: Everything okay, babe?
2: Oh, yeah, it could be better.
3: Everyone?
0: Amanda, from the moment we met, I knew you were the one. Even though it took us a year of being friends for me to finally convince you to go out on a date with me.
2: I didn't want to ruin what we already had.
0: That could never happen.
4: Oh, aren't they the sweetest?
0: I love you for so many reasons. You're brilliant, beautiful like your mom. You're creative and willing to take risks like your dad. Chloe and David, you made the most perfect girl in the world. For me, anyway.
5: Well, hey, parents of the bride, you're up.
6: Oh, really? Please go ahead.
1: Amanda, seeing you with Jeremy, it reminds us how wonderful the world is when we finally find someone who knows us. Someone who makes us finally feel complete. You're my little girl. And you better take care of her.
3: I will. I promise.
6: Amanda's always been the center of my world.
7: Our world.
6: Our world. And you know, all she's ever asked for is us to have fun. For us to laugh together and share good times. And we have, haven't we? We've done it all.
7: Yeah.
6: And if you guys ever find that life is tough, I hope that you continue to love each other. Love each other no matter what happens or where life takes you.
7: Hey,
6: I love you.
1: To Jeremy and Amanda.
6: To Jeremy and Amanda.
5: Amen. Hey, I love y'all. To the only thing in life that really matters, family.
8: To family.
9: Family.
10: To family.
11: To family. To family. To family.

0: Well, did they get our email? Well, I don't know what to say to that. Well, I suggest they look at our email.
1: Well, there's nothing to respond to if they don't take a look at our email first. No, I completely agree with you.
2: Dad, there you are.
3: We're scouting wedding locations, so of course I thought of the point.
2: Yeah, you know, near the suspension bridge. Remember the last time we went there?
4: I remember.
1: There's no response from us.
5: Amanda says amazing.
2: Yeah, it'll be so romantic for you and Mom to go back. Remember?
1: How does she not remember?
6: She must have loved the hike so much, she forgot.

0: I forgot about your fear of heights.
1: It wasn't about a fear of heights. I wasn't ready to die yet. Why didn't you say something?
2: I don't know. I didn't want to disappoint them. They seem so excited. Plus, she thinks it's romantic that we do all the same things together.
1: Well, she's getting married. Everything is romantic.
2: Rose-colored glasses and...
1: Wedding-colored glasses. I'm gonna call her, and I'm just gonna tell her. Okay. I can't tell her. I'm gonna be...
2: Okay, I'll wait for you in the lobby.
1: Please tell me you followed up on the Hudson's case.
3: What?
1: The Hudson's pro bono.
3: Oh, you mean the Hudson pro bono work that I'm now doing, that Hudson case? You're on vacation. That's what you're thinking about?
1: I just want to make sure that they are treated right, Walter.
3: Chloe, it's a divorce. No one gets treated right. In a divorce, no one.
2: Oh, I'm sorry.
4: No worries.
2: You're the dance instructor, right?
4: Sophia.
2: David.
4: Nice to meet you.
2: Nice to meet you. Listen, my daughter's getting married the day after tomorrow, and I would love not to embarrass myself at the dance.
4: That's sweet.
2: Do you think you could give a lesson to the worst dancer in the history of all dancers?
4: Yes, and as soon as you find this person, you bring him to me.
2: It's kind of neat. Excuse me. Chloe, wait.
1: Look, pretty soon you'll be free to do whatever you want, but can we get through our daughter's wedding, at least?
2: What? It was nothing like that.
1: And then Haley? That's nothing?
2: Yeah, it's nothing. She works for me. Where's this coming from?
1: I don't know. I'm feeling old. I guess I'm feeling old.
2: We're the same age.
1: Well, men age at a different socially acceptable rate.
2: That's absurd.
1: Do you know how quickly men enter into second marriages as opposed to women?
2: Chloe, I don't want a second marriage.
1: We can talk about this later, please. Hi, honey.
5: You guys, are you coming?
2: Yeah, absolutely.
1: Can't wait. Yeah, here we go.
4: All right. Hi, King.
6: You know, it would be great to build something right there.
7: Actually, this is all sacred Penobscot land. It's protected.
5: Stan's always looking for the next great thing.
6: Even when it's right next to me. You're right. Some things are fine just the way they are.
8: It's pretty amazing. Maybe we should get married right here.
9: I'm in if you are.
8: Yeah?
1: Well, if you're going to do that, then you need to get married, like, right now, because you're not getting me over that mountain ever again.
6: Me either.
8: Right?
9: You know, this place isn't just beautiful, but there's beauty in the ground. This area is known for a precious stone, the halo. They say that those who have it have joy.
10: I want to get me some of that.
9: Yeah? Well, if you search long enough, you might be lucky enough to find one.
8: Pretty, huh?
9: Let's look.
1: I lost the necklace. The clasp must have broken, I think. Sorry.
9: It's just a necklace.
1: Well, special you got it for me.
9: It's okay. Things change.
8: Mom. Yeah? So I'm thinking we get married at the hotel garden. I mean, it's just as perfect as this spot, so.
1: Well, I, for one, think that that's a great idea.
8: Yeah?
1: So get me out of here.
8: Okay.

0: pick.
1: Oh. Here, I almost forgot. Try these bracelets. They're supposed to help with dizziness.
0: Mom, I totally forgot you don't like heights. I'm sorry.
2: Oh, no. It's going to be just fine. Because look, your father bought me jewelry. Pretty. Isn't that beautiful?
1: Well, let's hope they work. I don't think I can carry you back down again. Mm-hmm.

0: approaching one of the most famous landmarks of this area. This bridge has been here for generations.
1: Oh my goodness.
2: Wow.
1: Yeah.
2: Right behind you. You let me help you?
3: Looks like we're going to be here a while.
4: Well, this was a mistake. This whole thing was a mistake. I don't...
2: We'll be fine. Go on ahead. We'll be fine.
5: Amanda, what's going on?
6: It's probably my mom. She really doesn't like heights.
2: Do you remember climbing the rock wall with Amanda?
4: Yeah, she was eight, and we were inside. We had on harnesses.
2: It was the same principle.
4: Yeah, but if you fall here, you don't land on a blow-up mattress.
2: You're not going to fall.
4: How do you know that? I can't. You go. I'm going to...
2: Go on ahead.
6: Are you sure?
2: Oh, we'll be fine.
6: Okay.

0: Remember the alligator in Florida Keys? No one believed us about that, did they?
1: I still have the scar.
0: Do you? Okay, I'm gonna
1: go with you.
2: There's so many natural flowers in the garden that I really don't think we need a canopy.
3: You're absolutely right. We can make a pergola out of the flowers right here. I can help build it.
2: Okay, yeah.
3: You know, we have a custom around here that friends and family put their wishes into a box for the newlyweds to read.
2: A wishing box. Oh, I love it. Yeah. Jeremy?
3: Uh-huh, I love it. Instead of using plain white flowers, we can use roses from the garden.
2: That sounds beautiful, Mom.
4: No, don't ask your mother about flowers.
2: Why?
4: For our wedding, she wanted to use peach roses.
0: Okay, it sounds ridiculous now, but I wanted the bridesmaids' dresses to match the flowers and the tablecloths and everything. Everything was going to be peach.
2: What happened?
4: We had one of our Chicago winters and all the flowers froze, so we had to use plastic flowers.
0: Plastic red and green flowers.
5: Leftovers from a Christmas party.
0: Dental convention.
4: That's right.
2: Out here, I always thought your wedding was perfect.
0: Yes.
4: Yeah.
0: I still have one of those flowers.
4: You do?
0: Mm-hmm.
4: Excuse me. I'm sorry, I have to take this.
3: Go ahead, Haley.
2: Dad's sure getting a lot of calls.
0: Yeah.
2: You must be worried.
0: Why?
2: Well, I mean, he's been trying to get one of his projects off the ground for so long. Must be hard on you. Especially since, you know...
0: Since what?
2: You've always been so successful. I mean, you've never failed at anything.
0: I don't know about that. I wouldn't say that.
3: It's starting to rain. I think we better head in.
0: I agree. I'm with you.
6: Well, you know what they say. Bad times go as fast as they come.
0: Yeah.
2: This is our spot right here. Let's get married right here.
4: Sounds good to me.
2: Really?
4: Absolutely.
2: I can't wait.
4: Me either.

0: to dance?
1: You used to.
0: You weren't so bad.
1: Yes, I was.
0: Okay, maybe you were. We had fun.
2: All right. Everyone back on the dance floor. It's time for my favorite, limbo time. Here we go. Come on, everybody, get in line. It's limbo time. Grab your partners. Get up on the dance floor, you guys. Come on, let's have some fun.
1: Come on.
0: What? Really?
1: You climbed halfway up a mountain. The least I can do is look like an idiot for 50 minutes on the dance floor. Come on.
0: Okay.
3: It's a dance for everyone. Get down so low. Shake it up and have some fun. Do the limbo.
4: All together now.
5: I can't tell with them. Something's different.
6: They're having fun.
5: They're trying too hard.
2: Lower, guys. Get yourselves lower. Here we go!
1: Yeah.
0: Ow!
7: Hey, baby. Can you do me a favor? Can you help them out with their dancing over there?
0: Would you like to limbo?
1: Of course.
0: Let me show you a few moves. Hey, you too. Come on. All right, put your arms out. Woo. Yeah, that's good. Should we go?
1: Yeah.

0: Okay.
1: Hey, what up?
0: So, yes, going on any online dates today?
1: Nope. We're gonna have to exchange war stories.
0: Well, not bad.
1: Oh, worse than you can even imagine.
0: It is rough out there, hard to find love these days.
1: Well, at least you love your job, right?
0: Wait, I thought you liked working at Yankee Fabrics.
1: Well, I'm a receptionist, right? I love textiles, but all they ever want me to do is answer the phones.
0: Why don't we work on your online profile thing?
1: Yeah? You do that?
0: Why not? Here. Alright, we're gonna have to change your what I'm looking for section.
1: Why?
0: Someone who isn't creepy? What?
1: Exactly! That's exactly right.
0: So let me see what kind of damage control I can do here. Okay, yeah. No one with complicated facial hair must have all their teeth. Yummy grilled cheese is what you like.
1: It's not bad.
0: Not bad? Right.
2: Why do you have a shoebox?
3: Oh, this? Well, let me tell you, I have a new rule. First, do no harm. Yeah, it's the oath the doctors take.
2: Oh, and what are you going to be repairing?
3: Honey, the stairs get really wet. They're creaking more than ever.
2: I like stairs I can hear.
3: Really?
2: Yeah.
3: Okay. All right.
2: Did you break the stairs?
3: No. I did no harm. But unfortunately, the creaking was incurable. Except for, of course, the fourth step from the bottom. See?
2: Yep.
3: And a one silent step before the big finish.
2: You know what? I kind of like the variation.
3: Do you?
2: Yeah.
3: Creak. Creak. Just love me and love my toolbox.
4: Go.

0: Please do not ever let me do the limbo again.
1: Wasn't my idea to do the limbo.
0: Just my bed, just my bed.
1: Is this us?
0: Just my bed, yes.
1: Okay.
0: Come on, hurry up,
1: okay,
0: hurry
1: okay,
0: up.
1: Okay.
0: I was
1: just following your lead.

0: and looked absolutely ridiculous.
1: I did. You look great.
0: Thank you.
1: It was a great night. I don't think I can make it to that sofa.
0: I can just stay there.
1: Really?
0: Sure.

Rise and shine. We have an appointment at the bridal shop in an hour, and then we have tennis court.

0: I tripped them down.
1: I cannot believe you guys set my dress on fire.
2: It'll be a great story to tell your kids one day, sweetie.
3: Not too soon, though, young lady.
2: I mean, not that we're rushing you. Yeah, I mean, but, you know, you don't want to wait too long for it, right? Okay.
4: Exactly.
1: Mm. You know, buying a dress from here is going to be perfect. Okay, I'm gonna try this one on.
2: Okay, all right.
1: Okay.
4: I admire your career.
3: Sometimes I wonder if I put a little too much into my work.
4: Well, I'm sure dealing with all those families can take its toll.
3: Yeah, it does take its toll. Sometimes you don't realize how much until it's too late.
4: Oh, it's never too late.
1: Ready?
5: Hmm? Hey, nice. Look at that.
1: What do you guys think? Cute? A little big? Oh, shoes, yeah. Yes, no. No, no. Okay, next one. Yeah. Yes?
6: Oh, that's not.
1: It's cute. No? Okay.
5: Thoughts?
6: Oh.
1: Oh. No.
5: Oh my word.
1: Do you like it?
5: Oh honey, that's really beautiful.
1: It's perfect.
5: Oh my word.
1: I'm so excited.
3: Ready?
7: The question is, are you ready? I'm so sore I can barely move.
3: Ugh, me neither. I guess we just fake it, huh?
7: Okay, you take the net, I'll take the return.
3: Right. Hello.
8: Hey, you two.
3: Good.
8: Hope you don't mind, but we're gonna watch you.
3: Okay.
8: Don't get nervous.
1: Hey, be careful on the puddles, y'all.
7: I didn't realize your folks were this good.
9: Well, 15.
7: They always look this intense when they play.
1: Always. Although I haven't seen them like this in a while. Here we go. Nice.
3: Nice shot.
7: You too.
9: Go.
8: You know, you all are pros. What other secrets you keeping from us?
7: Just a few.

0: Great match.
1: Yeah, you guys definitely haven't lost it.
2: Just like a super couple.
3: Just like.
4: Look at all of this. This is so beautiful.
3: So pretty.
4: Tomorrow's the big day. Just a few more details and we're all set.
3: Great, thank you.
0: You're welcome. I'll go get the cake samples.
3: Perfect.
1: Okay, thank you. Yeah, I don't know which one I like best. Honey, do you? Yeah, this one?
3: We had a candle ceremony at our wedding.
5: I remember it clearly.
3: Do you?
5: The minister asked each of our parents to take a lit candle. And then together, they would light the candle placed in front of them, like that. And then he said,
3: may the union of these two flames bring you everlasting and eternal love.
5: That's right.
3: Take it.
5: I'm sorry.

0: I'm not sure how to tell you this.
1: What?
0: The investors showed up.
1: Okay, that's bad. Did they see the beta site?
0: I had the site up and running, and suddenly it crashed.
1: Okay, how do we fix this?
0: I'm working on it.
1: Okay, I gotta go. I'll call you back.
2: Here we go.
3: Oh, bring it on, Nico.
4: The cake. That's what we've all been waiting for.
2: The red velvet is my personal favorite.
5: But the angel food is a very close second.
6: This looks good. I'm excited.
7: Oh, everything all right?
8: Yeah, it's fine.
7: What's wrong? What's wrong?
1: The investors came by the office and the server crashed.
7: I'm sorry.
1: Thanks.
7: You know what Jeremy said is true. You're the most creative man I know, and you're willing to take risks. And it's going to happen, if not this time, then the next. Well,
1: I appreciate that, but there's not going to be a next time.
7: No, no, no. There's always a next time, David. You don't give up. You, David, don't give up.
1: Let's just talk about this later.
7: Yeah.
1: Just get through this for Amanda, okay?
7: Nico, would you mind?
2: Of course.

0: This isn't how the story ends.
1: Thank you.
0: Here,
1: I'll take this one.
2: You made these yourself?
3: What? Of course you did.
4: Each of us has various concerns and challenges. But to start fresh, to clear your mind means to push the reset button. Give yourself a clean canvas and be open to all the possibilities that may come your way. Namaste.
0: Namaste.
5: A little less stressed today?
0: Jury's still out on that.
5: My mistake.
0: Namaste. You know, you had said that your family has a jewelry store down their way?
5: Yeah, actually, you've got some samples in the gift shop. Daughter's getting married tomorrow, right?
0: Yeah, she is. But this is for someone else.

0: I thought we'd reached an agreement on the Hudson case.
1: Well, listen, Walter, before we go any further, I really just wanted to say thank you so much for taking over for me on this one.
2: Okay. So what is it?
1: Can you try and get a delay on the depositions? I want to see if I can get them to sit down without lawyers.
2: You do recall we are lawyers.
1: Yes. I was thinking that maybe if they could remember what it was like to be a couple, we could help facilitate a reconciliation.
2: That's not a position I'm familiar with coming from you.
1: Well, let's just say maybe I'm not the same person anymore. I know we haven't spoken about divorce yet, but some marriages can't be saved, I guess. I tried. Just go ahead and file the paperwork.
2: What about the Morgans? You want a continuance?
1: No, it's hopeless. Just end it.

0: Hi. Thinking about your daughter's marriage?
1: No. Just marriage.
0: I'd like to get married one day, if he ever asks. My boyfriend's a little gun shy. He got hurt once.
1: Only once?
0: So you still want that dance lesson?
1: I think that may be a lost cause.
0: And I think that your daughter will be thrilled that her father cares enough about her to want to learn something new.
2: Good, David. You're going to do great.
1: I hope so.
2: Well, as they say, break a leg.
1: I just might do that. I'm sorry. Excuse me. Chloe, wait.
3: Don't tell me it was nothing.
1: No, it wasn't nothing. It was a dance lesson for the wedding.
4: Not that it matters. I heard you on the phone with Walter telling him to file the papers.
3: What?
4: Some marriages just aren't worth saving, right?
3: Talking about a client, David, I wasn't talking about us. We can't even get through a weekend together. Come on.
4: Even I don't believe us now.
5: What's going on?
4: Nothing. We were just...
3: It's just a misunderstanding, right?
5: Something's going on. I'm not a little girl anymore, okay? I want the truth.
3: It's just the last thing we wanted to do was ruin your wedding, Amanda, so that's why we didn't say anything.
1: We were going to tell you after, but there's no good time to relay this kind of news.
3: Your father and I are
1: getting separated.
5: What? What are you guys talking about?
3: Your father's going to move out?
5: You guys are getting divorced.
3: That's not what we said.
5: That's why people get separated, is so they can get divorced. I don't understand. When did this happen?
1: It didn't just happen. It's been happening.
3: Sometimes people just grow apart.
5: Not you guys.
3: We're not the same people now as we were when we got married.
1: We were too young.
5: You were the same age as me and Jeremy. You guys were the couple everyone wanted to be, including me. If you guys can't stay married, then why should I even bother?
3: No, wait, honey, no.
5: No, I get it. You've told me all the romantic stories, the honeymoons, the date nights, and now you're getting divorced. The end.
3: What have I done?
1: What have we done?

0: They're splitting up. They've been pretending this whole time.
1: And I'm sorry. But that's them, it's not us.
0: And if we get married, who's to say we're not going to turn into them? I mean, what's the point?
1: We love each other.
0: Well, they used to love each other, too.
1: Well, maybe this whole Maine thing's a bad idea. You know, let's just elope. We could go to Vegas.
0: You hate Vegas.
1: Actually, I don't.
0: But you wanted to come here.
1: Because you had your heart set on it. You wanted to recreate some childhood moment, but that was then. Things change.
0: But I don't understand. I mean, you've agreed with everything I've said since we got here.
1: Amanda, I'm a guy. I don't care about place settings or flowers or what kind of cake we eat. This whole thing just seems so important to you.
0: You've been lying to me too?
1: No, I've just been trying to give you what you want.
0: What I want is for you to be honest.
1: Then, honestly, I don't think we have to agree on everything all the time. Yeah, do you know how much pressure that is? Having to agree on every tiny little thing. Well, couples disagree and they fight. Life isn't perfect. Your parents aren't perfect and neither are you.
0: Yeah, well, you're not perfect either.
1: Amanda, I already know that.
0: I mean, you chew ice cube.
1: Hey, you cut your food into tiny little pieces. You always try to finish my sentences.
0: Because I know what you're going to say next.
1: You know what I'm going to say now?
0: You're going to say we shouldn't get married.
1: Is that what you want?

0: You were right, you know, I should have told her.
1: It's not your fault. I never thought we'd be here.
0: Me neither.

0: Where are you going?
1: I have something that I gotta do, and, I would really like it if you'd come with me.
2: Absolutely.
3: Something I want to show you. He finally proposed after 4 years.
4: 4 years? It was 3 years.
3: It was 4 years, Nico.
1: This is wonderful.
0: Congratulations.
2: Thank you.
4: I have the both of you to thank, actually.
1: Us? Why?
4: Yeah, well, years ago when I first saw you two, I told myself I want to be just like them. Now you may be weathering some storms, but you haven't given up on each other. And that's real love.
3: Well, that's just,
0: That's just what we needed to hear.
1: I think you'll have a wonderful marriage.
3: Do you have any advice for me?
1: I think just be kind to each other.
2: Excuse us.
1: Oh, yeah.

0: I want to break up. We don't love each other. I don't even think you like me.
1: Is there another woman?
2: I'm so nervous. I'm just so nervous. What if the wedding sucks? What if the marriage sucks? Right? Whoa.
3: You wanna go?
4: In the water? At night?
3: Yeah.
4: It's cold and slimy, and I have no idea what's living in this water.
3: Yeah, but it will be fun.
4: But what if it's not fun?
3: Well, how are you gonna know unless you try it?

0: walking along the beach, holding hands. I've had this dream for so long.
1: What?
0: Look, I know that it sounds crazy, and I was practically a kid when you left, but for me, it was always you. And it still is you. You can trust me.
2: Are you sure this is what you want?
1: I've never been more sure of anything in my life. What I feel for you is priceless.
3: Love happens to a person, whether they like it or not. Well, it sneaks up behind you when you're least expecting it, and then

0: Oh. Okay.
1: You can do this.
0: Okay. If I fall in, you're gonna come in and get me, right?
1: I promise.
0: Walter hasn't copied my will, just so you know.
1: Did you cut me out of it?
0: Yeah, I didn't have a chance.
1: You're not gonna fall.
0: How do you know that?
1: Because I won't let you.

0: I think this is good enough.
1: You did it.
0: We did it. Slow down there.
1: I'm so proud of you. You drive me crazy.
0: Yeah, likewise.
1: Wouldn't matter if I didn't love you so much.

0: Amanda, honey? Amanda?
1: Jeremy?
0: Are you in here, honey? Jeremy! Oh, have you seen the kids? We can't find Jeremy.
2: Brittany and Stan, I'm so sorry.
3: We both are.
4: For what? What's going on?
2: We don't know if the wedding is going to still be on.
5: Oh, of course it is. They're madly in love.
3: No. It's all our fault.
2: We didn't tell Amanda before we came that,
3: We came here on the brink of getting separated.
5: What?
4: You seem so happy.
3: It was an act. At first. But being here reminded us why we were together in the first place.
2: Amanda has always thought that we are the perfect couple, and we're not.
4: Well, who we is?
5: You know, if they're really in love, they'll figure it out.
2: I know, I wish that we could have...
4: It's not your fault. It's no one's fault. It's like marriage. It's ups and downs and good times and bad. It's like life.
2: You two would have made the best in-laws, you know that?
5: Thank you for that, but we still might be. What do you say we all go get a drink?
0: Come on. Don't you worry about anything.
6: I couldn't believe she said yes when I asked her out. The first time I saw her face, she took my breath away. It's my best friend asked her out first, and she went out with me. One day. Did you kiss him?
4: Hey, Amanda.
2: Amanda, please don't call this wedding off.
3: We never should have misled you.
2: We were trying to protect you. We're the ones who needed help.
3: The secret to marriage is falling in love over and over again.
2: With the same person.
3: But we forgot that.
4: It's true.
2: We love each other, we just forgot how much.
7: I thought this trip woke you guys up.
2: No. It brought us together. Maybe we were idiots. Don't call it off.
3: You and Jeremy are perfect for each other.
7: I know.
3: You do?
2: What? You're crying.
7: No, I'm happy. We had our first fight, and it wasn't that bad. We actually sorted out a lot of things.
2: Oh, God. Where is he?
3: I went to town to get something.
7: Oh. Just.
2: I don't know, Jeremy.
7: Married.
8: Because we always complete each other's
7: sentences.
8: You just seem like us.
2: Wrong way.
7: And tomorrow we will have a perfect wedding.
8: No. We're going to have an imperfect wedding.
2: It'll be perfect just like

0: Northeast Maine is under a hazardous weather outlook warning. Be advised that the extended forecast calls for heavy rainfall and thunderstorms with flood warnings throughout the surrounding areas.
1: Look at the sky. This does not look good.
2: Oh, honey, that's just, it's going to pass, I'm sure. You know the weather here. All right. Yes, come on in.
3: Mrs. Baker?
2: Yeah. Hi, Nico.
3: I'm so sorry to interrupt you. I have some bad news. Looks like that rain is here to stay. Yeah, a storm headed west appears to have changed course.
2: Okay.
1: Okay, well, we'll move the wedding inside.
2: Right.
1: Yeah.
2: We can do that. We'll work it out, right?
1: Yeah, you know, as long as I marry Jeremy today, that's all that matters.
2: All right, so let's think this out then, shall we? How about the garden room with a view of the water? Could that work?
3: Absolutely. But we have another problem.
2: What's that?
3: The bridge down valley has been partially washed out. There's a very good chance that the Reverend might not get here in time to perform the ceremony. At least, not today.
1: But we're leaving in the morning.
2: I know.
1: Well, I guess this wedding's just gonna have to wait.
2: No, maybe not. You know, I've spent a lot of time helping couples get divorced. Maybe it's time I helped one get together.
3: I'll go try the Reverend again.
2: Thank you, Nico.
3: You're welcome.
2: Walter?
4: Don't tell me. You've just taken on another pro bono at the resort.
2: Not yet, but wait. I need a favor. You're a judge, yes?
5: A retired judge.
2: Okay, but you still have the authority to grant me temporary ability to perform a civil ceremony, yes?
5: Oh, now
4: you are starting to scare me.
2: Okay. Oh, my goodness. Okay.
5: Help
2: him
5: with the windows over here.
2: No. Oh, my
5: great.
2: Goodness.
5: No, quick.
2: Oh, thank you. Okay, let's grab some towels, everyone, and wipe these off.
5: I'm going to bring this right over.
2: We've got the arm coming in. Let's put that in front of the fireplace, yeah? Okay, towels. Did we get towels? All right.
6: I can call back.
2: No. Go take him. Okay.
6: Hey, calling me from your new job?
7: No, my current job. The investors called 3 times. They said they can't reach you.
6: Yeah, I've been off the grid.
7: Okay, well, whatever is going on, you're going to want to hear this. They hated Kinetic Sight. Kinetic's out. We're in.
8: Do you hear me? They love the website.
7: David, we're funded. They're giving us the money. They want to meet with us as soon as you're back.
6: I'm speechless. It's amazing. Thank you, Haley.
7: So I can expect a huge bonus.
6: You can expect a desk with a window. I'll see you on Monday. Hey, nice work.
2: Is it good news?
6: That's great news.
2: Yeah?
6: We're funded.
2: Oh, I'm so happy for you, honey.
6: For us. I've been waiting for a call like this for a long time. But it would have meant nothing if I would have lost you.
2: I didn't, and you won't.
6: Can I get you alone for a minute?
2: I was thinking the same thing.
6: I got you something.
2: I got you something, too.
6: We sound just like
2: Amanda and Jeremy. Oh. Oh, my goodness. Dylan?
6: Namaste.
2: For a yoga teacher, he's a pretty good salesman, huh?
6: I didn't need much convincing.
2: I love it. It's perfect. Thank you.
6: Here's to a new beginning.
2: Really?
9: Keep in mind, I only had one lesson.
2: Oh, I will. Ooh. You did have a lesson, didn't you? Thank you, Sophia.

0: Amanda, Jeremy, we're all gathered here today to unite this couple in love.
1: Oh, just in time, it seems. Although, you seem to be quite adept at this.
0: Not really sure about that, but if you don't mind, there's a few things I'd like to say before you begin, if that's all right.
1: Of course.
0: Is that okay with you guys? Okay. If there's one thing that I have learned over the years, it's, is that love is patient and love is kind. It knows no rights or wrongs. Love bears all things. Love believes all things, and love endures all things. Love never ends, just like the love that the two of you are going to share. I love you, honey.
1: We are gathered here today to celebrate two people in love. Today we unite Amanda and Jeremy as husband and wife.
2: With this ring, I be wed.
1: Do you have a ring for your groom?
2: We do. Just...
3: I bet.
2: I'm sorry.
4: With this ring, I thee wed.
1: By the power vested in me, I now pronounce you husband and wife. You may kiss the bride.
5: I have the daughter.
6: I have the son.
7: Congratulations.
5: So wonderful.
7: You know, if this weather keeps up, we might have to extend our stay.
8: I would like that.
1: Congratulations.
5: Thank you.
9: Mrs. Hofbauer now.
4: Mrs. Hofbauer.
10: Thank you.
4: We'll
10: pay you.
4: Mrs. Baker Hofbauer.
2: That's a nice ring to it, doesn't it?
4: Speaking of rings, I'll never lose this.
2: And I'll never lose you again.
6: Is that the sun?
11: Oh, wow.

Phoenix. I know it's a big day for you. I just wanted to tell you that we're so excited to have you here. Everything is ready, and we can't wait to see you. Oh, and Uncle Jack says he can't wait to take you on safari. So safe flight, lots of love, and see you soon. Bye.

0: It was good. And yeah, I'm ready to crash right now.
1: Well, this is your Uncle Jack.
2: Hey, you, come here. It is so great to finally meet you. Welcome to Africa.
0: Thanks. I'm glad to be here.
1: Well, you have been through so much, but we're going to make a great life for you here. Everything's going to be fine, okay?
2: Come on. Let me grab your bag, buddy. The Jeep's right over there.

0: What do you think? A lot different from America, isn't it?
1: Yeah. It's cool, though.
2: Oh, it gets pretty hot out here.
0: That's an expression the kids use.
2: I know. I'm hip.
0: Mm-hmm. Our lodge isn't far from here now, Phoenix.
1: So you're a veterinarian, Uncle Jack?
2: Yes, that's right. I do a lot of work with conservation officers here, mainly trying to help the big cats.
1: That's so cool. I love animals.
0: Well, you have come to the right place, sweetheart.

0: Phoenix, this is Temba, our reserve manager. Most people around here call him Big Boss.
1: It's nice to meet you, sir.
2: We're so glad to have you here. Welcome to Africa. Let me show you around, Phoenix.
3: No. This boy needs rest. I'm going to get him fed and into bed.
2: Oh, okay then. I'll see you tomorrow, Phoenix. And by the way, that's a very nice name.
1: Thanks.
0: This way.
4: Well, here we are, home sweet home.
3: Come on in.
1: Wow. This place is amazing.
3: Your Uncle Jack grew up here. This was his parents' house.

0: so...
1: cool, right?
0: Yeah.
2: Oh, I'm so glad you like it. Right, you get settled in, and we'll call you when dinner's ready, okay?
0: Yeah, okay.
1: Here's your bag, sir. See you later.

0: Coming in, Sarah.
1: Thank you.
2: Hey.
1: Well, I hope you're hungry. Your Aunt Sarah is an amazing chef.
0: You bet I am. Thank you so much.
1: Thank you. Yes.
0: Aunt Sarah?
2: Yep.
0: Are there, like, other kids here and stuff? Maybe my age?
2: Yeah, there are a few kids at some of the other farms and reserves. I'm sure you're going to get to meet them soon.
1: The Fosters have a very cute daughter about your age.
0: And what about school? Will I go to school?
1: Oh, yes. But lucky for you, school doesn't start for another 5 weeks. So you have lots of time just to relax and explore.
0: Do the kids speak English?
2: Yes, all the kids speak English. And lots of other languages, too.
1: Tomorrow, Phoenix, a group of us are going on a little safari, a kind of an inspection tour. Are you interested in coming along?
2: Jack, he only just got here.
1: You'll be fine. You'll only be gone for a few hours.
0: Oh, I'd love to go. Are we going to see lots of animals?
1: Animals, I can guarantee.
0: Please, can I go in, Sarah?
2: Okay, if you feel up to it. But you have to get a good night's sleep tonight.
0: Oh, I will. I will.
1: May I have some salad, please?
2: I just came to give you a kiss and a cuddle goodnight, if that's okay. Or is that not cool?
0: No, it's cool. And Sarah?
2: Yeah?
0: I miss my mom and dad so much.
2: Oh. Phoenix, I know. I can't imagine how hard it's been for you. I miss my little sister, too. She was always there for me. You and I are going to be okay. We're going to get through this and be a family. All right? Come on, you get some sleep. It's your big adventure tomorrow. It's going to be such fun.

0: Hey. I packed him a lunch. I can't rely on you to feed him.
1: No, he'll be fine. Good morning. Did you sleep well?
2: Like a log.
1: Good. We'll be leaving in 2 minutes.
0: Bye, sweetheart. Love you. Bye.
3: Love you too.
4: Phoenix, I've got a special welcome gift for you.
2: This is for me? It's so cool looking, thanks.
4: In Zulu, we call him Indlovu, the unstoppable one. And I think you are the unstoppable one.
2: Indlovu. That's pretty cool.
1: Okay, let's move on out.
5: Your first little safari.

0: lots of faith in my life.
1: It took a day. Some lines of it. Straight at you.
2: Big, eh?

0: I'm telling you.
1: Wow.
2: Good quality, eh? Nice size. Where did you find this ball?
0: About 5 miles away. That way.
2: He was alone, I assume.
3: Yeah, he was just roaming around by himself.
2: We'll never make our quota if we don't find the herd. My buyers are getting impatient.
3: Yeah, but Van Steen, I think these elephants are like in the bush or the marsh.
2: I don't know what your excuse is.

0: is I want that herd. We need to increase our aerial surveillance.
1: Okay, Winston.
0: No one gets paid if we don't make our quota. Now go find those elephants.
2: Winston. The Rangers, they've increased the activity in that area. It will be difficult, Winston.
0: I said no more excuses.
2: Come.
3: Sure is beautiful out here.
4: Mm-hmm. Africa is magical.
5: Yes, indeed. In spite of her troubles, Mother Africa is good to us.
4: Oh, don't worry about that stuff, Demba.
3: What does he mean, Uncle Jack?
4: Never mind, Phoenix.
6: We're going to be heading out soon.
3: Okay. Can I ride in the rear jeep this time? That seat at the front? That'd be cool.
4: Sure. Just hang on tight.
6: Okay, everyone. Moving on. Come on.

Where are you going? Oh, there you are. Come here. I won't hurt you.

Okay. Well, I better get back now. Did I come from this way? Uncle Jack?

Oh, what am I gonna do? Uncle Jack! Are you there? Anyone? Anyone help!

0: was it?
1: It was great.
0: How did Phoenix like it?
1: Oh, he loved it.
0: Great, where is he?
1: He's back there in the observer's chair.
0: No, he isn't.
1: Is Phoenix back there with you?
0: No. Jack?
1: You don't have Phoenix?
2: No, boss.
0: What have you done?
1: But I sent him to ride back with you.
2: And nobody told me. I thought he was with you.
0: Where is he?
1: We're going back there right now. Stay calm, Sarah. I know the exact spot we stopped at. We'll find him.
0: I'm coming with you.
1: Oh, and we're moving out.
0: Somebody help! Is anyone there? Is anyone there?

0: It's Uncle Jack!
1: He's still here, Jack. Where is he?
2: He must be close by. This is the exact spot.
0: Everyone, spread out. Search the bush.
3: Peter, come samay.
2: Kepa, get Colonel Abori on the radio. We need his men and a helicopter.
4: Yes, boss.
1: He just arrived. He cannot survive alone.
2: We will find him.

0: Nothing?
1: Nothing. Not a trace.
0: What do you think could have happened?
1: He was going to ride back in a different jeep. He must have wandered off into the bush, and we drove off without him.
0: Okay, well, my men are expert trackers. They'll stay out all night, and the helicopter will continue the search with thermal imaging.
2: We have to find him.
0: We'll find him, Sarah.
2: He only arrived yesterday. He's out there all alone.
1: I'm sorry, Sarah. We will find him, I promise you.
2: I cannot bury another member of my family.

0: We do it better.
1: Sure glad I have this. Who's there? I have a rock. And more, you know. I'm not getting any sleep tonight.
2: There is a lot of helicopter activity in the area tonight.
3: Any idea why?
2: We'll be monitoring the radio chatter. Apparently a boy has gone missing.
3: A boy? Interesting.
2: Yes, an American boy.
3: An American boy? Even more interesting. But American boys don't concern me right now. Finding that herd does.
2: I don't know, boss. Maybe we should lay low for a little while until the authorities find this boy and clear out of the area.
3: I said, lost American boys don't concern me. That herd is worth millions in ivory, and I want it found right away. Is that clear?
2: Yes, boss. You've set many traps in the bush. We'll check on it again tomorrow.

0: Well, good morning.
1: Morning, sir.
0: Have you seen Jack?
1: He went ahead with some of the men. You're riding with us today. But first, you need to grab some breakfast.
0: No, I can't. We've got to get going. Did the searchers find anything?
1: I'm afraid nothing yet.
0: What are we going to do?
1: We're going to search in a grid pattern by air and by land.
0: Okay, let's get going.
1: All right.

can help you. I can help you. You'll be free soon, okay? Don't worry. You'll be free soon.

0: Maybe you're friendly?
1: I'm Phoenix. Do you have a name?
0: No. Only I spoke elephant, I know your name.
1: What about Nlovu?
0: It means unstoppable one, you know?
1: Yeah. I think you like that.
0: Hey, wanna see something cool, boy? Check that out, Nlovu.
1: I think you like that. I think this means we're friends now. I'm lost, you know.
0: Have you seen any people?
1: You know, people? Like me?
0: Yeah, that's what I thought.
1: Maybe you could lead me to them.

0: Let's get up over that ridge and have a look.
1: Yes, boss.
0: Where is he?
1: It's okay, boss. We'll find him.
0: This is all my fault.

0: Someone is messing with us.
1: Hey, it's people. In Labu, people. In Labu, people. Hello? Hello? Anybody here?

0: on! Murder the boat! Come on! Come on, we don't have much time. Come on! Come on! Come on!
1: I want you to find whoever cut those ropes.
0: Those are very bad men. They're killing elephants. I need to rest for a bit. Oh, man. That's so good. Starving. You want one, boy? There you go. It's an orange. Have you seen one? You like oranges? There you go, boy. You do like that, huh? Oh. Careful, boy. Silly boy. Here. Back up. I didn't know elephants eat them. All right, let's see what else we got. Hey, canteen. That's looking handy.

0: Check these out.
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0: So cool.
2: What else?
0: Fire last.

0: Anything?
1: No, nothing so far.
2: We are running out of time fast. I mean, he just wandered off into the bush without so much as a water bottle.
1: We have 100 men looking and a helicopter searching non-stop.
2: Yeah, he could be anywhere by now.
3: I'm so sorry about this. I don't know what I was thinking.
2: Well, let's just get him back.
1: Agreed. Let's set up camp for the night.
4: I've done,

Oh, it's so good. Here. 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No, you can't have all of them. Lovu. Come on, boy. Come on. Let it go. And Lovu. Come on. Give it. I can only tell I'm going to sleep so much better tonight with the fire and you guarding me and Lovu. Do you have a family in Lovu? So much I don't know about you. Maybe we both lost our families. I'll help you find them in Lovu. I'll help you find them.

0: Boss, we have a possible aerial sighting of the head. Here are the coordinates.
1: A possible sighting? Either the pilot saw the elephants or he didn't. Give me the coordinates.
0: Here.
1: That would place the herd right about there. First light, we head back to base camp, resupply, and head out.
0: Yes, boss.
1: Time's running out for those elephants. We're going to find them.

Lover? In Lobo! In Lobo, come! Oh, there you are, boy. I was so worried you ran away from me. Please always stay right beside me, okay? Okay? Today we need to find our families in Lobo. Come, boy.

0: Something?
1: Have a listen.
0: I was afraid of this. Keep at it.
2: Jack? Sarah?
3: Yes, Colonel?
0: I've just been listening to the radio. I believe we may have intercepted some radio chatter from elephant poachers.
3: They're in the area?
0: We're quite certain they are. They may even be Blake von Steyn's men.
3: Well, who's Blake von Steyn?
4: He's a notorious elephant poacher.
3: Felix is lost out there. These are dangerous men.
0: Let's not overreact, Sarah. These men want ivory, not children.
4: She's right, though. They are heavily armed, dangerous men.
0: I know. We'll have to exercise great caution. I wouldn't be surprised if they've already been alerted to our presence here. They have a network of spies, planes, helicopters, everything.
3: This just goes from bad to worse. Not only is Phoenix lost out there, but we're now up against a private army who are better equipped than we are.
0: The ivory trade is worth millions, Sarah. They always have the advantage. But my men are dedicated and well-trained. They'll find the boy.
5: Good boy. Oh, no. Oh, no. Oh, no.

Oh, look what they've done. We have to stop this. We have to stop this. Come on. Come on. It's not safe out here. Come on. Come.

I don't know what to do in love. I just don't know what to do. You know what, boy? But I could ride you. You're super smart. Although you could follow what I say. Look, boy. Not yet. First, try and follow what I say. Okay. Now back up. Back. Back. Good boy. That's good. Now come forward. Forward. Good. Good boy. Now. Down. Come down. Good. Good boy. Good boy. Okay, here we go, boy. It's okay. Here I come. It's all right. Hey. Hey. We did it. All right, get up. Come on up, boy. Good, good, good boy. Good boy. There you go, boy. Good boy. See, I knew you were super smart. Good boy. Good boy. Let's go.

can swim across that boy? I bet you can. You can do anything. Okay, let's go. Forward, boy. Forward. Yeah, you can do it, boy.

0: stop you? Good job.
1: Boss, are we any closer to finding that herd?
2: The men are all out looking, boss. There's search and rescue people in the area.
1: Yeah, I know. We've been monitoring their chatter, but they don't concern me right now. Only finding that herd does.
2: Boss, what about the cow and calf?
1: I made a deal for them with a broker. We'll sell them to a zoo in Germany. They'll leave in 3 days. We'll need the usual forged export documents. But in the meantime, find me that herd.
2: Yes, boss.
3: I should never have let him out of my sight. I'm really sorry, Sarah.
4: I know I've been angry these past few days, but I realize it was an accident, and I don't want you to blame yourself any longer. Let's just get him back, okay?

0: Jack,
1: Sarah, I've given this matter a lot of thought. It may be too dangerous for you to continue with us.
2: What are you talking about? I've lived here for 10 years. I know the African bush and its dangers.
1: Things have changed. If we encounter Von Steyn's men, there will be gunfire. They're heavily armed and they won't be taken down without a fight. You're not a ranger. I simply can't put you in that kind of risk.
2: Well, I'm not going back. That's my boy out there.
3: Neither am I, Colonel.
1: Okay, fine. Let's leave this matter for now. But if I feel the situation is too dangerous, I will order you back. I'm sorry.
0: Okay.
4: Good boy.
5: Watch out! Watch out! Wait!
4: All right.

0: We're almost there, boy. Wherever there is.
1: Hey, look, we're people.
0: We better be a lot more careful this time. Could be those bad men. Hey, stop here, boy. Stop here.

0: Very slow. Very slow.
1: It's them, boy. Bad men that kill elephants. In Lobo, they have two elephants down there. Big one and a baby. Is that... is that your mate? Is that your baby? What are we gonna do with Lobo? If you capture your mate and baby, what are we gonna do? We have to free them. No, Lobo, stop! They have guns, boy, guns! If they see you, they'll shoot you, okay? Back! Don't you know what a gun is? Good boy. We'll save them, Lobo. Me and you, we'll save them. First, we need a plan, all right? A real plan. Come on, boy. Come. Come on. Good boy, good boy. Come on. Come in, Lobo. And Lobo, maybe we should just keep going. Try to find some people to help us, like the police. I know, boy. I know. I said we'd do it together. Here, boy. At least I don't have to peel yours. Go on. They have guns in Lobo. I need to think of something. Night in Lobo.

0: Plan for tomorrow, Colonel?
1: At first light, we'll search the southern ridge. The other areas have been swept by ground crew and aerial units.
0: I really feel we're running out of time. There's not a trace of him anywhere.
1: He's out there. We'll find him.
0: And those poachers, they're giving me nightmares.
2: As Colonel Nobori was saying earlier, they're not interested in children.
0: I'm going to the tent to not sleep.
3: Look at this, Enlevu. This is a gun. Watch me, Enlevu. This is a gun. The gun is bad, boy. Bad. It kills, Enlevu. It kills. The gun is bad. Well done. Good boy. Here. Take it. Good boy. Down in Lobu. Good boy. Good. Come on, boy. Up. Let's go, boy.

0: Boss.
1: Where's that herd? I want that herd.
0: All the men are out looking now.
1: And what about the export documents for the cow and the calf?
0: They're ready. I'm going to go pick them up now. We'll be ready to move them out.
2: We better be.
3: Get him, Lobo! Gun! Get him, boy, get him! Get him, boy, get him! Get him, boy! Get him! Come on, Lobo! Get him! Better run. It's up here with Wolf. Yeah, take that in, Lobo. I throw it. Awesome. Yeah, take that in, Lobo. Good boy. Nice. Down and level. Good boy. I bet there's some stuff in here we can use. Won't be any knees anymore, will they, boy? We gave those guys a good scare. Okay. Hope you didn't need these either, will they? Okay, let's get going, boy. They're gonna be back soon and they'll be mad for sure.
4: Have you seen Colonel Ibori?
5: No, I haven't. He must be scouting just ahead. Do you have any news?
4: One of the aerial units may have spotted some poachers. I have the coordinates.
5: Well, give it to me. I'll make sure he gets it.
4: Thank you, sir.
5: My pleasure.
0: Jack.
6: Yeah?
0: I think we've spotted a way through. We move out in 5 minutes.
5: Great. I'll make sure Sarah's ready.
7: Side of the swamp. We see what we can get. That's on the other side of the swamp, and maybe from the side we can also come.
0: You.
2: What happened to you two?
8: We attacked by a giant bull, boss.
2: Why didn't you shoot it?
8: I came at us by surprise, boss. It just came out of the bush.
2: You're supposed to be professional hunters. You look quite useless to me.
8: Something else, boss. There was a boy.
2: A boy?
8: Yeah.
2: What boy?
8: There was a boy riding the bull, telling him what to do, telling him to chase us.
2: You mean to tell me there was a boy in the bush on top of an elephant, and the boy was telling the elephant to chase you?
8: Yes, boss.
9: Yes, boss.
2: You've been in the sun too long.
8: It's true, boss. I also saw it.
2: Great. Now I have two guys with sunstroke. Get out of my sight. Move it!
10: What do you think?
2: I don't know, but I'm going to find out.
10: Hey, be careful. Don't get chased by the boy and his elephant.
3: Guns, boy.

0: sorry. No, I know you took one for the team, man. You don't want to.
1: Grab the tent!

Floyd! Floyd!

0: Well?
1: Well, boss, these men were also attacked by the boy riding the elephant.
0: What are you telling me? Have you all gone mad?
2: It's true, boss. It's true.
0: Why didn't you shoot it?
2: He came in very fast. We couldn't even find our guns.
0: You couldn't find your guns?
2: The boy, he must have stolen them.
0: So he walked right into your camp and stole your guns. The boy stole guns from professional hunters.
1: Boss, what do you want us to do?
0: I want every man in this camp out there. I want you to find that boy now! Now!
3: Asambe, my daughter, asambe! Yamona, ngithi lo mlungu zakahlala.
0: Move it!

0: Talk to you later. Oh, well, well. Who do we have here?
1: You can't keep me here. This is kidnapping. Let me go.
0: I see you visited us before, hey boy. Where's that big elephant of yours?
1: You'll never find him. He's way too smart for you.
0: See about that.
2: Boss, what do you want to do with the boy?
0: Oh, I think our fortunes have finally changed. This boy will bring us a huge ransom. Put him in the hut. You won't be needing this any longer, boy.
2: Oh, just a kid. Hey, vula le mnyango. Close it.

0: Yeah. I'll try that area. Speak to you later.
1: Boss, are you sure keeping the boy is wise?
0: That boy's been a major annoyance.
1: Boss, maybe we should contact the authorities so they can take him back to his parents. Some of the men are getting uncomfortable, boss.
0: Going soft on me, are you?
1: No, boss. No.
0: Good.

0: At first light, we'll continue along the southern ridge. The terrain is a bit more treacherous, so we may have to search on foot.
1: That's fine. I'm prepared to do anything. The aerial searches have found nothing, so yeah, we may well have to get under the trees.
0: Agreed. We've been adding more men to the other units daily. This is frustrating for all of us, I know.
2: I can't believe he could have gone this far.
0: He may be going in circles. A team might have missed him. Anything could have happened.
1: Or maybe he made it back home and I'm going to get a call saying he's safe and sound. And we can all wake up from this nightmare.
2: I wish for that more than anything, Sarah.
0: Well, let's keep those positive thoughts. It's what we need at a time like this.
3: Chain boy. You see the chain?
4: Good boy. Well done. It's amazing how smart you are. Okay, boy, you have to go.

0: Was no one on guard duty?
1: No, boss.
0: Only one animal could have broken that chain.
1: Yeah, this is not the ordinary elephant, boss.
0: We're going to find that boy and that elephant. And I can see I'm going to have to do it myself.
1: Yes, boss.
2: Sir, may I talk to you for a moment?
3: Yes, Colonel?
2: Have you seen Jack this morning?
3: No, actually, he was gone when I woke up. I thought maybe he'd gone to get some water or something.
2: Oh. He took one of the jeeps in the night and disappeared.
3: Disappeared? What do you mean, disappeared?
2: I don't know what's going on. Maybe he went on ahead.
3: No, he would have left a note or told someone. He wouldn't just go off like that.
2: Right. Well, the jeep tracks lead in that direction, so we'll follow right away.

0: What are we gonna do now, in Lovell? We'll never stop looking for us now. But they're really mad.
1: You need to run. Okay? Run! In Lovell, run! Just get far away! Get away from here, okay? You don't deserve any of this!
0: Oh, I know. You won't leave your mate and baby.
1: You're good, Dad, in Lovell. I had a good dad like you once, you know?
0: Today we gotta hide. I'm trying to think of a new plan. Find the police, the army, or something. Come on, boy. Let's go.

They almost got us, boy. They almost got us. I didn't even know they had helicopters. It's like there's an entire army out looking for us now. If only you were a chipmunk. It'd be so much easier to hide you then. You're so huge, you have your own zip code. It's just a joke, boy. I'd never change a thing about you. Now we need to figure out what to do. You won't leave your mate and baby, so you have to get them out of there. And I have to get back to my aunt and uncle. They must be worried sick about me. I've been gone so long. I sure am glad to have you to protect me.

0: Maybe we just need to recruit like 10 of your friends and charge in there, huh? Nah. Can't do that, boy. Guns, remember? Guns. Well, I do have an idea. But it's risky.
1: Just what do you think you were doing up there?
2: I don't want any part in harming a boy.
1: I had the perfect shot at that elephant.
2: The men are talking, boss. They want to find the herd and move on.
1: Fine. But your place in this operation is in serious doubt. Now get out of my sight and go prepare the cow and the calf for shipment tomorrow.
2: Sure, boss.

0: Really? That's amazing.
1: Goes quite nicely with my eyes too, doesn't it?

0: Where are the men?
1: Some of them have run away. They think the elephant is a ghost, a devil, that can't be killed.
0: Oh, he can be killed, all right. He's just another elephant.
1: I don't know, boss. I think we should just get out of here.
0: First, I'm going to hunt down that elephant.
1: What about the boy?
2: You sure have a cute baby in Lobo. It's okay. Whoa, never mind. I just got you out of there. Are you just playing with me? We can play. Hey. It's okay. What are you looking for? Probably don't smell very good right now, huh? Sure are a cute little guy. You're so funny. What are you doing? No, you can't eat that, boy. You can't eat that. Come on, give me my clothes. What will we do now, boy? I guess you'll leave with your family. I'm gonna miss you if you go, boy. But you should go. Those poachers will never stop looking for you. We made a pretty great team, didn't we, boy? You blew up their entire camp. Maybe you could take me as far as the next village? There has to be people out here somewhere. Okay, boy. Let's go.

0: Buchanan, you should see this.
1: Oh my.

0: boy.
1: I know.
0: He's your baby.
1: I know, boy.
0: I know. He's your baby. Come on. Come on. Turn right.
2: Hold it right there, boy.
0: Whoa, stop! Hello, stop!
2: Get off that elephant.
0: No, boy, gun, it's a gun! What are you gonna do?
2: I said get off that elephant and move away.

0: You better not hurt him. How does it feel, huh? How do you like being scared?
1: Don't let him do this, boy! Get him away from me, boy!
0: Without your gun, you're nothing!
1: Don't let him do this, boy! Please!
0: Okay, stop, boy. Stop. Back up, boy. He's a bad man, but you can't do this. Good boy. Good boy.

0: It's over, von Stein. I'm done with you.
1: Uncle Jack!
0: Everything is going to be okay, Phoenix. Stay right there. Hands behind your head. Now.
2: Jy saam met my nie, ding man. As ek sing, sing jy saam met my.
0: Ek is bereid om verantwoordelikheid te vat vir my dade.
2: I'll put you away. You'll be finished. Let's make a duck, you and I, right now.
0: Not this time. It is over.
1: Where'd he go, Uncle Jack?

0: It's Sarah! It's Sarah!
1: Max! Are you okay? Oh, I've been searching for you for days. I thought I'd lost you too.
0: I'm so sorry, Aunt Sarah. I got lost and then so much happened to me.
2: Well done, Jack. What's that now, my daughter? Tatin. Jack, we're going to need to have a little chat. But given what you've done here, I can persuade the magistrate to be very lenient.
3: Thank you, Colonel.
2: Let's get everyone home. The main thing is we found the boy. Ah, this must be the young man who took down Africa's most notorious elephant poacher.
4: You did what?
0: Well, it wasn't just me, sir. Lobo did most of it.
2: Well, the camp is ruined, the poachers have run off, and Von Steyn is in custody.
4: Phoenix, you did all that and trained a wild elephant?
0: Oh, he's not wild, Aunt Sarah. He's super smart, very friendly. Come on, you gotta meet him. This is in Lobo. Down. Good boy. Good boy. Good boy. Good boy. All right, up.
4: Phoenix, is that safe?
0: Come on up. Left boy. See, it's totally fine.

Come here, girl.

0: fine. She's just playing around.
1: That's all of it.
2: You're cute.
3: Hello.
2: Hello. I'm glad I looked after you.
3: Good job. Come on.
1: So what happens now, Phoenix? You're gonna adopt an entire family of elephants?
0: Well, now that they're shaping poachers, they can roam free again. Plus, Nlobu's a very good dad, so he'll protect them from anything.
1: Truly remarkable what you've done here. You've probably saved the lives of more than 80 elephants. Von Steyn and his men were less than 20 miles away from here, so another day it would have been too late.
2: I could not be more proud of this boy.
0: So there's another herd of elephants out there?
1: Oh, yes. I wouldn't be surprised if these elephants are part of that herd. They'll catch up.
0: You hear that, boy? Your herd's not far from here. Can you find him? Guess it's time for you to go then, boy. Guess I'll never see you again. I'm gonna miss you so much, boy. Now it's time to go back. Be with your own kind. I want you to always be a good dad, okay? Take care of that little baby of yours. You have such a nice family. You love her. There's one more important thing I have to tell you. Love you, boy. Love you.

There are no orphans amongst the elephants. For if a mother should fall, her sister will raise the baby as her own.

0: What about blue roses?
1: I don't have those.
0: Wow.

0: Good morning.
1: Good morning, Sabrina. Hi, Mrs. Reed. It's so nice to see you again.
2: You too. I'm excited to see what you've prepared.
1: Okay. The furniture's sleek lines balance the curve of the natural elements.
2: I don't see my family's heirloom throw pillows. Where are those going to go?
1: Well, look at the aesthetic clarity. It's much cleaner and more balanced without the additional throws.
2: I just don't see the unique elements of this design of yours.
1: The couch is already a statement piece.
2: I see. Sabrina, can I speak with you privately?
0: Of course. Can you give us a few minutes?
3: Olivia. Nobody wants you to succeed more than I do. But these designs, they're textbook. Where is your unique point of view? What makes this an Olivia Wilson original?
1: Well, I always include the white shag rug. I mean, that's kind of my signature.
3: Olivia, you have so much talent. But bottom line, these designs lack heart. A good designer follows the rules. A great designer puts a little piece of herself into every single detail. This is not about being perfect. It's about being fearless. I'm sorry, but I really think that the biggest gift that I can give you is forcing you to move on. Please keep in touch. I do want to see where you're at.
4: Thank you.

0: What are you doing here? Did you forget something? You all right?
1: I got fired.
0: What? Okay. You gonna be all right? What's that?
1: It's my dad's 25th work anniversary party this Saturday. I wanted to go, but I thought I would be here decorating Mrs. Reese's apartment this weekend.
0: Spend some time with your family. It'll be good for you.
1: Yeah, I think I just need to organize my thoughts.
0: I think you need a break from organizing.
1: Thanks.
0: Feel better, okay? I'm here if you need me.

0: Hi. Can I help you?
1: Hi. I'm Olivia Wilson. I'm Neil's daughter.
0: Oh, I was beginning to think you were an urban myth. Neil talks about you all the time. Scott Norell, crew leader.
1: Nice to meet you. So you've been working for my dad for a while?
0: Yeah, a while, yeah. I worked for another moving company just south of here for a couple months after college. But
1: yes, I've been so caught up with work, I have no idea what's going on around here.
2: Well, I'll be darned.
1: Hi.
2: Hello, Angel.
1: Hi.
2: Good to see you. I see you met Scott.
1: Yeah.
3: Look who it is.
1: Hi.
3: Hey. Been down for a while.
1: Yeah, just came for the party.
3: Your dad can't stop talking about you. He's a New York designer. Karen's gonna be super pumped to see you.
1: Oh, I can't wait to see her. Is my dad around here?
0: Yeah, he's in there. He's doing stuff.
1: Okay, I'm gonna go say hi.

0: Are you kidding me? My baby girl!
1: Hi, Dad. How are you?
0: I'm great.
1: I brought you this.
0: What is this?
1: Oh, it's for 25 years of business. Oh. Just a bunch of little knickknacks from New York.
0: Would you look at that? Thank you. Okay, let me see. Okay, it's perfection. Thankfully, you look like your mother. I just don't know how you're here. This is crazy. You're so busy. You're a big designer, all that's going on. And have I told you how proud I am of you? Okay, look, I'm closing up. Let's go home. I'm going to make some lasagna, because you look like you need something to eat.
1: Lasagna?
0: Lasagna.
1: I just didn't know you knew how to cook.
0: You know, things change, right? Oh, I can't believe you're here. This is incredible.
2: Robinator. Talk to me, buddy. What's up?
3: I don't know. I'm a little worried about alienating the neighborhood.
2: Just think about the money.
3: And is it even worth setting up shop here?
2: Look, I'm gonna pretend you didn't just say that.
3: All right? Now, your work is not done until we have driven out every single independent mover in Southern California. You got it?
4: Yes, sir.
3: Perfect.
2: Now, who's the main competition?
3: Wilson Family Movers. Been here forever.
2: Yeah, that's no biggie. You're gonna drive them into the ground, man.
4: I got a meeting with the owner tomorrow.
3: Good. You know, there may be a spot for you at the home office.
2: I know you'd like that.
3: All right, man, I got a dash. I'll
2: catch you on the flip side.
5: Karen?
1: Hey, what's up?
5: So, yes, going on any online dates today?
1: Nope. We're gonna have to exchange war stories.
5: Well, not bad.
1: Oh, worse than you can even imagine.
5: It is rough out there, hard to find love these days.
1: Well, at least you love your job, right?
5: Wait, I thought you liked working at E&K Fabrics.
1: Well, I'm a receptionist, right? I love textiles, but all they ever want me to do is answer the phones.
5: Why don't we work on your online profile thing?
1: Yeah? You do that?
5: Whatever. Here. Alright, we're gonna have to change your what I'm looking for section.
1: Why?
5: Someone who isn't creepy? What?
1: Exactly. That's exactly right.
5: So let me see what kind of damage control I can do here. Okay, yeah. No one with complicated facial hair must have all their teeth. Yummy grilled cheese is what you like.
1: It's not bad.
5: Not bad? Right.
1: Mmm. This lasagna is good. Mm-hmm. I'm impressed. So, you've been exercising?
6: Not as much as you would like me to be, but I swear I have started hiking on the weekends.
5: And how about you? Oh boy, you're seeing that guy, Dave.
1: Garrett?
6: Garrett!
1: No, that ended a while ago.
6: Oh, I'm sorry.
1: Yeah.
6: Well, how's work?
1: Well, it's,
6: Honey, I know I probably don't say it enough, but I'm just so proud of you.
1: Thanks.
6: So tell me, how long are you here for?
1: A while. Is that okay?
6: Sweetie, I love having you here. Absolutely. I just wish I'd known as far as I planned that fishing trip.
1: Oh, your annual guy fishing trip, right?
6: That's the one.
1: You have to go.
6: No, I don't. I can cancel.
1: Dad, you would have so much fun. And plus, I could stay here and help with the company.
6: Is that how you want to relax?
1: Working relaxes me.
6: Which I've never understood. I mean, if you want, you can, you know, come with me to the office tomorrow.
1: Yes, Dad, I will come into the office tomorrow.
6: Okay.

0: How was your flight?
1: I slept, ate some peanuts.
0: That's the spirit. How are things?
1: Hard. With my mom gone, I just didn't have the guts to tell my dad I was fired. He's just so proud of me. I don't want to disappoint him.
0: I'm sure he would be proud of you no matter what. I got your list of how to keep things tidy around here. I plan on completely forgetting it even exists.
2: Hi, guys. Is my dad here?
3: No. He had to run to a quick meeting, but he said that you'd be helping us move today.
2: Oh, no, I was actually just gonna stay here and do some paperwork. That's what I used to do.
3: We could really use your help.
2: Okay.
3: Great. Meet us back here in 5.
2: Are you serious?
3: Ready?
2: Actually, I used to stay in the office with my mom.
3: So this is your first move?
2: No, I just haven't done it in a really long time. What do?
3: We pack up everything and we move it.
2: No, I know that, but like, where do we...
4: Watch your back.
2: Start?
3: It doesn't have to be perfect.
4: It's all about efficiency.

0: I'm very impressed.
1: Good rally.
2: Thank you. Excuse me, Mr. Fuller.
3: Yeah, Mr. Neil Wilson.
2: Yes.
3: Hey, it's a pleasure to meet you. Please have a seat. Can I get you something to drink?
2: Oh, no, thank you. What is this about?
3: Well, it's just such an honor to meet you. I've heard so much about Wilson Family Movers, everything you've done here in the community. It's really remarkable. You guys have been here for how long? 25 years?
2: That's right.
3: That's a long time for a local business. We really value that kind of commitment.
2: You know, I appreciate your kind words, Mr. Fuller, but I'm just not sure where you're going with this.
3: Well, I have some good news. Acme is in a very rare position right now. We have the means to make very generous offers to smaller businesses, and we would like to buy Wilson Family Movers.
2: Well, I'm not looking to sell. In Acme, it seems like a fine company, but, well, Wilson Movers, well, we're a family outfit.
3: And look, I understand that, really. I do. But small companies like yours are losing the market. Consumers only care about speed and convenience. The family feel is just not so important to them when it comes to moving. Look, Neil, just hit me with a number.
2: Mr. Fuller, you should come to our 25th anniversary party tonight. I think you will see why Wilson Movers is here to stay. Goodbye, Mr. Fuller.
4: One down, one to go. Thank you. Hey, can I see the clipboard? Who else are we moving today? Mrs. Norrell.
1: Yep, we're moving my grandma.
5: I know. I said I would, but I'm still not ready. And I'm sorry to be an inconvenience.
6: Grandma, you don't have to do anything. We're gonna make it really easy for you.
5: It's not that.
6: But you live in this big house by yourself. It's hard for you to get around. We have this amazing place at Golden Meadows. I promise you, you'll feel more comfortable there.
5: I've lived in this house for 50 years. It's where I raised your father. And where your grandfather spent his last days. I'm just not ready to leave yet.
6: Okay. We'll get everybody, we'll go back to the office.
5: Okay, sweetheart. And I'm sorry again, you know? I really don't mean to be a bother.
6: No, Grandma, you're not a bother. Hey, I love you.
5: I love you too.
6: Let's go.

0: That's it? Only two moves scheduled today?
1: Yep, we like to leave enough time in between clients, you know?
2: Also, not a lot of moves coming in lately. See you at the party tonight.
3: Hey. Thank you so much for helping out today.
0: I could barely lift my arms. They're so sore.
3: Well, that is because you insisted on lifting an entire love seat by yourself. So.
0: I don't really like to ask for help.
3: Yeah. I'm starting to get that. So now what we usually do is we go through the day's checklist just to make sure everything went smoothly. You know, we also track inventory.
4: Yes, thank you so much. That's very sweet.

0: Let's go simple. Let's go have a beer.
1: Okay. Great party.
2: Mr. Fuller.
0: Glad you could make it.
1: I wouldn't miss it for the world, Neil. Congratulations on all your success.
0: Thank you. It's, well, it's just incredibly exciting.
1: Listen, I was hoping we might be able to continue that conversation we started in my office.
0: I didn't invite you here for that. Excuse me?
3: Olivia!
4: Karen, it's so good to see you.
3: I can't believe you're actually here. Pete was just telling me.
5: The pie shop?
3: Yeah.
5: I love that you guys still have that ritual.
6: Well, I enjoy a good tradition.
3: And I enjoy pie.
5: After all these years, you guys are still such good friends, and I've lost touch with most people.
3: Well, actually, it's not my choice. I can't get rid of him.
6: Wow, I'm gonna pretend I didn't hear that.
7: There you are. Oh, you look just like your mother. Except you're far too serious.
6: Hey, Mitch.
7: Hi.
3: We'll see you later.
7: Okay. So, are you married?
3: Hey, Dad.
8: Hey, honey. How are you?
3: What are you doing out here?
8: Just needed to think. You?
3: I was being interrogated.
8: Midge.
5: Who else?
8: Well, she's harmless.
5: I don't know. She pinched my cheeks pretty hard.
8: That's Midge. Anything you want to get off your chest?
5: I don't think so. Anything you want to get off yours?
8: Yes. Actually, yeah. I wasn't being completely honest before about the company. It's not doing so well. In fact, there's a guy here tonight, Robert Fuller from Acme Conglomerated.
3: Yeah, I just met him.
8: Well, he's chomping at the bit to buy us out.
3: Well, are you going to sell?
8: No, I can't. No, your mother and I, we built this company together. I mean, going into the office every day, helping with the moves. That's what keeps her memory alive. Just can't throw that away.
3: Is that why you haven't changed the answering machine?
8: Yeah. I don't have the heart to delete it. I don't know. It's just, it's all hitting at a bad time with my trip and all.
3: Dad, I could help.
8: What do you mean?
3: I can get the business back on its feet.
8: No, I'm not having you on your vacation work. No. Thank you, though.
3: Dad, come on. I want to.
8: You sure? Sweetie, I really appreciate this.
3: Come on. Let's get back to the party.
9: Hey, gather around, you guys. Don't be shy. We are here to celebrate 25 years of the Wilson family moving things. So I figure it's only a matter of time that we should have Neil come up and give us a few words. Come on, Neil. Don't be shy.
0: I am not one to make speeches. Craig, you know this. First of all, I just appreciate that you're all here with us to celebrate this big day. My beautiful Debbie and I started this company 25 years ago, and we could not have done it without your unwavering support. You are all truly like family to me. All of us at Wilson Movers, well, we have gotten to witness first apartments, first houses, new business ventures. And we always say that every move was and is a new beginning, a new possibility. And it is truly an honor to have been able to be a part of that. And speaking of what matters most, my beautiful, if I must say, daughter Olivia is here. She is visiting from the Big Apple. She'll be here for a while, and I just want her to say hello to everybody. Give a big wave, sweetie. Isn't she beautiful? Okay, anyway, thank you, everybody. Thank you for coming out to celebrate with us. And what we say now is let's enjoy this party. Yes.
10: Most people clean up after the party is over. Here, let me help.
3: Thanks. So, what brought you to Sierra Verde?
10: My grandma, actually. I want to look out first. I moved in with her for a while. Initially, the plan was to save up money for law school, but things happened.
3: Is that still the plan?

0: to become a lawyer?
1: I don't know. We'll see. What about you? Interior design is your passion?
0: Absolutely. I love it.
1: That's awesome. I hope that you can bring this enthusiasm to the office. You know, Neil told me that you and I are going to be working together.
0: I'll try not to step on your toes.
1: You don't need to worry about anything. I'm a mover, so I'm used to getting stepped on.
0: I see. Quite the fiesta.
1: Oh, hey, you.
0: Hey, I'm so sorry I'm late. No. Ooh, book club got a little heated tonight. Oh, hi. I'm Heather. Olivia.
1: Oh, this is Neil's daughter.
0: Oh.
1: Yeah.
0: Oh, okay. It's so nice to meet you. You too. Oh. Do you think Neil's gonna retire soon?
1: I don't know.
0: No better person to take over the company than you.
1: Well, I mean, let's not jump the gun here. Yeah, Pete has a real passion for it.
0: Yeah, but you're great with all the legal stuff. Neil loves you for that. Plus, he didn't put Pete in charge while he was gone. He put you.
1: I'm not even sure this is what I want to be doing long term.
0: Well, you're not going to be doing this. You're going to be a business owner, and then we can start living our lives.
1: I thought we were living our lives.
0: No, you know what I mean. Take the next step. Yeah, sorry to call so late. I know you're 3 hours ahead.
2: Lucky for you, I'm a night owl. So how was the party?
3: Did you meet any guys?
0: Ugh, definitely not.
2: That's a bummer.
0: No, it's fine. Well, in other news, my dad's leaving me in charge of the company while he goes away.
2: That's kind of a big deal. Doing that all by yourself?
0: Not entirely by myself.
4: Hey, thanks for coming in early today, guys. I really appreciate it. I've got to leave for my trip in a few minutes here. So as a thank you, breakfast burritos on the house, Mr. Craig Scott, and no peppers, Pete. Now this is a professional, gentlemen. Take note.
2: Thanks, Dad.
4: How are you?
1: So that's really what you're going to be wearing? I thought you learned that moving's a dirty job.
0: Yeah, I did. But, you know, I just figured I'd stick around here today.
4: I like it. That's a great idea. Okay, Olivia will be in charge of the office, paperwork, etc. Scott, you'll be in charge of the moves. Sound good?
1: Sounds good. We got work to do.
4: Before I forget, the accountant is going to be here in the next couple of weeks to work on the taxes, and I can't find the file with last year's receipts. Could you please take a look? It's a lot of papers, but I promise they're in there somewhere.
0: Yes, I'll handle it.
4: Thanks, sweetie. You're going to do great. I'm really excited about this.
0: Have fun on your trip.
4: Promise. Oh, thank you for doing this. I love you.
0: I love you too.
5: He doesn't want to sell, Dave. He won't budge.
6: Relax, Rob. You're still establishing roots.
5: But I'm only supposed to be here to set up shop.
7: I can't move on until we've absolved all our competition.
8: All right, okay. I think I got a connection who can help.
6: I'll be in touch. Wilson Family Movers is going down.
7: They might as well go ahead and start packing their bags. True story, baby.

0: Where's Craig and Pete?
1: All the moves were canceled today, so.
0: Oh, does that happen a lot?
1: More and more now that Acme's prices are lower.
0: So what do we do now?
1: There's nothing much to do.
0: Should we check the inventory?
1: Done.
0: Wash the trucks?
1: They're so clean you could eat off of them, and I filled up the tanks too. Why don't you take a seat, relax, put your feet up?
0: No, I think I'm gonna start reorganizing the office.
1: Okay,

0: It's organized chaos in here, huh?
1: That is not organized chaos. That is just chaos.
0: All right, well, if you need me, I'm right here.
1: Thanks. But, you know, I do my best work when I'm alone. You know what? Why don't you just take the rest of the day off?
0: I don't know about that. Neil asked me to watch over the moves and to look out for you.
1: Oh, I'm fine. And as you said, there aren't any moves today. I got this, okay? See you tomorrow.
0: Okay.
1: Great.
0: Don't work too hard now.
1: I never understood that expression. If one's gonna work, might as well work hard. What's wrong with working hard anyway?
0: Nothing.
2: Okay, so I have this new girl from work. Her name is Lily. She's really pretty, and she has tons of interests and hobbies.
3: Will she laugh at my jokes?
2: Well, that's to be determined.
3: Okay.
2: All right, so who do you have for me?
3: I met this guy, Andrew, the other day at yoga class. Seems cool. He's really spiritual, and
2: But is he a good person?
4: I just want someone who's gonna respect me and care about me.
3: Like, there's no way that any guy in his right mind would not care about you. You're amazing.
2: Okay. You can have a bite.
3: Mm. That is good.

0: Yeah, no, I'm glad that you're free from work. It's a treat. We don't get to do this.
1: Yeah, there's not much going on at the office right now, so.
0: How are things with Neil's daughter? Is she trying to take charge over there?
1: She's just there temporarily. She's an interior designer.
0: Have you ever thought about working at Acme? I saw an ad that they're hiring, and they're looking for more employees. That would be such a good job for you. It would be such a step up.
1: That's Wilson's biggest competitor.
0: Hey, I know that you have goals. I do, but we both know that you're just not the best at following through with them. I'm just trying to help.

0: Are you ready for our moonlight stroll?
1: Oh, I sure am.
0: You know, I just can't help thinking, how is Olivia doing at work?
1: Why don't you give her a call?
0: No, I want her to know that I have faith in her, so. Now, anyways, she can call me if she needs to.
1: I'm sure everything's going great. And from what you've told me about, I think she can carry her own.
0: Well, she is a hard worker. Always has been.
1: Can't wait to meet her.
0: Yeah, one day.
1: When do you think that's going to be?
0: I don't know. She's sensitive.
1: I'm beginning to think you're using her as an excuse.
0: It's not true. I overheard a phone call. She lost her job.
1: Oh, no.
0: And I'm just trying to be extra careful.
1: Okay. I understand.
0: Thank you.
1: I'm sorry.
0: No, thank you. We will find the perfect time, I promise.
1: Good.
2: What's over here?

0: Hi.
1: What's that smell?
0: Clean?
1: No.
0: I'm kidding. Light floral notes have a soothing effect.
1: Cool. Nice work.
2: Whoa. Olivia, the place looks great.
3: Yeah, I'm impressed.
2: It's like one of those staged offices at IKEA, you know what I mean?
0: You've seen it before?
2: Yeah.
0: Like it's textbook?
2: This could definitely be in a textbook.
3: What happened to my desk?
0: What do you think? I try to buy some new chairs, but I'll have to order them.
3: Where's my rubber band ball? Do you know how long it took me to make that?
0: Well, surprisingly, it didn't take that long to pull apart.
3: No, your dad asked you to help, not rearrange your office space.
2: Hey, where's last week's paper? I always do the puzzle on the back.
0: I threw it out. It's easy for newspapers to pile up and just things get out of hand.
2: I've been doing that puzzle every week for the last 40 years. I mean, you can't just go through people's personal belongings and trash them, Olivia.
4: Where's my signed baseball collection?
0: It was making your desk look small and cluttered, and it's not a good work environment, so I just put them in that box under your desk.
3: Like, why didn't you talk to us before you started making these changes?
0: I'm sorry. I was just trying to help.
4: Baseballs, man.

0: I was just trying to do something nice.
1: Don't you think it's a little intrusive to go through somebody's desk without asking?
0: Yeah, I was just trying to get things organized.
1: Yeah, but none of us could find anything.
0: I guess I should have listened to the client.
1: Huh?
0: Never mind.
1: So do you always hide in moving trucks?
0: I used to. When I was 8 years old, I stormed out of my room and I said I was running away forever. And I ended up just camping out in Annabelle for a couple hours and then went crawling back into my mom's arms.
1: This truck has a name?
0: They all do. Annabelle's my favorite, though. There's Dillard, Susie Q, Kitty.
1: Kitty, why is it Kitty?
0: Because when I was little, I wanted a pet, but my dad said I could have a truck instead.
1: Ah, okay. I like his style. Hey, so you ready to get back in there?
0: I don't know.
1: But you made Neil's office all organized and smell like, what was it, light floral notes?
0: I don't know. It was inauthentic and textbook and cold and sterile, and that's exactly my problem, and that's why I lost my job. Please don't say anything. I haven't told anyone.
1: No, I won't.
2: I want to break up. We don't love each other. I don't even think you like me.
3: Is there another woman?
4: I'm so nervous. I'm just so nervous. What if the wedding sucks? What if the marriage sucks? Right? Both.
1: You wanna go?
4: In the water? At night?
1: Yeah.
4: It's cold and slimy, and I have no idea what's living in this water.
1: Yeah, but it will be fun.
4: But what if it's not fun?
1: Well, how are you gonna know unless you try it?

0: Thanks. Hey.
1: Hey.
0: So are they here yet?
1: No, not yet.
0: I'm not gonna lie, I don't know about this, man.
2: You're gonna love her.
1: Come on.
0: All right, let's do this.
3: I can't believe you talked me into this. I don't get set up. I like things happen organically. Besides, if he's so great, why aren't you dating him? Pete and I are just friends. Okay, when a guy and a girl are just friends, usually one of them isn't attracted to the other. You're gorgeous, so he must be displeasing to the eye.
4: Oh, no, he's so cute. We've just known each other for so long, since we were little.
3: So it's like a brother-sister thing?
4: I mean, kind of. Just come, we'll have a great time, it'll be fine, okay? For me, and trust me, Pete is, he's the greatest.
3: Okay. I don't know about this.
0: So you found parking okay?
4: Thanks.
5: Yeah, did you not swipe it for me?
0: This guy, he doesn't care if he walks a mile. He's so cheap, he doesn't, you know.
5: Thanks, Andrew.
6: So you've lived here your whole life?
5: Yeah, born and raised. Yeah, you?
6: I moved here when I was 8.
5: Oh, cool.
6: Yeah.
7: All right, so what are we ordering?
4: I heard the burgers are great.
0: I'm vegan. You are?
6: Yeah. It's so rare to find other people.
0: I know, right?
4: Oh, this menu.
0: Tell me about it. I mean, it is like totally not vegan friendly at all.
4: I'm sorry. Pete should have picked a different place.
0: I forgot.
6: So how long have you been vegan for?
0: About 5 years now.
6: What made you decide to do that?
0: On a trip to Montana.
8: Hey, P.
4: Hey, what's up?
8: Just at work. Still?
4: Yeah. You? Just hanging out with some friends from school.
8: So, how's everything been going?
4: Well, I accidentally told Scott I was fired.
8: So there's that.
4: What did he say? It doesn't matter. I shouldn't even told him. I haven't even told my dad.
9: Definitely not the end of the world.
8: Everything will be cool.
4: Yeah, you're right.
9: So, is anyone else there with you?
4: No. I'm the only one without a social life.
8: Okay, you should
9: definitely get one of those.
8: Nah, I'm okay.
4: Well, I gotta get back to work. Talk tomorrow?
8: Yep, bye.
4: Okay, bye.
9: Okay, so what do you think?
0: Believe that she's
4: Pete? Yeah, he's nice. How about you and Andrew?
9: I don't know. He seems a little new agey for me, but maybe if I hang out with him again.
4: So you think you two will go out again?
9: I don't know, because I kind of like him. Yeah, I did see that.
0: You know, it's so rare to find someone who likes heavy metal and practices meditation.
5: It is a weird combination.
0: I can't believe Lily has those same interests.
5: Wait, so are you not into Karen?
0: Who? Oh, this is me right here. You want to ride?
6: Yeah, sure. Thank you.
0: Great.
6: Nice meeting you, Pete. Karen, see you at work?
9: Yeah.
5: Yeah, nice meeting you too.
9: Well, I guess it's time to reactivate my dating online profile.
5: Yeah, me too. Let's go.
10: Robberino, it's Christmas time, buddy. What do you have?
11: I got a competitive advantage that'll seal the deal. I'm listening.
10: Just sent you an email.
11: It has the closing dates of every home and business in Sierra Verde. You see, when homes close, people move in and people move out, and they hire movers for that.
10: And I think they'd be more inclined to hire Acme if
11: you already called them.
10: I'm good with that.
11: Nothing like a little healthy competition.
10: My thoughts exactly.

0: Wilson Family Movers, Olivia speaking.
1: Well, yeah.
0: Okay, is there anything we could do? One last question, what company will be moving you? Acme. Right, the discount. Okay, thank you so much.
2: Not exactly what was in the plan.
3: It's so peaceful out here.
2: Yeah. Oh, you spoke too soon.
3: On.
2: Okay, that is on you. Never say that out loud.
3: That is not my fault.
2: Never say, it's Olivia.
3: Okay.
2: Let me grab this. Hey, honey, what's up?
0: Hey, Dad. Is this a good time?
2: Yeah. I'm just, I'm taking a hike.
0: We had 3 cancellations today.
2: Really?
0: It's Acme's discount.
2: You know, I just don't understand it. Our company, we offer personality and heart and... Acme walks in and all they have are lower prices.
0: Sorry, I shouldn't have called. I don't mean to disturb you.
2: No, you're not. No. Of course, I'm glad you called anytime. Just feel bad I'm not there to help out. I'm not embarrassed to tell you, honey. I kind of stumped. I don't know what to do. I will take any suggestions you have.
0: Don't worry. I know what to do.
2: Okay, thanks, Woody. I'll see you soon. Bye-bye.
3: Everything all right?
2: Yeah, no, it's fine.
3: Neil, come on, talk to me.
2: The company's not doing so good.
3: The company's been causing you a lot of stress lately. And it's not healthy to be so on edge.
2: Ever since we met, I have been thinking about starting my next chapter of my life. You know, leaving the company behind, going into early retirement. I think, you know, I would love to spend more time with you.
3: I know you love the company, and it has lots of memories.
2: The company is all I have left of Debbie.
3: Okay. Wouldn't she want what's best for you? Wouldn't she want you to be happy?
0: I've been doing some thinking. We don't have any moves scheduled over the next 3 days, so I think that we should take this downtime to improve, gain a competitive edge. And we, as soldiers, need to be prepped for go time.
4: Well, hold on. I think you're being just a little bit too intense.
0: No. Okay. If we can't compete on pricing, Acme steals our clients. We have to be more efficient and do more moves in less time. Pete, I need to meet with you every day for at least 2 hours to go over all the potential moves and make sure they run efficiently. Oh, also, do we have any online systems in place?
5: Everything we have is in paper form.
0: That means the filing systems are ancient. Our setup is nothing compared to Acme's. I mean, they have a website with an easy access appointment system. You don't even have to talk to actual people. I mean, all you do is input the information and the moves are set. Look, I know you guys don't want to do this, but it's make it or break it time for Wilson Family Movers. My dad entrusted me with these responsibilities while he was away. I want to help. Who's with me?

0: You have to load things without any scratches. Think ahead and be willing to transfer items that other carriers won't touch.
1: I'm gonna talk to her. Excuse me, Olivia. How is this helping?
0: I don't think you understand the severity of the situation. This company could crumble to the ground.
1: I get that you're a hard worker and you're passionate. And you know what? That's great. I respect that. But you can't just do whatever you want.
0: What is that supposed to mean?
1: You know what it means? It means that you've been here all of 2 minutes and already you're rearranging our office without input. You're putting us through some kind of boot camp. As if you know what's best for the company. You don't know how things work. You haven't been here.
0: Well, at least I'm being proactive.
1: What?
0: Your LSATs? They're great, Scott. You're just too afraid to send them in.
1: How do you know about my LSATs?
0: You want to go to law school? Stop being so passive and do something about it.
1: Bossy and mean. Now I know why you got fired.

0: Pete. Rough day.
1: Oh, you look nice.
0: Thanks. So, what's with all this?
1: Olivia put us to the ringer, something about moving wars.
0: Yeah, she always was a little bossy.
1: I wish Neil could see me in that leadership role.
0: Yeah, you'd be great at it.
1: Yeah, but it's not gonna happen anytime soon.
0: Yeah, but it will, Pete. You just have to keep your nose to the grindstone. At least you like your job. I don't know how much longer I can be a receptionist.
1: Okay, so I say we eat this pie and go watch a movie.
0: I can't.
1: What, you got some hot date you didn't tell me about? Who's the guy?
0: I met him online.
1: It's awesome.
0: Yeah, and I have you to thank for fixing my profile.
2: This place is so organized. Olivia's driving me up the wall.
3: You are so worked up tonight.
2: You know, she's a perfectionist. It's like she has this picture in her mind about everything's supposed to be and it's not reality. But at the same time, it makes me feel like I haven't been doing anything with my life. Like all I do is move people's furniture.
3: No, you make an honest living, Scott. You help people move into their homes with their families. That's amazing.
2: Yeah, but that's not what I want to do.
3: What is it that you want to do?
2: I'm applying to law school.
3: Law school? Scott, we talked about this. We'll go deeper into debt and you might not even finish.
2: I thought you'd be happy for me. Why would you say that?
3: Look, I didn't want to tell you this before, but I called Acme and Robert Fuller said that he would love to talk to you.
2: I can't believe you went behind my back and did that.
3: Well, I didn't know what went behind your back.
2: Yeah, but I've told you, Heather, I've told you repeatedly, I don't want to do this for the rest of my life.
3: You want to go to a big city and become a lawyer? That's not what I want.
2: I know.
3: Well, and I guess that we don't want the same things.
2: Yeah, looks that way.
3: I should go then. Okay, well, I should go.
2: Heather.
3: I hope you find what you're looking for.

0: I think it's working, Dave. What'd I tell you, Roberto?
1: We're seeing an increase in
0: customers. Just need to make some more calls, remind them of our referral discounts,
1: our money-back guarantees.
2: Yep, gotta do that.
0: Wilson Family Movers will be a thing of the past soon enough.

0: guys, I shut my phone off last night and the alarm didn't go off. I came as soon as I woke up.
1: We can see that.
2: Okay, it's fine. Let's just get going, okay?
3: You sure you don't want to change?
0: Oh, no, it's fine. This is important. I'll just meet you guys there.
3: Not today.
1: I'm gonna drive her to Golden Meadows, see if showing her the place changes her mind.
4: All right, well, we're heading back to the shop.
0: I can come with you if you want.
1: I don't think that's such a good idea.
0: Well, my dad wanted us to work together. I'm not gonna get in your way. Plus, we could take my car.
1: Okay. Fine. I'll go get her.
5: How can you do this to your grandma? This place is awful.
1: Grandma.
5: You sweetheart, why are you wearing pajamas?
0: I know, I'm sorry. It's not appropriate attire.
5: Oh, no. I love it. I should wear my nightie when I go out. It's great to be comfortable. Don't you think, Scott?
1: Sure, Grandma. Grandma, look. Look, we could make this really exciting. We could get you all new furniture.
0: Or we could just keep the things that are most important to you.
5: Go on.
0: Well, the window gets a decent amount of light, so we could bring those beautiful floral curtains in.
5: Those curtains aren't important. You could throw them out for all I care.
0: Okay. The kitchen table can go somewhere over there.
5: You can throw that out, too. Those things don't matter.
0: Then what does matter?
5: Oh, my pictures, the couch, my grandmother's coffee table, my father's chairs. I'm used to things just feeling a certain way.
0: Okay. Let's put the couch against this wall, right? With the coffee table around here. Oh, we could put your father's chairs on either side facing the window. The desk can go over here with those beautiful photographs that you have. Oh, the side table right there with that gorgeous lamp that you have. And then we could do the big oriental rug right here, right? And it would just bring the whole room together.
5: You really think all that would fit?
0: Not everything. Just what's most important.
5: What do you see for the bedroom?
0: Well, I think we should bring your bed first.
1: Hey.
0: Hey.
1: Thanks for what you did.
0: Don't mention it.
1: It's just, I have been trying to move her for so long, I just never thought to. Anyway, I'm really sorry about yesterday. I crossed the line.
0: No, it's okay. You're right. I've been really difficult to work with. Yeah, I shouldn't have gone into your business like that.
1: Don't be sorry. What you said, it was true. I've had these scores for a couple of years, and for whatever reason, I just haven't had the guts to apply.
0: You will, when it's the right time.
1: Yeah, I know, that's the plan. I don't know. I just gotta figure out my next move.
0: Well, taking steps will move you in the right direction.
1: Moving puns.
0: So I guess my dad taught you those.
1: He certainly did.
0: You know, my mom was the mastermind, but my dad and I, we caught on pretty quickly.
1: Yeah.
0: All right. I think we should head back.
1: Yeah. Hey, a couple of us are going to Brandy Rose Tavern tonight. Do you want to go? If you don't have any paperwork or organization.
0: Oh.
1: You don't have to go. I was just extending an invitation.
0: You know what? I'd love to.
1: Cool. But you may want to change out of the pajamas because that place isn't that casual.
6: You know, I read that Venus is in retrograde.
5: And what does that mean?
6: No idea. I don't know. I skim some woman magazine in the line of the grocery store from time to time.
7: Why?
6: Just so I can understand you better.
7: You don't have to read a magazine to understand me. You just have to ask.
6: Okay, then. Here goes. What is it that I should know about you?
7: That I care very much about you. But I don't want to be kept a secret.
6: That conversation again.
7: Hey, that's not fair. We're going to have to deal with this sooner or later. We've been going out 6 months. I'm starting to think I embarrass you.
6: No, that is not how it is. You know what? I promise. I will tell Olivia right when we get back. It's just that Olivia and her mom have always been two peas in a pod. And I

0: I just don't know how she's gonna react when she finds out I'm in love with another woman.
1: You're in love with me?
0: Yes.
1: That's nice.

0: Can you guys just set that right there in the center? Thanks.
1: All right. I think that works. All right, coming through here. Wow. Oh, this is great. You did such a great job.
2: Yeah, it's really good. Craig and I are gonna head to the truck, see if we left anything behind.
1: Oh wow, look at this. That's my dad.
0: He looks just like you.
1: That's what everybody says. The Norell genes are strong.
0: Is this your aunt?
1: Yeah, that's Auntie Nolene.
0: Nolene Norell.
1: Norell, yes, I know.
0: When I was a little girl, my mom and I would spend hours rearranging the furniture in the dollhouse. I know it's just my imagination, but I could have sworn the dolls were so happy when I redecorated their rooms. Since then, it's been my dream to design.
1: Well, I think your mom would be very proud of you right now.
3: Well, would you look at this? It's lovely. Simply lovely.
0: It's definitely not your house, but we wanted to make it feel like a home.
3: It's perfect. Oh, get in here, Scott.
1: Oh. Thank you. Hey, what you did for my grandma today was just incredible.
0: Oh, don't worry about it. It's simple staging.
1: Yeah, but I could totally see it. I could tell you're really good at your job.
0: Well, my boss, my former boss, says my work has no heart.
1: Well, then change her mind, you know, show her what you're made of. We all have room for improvement.
0: I know. Is Heather coming?

0: No. We actually broke up.
1: Oh, I'm so sorry.
0: No, it's okay. She's great. Just, you know, we both want different things. Hey, do you want to go play pool? If you're lucky, I may actually let you win.
1: You don't have to worry about it, Scott. I always win.
0: Now there's that competitive spirit. We call next game.
2: Oh, you got it, man.
1: Hey, guys.
2: Hey, who's your friend?
1: Oh, right, sorry. This is Jesse.
0: Hey, Jesse. Scott.
3: Nice to meet you, Scott. Guys?
1: All right, we're gonna have a drink.
2: Pass me the ball.
1: Guys, I told my dad I would fix this, and the calendar is still completely empty.
0: You know, I've been thinking. I was thinking about the awesome job that you did. Also, what you said about finding an advantage. And I think our advantage is you.
1: What do you mean?
0: What you did for my grandma. The staging and redesigning of the space. I mean, that's something that Acme can never offer. Sure, yes, we may need to compete price-wise, but we have a person that can create a new home.
4: Yeah, that's good. I think you're onto something, actually.
2: But Olivia's not going to be in Sierra Verde much longer.
1: Yeah, but I just listened to Mrs. Norell about what was important to her, and I took that and I incorporated that into the new layout.
4: You know, Karen works at E&K Fabrics. I mean, she's always had an eye for design. Maybe you can show that and show us the ropes. You know, the website deal isn't really our thing, but we're old school.
1: Yeah, so Wilsons wouldn't just move people's things. We would help them design their new home by using old and new items.
0: Yes.
1: Yeah? Wait, so yes. We wouldn't just move people out. We would move you forward.
0: I like that a lot.
1: You like that? Guys, okay, we have tons of work to do. Let's go. Yeah!

0: Rob, you need to relax, man.
1: I can't relax. This new tactic is gonna run us into the ground.
0: To be honest, I'm kind of over these calls, Rob.
2: Now you need to get your act together and stop relying on me.
1: Whoa, you're over these calls?
2: I'm over these calls.
1: I'd like to work for a human being, please, not just some voice on a speaker box.
0: Hello, Rohan?
3: I know you're not gonna believe the changes we've made around here. I cannot wait for you to come home. Dad, I'm gonna have to call you back, okay? What are you doing?
1: I'm not.
3: You know, Mr. Fuller, the world is not driven by discounts, Mr. Fuller.
1: I'm not here to argue with you.
3: Okay, then what do you want?
1: I like the way you think. That whole staging thing, that was an interesting twist.
3: Hey.
1: That's a great hook to reel in some new business.
4: Dude, just go away.
1: Excuse me?
4: You heard me. And don't even think about taking our ideas.
1: I'm not gonna steal from you.
4: You poached our clients.
1: And I'll admit that was not the most moral decision. My boss assures me it wasn't illegal. Anyway, it seems like your company is thriving.
3: We are.
1: And you guys seem to be really good people.
3: What do you want?
1: A job?
0: Yeah, I think that's right.
5: Oh, yeah.
4: Anna.
3: Hey, that was nice of you to give him a job.
4: Ah, thanks. Anyway, if you need us, Craig and I are going to be working on Liftgate for Suzy Q.
3: Okay, thanks. What you doing?
6: Just thinking.
3: About what?
6: Company. My future here, my future in general.
3: What does it look like to you?
6: I really admire your dad. The way he and your mom ran this place. I mean, it's such a great company. But I want to own it someday. I mean, if that's what Neil wants.
3: I'll ask him. I'm sure he'd want nothing more.
6: Having a small, family-friendly business like this with my wife, or someone that I love. I mean, that's a dream, right?
3: No, a bunch of little Pete's and Karens running around.
6: What?
3: Yeah.
6: No, we are just friends. Just friends. There's nothing there. Absolutely nothing.
3: Sure, whatever you say.

0: Hello?
1: Olivia?
2: It's Sabrina.
0: Oh, hi.
1: I received your portfolio.
2: It's inspired.
1: I think I may have something for you.
2: There's a restaurant
1: in the Hamptons that needs a redesign.
2: We should talk.
0: Really?
1: Really.
0: That's great. I'll talk to you soon.
2: Looking forward to it.

0: Dad, can I talk to you in private?
1: Well, no, there's...
0: Yes, no, absolutely. No, you just saw each other. Okay. Thank you, honey.
1: Thank
0: yes,
1: you.
0: Please, take all the time you want.
1: Okay.
2: So this is who you've been vacationing with? Not your boys?
1: That's right.
2: Dad, you lied to me. How long has she been your girlfriend?
1: About 6 months.
2: 6 months?
1: Honey, you have not been around much, and I didn't...
2: Oh, that's your excuse then? Way to make someone feel important.
3: What's wrong? You okay?
2: It's the classic case of he's just not that into you.
3: Jesse, right?
2: Yeah.
3: Did you even like him?
2: Well, no. I mean, why does this always happen? Do you think that there's something wrong with me?
3: No, nothing's wrong with you. You go for the wrong guys.
2: What do you mean?
3: Look, I've been thinking about this for a long time. I want to take you out on a date.
2: You do?
3: Yes. Seeing with this guy for the past week, it's made me realize that I want you. All for myself.
2: What if we date and it doesn't work out? What happens to all the years of our friendship? I don't want to lose you.
3: You'll never lose me, Karen, I promise. No matter how awkward it can possibly get, I will always be here for you. What do you think?
2: Okay.
3: Yeah.
2: But if it goes south, I get the pie shop.
3: Okay, deal.

0: Lydia. You okay?
1: My dad showed up with his girlfriend, and I said some pretty awful things.
0: I know you usually hide in Annabelle when you're having a bad night, but I think I got a better place in mind. All right, come on. It's not a mover thing, but it's a place I go to clear my head. I've just been coming here for so long. I haven't really shown anybody.
1: It's really beautiful.
0: So excited about your job offer in New York?
1: Yeah. But I'm terrified I'm gonna fail. And I hate leaving my dad on such a bad note.
0: Why are you upset that your dad's dating? Shouldn't you be happy for him? You have to get out of your head. Here, take my hand. You wanna go?
1: In the water? At night?
0: Yeah, so?
1: It's cold and slimy, and I have no idea what's living in this water.
0: Yeah, but.

0: But it will be fun.
1: But what if it's not fun?
0: Well, how are you gonna know unless you try it?
2: Let's both get out of our heads. You wanna do it? Yeah?
0: Once in a lifetime.
1: One, two, three!
0: Whoa.
1: What are you doing?
0: Are you crazy? I'm not gonna let you go in the lake.
1: But you just said...
0: Yeah, but you have no idea what kind of creatures could be in there.

0: So I'm sorry. I know it's tough to see me with someone else, and I never meant to upset you. When your mom died, I thought, well, I just can't move on. There's no way. She was the love of my life. And then I met Georgia. I think I've just been in denial about the whole thing, and having to tell you makes it very, very real. But I don't think I'm the only Wilson with a secret.
1: What do you mean?
0: Someone's recent unemployment. I overheard you on the phone.
1: You were eavesdropping?
0: Oh, gosh, sweetie, never. No, I was bringing you a cup of tea.
1: Oh. I didn't want to disappoint you.
0: And I didn't want to disappoint you. And I also want you to know that just because I have a girlfriend, it doesn't mean I've forgotten about your mom. I'm a little mad at her. It was supposed to be me first. That was the plan. But I'll always love her. So what were you doing at the lake with Scott?
1: Letting go, maybe?
0: You know, let's make it pact. From now on, we're just going to be more honest with each other, okay?
1: Okay. I agree.
0: Okay, let's think. We have a new company motto. A retirement. My little girl's going back to NYC. I think you know what that means.
1: Hey. Hey. I am so sorry about yesterday. Can we start over? Yes. I would love that.
0: So, are you ready for this next step?
2: Yes, we're ready to move in the right direction, sir.
0: Good. Keep those puns alive.
2: I will.
0: You gonna keep an eye on them?
1: Always. Yeah.
0: Look, I know you have most of this down, but you know, I'll just walk you through everything. You know, you'll be all set to go.
2: Yeah. I mean, I can't wait. Yeah. How about you? What's next for you? You ready for your next step?
1: Come here.
0: I think I am. Hello, gals. What's going on? Getting acquainted? Don't reveal too much. Hopefully not too honest.
1: Where's Scott?
2: Oh, he's visiting his grandma, probably playing bingo or something. Yeah, she's loving it at gold medals for sure.
1: Oh, that makes me so happy.
2: We're actually headed to Brandy Rose Tavern later on. If you want to come, I think you'll be there.
1: Oh, yeah. I'll try to stop by.
2: All right.
1: So you have to leave tomorrow? Yeah, I do. But I'll visit more frequently.
3: No, we're sure going to miss you.

0: at some point it got where I was the fool. If I,
1: right.
2: God. Hey, Neil. Is Olivia home?
3: No, she went back to New York this morning.
2: All right, well, have a good night.
0: Yeah, you too.
1: You too.

0: Is that Mrs. Norrell's apartment?
1: Yeah. She liked it.
0: You should invite him to the opening.
1: Why?
0: He's the one who kind of helped you discover all of this.
1: I don't know.

0: Good evening, everyone. And thank you all so much for coming. I am Sabrina First of Sabrina First Interiors. We'd like to thank The Atlantic for the wonderful opportunity to design their beautiful brand new restaurant. I'd also like to introduce Olivia Wilson. She is our lead design on this, and she can speak more to the vision. Olivia.
1: Thank you, Sabrina. And thank you to The Atlantic for letting us be a part of this wonderful transformation. What we designed is, it's not just a restaurant, it's what I like to call the living room. What's important about a space, it's not just the lines, the colors, or the way the light comes through the windows. What's most important is that it feels like home and it resonates with you. With that said, we've incorporated objects from the old layout as a way to pay tribute to the former Atlantic restaurant, a mixture of staging and design. We wanted the restaurant to feel warm and comfortable, your home away from home. We know how important that is. Scattered throughout the restaurant, we have old family photos of the owners and the employees, making it even more welcoming and familiar. So, with that said, please enjoy and have a seat in our living room. You came.
2: This place, it looks great. Your speech was perfect.
1: Thank you.
2: Really came from the heart.
1: Well, somebody told me I had to do that. So, how long are you in New York for?
2: I'm looking for a place. I start New York Law Academy in the fall.
1: You got in? Congratulations!
2: Thanks.
3: Your dream school.
2: Yeah. You never said goodbye.
1: No, I came to Brandy Rose Tavern and I saw you hugging Heather, so I...
2: Oh, no. She was there with her family, and I just said hello.
0: Olivia, can I steal you for a second?
2: You should go.

0: I want to break up. We don't love each other. I don't even think you like me.
1: Is there another woman?
2: I'm so nervous. I'm just so nervous. What if the wedding sucks? What if the marriage sucks? Right? Whoa.
3: You wanna go?
2: In the water? At night?
3: Yeah.
2: It's cold and slimy, and I have no idea what's living in this water.
3: Yeah, but it will be fun.
2: But what if it's not fun?
3: Well, how are you gonna know unless you try it?

0: walking along the beach holding hands. I've had this dream for so long.
1: What?
0: Look, I know that it sounds crazy and I was practically a kid when you left, but for me, it was always you. And it still is you. You can trust me.
2: Are you sure this is what you want?
1: I've never been more sure of anything in my life. What I feel for you is priceless.
3: Love happens to a person, whether they like it or not. You know, it sneaks up behind you when you're least expecting it, and then

0: There's nothing out here. All right.
1: You're not seriously leaving already.
0: I have to meet your section leader. He's always complaining about first-year plays.
1: I'm a first-year player.
0: I know you are. All right. Hold the door behind me. Mm-hmm.

0: Heidi?
1: Danielle, I'm over here.
0: Hey, sis. What's going on?
1: Hi. First, let's take a pic.
0: Okay. Did you get it?
1: Yep.
0: So, why exactly are we taking a picture right here?
1: Because, welcome home.
0: Home?
1: I finally found something affordable, as per your request, and close to the uni for me.
0: Heidi, look, I know this isn't a good time, but I just met a guy willing to sign me into his orchestra.
1: What are you talking about? That's great. Congratulations.
0: I know, right? It's just, they're going on tour and I would have to leave next week.
1: But you said that we would live together.
0: I know. It's just, this might be the break I need.

0: take this mangy cat out of the dishwasher. And Danielle pleads with her that the cat is dirty and needs a good wash. We used to be so close as kids.
1: And now?
0: We had a bit of falling out. So, have you met a lot of girls on Swipe?
1: A few.
0: They didn't work out?
1: Girls tend to make a lot of claims online that they don't fulfill in person, and I set them straight.
0: Am I meeting your expectations?
1: So far, you're even better.
2: I better get going. I still have some work to do.
0: Okay.

0: Are we still going to her lake house?
1: Yeah. Pick you up first thing in the morning.
0: Great.
1: Hey. Promise. No work.
0: Okay.
1: See you, love.

0: So you're a personal trainer, right?
1: Yeah. At the gym just a couple blocks from here. Keeps me out of trouble.
0: Trouble, huh? What kind?
1: All kinds.
0: I sort of have this rule. 3 dates and then maybe second base.
1: Aren't you gonna get that?
0: You don't mind?
1: Of course not.
0: You know, she's probably just calling to tell me that the tour's been expanded and she'll see me next year, so I'll call her back.
1: We'll drink up. The night's still young.
2: Hey, it's Heidi. Leave a message.
3: Hey, Heidi, it's me, Danielle. Congratulations on graduating. Look, I know I was supposed to be there. I just... Can we meet up and talk about it? I realize I shouldn't have left the way I did. I never felt right about it. Anyway, I would love to catch up, so call me, okay?

0: Thanks. I think I could live in this moment forever.
1: Well, we should make this a regular occurrence then. What's wrong, sweetheart?
0: I'm just a little nervous about seeing my sister. I haven't spoken to her in a while, and last time I saw her, we had this stupid fight.
1: About what?
0: I don't even know how to explain it. And my sister's always been so beautiful and smart and grounded, and I just...
1: You've had your head in the clouds a little bit.
0: Yeah, something like that.
1: Well, reality's a long way down, so why stop now?
0: Any way to get her a ticket for opening night?
1: I can stick her on the waiting list.
0: Great. I'll send you her info. And hopefully that will be our first step in forgiving everything.
1: I have something for you.
0: What is it?
1: It's just a little something.
0: Oh, you didn't have to. Wow. It's beautiful.
1: You like it?
0: Of course I do.
1: I'll go make some breakfast. Shoot me that info. I'd love to meet her, if she's anything like you, of course.
0: Of course.
1: All right.

0: Oh.
1: Hi. Danielle, right?
0: Yeah. Lucky guess.
1: No, I've seen your picture at Heidi's. Ray McMillan.
0: Oh. Ray.
2: Danielle.
0: Heidi.
2: I wasn't expecting you.
0: My tour ends in L.A. I wanted to come by and let you know I got you opening night tickets.
2: Huh.
1: Pipes are fixed. It's nice to meet you, Danielle.
0: Come in. Cute place.
2: Tea?
0: Sure. So, how's Mom?
2: She's fine. Living the simple life at Mount Shasta. And she asks about you. But since we never talk, I don't have anything to tell her.
0: Yeah, the tour was intense.
2: There's the excuse.
0: Still on Mom's side, I see.
2: I don't pick sides.
0: You certainly don't stand up for me.
2: Is that why you're mad at me? Why we never talk? Because last I remember, you abandoned me.
0: Look, Heidi, I just want to make peace.
2: I've tried that. And all I get is a couple phone calls and then you disappear again.
0: Am I not worth another shot? Come on.
2: What's that?
0: Gift. It must be real silver.
2: Always been allergic to the finer things in life.
0: Can you believe it, though? A gift from the conductor.
2: I'll get you some lotion.
0: Oh, thanks.
2: So, who's this conductor?
0: He's a bit of a mystery man. He likes to keep his private life very private, sort of away from everyone.
2: So you don't know anything about him?
0: He calls it separation of work and home, but I'm starting to crack the shell.
2: Here.
0: Oh, thanks.
2: Well, at least you know the bracelet's not fake.
0: I know, right? The ultimate boyfriend test. You know, he helped me get those tickets for opening night. The show is sold out, and it's a pretty big deal.
2: It's not really my speed.
0: Oh, come on. I got you too. I thought you might have a boyfriend.
2: Not at the moment, but I'm on swipe.
0: Really? That's how I met my guy?
2: Yeah, well, I'm taking my time.
0: Good. Oh, I have to go.
2: Already?
0: I hate to run out.
2: Nothing I'm not used to.
0: Well, after L.A., the tour goes on hiatus for 3 months. I really want to repair things. I miss how close we used to be.
2: Well, an apology would be a step in the right direction.
0: Here. Why don't you wear this to the show tonight? It will probably look better on your skin that's not bright red.
2: Okay.
0: Okay. See you soon.

0: What's wrong, hon?
1: Jack, the orchestra CEO, he seems to think my expenditures are non-refundable. Some expenses are missing.
0: This happens every year. It always gets sorted out.
1: I've been on the road so long. Didn't you miss me?
0: We've had longer.
1: Well, I missed you. I'm thinking about you every day.
0: Think about you too, James. It's just...

0: Karen says the case against me is circumstantial at best. I should be reinstated into the force soon. Get my old detective job back.
1: Yeah, that's great, B.
0: Yeah. And all of my psych evaluations came back perfect. I'm off all my medication for the time being.
1: Oh?
0: I realized that space is good for us at times, but maybe after your show, we could spend a little more time together. Go to our condo in Hawaii.
1: Yeah, maybe. I want to take a shower, all right?

Hey, it's me. I need information on a Heidi Turner. I'm sending you a picture so you can match her. Name and address. Yes, I'm still on leave, but I really need this favor. I owe you big time.

0: Hello?
1: Going to meet Jack. Some money from the European tour is missing. I have to deal with it.
0: Sure. Then you have your show?
1: Yeah. I'm coming.
0: I wouldn't miss it.

0: classical music.
1: I like being with you.
0: I
1: think we're up there.
0: Hi. Watch it.

0: Hello.
1: Hey.
0: Victoria Montero.
1: Matthew Valance. Nice to meet you.
2: Excuse me.
0: So sorry.
2: No, it's okay.

0: See you after the break.
1: You okay?
2: Yeah, just something unexpected. I have to pee.
1: Sure, babe.
3: Matthew Valance.
1: Yes?
3: Does your date know about your criminal record?
1: Excuse me?
3: Or should I clue her in? Maybe she's into the low-life tag. Assault and battery, harassment.
1: Tabloids don't believe everything you read.
3: I'm Detective Montero.
1: Just talk to my lawyer.
3: 3 weeks in a hospital eating through a tube? The pictures of her are horrifying. You're looking at years of jail time.
1: What do you want from me? You trying to humiliate me?
3: I want to help you. What can you tell me about your date?
1: I met her through an app. Seemed like an easy score.
3: I could help you. Evidence could go missing, files could be deleted. A bit of hasty police work, and your case could be dismissed.
2: Reception is awful. My phone's about to die.

0: so nice meeting you both. Have a safe night. Meet me outside and my offer expires.
1: Hey, I need to go.
2: Just one second. I just have to talk to my sister and...
1: Do you mind taking an Uber?
2: Seriously? Yeah, sure. That's fine.
1: Okay.
2: I'll see you soon.
1: Yeah.
2: Nice seeing you too.

0: Danny! Your bags are soon! Come on, take a shot with me.
1: No, no, I'm still leaving. I just left my phone in the washroom.
0: Okay.
1: Have a good night.

0: James?
1: What are you looking at?
2: Shit. Danielle,
3: let me explain. All right. That's gonna go to you.
0: Or you cost me plenty, you cheating pig.
3: She's just overreacting, that's all.
4: Wake up. I need to talk to you. Heidi?

0: I told you to put her in the basement.
1: It's a good thing nobody lives out here.
2: Basement was locked. She's out cold. Am I done here?
1: Where's her phone?
2: In her purse, I presume.
1: It's not here.
2: Look again.
1: How am I supposed to get James here without her phone?
2: She must have dropped it.
1: Call it. Call her phone!
3: Heidi?

0: That's weird.
1: I'm sure she's just out with a guy.
0: I don't know. The last thing she texted, she said something was urgent, and I ignored it. What if something happened? Let me try it. Ugh, great. It's password protected.
1: Relax. I'm sure if it was an emergency, she would have called the cops.
0: Hello?
2: Is Heidi around?
0: No, I'm sorry, she's not. Who is this?
2: Matthew. She left some stuff at my place. Who are you?
0: I'm her sister, Danielle Turner. We found her phone outside her apartment and...
3: We're worried that some...
0: Hello? He hung up on me.
1: Call him back.
0: I can't. I don't have her password.
2: Her sister, Danielle, has her phone in Heidi's apartment.

0: I understand your concern, but right now there's no evidence a crime has occurred.
1: What about the urgent text you sent me? We found her phone, we saw blood.
0: I'll send someone to get a sample of the stain you saw. But it'll take a couple days to run a full analysis. Right now, you can fill out a missing persons report. We'll put out an APB. If one of my guys sees her, we'll find out what's going on.
1: And what about this Matthew?
0: Do you have a last name?
1: No.
0: If he continues to call back, try and get a last name. I'll check it out.
2: Okay. Well, thanks for your help, Officer Carter.
0: There you go.

0: Ray, it's open.
1: Hi.
2: Hi, are you Danielle Turner?
1: I am.
2: I'm Detective Montero. I've been assigned to Heidi's missing person case.
1: Oh, great. Come on in. I was just making lunch.

0: I wasn't sure the police would act so quickly. The detective we spoke to seemed to think we needed more evidence.
1: We? Is there someone else here?
0: Ray, he lives next door. He's trying to break into Heidi's phone. He's a bit of a computer tech. Excuse me.
1: Would you consider Heidi the type to just up and leave? Has she done this sort of thing before?
0: No, never. She's the most reliable 24-year-old I know.
1: Does anyone come to mind that you think might want to hurt her? An ex-boyfriend, maybe?
0: Not really. Everyone loves her. Everyone. Oh. Oh, that must be Ray. I'll be right back.
2: So I think I found a way to get into her phone.
0: Oh, great.
2: Hey, Ray.
1: Detective Montero.
2: Nice to meet you.
0: She's been assigned Heidi's case.
2: Oh, awesome.
1: So you got into Heidi's phone. May I take a look?
2: Well, I haven't actually gotten into it yet, but I did download some software on my computer that I think is going to help us be able to crack it.
1: You know, I think it's best if I use police software to get into this. That way, nothing internal gets damaged.
0: Okay, great. Oh, you should probably know that a guy named Matthew was the last one to call her.
1: Did you get a last name?
0: No.
1: Okay. Well, it was great meeting you both. I should probably get going, look into this.
2: Detective, sorry, do you think that something may have actually happened to her?
1: Sometimes the most innocent-looking people are the ones that are most guilty. I'm going to leave you my card. Please be in contact with me directly in case you guys learn anything new.
0: Thank you, Detective.

0: Schwipe? Seriously?
1: I'm looking at Heidi's profile. I don't know why I didn't think of this sooner. Matthew Valance.
0: Well, I mean, the guilty look guilty. Maybe we should just leave this one to the police. This guy's got to be the first one that they target.
1: What's the harm in swiping right? He doesn't look like the type that would talk to

0: police anyway.
1: Why didn't you tell me about the neighbor? This would all be taken care of by now if you'd just done your part professionally.
2: I didn't know about him. We have a problem.
1: What?
2: Danielle's messaged me. She wants to meet.
3: Hurry up!
1: Do you still want your case dismissed?
3: Somebody!
0: He responded.

0: 你这种
1: Unlock it. Unlock it.
0: I let you go.

0: this whole area is a ghost town.
1: Yeah.
0: Are you sure you don't want me to come in there with you?
1: Ray, you're freaking me out.
0: You should be freaked out. If this guy took Heidi, who's to say that he won't do the same to you?
1: No, no, you will scare him off for sure. Okay, here's the plan. If I'm not back here in 15 minutes, you can come get me or call the police or something. Deal?
0: Deal. 15 minutes. It's 10:30 now.
1: All right.
0: Okay.

0: about blue roses?
1: I don't have those.
2: Wow.

0: Hey.
1: Hi.
0: Run in. This area, it's beginnings all the time. Can't be too careful.
1: Thank you for meeting with me. I'm really worried about Heidi.
0: Yeah, no problem.
1: What's with the wallpaper?
0: Ah, it's my great-grandmother. She was the artistic type.

0: You want something to drink?
1: Tea would be nice.
0: Think I have some in the pantry? Have a seat.
1: I guess we'll get right to it. You haven't seen Heidi?
0: Not since the orchestra date. She was pretty mad that I left before meeting you.
1: And why is that?
0: She had to take an Uber home. I guess it's pretty obvious why it didn't work out.
1: You hunt?
0: Yeah. Just for fun. Nothing competitive, though.
1: I can't imagine killing an animal would be fun.
0: You'd be surprised. Anyway, it was pretty clear that Heidi wanted a relationship, and I was just looking for some, well, fun.

0: Something the matter?
1: No. Would you mind if I use your restroom?
0: Sure, yeah. Up the stairs, second floor to the right.
1: Thanks.

Heidi? Heidi. Heidi. Heidi.

0: Power's out. Emergency lights will be on any second, though.
1: Does that happen often?
0: Fuses are all shot.
2: I'll need your help with the breaker box.
0: Actually, Heidi left some of her stuff. It's in the same room.
1: Since you haven't heard from Heidi yet, I should probably get going. Stop intruding on your night. Hopefully, you can find someone else to help you with the breaker.
0: No one else is here. You don't want to get Heidi's stuff? I mean, if not, I'll just chuck it.
1: When was she here?
2: A couple of weeks ago. Come on, help me with the breaker.
1: Don't you want to get that?
2: No.

0: What happened?
1: What the hell happened in there?
2: Nothing. I don't know. He was just... I don't know.
1: Did he hurt you?
2: No, he asked me to go into the bedroom with him, and he said he had some of Heidi's stuff.
1: Did he?
2: I don't know. I spooked. I'm sorry.
1: No. It's okay. It's okay.
2: What if Heidi's in there? Huh?
1: Detective Montero's gonna find her. All right? I know she will.
3: She got away. That guy came to her rescue again. If we're gonna get her, we're gonna have to get both of them.
4: So why didn't you? Your turn to watch Heidi.
3: No, I want out. I want my record wiped and I want to leave.
4: Tomorrow's Tuesday.
3: Are you even listening to me?
4: Tuesday, the job ends.
3: I know you're not a real cop.
4: You should be able to shut your mouth. Remember, I own you.
1: Wait here. We can't be too careful, okay?
2: Heidi?

0: Is Officer Montero called?
1: Not yet.
0: Maybe we should call her. See if she's found any leads.
1: You should relax. I'm sure she's gonna call when she has something.
2: I'm so scared.
1: It's getting late. We should try to get some rest.
0: I can't sleep here.
2: You and me walking along the beach holding hands. I've had this dream for so long.
3: What?
2: Look, I know that it sounds crazy and I was practically a kid when you left, but for me, it was always you. And it still is you. You can trust me.
4: Are you sure this is what you want?
3: I've never been more sure of anything in my life.
1: I feel for you is priceless.
5: Love happens to a person, whether they like it or not. And it sneaks up behind you when you're least expecting it, and then

0: You sure I shouldn't get out, Tom?
1: Yeah, you shouldn't be alone tonight. We gotta stick together. Plus, you know, Detective Montero, she could call at any time.
0: Right.
1: So the bedroom's that way. It's okay. I'm gonna sleep on the couch.

0: Okay. They're going on tour, and I would have to leave next week.
1: But you said that we would live together.
0: This might be the break I need. What? What, you don't think I can make it?
1: Of course you can make it. But you can make it right here, like you promised.
0: This could be my one shot, but...
1: There will be other shots, Danielle. There always are.
0: I want to leave. I want to see the world. Get away from all this. I can't live with Mom breathing down my neck.
1: Why does it always have to be you against the family? You know, Mom co-signed for this place.
0: Good, good. Then you don't need me.
1: Danielle.
0: Look, I didn't expect you to understand anyway.

0: Why do you have this?
1: Is it real good?
0: Why do you have this?
1: What?
0: Why do you have Heidi's backpack? What did you do to her?
1: No, her iPad's in there. The battery's dead. She just asked me if I could fix it.
0: What?
1: That's all. If you don't believe me, just open it. You can see for yourself.

0: goodness sake.
1: It's okay.
0: I can't sleep. I'm gonna go for a drive.
1: It's the middle of the night. We don't.

0: You know, look, just because it wasn't Matthew, it doesn't mean that we're not gonna find Heidi.
1: Just every time I fall asleep, I just see her dead in a ditch.
0: Don't say that.
1: And if she is, it's all my fault for not being there for her.
0: She wouldn't think that.
1: It's the truth. What about her iPad? If we can fix it, we can read her text messages and her emails. Maybe we notice something that an officer wouldn't.
0: Yeah, it's just the battery. It's an easy fix. I mean, it's an older model. I could just order one. We could have one within a couple hours.
1: Okay, we'll order it.
0: Yeah. Okay, great. Hey, let's not get too invested in this. You know, for all we know, this could be nothing, right?
1: Let's just do it.

0: Hello?
1: I'm sorry I didn't make it home last night.
0: It's fine. I'm pretty busy right now.
1: Doing what?
0: I'm with my shrink.
1: Victoria.
0: Yes?
1: We need to talk when you get home.

0: Why are you doing this?
1: Hey there, Blondie.
0: Please. Please let me go. She's gonna kill me. Please. Just uncuff my foot. Please, it's too tight. Please, just my foot. I'll do anything.
1: Anything?

0: You said you wanted to talk to me about something?
1: There's a press conference and dinner tonight, so I'll stay at the hotel. I've got an early morning in the city.
0: Yeah, of course.

0: Hey, battery just came in.
1: Oh, great.
0: So, this should take roughly about an hour or so.
1: Oh. Yeah. Okay.
0: You're kind of making me nervous.
1: I'm sorry.
0: It's okay.
1: I've been looking through these new sites to see if anything mentioned Heidi. Maybe she hit her head and lost her memory and is in a hospital somewhere. Wait a minute. Take a look at this.
2: Jessica was a very gifted woman, and we'd like to thank the Los Angeles Classical Orchestra and conductor James Hart for donating for the continued search efforts.
0: That just hits a little too close to home to be a coincidence.
1: I know, right?
3: Let's look her up. Jessica Ashley, social media. Maybe her Facebook page is still up.
1: Okay. It is. Oh my God.
0: What? What is it?
1: James Hart is my ex. He's my ex-boyfriend.
0: That's your ex?
1: Yes.
0: And she works for him?
1: She's wearing the same bracelet that he gave me. It's like a disgusting dog tag.
0: I'm not following.
1: She was a first year, too.
0: So you think that he hurt her? Why would he do that?
1: I don't know. Maybe he found a new girl. Oh my God, that new girl could have been me. I feel sick.
0: What's the connection to Heidi?
1: I don't know. I embarrassed him. I embarrassed him, and he told me it would cost me.
0: It's a little thin. Where are you going?
1: I need to confront him. I need to look him in the eyes and know that he has not touched my sister.
0: Why don't we just call Detective Montero?
1: Say what?
0: Let's go. Hey, I'm coming with you.
1: No. I need you to stay here and work on the iPad. Okay? I know what I'm doing.
0: Okay. Be safe out there. I care about you.
1: I'll be fine. See you soon.
0: Okay.

0: Danielle, what are you doing here?
1: I know about Jessica.
0: What are you talking about?
1: The girl that went missing exactly a year ago.
0: You need to leave.
2: Where's Heidi?
0: You accusing me?
3: Get off my property, now!
1: Just tell me you didn't make Heidi disappear the way you did Jessica.
0: You're acting insane! You're accusing me?
1: You said it would cost me, James. That's what you said.
0: When Jessica disappeared, I...
1: Just tell me where she is.
0: Now get off my property!
1: Let me leave then.

0: You think I want you here?
1: It's locked.
2: Okay. Shit.
0: Security timer must have switched. Give me your phone.
3: It's in the car. The car just started.
4: How?
3: We're gonna get carbon monoxide poisoning.
0: That takes like an hour. Just relax.
3: An hour to kill us, only a few minutes until we pass out. Don't you have keys to open the door?
0: Get my car in the driveway, yeah.
3: What about this car?
0: It's locked.
3: Great. What are you doing?
0: Trying to find something to jib in the lock. Unless you've got a better idea.
3: How did it turn on anyway?
0: It's a digital switch. Maybe my sister operated the app.
3: Wait, your sister's here? She must be nearby to use the app. Help!
0: No! No! You can't go in there!
5: We're here!
0: No! You can't go in there!
3: We're gonna die!
0: What are you doing? We're not. Stop freaking out. Just relax.
3: What are you...
0: Stand back.

0: okay. See? We're fine.
1: Okay, now what? Did it just...

0: James.
1: I'm not doing this, Danielle. I'm not trying to commit suicide. It's got to be a glitch, a recall, something like that. Just relax.
0: Evie, can we get up here? The window.
1: I can't get through that gap.
0: Well, I can. I'll climb through and let you out. Get out.

0: Matthew, what do you want?
1: Danielle?
0: Heidi. Oh my God, are you okay?
1: No, I need help.
0: Why do you have Matthew's phone?
1: Because he kidnapped me.
0: Where are you? His house?
1: No, I don't know. I can't see anything, and I'm cuffed to the bed.
0: Send me your location on the phone.
1: Okay. No!
0: Heidi!
2: You want to see your sister alive?
3: Do exactly as I say.
0: Okay, just please don't hurt her, okay?
2: Come here, alone. I have a tracker on your phone. Any incoming or outgoing calls? And I shoot her.
0: Okay, I'm coming. Just please.

0: I need to see Detective Montero. Please, it's an emergency.
1: Officer Carter's on duty tonight. Carter, you got one up front.
2: Ray, how are you? Hey, let's go to my desk.
0: I've got evidence against James Hart. He has Heidi.
2: Slow down there.
0: So, I know that you have Detective Montero helping us out, but I can't seem to get in touch with her. And please, please, this is urgent.
2: Detective Victoria Montero.
0: Yes, ma'am, she's been really good to us.
2: This? Victoria Montero?
3: Yeah. Something wrong?
2: Yes. The captain took her badge when she was suspected of tampering with evidence in the Jessica Ashley case. You can never prove anything, but it didn't look good, considering Jessica was having an affair with Victoria's husband, James.
3: James Hart, the conductor?
2: Yes.
3: Take a look at this. Yeah, right there.

0: Heidi? I didn't know you could play. Bravo. Victoria?
1: Let's go to the bedroom.

0: Heidi?
1: Have a seat, James.
0: Is this some kind of sick joke?
1: This is your last will and declaration. To all your adoring fans, you're gonna admit that you killed Jessica Ashley. And now the guilt is just too much for you. Suicide is your only option. Sign it!
0: Victoria, you're my wife. You should not be acting this way.
1: And what kind of husband sleeps with his wife while filing for divorce?
0: I swear I've never met this woman before in my life.
1: Oh, really? Can you say the same thing about her sister?

0: Oh, good. There she is now.
1: Danielle, behind you.
2: Heidi!
0: Detective Montero, what are you doing?
2: Do you know that man?
0: Yes, he's my ex-boyfriend. What are you doing? He's got Heidi.
2: Danielle! Sit down. You don't have to do this. You're right. I don't have to. Just like she didn't have to sleep with my husband.
0: I swear, I didn't know he was married.
2: It doesn't matter anymore.
1: Toria,
3: listen. I'm gonna sign this. Look, see? I'm gonna sign this now.
2: Shut up!
3: We're gonna work it out. I swear to God. We're gonna do everything to get you well. You had the wrong medication.
2: Shut up!
3: Get you all the help you can get. You know.
1: Shit!

0: move. Are you okay?
1: I'm so sorry.
0: I'm so sorry for everything.
2: Please drop your weapon!
3: No! Not her! The one on the floor! The one on the floor! Put her in cuffs! Victoria!
0: No!
3: Let's get them out of here. We've got ambulances on the way.

0: We're okay. We're okay.
1: Oh, my wrist.
0: I love you so much.
2: Hey.
0: Ray.
2: You all right?
0: How did you find us?
2: Well, I finally fixed your iPad, and I found the address, and then I brought in the cavalry, and yeah.

0: Officer Carter, what's happening with James?
1: Well, he's been under investigation for embezzling orchestra funds for a while now. I believe we found everything we need inside to put him away for a long time. You ladies are free to go. I'll be in touch.
2: Thank you. You guys want to get out of here?
0: I think so.
3: Yeah.
4: Danielle, wake up. You're going to miss your flight. Danielle, wakey, wakey.
5: Hey.
4: Your flight's in 2 hours. Get dressed.
5: Yeah, about that.
4: Oh, no. Did the job fall through?
5: Actually, I declined last minute. I was thinking maybe I could stay here with you.
4: Well, you'd have to get the spare key back from Ray.
6: No way, I'm keeping it.
4: Danielle! Is he in your bedroom?
5: How about I make us some breakfast?
4: Okay.

0: snow in the Pacific Northwest, but it's going to warm up later today. News and traffic coming up at 7. Have a great day.
1: Waiter, this coffee is hot as blazes. Would you bring me an ice cube?
2: Let it cool, dear.
1: I haven't got time for any let it cool nonsense. I've got to put up the decorations.
2: Lou, it's almost Christmas.
3: I know.
1: Well, of course it is. Well, I love Christmas nights. Where's that damn waiter?
2: That's not a waiter, Carl. Dear, that's Lou. He's our son.
1: He's not the waiter. Why the hell did he bring the ice?
2: Everybody's lights are up already.
4: Mom, this store is so crazy, I take a deep breath before I go in and I don't exhale until I leave.
2: Breathing is good for you, Lewis. I highly recommend it.
4: Well, I'll ask Mr. Crouch for permission.
2: Will he make you work all weekend?
4: No, not all of it. Don't worry. I'll put them up.
1: Do I like pancakes?
4: You love them, Pop.

0: lively, folks. Gather around. Now, somebody asked me, is the Great American Store really visible from space? Hey, Santa, wake up. Move.
1: Is the Great American Store really visible from space?
2: Who the hell knows?
0: Who the hell cares? It sounds good. Sounds big. It's marketing, and that means sales.
1: Yeah.
0: Now, somebody asked me how much money we'll make in the 2 weeks before Christmas.
3: Should be good.
0: Today.
1: How much money are we going to make in the 2 weeks before Christmas, Mr. Crouch?
2: A hell of a lot.
1: Mr. Crouch.
2: Boyd.
1: Are you going to want us to work on Christmas Day this year?
2: What? What?
0: Hey, folks, this is L.T. Crouch of the Great American Store, and I'd just like to say on behalf of my family, your family, Merry Christmas and a Happy New Year. But hey, it's still not too late to come down and do some last-minute shopping. Got some smoking deals for you. So come on down to the Great American Store, the biggest, best, and brightest store in the town of Pine Nut. Hey, you can see us from space.
1: The Heather Locklear dolls haven't arrived yet.
4: Oh, what a tragedy. Christmas is ruined.
1: Yeah, we have to call them.
4: Hey, you know what? Why don't we call Heather? Because guess what? She's still single.
5: Ms. Locklear can wait. It's Christmas. Retail. No time for chit-chat, boys.
1: Can I help you?
5: I sure hope so.
1: I'm Lou Boyd, manager of the ordering department.
5: Diane Crouch. I'm the owner after my father retires. Do you know how many items you're tracking for us, Mr. Boyd?
1: For the whole store?
5: Yes.

0: A lot?
1: 94,672. Correction, 71. Being that the Heather Locklear dolls haven't come in.
0: See, that's a lot.
1: I would like a report on my desk after lunch, detailing your inventory systems department by department, cross-referencing all vendor commonality, of course, and any interfacing analysis and parallel backup. We're going to streamline the system and stabilize the foundations and shift the store into a higher gear.
0: How long have you been here?
1: 45 minutes. I was in school, just graduated.
2: I just graduated. The Bergen Community College. Got a business certificate in 14 weeks. What kind of degree have you got?
1: I'm a Cornell attorney, Harvard MBA, Wharton CPA, Columbia PhD, and NYU MFA.
0: MFA?
1: I think a well-rounded character is important for a person in a leadership position.
2: If I wanted a rounded character, I'd just keep eating.
1: The future of the Great American Store is in my hands. I have plans, big plans. We need to set this house in order, so I want that report on my desk after lunch. Thank you.
3: How did this happen?
2: I don't know. I was so careful. Well, I thought I was so careful.
3: How many are there?
2: 6,000 cases.
3: How many should there be?
2: You know, 60.
3: Oh, run! 6,000 cases of Christmas lights?
2: No, we had plenty. But 2 weeks to Christmas, sales decide they want a little cushion. So I figure better safe, right?
3: Well, can't we send them back?
2: It's liquidation stock. The company's gone.
3: Perfect.
2: Jeannie's a sophomore at Rutgers. Eric's the junior at Lehigh. The twins are starting Glasgow in the fall. I took a second mortgage out in the house. I'm behind already. God, my credit cards are maxed. The bank's after me. I'm ruined, Lou. Christmas has ruined me.
3: It's okay, Mom.
1: It's not personal, Mr. Boyd. It's business, internal policy. Mr. Isley pays for his overstock mistake. Paychecks are reduced on a sliding scale as or until overstock is sold. You signed the same contract.
4: Damn right you did. And for three truckloads. Three damn truckloads!
3: The contract wasn't meant to include something like this.
1: Regardless of scope, the financial responsibility is Mr. Isley's.
4: Isley pays, Boyd. Man, that's a crap load of lights.
3: It was my mistake. Not Ron's. I'm responsible.
4: Man, what the hell was he thinking? I mean, that's enough lights to decorate the whole damn town.
1: It's his signature on the order form. His authorization.
3: He did that for me, you see. It was my order, and I forgot to sign it.
4: And he remembered. Too bad for him. He should have checked the order. I mean, come on. 6,000 cases of lights? It's enough lights to decorate the whole damn county.
1: I know what you're trying to do, Mr. Boyd. And we can't allow it.
3: He's a single father. He's got four kids going to college next year. He's mortgaged everything. He's counting pennies as it is. If he has to pay for this, he will lose his house.
4: Oh, where's my violin? Isley pays. That's the end.
3: If Ron loses his house, and it gets out that the Great American Store had no heart during Christmas, how do you think that's going to affect sales? We have a bullseye on our back already. We got reporters waiting in the wings to take a shot at us. There's a lot more at stake here, Mr. Crouch, than just a few cases of lights.
4: I don't like you, Boyd. I never liked you.
3: What if it's not a mistake?
1: Not a mistake? An extra 5,940 cases of Christmas lights.
3: What if it's an event? You said yourself, Mr. Crouch, that we have enough lights to light every house on every street.
4: Every damn house for miles.
3: Well, that's a start.
4: It's a hell of a lot of houses.
3: Okay, I admit that it's going to take some imagination.
4: It's a heck of a lot of people.
1: I have an MFA in art history, Mr. Boyd. I have an imagination.
3: Then why aren't those lights overstocked, Miss Crouch?
4: It's a hell of a lot of customers.
1: Because they're part of a strategy.
3: Right, a strategic event.
4: We got to make them want lights.
1: Designed to bring people into the store.
3: To buy lights.
4: We got to make them need lights.
1: Okay, what about...
3: I've got an idea.
4: I got it.
5: A contest!
4: We'll have the biggest damn Christmas light contest in the country.
1: We'll call it Light the Night.
4: Light the Night. Light the Night. I'm brilliant. Light the Night. Yes.
6: Now we need the big buff on the left. No, not that one, the other one.
7: This one?
6: Yes.
7: That's the right, Pop. Right? Left.
6: Careful with those. The decorations have been in my family for 100 years.
3: Great-great-granddad Edward Boyd started the whole thing. Passed them down all through the years, all the way to you. Do you remember that?
6: Yeah, I know that.
3: Which box do you want next? Those were the days, eh, Pop? You sold a lot of shoes.
6: I guess I'm just looking to boss somebody around. You spend your whole life being the boss. You can't just turn it off. You want to keep on bossing.
3: That's okay, Pop. You can boss me around.
6: You're a good boy. You've always been a good boy. Say, I had children, didn't I?
3: Yeah, three of them. Two girls and one boy. Come on, let's finish this up before lunch, Pop. I gotta work this afternoon. We got this Christmas lights contest starting on Monday, and I'm on the planning committee.
7: Hey, Lou. Carl, got a minute?
3: Hey, Gary, what's up?
7: Ask you about this contest. Light the night? When Crouch says 1 hour of free shopping, what does he mean exactly?
3: Well, it says.
7: I know what it says. I want to know what it means. It
3: means that Crouch is going to open the store on Christmas Day, and the winner gets 1 hour to fill a shopping skid with anything in the store.
7: How about a washing machine?
3: Anything in the store, Gary.
7: How about a big screen TV?
3: Anything.
7: How about a John Deere LX289 premium lawn tractor? It's cruise control. 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
3: Anything, Gary, except for that. I'm joking, Gary. Anything.
7: Huh. I bet. Are you going to enter?
1: You talking about the contest?
3: Hey, Eileen.
1: Doesn't say anything here about Jews entering.
7: It's a Christmas lights contest, Eileen.
1: So, Hanukkah has lights. The Festival of Lights. The Jews invented the whole holiday light thing in the first place.
7: You want to enter the contest.
1: I'm an accountant, Gary. I figured out what it's worth. Low five figures is not an outrageous estimate. Get an hour with one of those rolling shopping platforms.
7: A lot of big ticket items. Really do some damage.
1: This is what I'm saying. Lou, you've got to talk to Mr. Crouch. If Jews can't enter, that's a problem.
7: A lawsuit waiting to happen.
3: The only requirement is that you be a resident of the county. Jews can definitely enter, Eileen.
1: Good. I'm entering. See, they got a sale going with the lights, too, you know.
7: That Crouch is no dummy.
3: Dad, you put everything away. We were taking this stuff out. Come on. Here.
8: Two weeks to Christmas. Oh, man, it's cold. You'd think it would snow.
9: Oh. Freezing out here.
10: My neighbors are all wondering.
8: Yeah, so are mine.
10: Maybe it'll work.
8: Yeah, if we can sell just one truckload before Christmas, that's all I ask.
10: I'm entering.

0: You are? Employees can enter. I'm an employee. I have a house. I have decorations. I like free shopping.
1: All right.
2: Good morning. First day of the contest.
1: Yeah, Ron's entering.
2: Excellent. Well, we have enough lights for everyone, don't we, Mr. Isley? Can I see you for a minute, Mr. Boyd? I have good news.
0: Oh?
2: I'm taking you off the contest planning committee.
1: That is good news.
2: That's not it.
1: It gets better?
2: You're entering the contest instead.
1: I am?
2: Yes, you are.
1: No, I meant no, I'm not. I am was a rhetorical question. They didn't teach you rhetoric in Harvard?
2: You're going to enter the contest and you are going to win.
1: It's rigged?
2: No, of course not. You're going to win because your house is going to be the best and because I am designing your decorations.
1: Oh, you got an MFA in the art history of Christmas lights design.
2: And when you win, you'll agree to accept the shopping spree as long as you can donate the time to charity so that we can take the deduction. Shopping for charity.
1: An event strategy.
2: Exactly.
1: Uh-huh. No, my parents, see, it's their house and they have their own decorations. They won't like it.
2: Well, I'll talk to them.
1: I thought you said there was good news.
2: Oh, yes, we're giving holiday consideration to Mr. Isley. He's off the hook.
1: Oh, that's great news.
2: And if this contest fails, we're garnishing your wages.
3: Lou. Lou, I'm fine.
1: Lou Boyd.
4: Mr. Boyd?
1: What's happening?
4: It's completely out of hand up here.
3: Lou, it's crazy up in Christmas.
1: Okay, I'll be right there.
5: Merry Christmas. How's everybody doing? Watch it. I don't think we should be throwing in this store now, people. Don't worry, there's plenty for everyone. How you doing? Can I help you? You need more? Hi, Jim. We're all out of angels, but we have plenty of lights.
3: Saying, you run out of stock while you're simultaneously running a contest and a sale, someone's going to sue you. Not that it's going to happen. I'm just saying.
1: Okay, we're going to need more decorations, more stuff. Order anything you can. Go.
5: We're all out of stars.
2: All right, can I help you get anything?
3: No, hey, I'm going to get more stuff, okay? I'm going to get more stuff, and I'm going to get somebody to help me get it, okay?
2: Okay, well, go. Okay, no throwing, all right, people? There's plenty for everybody.
1: It's good.

0: It's perfect. You'll call it a perfect Christmas.
1: Of course I will. It's exactly what I was thinking.
0: I love it.
2: Oh, hello, hello.
3: Hello.
2: Welcome.
1: Mom, this is Diane Crouch. Diane, this is my mother, Juliet Boyd. Oh,
0: very nice to meet you. It's a pleasure.
1: Can I take your coat?
2: Oh,
0: Carl.
2: Carl.
4: Yes?
3: Lou's for our girl home. Diane Crouch, who's to Crouch's daughter. He owns the store where Lou works. She's going to tell us about the Christmas lights contest.
4: Oh, good. Very nice to meet you.
0: Hello. It's very nice to meet you as well.
1: Okay. Come on in.
4: Who's Lou?
0: Participating in the contest is an important career move for Mr. Boyd, and it demonstrates company loyalty and his willingness to go the extra mile. Plus, it is a great example for our staff to emulate.
5: Will we be able to use our own decorations?
0: Honestly, Mrs. Boyd, I don't think so. You see, your house can't just win the contest. Your house has to win clearly and easily. There can't be any question that the decorations in this house aren't by far the very best.
5: But our decorations are special.
0: Oh, yes, no, absolutely they are. It's just that, as an artist, to create the strongest and most cohesive theme, I feel that it is critical that I start with a clean canvas. But thank you for putting it on the table, so to speak. I'm glad we were able to talk. Is that you in that picture?
5: Yes. That's our wedding picture. Carl and I have been married 52 years.
0: Oh.
5: I still think of myself like this. I'm always startled when I look in the mirror. Are you married?
0: Not yet. But my strategy was, and still is, to finish school, spend 2 years, and maybe the first quarter of the third year, settling into store management. Finish out year's end, get engaged, then spend 2 quarters planning the wedding, and get married in June of year 4. I'll be 38.
5: Is it going well?
6: Right on schedule, as it should be. Oh, is that Mr. Boyd?
5: That's Louis, yes. And his sisters. He was a bit of a surprise. Are children part of your strategy?
0: Mm-hmm. 2 girls. 1 at 40, the other at 42. And I'm very flexible about their names. Actually, I'm not. I have several under consideration.
5: Well, I'm sorry, dear. I must have missed it, but at what point in the schedule do you meet the man you're going to marry? By my calculations, you've only left the second quarter of the third year to play the field. Now, assuming it takes the third quarter to date and determine whether or not he's the one, you've only left the fourth quarter to fall in love before the engagement. Do you think that's enough time?
0: Oh, yes, more than enough. Don't you?
1: Can't plan a relationship in your daytimer, Miss Crouch. Fourth quarter, fall in love, get engaged. It's not a scheduling issue.
0: No, it's not. It's a management issue.
1: It's not a management issue.
0: Would you say that all broken relationships suffer from some form of mismanagement?
1: No.
0: Financial issues, timing issues, commitment issues, loyalty issues. Well,
1: okay, I guess you could look at it that way, but love is so much more than that.
0: That it logically follows that all good relationships, including the creation of good relationships, benefit greatly from and are, in fact, a direct function of good management.
1: People fall in love, Miss Crouch. They don't manage themselves into love.
0: They do if they're smart.
1: What about the intangibles? Fate, chemistry, romance, flowers, chocolates?
0: No. All manageable line item details. I'm not saying that love isn't real or important or the end game objective. I'm just saying, the better the management, the faster the success.
1: You can't manage a fourth quarter engagement, Miss Crouch. Well, maybe you can, but I couldn't.
0: That's because I'm a more accomplished manager than you are. The fourth quarter is all the time I'll need.
1: Well, remind me not to show up at your door with a dozen roses and a box of truffles.
0: Fine, don't show up at my door with a dozen roses and a box of chocolate truffles.
1: Fine.
0: Fine.
1: You can't manage love, Miss Crouch.
0: Watch me, Mr. Boyd.
7: Somebody ask me what is wrong with this picture.
1: Mr. Crouch, what's wrong with this picture?
7: Well, look around you, people. The answer's on the shelves.
8: On the shelves?
7: Or what's not on them is what I'm getting at. In the whole history of Christmas light sales, we have never, ever sold two truckloads of lights. Now, that's gotta be a record. Mm-hmm. Now, let's talk toys and other kinds of gifts. Add in the ancillaries like food, clothing, all the rest. Mm-hmm. The bottom line, people, is that sales are way up all across the store. But you know what? We can sell more.
9: Yesterday was the largest grossing day in the history of the Great American Store.
7: Wow. Oh, yeah. And we're going to ride that hot horse, people. It's no accident that this store can be seen from space. Boyd, I want you to order 3 more truckloads of lights, and I'm up in the ante. As of today, the prize will be not one, but 2 free hours of shopping. Let's show them what double the fun really means, huh? What?
1: So you really can see the store from space?
7: Oh, absolutely. Hey, Santa, you're late. Look sharp, people. Look sharp. Come on.
10: Where are you putting it, honey?
11: Tier 1 or tier 2. What do you think?
10: That's a good idea.
11: Okay, that helps.
10: Working overtime, Gary?
12: Keep the kid home from school, Eileen?
10: As a matter of fact, I did. Didn't even have to ask twice. He volunteered.
12: How many lights you got going up?
10: Enough. Those jumbo LEDs?
12: They might be.
5: What does he think he's doing?
12: Oh, that is bright.
13: What the hell, Jack?
14: It is Jacques, not Jack.
15: Eastern Star Electric's out of the county. You can't use them.
14: I did not read that in the rules. Did you read that, Eileen?
10: You hired a designer?
15: You can't use Eastern Star Electric's.
10: I can't believe you hired a designer. Who is she? Who's the designer?
14: She is French. She works for Pierre Dome, but for me, she is doing a special favor.
15: You can't cheat, Jack. It's Christmas.
14: I am not cheating, huh?
10: I can't believe you hired a professional designer.
15: And electricians from out of the county?
14: It is all within the rules, huh? You have an Eskimo house on your lawn, huh? An Eskimo house is not fair.
15: It's Christmas. Winter, snow. We're being inventive. At least it's our own idea.
14: It is a lights competition. A Christmas lights competition, not a theme park.
15: Read the fine print, mon ami. Lights, decorative lights, specialty lights, and other decorations. The Eskimo is in North Pole. Get it?
10: What about the Jews?
15: Don't you have a lighted Maccabee or something?
10: Ha ha, very funny.
14: You know, I think this Eskimo house is ridiculous, stupid. Goofy, huh, Gary?
7: Too bad. You're really going to hate the polar bear on my garage.
10: Oh, relax. It's a friendly neighborhood contest.
14: Americans, so competitive.
16: Sherry.
10: What, do I have to do it all myself like usual?
7: Just don't screw this up. This could really cost me. I mean, we're getting a lot of attention here. All eyes are on me. It's my store, my contest.
9: Yes, Daddy. If there's even a hint of impropriety, sales will be adversely affected.
7: We'd be the great American ghost town in 5 seconds flat. I mean, much as you want to, you can't crap on Christmas.
1: Hey, that's got a nice ring to it, Mr. Crouch. You should call Hallmark.
7: I don't like you, Boyd. Have I told you that?
1: Yes, sir.
7: Good. Because the point is, you can't just win. You've got to win big. It's got to be clear as day that your lights are number one. No matter what, whatever it takes, you keep an eye on the competition. Whatever they do, you do it better. You just blow them away. You know why?
1: Because you can't crap on Christmas.
7: Bingo. Be careful with that. It's fragile.
17: Yeah.
7: Hey, folks. L.T. Crouch here, and I got some great news for you from the Great American Store. Right now, if you come down and make a purchase, you are eligible to enter our Light the Night contest, where you can win a grand prize of 2 free hours of shopping in the store. That's right, you heard it right, folks. 2 free hours of shopping in the Great American Store, the biggest, busiest store in town. Hey, you could see.

0: Is from space.
1: I thought we were calling this the perfect Christmas.
2: You changed your mind. Now you're calling it Santa's Workshop.
1: And this plan involves lights at some point?
2: You don't build before you design.
1: Oh, well, everybody else is putting up lights.
2: You don't know anything about contest strategy, do you? You know what? I'm gonna need you to move him to your left about 4 feet.
1: I know that if we don't start putting up lights, we're not gonna win.
2: It's not just about the lights. And so, you know, I hired a construction crew, and they're going to put up the house lights, the garage lights, and all the yard lights in one day, so then we can just focus on center stage.
1: Santa's Workshop.
2: Yes. Okay. I'm gonna need you to bring him forward.
1: When I was a kid, my dad told me that all the presents under the tree were made by elves in Santa's Workshop in the North Pole.
2: Huh.
1: We'd spend all morning unwrapping Christmas presents, and then we'd eat pancakes.
3: Once, we went to the ballroom at the Carlisle, and we had a winter banquet. We turned down the heat so that we could all wear hats and coats and mittens and scarves. There was a huge tree.
1: One Christmas, we had French toast.
2: Okay, he needs to go back further and to your left. One year, we went to the Radio City Music Hall, and we had a private showing of the Rockettes.
1: Oh.
2: All right, to the left, more to the left. And one year, we rented Madison Square Gardens, and Ringling Brothers did a special Christmas circus.
1: That was just you and your family?
2: Yeah, it was me and my dad, and about 1,300 of his closest friends. Oh, okay, now I'm sure that your Christmases were very nice and quaint.
1: Well, I bet your Christmases were very not so quaint.
2: And I'm sure yours had hot chocolate by the fireplace.
1: And I'll bet you had eggnog in the limousine.
2: And I'm sure that yours had Christmas carols playing on the stereo.
1: And I bet you had the Mormon Tabernacle Choir singing in your living room.
2: And I'm sure that you had a brand new red bicycle with a bell on it, and you drove up and down the street ringing the bell and ringing the bell just so everyone would notice.
1: Of course I rang that bell. It was Christmas, and I loved that bike, and I wanted everybody to see it. And if you'd ever gotten a red bike, you'd understand that.
2: Maybe.
1: Yeah. So what do you think?
2: About?
1: Santa. Should we turn him on? Try him out?
2: Not yet. It's not the right time.
4: La maison! La maison! Hein? Les tombes! Ah, oui. Alors, la neige, hein?
5: Yeah, this one burned out.
6: Okay, I'll get that.
5: Over here, come here.
6: After lunch. Okay, that's good. Let's have a look. Ah, yeah, nice.
5: That's great. Then we'll put the manure.
6: Nice.
7: All right.
5: Help me. Help me.
7: Ready? Ready? Ready? Ready? Ready? Ready? Ready? Ready? Ready? Ready? Ready? Ready? Ready? Ready? Ready? Ready? Ready? Ready? Ready? Ready? Ready? Ready? Ready? Ready? Ready? Ready? Ready? Ready? Ready? Ready? Ready? Ready? Ready? Ready? Ready? Ready? Ready? Ready? Ready? Ready? Ready? Ready? Ready? Ready? Ready? Ready? Ready? Ready? Ready? Ready? Ready? Ready? Ready? Ready? Ready? Ready? Ready? Ready? Ready? Ready? Ready? Ready? Ready? Ready? Ready? Ready? Ready? Ready? Ready? Ready? Ready? Ready? Ready? Ready? Ready? Ready? Ready? Ready? Ready? Ready? Ready? Ready? Ready? Ready? Ready? Ready? Ready? Ready? Ready? Ready? Ready?

0: Oh, we need more GAC. We need more animals. Nobody else is doing animals.
1: Linda Tracker, huh?
2: Candyland, that's what he's calling it.
3: What? Candyland?
2: Has a friend in showbiz. He's shipping in parts of a set, even flew to Los Angeles.
3: L.A.
0: Oh, that's going too far.
1: Bleu, c'est bon. Équipe, équipe.
0: Look at what they're doing over there. Forget about the cost. We can't let them win. We can't let anybody win.
2: Yeah, but they don't have a theme. Uh-huh. How about Gary's place?
0: Oh, yeah.
2: Oh, we have winter wonderland.
3: Igloos? Penguins? I tell you, these going.
2: Ay, vey. Yeah, it doesn't matter what they do. They don't stand a chance. It's Boyd I'm worried about.
3: Yeah, what's he waiting for anyway?
2: He'll lose patience. I'll give him that. He's like a rattlesnake. Biding his time, lulling you to sleep, then biting you on the ass and taking you free shopping. We gotta keep our eye on him.
0: Oh, that Louis, he's a secretive son of a bitch, isn't he? And look at our French guy over there. Oh, yeah, look at all those lights. Nobody knows what he's doing with them. He's sneaky, never liked him. Yeah, we gotta watch them.
2: Yeah, we gotta watch all.
4: I'm still uncomfortable with entering the contest myself. People are going to think something's fishy if I win.
5: We've been over this, you know, and quite frankly, I'm getting offended.
4: You've predetermined that I'm going to win and you're offended?
5: No, nothing is predetermined. You're going to win this contest because your house is going to be the strongest competitor. Something fishy implies that my father is a cheater.
4: Well, isn't he?
5: No, you don't build the Great American Store from the ground up by being dishonest. You do it by being a stubborn, relentless, know-it-all, difficult workaholic.
4: Yeah, well, you got that right.
5: And by being honest. He is your boss and my father, and I would appreciate it if you would stop insinuating that this contest isn't fair.
4: Oh, so it's okay if I don't win?
5: No, it's critical that you do win. Your winning is the linchpin of my overall marketing strategy.
4: Uh-huh.
5: Why do you think I'm personally overseeing the decorations?
4: Because you like me?
5: Trust me, Mr. Boyd, that is not it.
4: Uh-huh.

0: So, when did you move back home?
1: 8 years ago. I was living in Chicago running a jazz club and my dad got sick. My mom couldn't look after him alone. There was nobody else.
0: What about your sisters?
1: They're much older than I am. I was the only one who wasn't married and didn't have kids. So I packed up and I moved home.
0: And went to work for my father.
1: Yeah. Started on the loading dock. 8 years later, here I am, ordering department manager.
0: Were you ever married?
1: Almost. She didn't show up at the church. Everyone else is there but her.
0: When was that?
1: A long time ago, before I moved to Chicago.
0: So instead of dusting yourself off, getting back up on that horse and charging into battle with your chin held high, yelling, "You can't stop me, here I come again," you spent most of your adult life building a wall around your broken heart so that you wouldn't fall in love and get hurt again? Probably not such a good idea in the end, Mr. Boyd. It's chilly out here, isn't it?

0: It'll take a minute to warm up. So, what about you?
1: One of a kind. Dad said they broke the mold. My parents got divorced when I was 3, and I haven't seen my mother since.
0: I'm sorry.
1: Don't be. Dad had thousands of friends. It's fine. Nice car.
0: Am I still out of your league?
1: Definitely. Don't get all confident just because we're on your turf. It's not fair.
0: Tonight was not a date. No, you committed to a date.
1: Fine. We'll have lunch tomorrow.
0: Fine.
1: Fine. This time I'll drive.
0: All right.
2: Hey, what's up?
3: So, yes, go on any online dates today?
2: Nope. We're gonna have to exchange war stories.
3: Well, not bad.
2: Oh, worse than you can even imagine.
3: It is rough out there, hard to find love these days.
2: Well, at least you love your job, right?
3: Wait, I thought you liked working at E&K Fabrics.
2: Well, I'm a receptionist, right? I love textiles, but all they ever want me to do is answer the phones.
3: Why don't we work on your online profile thing?
2: Yeah? You do that?
3: Why not? Here. We're gonna have to change your what I'm looking for section.
2: Why?
3: Someone who isn't creepy? What?
2: Exactly. That's exactly right.
3: So let me see what kind of damage control I can do here. Okay, yeah. No one with complicated facial hair must have all their teeth. Yummy grilled cheese is what you like.
2: It's not bad.
3: Not bad? Right.
4: Why do you have your shoelbox?
5: Oh, this? Well, let me tell you, I have a new rule. First, do no harm. Yeah, it's the oath the doctors take.
4: Oh, and what are you gonna be repairing?
5: Honey, the stairs get really wet. They're creaking more than ever.
4: I like stairs I can hear.
5: Really?
4: Yeah.
5: Okay, all right.
4: Did you break the stairs?
5: No, I did no harm. But unfortunately, the creaking was incurable. Except for, of course, the fourth step from the bottom. See?
4: Yep.
5: And a one silent step before the big finish.
4: You know what? I kind of like the variation.
5: Do you?
4: Yeah.
5: Creak. Creak. Just love me and love my toolbox.

0: Kind of late to be out in pajamas.
1: Your father wanted me to introduce him to the big man in our yard.
2: He's not real.
0: No, Pop.
2: No, I mean Santa Claus is not real. Does everybody know that?
0: I think they do.
1: How was your date?
2: What date?
1: Lou went on a date with Diane Crouch, no, Mr. Crouch.
0: It wasn't really a date. We just stayed and worked overtime.
2: Well, who is she? Does she have a family?
0: Her parents divorced when she was little. Her mom left and never came back. She doesn't really have a family, just her dad and 1,000 strangers.
2: Find a girl that's feisty. My girl was feisty.
1: I'm still feisty.
2: Like a fast train. And you better be on your toes, these women. If you're not on your toes, the train will leave the station without you, and you'll be standing there with your hot dog and a soda. Thank you very much.
0: Come on.
3: It's sad.
0: What's that, Pop?
2: If there really was a Santa Claus, we would all have been a lot happier about things.
0: Come on, let's get you inside.
1: Okay, up, over.
0: Hang on.
1: Okay, there you go.
0: I got it.
1: Okay, that's good.

0: Go away!
1: All right.
2: 2-3. 2-3.
1: All right. Hey, come on, just let...
3: You know what's in here?
4: Yes.
3: What's in here?
4: Who is that?
3: My neighbor.
4: I know that. Who's the big guy with the sword?
3: Hey, Goldberg! Who is that?
2: It's Mattathias. Hasmonean. He was a Maccabee.
3: Of course.
2: Check it out. Testing, testing.
5: My name is Mattathias. I stand upon Mount Moriah. My lamp is bright.
3: You've written a whole script?
4: Yeah. Aren't you smart, Lou? I always knew that about you.
3: Hey, Goldberg! Who said you could go stereo? It's too loud. I got music. I want to hear my music.
4: Yeah! I'm sick to death of Christmas music. This is within the rules.
0: What is happening to you?
6: Oh, man. Oh, mon Dieu.
0: There is an half-inch slice just below the left shoulder blade of Bonhomme de Neige. It is smooth, not jagged. The smooth, deliberate thrust of a blade. Eh? I know this arm, chef. It is sabotage. The question is, who? Which one of you cowards did this? Eh? Was it you? Well, how about you, Aaron? Eh? Did you send your warrior with his sword down to a midnight assassination? Eh?
2: Come on, Jacques.
0: But what about you, Gary? Huh? Things not so wonderful in Winter Wonderland? Huh? You're a lawyer, Gary. Huh? Backstabbing is right up your alley.
7: Hey.
0: Or maybe it was Lou. Yeah, that's right. Sweet Lou boy who never hurt a soul his whole life. Huh? Things a little quiet in the workshop.
3: Come on, Jacques, you're a chef. Why don't you just sew him up like a turkey?
0: I will fix him. Don't you worry about that. He will be as good as new, which is more than I can say for the rest of you.
7: What the hell's that supposed to mean, Jack?
0: It is Jacques. Oh, no. What does
2: this
0: it
2: mean? Mean?
0: I will fix you. You will be as new. No one will ever know. I will force it.
3: Come on.
0: We'll find out who this is.
1: Well, we have to get back to work.
3: Yeah, you're the boss.
8: Hope you in the head, goof.
9: We're in the paper every day. I like the balloon man. Gotta love inflatable.
4: He won't win.
9: Oh, you think Boyd will?
4: He has to, so he will.
9: You trust him, do you?
4: Yes.
9: Well, I don't. And I don't like him either.
4: You don't know him, Daddy.
9: Oh, you do, huh? I knew his father, you know. Had a shoe factory up in Patterson. Was a time he used to buy from him directly. Stubborn old coot. Sold it years ago, made a pile of money. He's losing his marbles now, I heard.
4: Well, that's why Mr. Boyd, moved home to take care of his parents. You know, he was engaged. She left him at the altar. Just didn't show up. Can you imagine?
9: You gotta keep a level head, Diane. Oh, come on, you're on a jet plane to the top of the world. Boyd's on a slow boat to nowhere. He's an employee. You're his boss. Now, this contest is one thing and one thing only. You know what that is, don't you?
4: Yes, Daddy. Business.
9: That's my girl.
10: Hey, don't we need more snow?
11: Oh, yeah, a little bit more snow.
12: Hey, that's mine.
11: I'm going first.
12: No, prove it.
13: Oh. You shouldn't have to prove it, Gary. It's a fact like air.
12: Drop the snow.
11: Yeah, not today. I've had it with your idiosyncratic legalese dogma. Yeah. Who's responsible in the court of law for the fertilizer on the grass between the driveways?
13: Yeah.
11: Who's liable for what trees hang over whose property line? Look at the legally incurred cost of crab apple cleanup. I'm sick of it.
13: I'm sick
8: of you. For years and years, I've listened to you drone on and on about what's deductible and what's taxable, drinking your watered-down cocktails at your stupid barbecue.
11: Stupid?
14: Nobody serves vodkas at a barbecue.
11: They are delicious on the grill.
8: They are wrong and stupid. Now let go of the snow.
11: No, you drop it.
6: You said don't drop it there.
11: Hold my drone business, Shock.
6: Why don't you, huh? After all, it was mad on the names, which was
8: so... Oh, shut up.
6: Hey, there's no reason for you to be so mean to me, Gary. Screw it, Jack.
11: Come on, get it.
8: What's your language?
6: Your verbal abuse will all that be caught.
8: Oh, up yours, Jack. What the heck is that designer for, huh? The whole thing's a complete fraud, just like you are.
11: Bet him!
14: Self-defense.
13: Let go of it, you imbeciles. It's mine. And you see how it feels, Jack? Just like ants at a picnic.
6: I have no idea what that means.
11: Get it!
14: Stop it now! Come on, you're embarrassing me. I work here.
4: Yeah, we know you work here, Lou. That's why you always get the best lights first.
11: At a big fat discount.
14: I pay the same as everybody else.
8: Prove it. Let's see your receipts.
14: Shove it, Gary.
8: No, you shove it, Lou.
14: No, you should shove it, Gary. Hey.
8: Oh, that's it, Baldy.
6: What are you looking at? The snow. I'm gonna sue you, you.
15: Hi.
4: Wow.
14: It's still bleeding. I haven't had a bleeding nose since I was in grade 6.
4: Okay, stop complaining. Sit down. Lean back and pinch it.
14: No. It's lean forward, head between the knees.
4: No, it's lean back.
14: No, I'm sure of it. It's lean forward.
4: Lean back and breathe into this.
15: That's a cure for the hiccups.
4: Yes, and it's also a cure for lots of things. Bloody noses and hyperventilation.
15: Huh.
4: I can't believe they were arguing over Christmas decorations.
15: I know. They were like hockey players off that bench.
4: You know what? They're going to lick their wounds, and they're going to come back stronger and meaner.
15: And hungrier.
4: We can't let them win.
15: We got to keep our eye on the prize.
4: You know what? We have to fight back. Whatever they do, we'll do more.
15: Yeah. Oh, Ron wants to join our team.
14: He's going to give us his lights and his Christmas decoration, and I'll do some shopping for him, and we'll give the rest to charity when we win.
4: Tell him to make a list, and we'll reconvene later. Sit down. I like this team building, and it's less expensive than a wilderness adventure. Oh, look at you. Oh, hey. Stop bleeding.
15: Oh.
4: You look terrible.
15: I gave back as good as I got. Ow!
4: I saw you. But it was reckless behavior, and it was immature and ridiculously macho, which is redundant, I know, but you could have gotten hurt.
15: I did get hurt.
4: You have an obligation to compete in this contest, and I can't have you in traction in some hospital in Chillybrook.
15: This wasn't part of your strategy, was it?
4: What?
15: Falling for me?
4: I'm not falling for you, Mr. Boyd.
15: Call me Lou.
4: Well, I'm not falling for you, Lou.
15: You sure about that, Diane?
4: Under no circumstances am I falling for you.
15: Oh, well, good, because I'm not falling for you either.
4: Perfect.
16: Well, we're not being sued. That's the good news. I took 15% off all sale items on the floor, and people are going home happy.

0: This isn't how the story ends.
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1: Bad news? There is no bad news.
3: It's not bad that you took 15% off your sales price?
1: Markup's off the charts. We made a fortune off that fight. I mean, talk about getting into your Christmas spirit, huh?
2: That wasn't the Christmas spirit. That was more like a barroom brawl.
1: Wrong old point. That was the mother of all clearance sales. Now listen to me. I want you to order more lights, more decorations, more everything. I want to see trucks here first thing in the morning because it's going to be a madhouse when I announce another hour.
2: Sorry, sir. I just had my bell rung. You said you're going to announce another hour?
1: 4 free hours of shopping. Hey, when you're in the turn, you got to hit the gas.
2: You're using a driving analogy?
1: I want full-page ads. Get the word out.
2: You can't use a driving analogy.
1: TV, radio, flyers, magazines.
2: You drive with your knees.
1: Hey, if 3 hours are good, 4 hours have got to be better. Now, come on, Diane. Pedal to the metal. Let's go.
3: Whoa. I'm going, Daddy.
1: Oh, Boyd. I saw you and Diane when I walked in here. Now, that didn't look like store business to me. Now, the bottom line is I got just two things to say to you.
2: You don't like me, and you never have.
1: I want trucks here first thing Monday morning, okay?
2: Yeah, yes, sir.
1: Good boy. Comb that hair.

0: Ready?
1: Absolutely.
0: Well, get in. I know I promised you an expensive lunch at a fancy restaurant to prove that I am way out of your league, but there is something that you have to see. I got you a pastrami on rye and a lemonade. I'm sure you're used to that.
1: You drive with your knees?
0: Yeah, my dad taught me. Oh. Listen to this. 1 week of the families of Chestnut Street and the township of Pine Nut have taken the contest to uncharted waters. And with the addition of another hour of free shopping, the documented report of sabotage in the Holiday Isle brawl, and there's no telling what kind of explosions are still to come from Chestnut Street. The hard truth is that this four-hour free shopping spree might just have already sailed. It seems clear that someone on Chestnut Street is poised to claim victory. The only question left, who will it be? There they are.
2: How's the nose, Lou?
3: Fine, Gary. How's the jaw?
0: Is that a map you have there?
4: Just getting organized. It's a big store, and Gary's going to be shopping for straight hours. We have to make every millisecond count.
3: Is this your fan club?
2: They're members of the team. They know a winner when they see one. They threw their hats, not to mention lights and decorations, into my ring. It's not too late for you, Lou. What do you say? Do you want to join the Winter Wonderland Express?
5: Aboard. We're gonna make a killing.
6: Wow, careful!
2: Putz.
7: New strategies, surprise tactics, a take-no-prisoners approach from an unexpected angle. Something with panache, finesse. A level of expertise that your neighbors can't comprehend.

0: You still feeling nauseous?
1: No, I'm better.
0: It was important seeing them out there planning and training. Turned out to be a very nice lunch.
1: I didn't even get to eat.
0: Well, who could eat? But it looked like your shirt had a good temp.
1: It made its day.
0: So I guess we know who's in and out of whose league.
2: Oh, that was not a date.
3: Oh, it was a date. I asked you to lunch. It was a date.
1: Well, yeah, but that wasn't fair. We were on your turf.
3: It's your turf, too.
1: Well, yeah, but you drive with your knees.
3: You looking for a tiebreaker?
1: Anytime, anywhere.
0: Game on. They're out there right now, cruising the aisles, drawing maps, planning strategies, maximizing their 4 hours of shopping as a logistical contest tactic. We should have seen it coming.
4: I did.
0: You did?
4: Oh, yeah. I got spies all over the place. Look at this. It's a projection chart of the dropout rate for the summary.
0: Actuarial did this?
4: Yeah, put Johnson on it. Guy's an absolute whiz with numbers.
0: The current rate of attrition due in equal parts to contest fatigue, financial limitations,
4: blah, blah, and blah, blah, blah. Cut to the chase.
0: Okay, da, da, da. Contestants will most likely be limited to Chestnut Street in Pine Nut with non-competitive pockets in Bubbleton, Chillybrook, and Pittsburgh.
4: We sold them all those lights and they're dropping like flies.
5: Retail equals irony, Diane. Greed. Never forget it.
0: I have to tell Lou.
4: You're wasting your time.
0: Only a handful of families will be left at the end of the contest. The winner will be shopping for his team, not just his family. One plasma screen TV will not be enough. Soon they'll want 6, 8, a dozen. Multiply that over a host of high-end products like phones, cameras, jewelry. And 4 hours of free shopping loses its small-town charm. More than ever, we need to win this contest.
4: It's not about the contest. I'm talking about Boyd. He's soft.
0: Soft?
4: Well, he's got no drive, no edge. He's just not like you.
0: Like me?
4: Oh, come on, Diane. It's no accident you're an executive high-powered superstar. I mean, look in the mirror. You don't see picket fences and block parties, do you?
0: No.
4: Neither do I. I see empires. I see executive boardrooms, employees all over the world. And Boyd is just... he'll let you down.
0: You don't know him, Daddy.
4: Does he shop?
0: Yes, he shops.
4: Then I know him.
6: Oh, this is half naked. I need more lights. More snow. Ah! Oh! Oh, no. This will not happen. No, no, no. You won't be lucky twice, huh?
7: What do you think, dear?
8: What the hell is it?
7: It's Santa's workshop. Those are elves fixing toys. And that's Santa. It's Christmas.
8: Not to me.
0: Well, we haven't finished yet.
9: Something's changed. I can feel it.
0: What? What do you mean?
8: This isn't about Christmas.
6: There you go. It's good as new, eh? Ah, c'est bon. C'est bon. Because it's Wonderland.
0: What's it about?
9: War.
6: Ah, la maison de chambre.
4: All right, these go to housewares. These two bicycles, they go to linens, huh?
0: So what are you doing?
4: I'm getting ready for spring.
9: But it's still Christmas.
4: Christmas is over.
0: What, are you going to move everything?
4: Well, except food. I mean, food is still food.
9: Yeah, but what about the contest, the 4 free hours of shopping?
4: Yeah, I know, bad timing for the winter, but hey, we move everything in the store every year, so people have to go through the whole store to find out what's where. I mean, impulse shopping is up 32%. You don't believe me, ask Johnson. He's got the numbers.
0: This isn't about numbers, Daddy.
4: You are spending too much time with Boyd.
9: No, she's not.
0: I'm not.
9: Are you?
0: No, I'm not. No, I'm not.
4: I told you two not to get involved.
0: Well, it's too late for that, Daddy.
9: We are involved.

0: People aren't just contestants. They're shoppers. They've drawn maps, they've planned strategies. They'll be disappointed, even angry. They might not shop here anymore.
1: We'll get them off that dime, no problem. When I announce the winner, I'll announce the next contest.
2: The next contest?
1: The Great American Store Easter Egg Hunt. 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I'm telling you, it's going to be a grand slam.
0: They won't forget Christmas.
1: Retail has no memory, no feelings. It's like a great white shark moving through the deep, dark ocean. Nothing behind it, nothing on its mind, but its next meal and its next meal only.
2: What about the people?
1: Little fish. Find out what, where, and when they like to eat and feed them to the shark. It's a shark you got to worry about. Now, you two better figure out what you're doing, because once this contest ends, you get uninvolved.
0: Don't listen to him.
1: Hey, you call me Santa Boots?
2: Can you restock the tinsel aisle 5, please?
3: Aye, sir. Merry Christmas, buddy boy.
0: We'll do a walkthrough this afternoon. Tomorrow, we'll do a dress rehearsal. And then on Sunday, showtime. You guys are going to be fabulous.
2: For a second there, I thought that Santa Claus was real.
0: I was going over Ron's lists.
2: Lists, plural?
0: Yes, he's teamed up with some of his neighbors, and now they're part of our subset shopping strategy.
2: Do they understand that most of it is going to charity?
0: Ron has friends from all over the place, and they've kicked in decorations, mostly lower tier, clothes, tools, but they're definitely on the list.
2: I'd really love to discuss the underlying complexities of contest shopping strategy, but I'm concerned about dwarves right now. How much do they cost, and who's going to pay?
0: Do you even know what your neighbors have been up to for the last 4 days?
2: No, do you?
0: Yes. Eileen and her husband were in Los Angeles. Who knows what deals they've been making? A live orchestra?
2: We're spying on them?
0: Don't you think they're spying on us? And the chef, he chartered a flight from Europe. On the 24th, it's arriving. What do you think is going to be on that flight?
2: I don't know. A partridge on a pear tree?
0: And the lawyer's wife was in New York and had a lunch meeting with the people from the Macy's Day Parade. And on her way home, went to Cirque du Soleil.
2: Oh, well, you see, that makes sense because rumor has it they're swingers.
0: If you want to run with the big dogs, you got to get up off the porch.
2: Because it's a dog-eat-dog world?
0: You're impossible. Do you want to win this thing or not?
2: Sure. I don't want you to think that either.
0: Oh, yeah. Good.
2: Are you okay in there, Al?
4: Don't call me Al. Call me Santa.

0: I put on the red suit, I become the man.
1: Well, are you okay in there, Santa?
0: No, I'm gonna have a heart attack and die out
2: Please
0: there.
2: Don't do that!
1: I'll admit, this is way ahead of schedule for me.
2: Well, and I was so far behind schedule, I never thought I'd get back.
1: Second half of the third year, I was thinking, and here I am, not even settled into management, and I've already met someone.
2: You've met someone?
1: No, not someone. You. I met you.
3: I want to renegotiate my contract.
2: And I've met you. Can we talk about this later, Santa?
3: Anytime you want, but no dough, no show.
1: Yeah, maybe that's the way they do it in the North Pole, Santa, but here in Pine Nut, it's no show, no dough.
0: I hate Pine Nut.
1: And you know what? I didn't even manage anything. It just happened.
3: Listen, I got bad asthma. Did I tell you that?
2: Yeah, only about 100 times since we first met. You know, I know what you mean. I never thought this would happen again.
1: It turns out you can't manage the intangibles. And you know what? Intangibles are the best part.
3: So what about lunch? I'm allergic to peanuts and shellfish. You're not serving shrimp, are you?
2: Yeah, shrimp stir fry with peanuts. I love the intangibles.
3: You want me to turn green, die right in front of the little kids?
1: You know what? We'll work it into the act, Santa.
3: What, is that a joke?
2: Yeah, ho, ho, ho, Al.
3: I told you, when I'm a costume, you call me Santa.
1: I love them too. You know, like the sound of your laughter and like the color of your eyes. I mean, who knew? Forget what I said about flowers and chocolates. More than anything, I want you to show up at my door with a dozen roses and a box of truffles.
2: I'll be there.
1: Promise?
2: See you on set, Santa.
1: All right, thank Jolly.
2: Break a leg.
3: Friggin' boots are so tight, I'm sure I will. I hope you're insured.
1: Oh, God, I'm worried. So, does this mean that you and me, we're official?
2: What? Do we have to put a label on it?
1: I like things to be official.
2: Yeah, I know. But maybe this time we can... Okay, you win. It's official. We're together.
1: What time is it exactly? I want to remember this moment forever.
2: Mm. Here they come.
4: Get up the ladder for the snow!
1: Okay, here comes the judges. All right, fix my hat, put this on, get the lights.
2: Come on.
1: Oh,
2: come
1: yeah.
2: On.
1: Oh,
2: let's go. You look great.
1: That looks great. Does the boss love that?
2: Okay.
1: Oh gosh, I gotta turn on the string. Are they coming? Here we go. How's it with the nice? Is it good? Yeah?
5: Nice.
1: Oh, fantastic. All right.
2: Thanks. Great.
1: Okay. Check in the box.
5: All right.
1: Oh, I got it. No. Where's Santa going? Santa? Hey. He can't go. Go get him and bring him back.
4: Santa!
6: La musique!
4: C'est très bon. C'est sweet. All right. Smile. Happy. Oui, très bon. Okay. All right.
1: Get the lights!
2: Okay.
1: Showtime. Come on. Let's turn it on. Let's go!
7: Okay, come on. Get back.
8: My name is Seth Hyatt, and I will defend our faith in our...
1: Look at that. Oh, that looks nice. All right, where
2: is... not ready.
1: Not ready?
2: Well, he's in the bathroom. He's got, complications.
1: Santa is a whiner. Okay, look at the other houses. We have to make it bigger, but we just need to get on the short list so that we can make the finals, okay? So, but, you know, to do that, we need Santa!
4: Okay, the snow, more snow! Pull the snow, huh? Happy! Stay happy! Smile, little gingerbread people, huh? All right!
1: No, I mean, look at the music.
2: Look, no, yours is better, really.
9: I got a little tummy ache.
2: Yep, well, it's Christmas, Santa. Everybody gets a tummy ache.
1: Tummy aches to Santa. Just stand there, like we rehearse, fill up the sleigh.

0: with the gifts, box by box, remember? Okay, and action!
1: Okay, Mosnor! Mosnor, yes!
2: Remember, one winner, one category.
3: And the temple is a real
4: triumph. Oh, I think I pulled something!
0: No, no, no, no, no, no, no, no, these aren't for anything. No, no, no, no, no, no. Action, action, go! The French guy's house looks great. You know what? We just need to have more action, more lights, more stuff.
5: More. Just more.
0: More. Exactly. More.
2: There we go. Oh, look at this. Lots of activity.
6: Oh, this is gorgeous.
1: Don't want the presents, Santa!
0: I mean, they're just going to be looking at the house.
1: Leave them all! Leave them all! Vite, vite, vite, vite! Donnez-moi! Comment? Merci beaucoup!
0: Okay, they get it. That's good. Good. What's Jack doing over there?
5: I know.
0: You notice?
5: Wow, what?
2: What is that? What is that?
1: Merci beaucoup. For you, monsieur. A lollipop, eh? A candy for you, monsieur.
2: Thanks.
0: What you doing? What's he doing?
7: Me too, please.
8: He's giving out candy. He's
5: got some rules.
8: You should be disqualified.
0: He can't do candy.
5: Jacques.
0: Yes.
5: Forget him.
0: Yes. Number one. Yes!
5: No problem.
0: No problem. Let's get some more decorations.
9: This is my house. I own it. Everybody out.
5: Okay, okay.
9: Get the hell out of here. Take these lights down. Get off my property.
8: Come on, please.
1: Whoa, Pop, calm down.
9: Tell me to calm down. Pop. Who the hell are you to tell me to calm down?
1: Pop, go.
9: I don't want to calm down.
1: Pop, no, go!
0: Please stop!
9: You stop! All of you! Stop this!
1: Pop! It's okay. It's okay. It's okay. It's okay, Pop.
9: I don't have a lot of things that I remember anymore. Most of the time, I think I don't remember you, Lou. But I remember Christmas when I was a boy, when you were a boy. Our traditions, the decorations, and you playing the trumpet. I remember that. Just one more Christmas to remember before. I don't remember anything anymore.
10: Go back to your contest, Louis. There's always next year. It's all right.
5: No, Mom, it's not all right.
10: Don't remember this anymore.
5: But I will.
11: That's it. Show's over. We're out. We're taking everything down.
10: What?
11: We're taking it down.
10: We have contracts with Santa and the elves.
11: Well, we can pay them for the day.
10: You cannot take this down.
12: Can I keep the boots? They're growing on me.
11: I'm sorry, Diane, but we're taking it all down. The lights, the toys, the tools, everything, okay? Take it all down. Now, get it into the garage and out of my father's yard. Mom, take him inside, okay? I'll deal with this.
9: You do what he says. That

0: It's my son! My son,
1: all right,
0: Lewis.
1: Just hold it. Right there. Don't move. You can't do this.
2: This was a terrible idea from the beginning.
3: Well, then I can't keep the boots? Huh?
1: The workshop?
2: No, the contest. Putting me in it was too much for my father.
1: Well, we'll send him to the Bahamas. Put him in a hotel. He doesn't know if he's coming or going most of the time. Don't let him do this to us. Please, do something with him.
2: But like what? Have him rearrange the entire store 2 days before the winner is announced?
3: I thought they were too tight, but they're just snug, and I think they'll stretch.
1: You can't quit the contest.
2: Yes, I can.
1: I mean, I'm not giving you permission to quit.
3: You're gonna look smart with Levi's and a flannel shirt.
2: I don't need your permission.
1: You do if you want to keep your job.
2: I don't want the job.
1: If you do this, we're breaking up.
2: Officially?
1: Yeah, officially.
2: I'm sorry, Diane.
1: Shortest official relationship on record.
3: You should call Guinness, because they can help with that. What? So about
2: go home!
3: What about... Ho, ho, ho.

0: gonna fire up all of these. And the thing to remember about the pieces is that they mustn't be too close together.
1: Right, not too close.
0: And they can't be too far apart either.
1: Okay, Pop, not too far.
0: There's a drawing in a little box. My great-great-grandfather, Edward Boyd, drew it himself. It's how it's all to be laid out, how it has to look.
2: Here it is, Pop.
0: Yes, yes.
2: Okay. Oh,
0: we mustn't forget the song.
2: No, I won't forget, Pop.
0: The old days, we all sang it together.
2: Yeah, we were the Boyd family chorus, huh?
0: Music! Music! Get that.
3: I want to break up. We don't love each other. I don't even think you like me.
4: Is there another woman?
5: I'm so nervous. I'm just so nervous. What if the wedding sucks? What if the marriage sucks? Right?
6: Whoa.
7: You wanna go?
6: In the water? At night?
7: Yeah.
6: It's cold and slimy, and I have no idea what's living in this water.
7: Yeah, but it will be fun.
6: But what if it's not fun?
7: Well, how are you gonna know unless you try it?

0: walking along the beach, holding hands. I've had this dream for so long.
1: What?
0: Look, I know that it sounds crazy, and I was practically a kid when you left, but for me, it was always you. And it still is you. You can trust me.
2: Are you sure this is what you want?
1: I've never been more sure of anything in my life. What I feel for you is priceless.
3: Love happens to a person, whether they like it or not. You know, it sneaks up behind you when you're least expecting it, and then, bam, everything changes.
4: Case. Get that case. Oh, now we're talking. Yes. In the old days, I played the trumpet and people came from all over town to join in.
5: That was really Christmas, wasn't it, Pop?
4: Oh, I don't remember how to play. What are we gonna do? We need music. For the song. Can you play?
5: Nah, I don't remember.
4: Sure you do. Hey, whatever happened to that nice girl you had here? It was a nice girl. Did you stay on your toes? Did I tell you to stay on your toes?
5: Yeah, you did, Dad. But, that train left the station without me.
4: You're a good boy. Wish I had a son like you.
5: Thanks, Pop.
4: Got you good there, didn't I, Sonny?
5: Yeah, you got me.
6: Good evening, shoppers! And welcome to the final moments of the Great American Store Christmas Lights Contest. Now, I just got to ask you this. Are you all ready for Christmas? Huh? Earlier today, the judges have done some preliminary reviews and have determined that the final three contestants from Pittsburgh have dropped out. Now, I know that's sad, but it guarantees that the winner will come from the township of Pine Nut right here on Chestnut Street, which, as we all know, is visible from space. Now look at folks, you've all read the papers, you know all the players. Let's count this thing down and flick the switch and get this show on the road. Are you ready? Are you ready? All right, in 10, 9, 8, 7, 6, 5, 4, 3, 2, 1, and let there be light.
7: My name is Matt Matthias, and I will defend our faith in our temple.
8: Bravo! C'est magnifique!
7: It will come to pass.
6: Whoa, look at that! Wow, you've really outdone yourself.
9: What?
10: This is the best!
11: Oh, what on the nature?
6: Holy moly, folks.
2: Power surge. We overloaded the city's power supply.
6: Talk about lucky. How lucky can we get?
2: What? Look, the entire street is dark.
6: But don't you see? That's it. No winner. Talk about a Merry Christmas.
12: All right, you guys, there'll be no winner.
6: Ladies and gentlemen, now the judges, after considerable review, have determined that there are no houses left to judge. So, good news and bad news. What do you want to hear first?
9: Okay, well,
6: the bad news is there's not going to be a winner.
12: What'd he say?
9: Now, but the good news is we're having an Easter egg contest.
12: Wait, what are the Jews supposed to do?
6: So, as you can see, there are no more lights. So if you want to wrap it up, we'll...
13: Not true.
6: What?
13: There is one more house with a light.
6: What? Whose?
13: Lou Boyd.
6: What?
9: But he quit. You told me he quit. He's a loser. He quit.
13: He did. But I never withdrew his name from the contest. And as you can see, there is a light at his house.
6: I told you not to get involved with him.
13: You know, you can't help it sometimes. You can't help it, and you just can't stop it. It just happens. Love is bigger than retail, Daddy. Don't you know that?

0: this is Christmas. Now it's Christmas.
1: Of course it is, dear.
0: You play that thing pretty darn good.
2: Thanks, Pop. You're right, I remembered.
1: You won.
2: You never took me out of the contest?
1: No. Hmm. I didn't fire you either.
2: Did we break out?
1: Officially?
2: Of course.
1: I don't know. I don't know the rules. I hope not.
2: Me too.
1: Don't stop for us. We just wanted to wish you a Merry Christmas.
0: We're having pancakes in the morning, and it would be very nice if you would join us.
1: Yeah, thank you. That'd be great.
0: Hot dog and a soda, boy. There's not many stations that pass through the train twice. Try not to miss it this time.
2: I won't, Pop. Not this time.
3: Okay, Boyd. You win. 4 hours of free shopping.
2: I'm donating it to charity.
3: Damn right you are. Excuse me, gotta make an announcement.
4: Ladies and gentlemen, I'd like to make an announcement. I would like to invite all of the contestants and their families to join me and my staff aboard the QE2 for an evening of dining, dancing, music, and fun. Because wow. At the Great American Store, we're all winners. Merry Christmas, everybody. Merry Christmas. Christmas. Now, Boyd, Lou, you're welcome to join us if you wish as part of the family.
2: I'd like that, Mr. Crouch.
1: I love you, Daddy.
3: I love you too, honey.
5: Okay, let's go.
6: Come on over.
7: Come on, I'm coming.
6: Chris, you're here. Okay. You guys are great. Great neighbors.
2: Merry Christmas.
1: Merry Christmas. It looks beautiful.
2: Yeah, it does.

0: about blue roses?
1: I don't have those.
0: Wow.

0: Emergency 911, may I help you?
1: Yes, my daughter is being stalked online and we need help.
0: Yes, ma'am. Please stay calm. I'll transfer you to a detective who can help you with this matter.
2: Paige here. Can you please explain to me what's going on and I'll try to help?
1: Yes, I'm Michelle Ashley, and there's this guy who's been emailing my daughter trying to get her to send pictures and to meet him. And now he's calling our house, and he's saying sick things on our answering machine, and it needs to stop.
2: The first thing that you need to do is to keep your daughter offline. No emailing, no social networking, completely offline. Now, if she's offline, he won't be able to find her. That's the safest thing to do.

0: Oh, you know what? Guess what, Aiden? I'm going to be chaperoning your dance next week.
1: Oh, God.
2: Won't that be fun?
1: It's just not cool to have your dad at the dance. You don't do it.
2: Well, your dad is cool, aren't you, honey?
0: You know, I wore gold chains and danced with your mother all the time.
1: Dad, this is 99, not 79.
0: Hey, I'm still cool, though, right? I mean, aren't I?
1: You are not chaperoning my dance next weekend.
0: Seriously, am I? Am I that embarrassing to be seen with in public?
3: Yes.
0: Well, I used to be cool.
1: Dad, are you locking people in or out?
0: Sweetheart, I'm a dad. I do dad things. I think you'll understand that when you have kids of your own.
2: Just stay off the computer.

0: You know, honey, I've been thinking. Seriously. I really miss those days when chest hair and gold chains ruled the beach.
1: Yeah. You were something.
0: No, you were something. Oh, yeah.
2: Hey, I was hoping to catch you.
1: See? See him again.
2: I guess you're out. I'm thinking of you. Are you avoiding me? I need to see you. You know that I love you, right?
1: She's never even met you.
0: Sweetheart, it's okay. Shh. Just calm down, okay? We are safe here.
1: Why doesn't it feel like it?
3: I love you. Miss you. Ugh. Gross. This guy is sick.

0: Detective Page says it's pretty serious.
1: Right. You know what I think?

0: me, honey. I think we are going to get through this.
1: We have Detective Page standing by, and he's just a phone call away.
0: Sweetheart, it's okay.
2: Hey, Mom, I'm not really hungry.
3: Aiden, honey, you need to eat something. You're not on that computer, are you?
2: Hang on.
0: Aiden.
3: Aiden, why is the window open?
2: I don't know, because someone opened it.
3: Very funny. Make sure you close before you go to bed, okay? Listen, honey, you don't worry about anything, okay? It's all gonna be all right. You just get some sleep. And stay off the computer. Look at this. He's been here. Tonight. Look. Our phone number. Our security access codes.
0: Oh, my God. Okay, call 911. Yeah. I'm going to call Detective H from the office phone.
4: 911 emergency.
5: Yes, we've had a break-in.
4: Is the intruder still there?
5: No, not that I can see.
4: Okay, ma'am. I want you to stay calm. Is anyone hurt?
5: No,
3: but I need you to send someone to the 7 Merle Avenue right now. Oh, no, he's still here. I can hear him outside. I think he's gonna...
0: Michelle?
4: There's a police cruiser in here.
3: He's just crashed the window. I think he's in the house right now. Help! Help!

key. It's Detective Paging. It's Detective Paging.

0: There you go. What you reading?
1: No cold case of mine, double murder. 13 years. Still haven't been able to close it. Something I'm missing.
0: I'm thinking a hairpiece and maybe some deodorant to start with. No? All right, any solid witnesses, suspects, survivors?
1: No. Well, yeah, one survivor, but she completely disappeared, untraceable. No address, bank accounts, credit cards, cell phones, no nothing. She's a ghost. We've turned over every rock and exhausted every lead trying to find her. She's in deep hiding, poor kid.
0: Take a look at this.
1: What?
0: Is that her?
1: Where'd you find that?
0: That's technology.
1: No. She wouldn't have set up a profile page under her own name. She's untraceable for a reason. That killer's still out on the streets. I'm telling you, this is not her doing.
0: That's tech. It updates much quicker than your Flintstone files.
1: It's unbelievable. He's stalking her again.
0: You're gonna want to trace the IP and get in touch with the server.
1: Okay. We gotta bring in the computer guy immediately so we can find her before he does.
2: Detective Bonham, you must be one of Philadelphia's finest. So where do you think I am, Detective?
3: It's a bad day.

0: for me, being the anniversary. I mean, 13 years to the day, and look at me. No family, nothing. Living and hiding under a fake name. I mean, who the hell am I? I'm just as dead as they are.
1: Okay, Aiden, stop.
0: I know. It's just so hard.
1: First thing, you can't hide here with all your paintings every day and expect to get any better. You say you want to meet new people, but...
0: I'm trying. No matter what I do, it's always there. No matter how I try to distract myself. It's built into me. It's killing me.
1: You're an artist. By definition, you need to reach out to other people. Experience the world around you. Your art is the vehicle to do that. So begin there. Paint the starting line, and I'm guessing that you might have an actual relationship with something other than a piece of canvas. What do you say? Forward march?
0: You know, if you ever meet Tony Robbins, you should marry him.
1: I am so sorry. I've got to go. I've got a patient.
0: Hey, thanks. And I'm sorry I'm such a head case. You're a great therapist. I mean, you really helped me the last few years.
1: Tell you what, if you put the past behind you, all your days will be good days.
0: Thanks, Mrs. Tony Robbins.

0: Quite captivating. What's it called?
1: Lilacs Untouched.
0: Shall I wrap it up to go, or would you prefer we ship it?
1: His pushiness grows on you.
0: Genius sells itself. When I first saw her work, I said to myself, this person gets me in a way that no one else ever has. Everyone who meets her, she just has this effect on people. They all fall in love with her. And how could you not love her? Aiden is my most important discovery, equal only to the advent of gin into tonic.
2: Bold statement.
1: Especially if you knew how much he drank.
0: Easy. I'll take it.
3: Well, how about some of that gin you were talking about?
0: Genius idea.

0: Detective Page, Jack Dayton from Cybercrimetics. We spoke on the phone.
1: Pleasure to meet you. Here, let me close the door so we can have some privacy.
0: Okay.

0: Mr. Dayton, I'm looking forward to working with you.
1: All right.
2: I always thought they should have kept the fire pole when they converted this place. Wow. Where'd you get the rotary phone? Does that still work?
3: You know me. Low tech or no tech. And yes, it was my parents.
2: Aiden, you need to update and complicate.
4: Come join the world. It's not such a bad place.
3: Technology's made us lazy. And lonely. I'd rather hours of solitude than burying my face in texts and status updates.
4: Well, that one sale can lead to more, but you need to think outside the bun here.
2: This is so 94? You couldn't text on this if you tried. I feel dirty just holding it.
3: Very funny. This is the good old days. Before GPS and every cell phone. You know, an art show's not something I think I'm ready for.
4: Well, no one's ever ready. I mean, you just do it. Rip the Band-Aid right off. Expose yourself to the world.
3: I'm not the flasher type.
4: Well, you've got the goods, in more ways than one, I might add. You should show them off.
3: You're a great salesman, and I love you for it. But?
4: And I love you too, but starving artist is not an effective weight loss plan. Oh, don't get me wrong, I love being your patron saint and paying all the bills, but even the Pope will tell you, it's time to move on. Wow. What's this?
3: What's what?
4: This.
3: I call it Endure.
4: Maddie, this work is fabulous. 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
3: What are you typing?
4: A surprise. 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Last minute, one night only engagement. Only a select few in the know will know. All halves, no knots, high-end clientele. Addie, darling, you're going to have a show.
3: I am?
4: You are. We are. Info's uploaded to my site's messaging board. I can do some follow-up press and an evite tonight. You can use your fake name if you want, but it's here. It's all right here at the press of a button. That enter button. Come on, Addie. I know you're a technophobe and everything, but it's time.
2: I think it's selfish to keep all this beauty to yourself. Aiden, I promise I'll stop talking if you press enter. Okay, let's not do it now, but I will send it later, closer to the show.
3: Okay.

0: found this painting in evidence. Take a look. A brush stroke is as unique as a fingerprint. If she's still painting, we'll find her. I developed this program I call the E-Later. It's a cross-referencer that can gather and analyze online picture files for not just where the photo was taken and on what medium, but to the actual content within the photo, right down to the brush stroke.
1: It's amazing.
0: Get that a lot. I'll get the program running on your database, worldwide search until we find what we're looking for. It'll take a couple days, unless we get lucky.
1: Make it happen.
0: Okay.

0: How do I look?
1: Disgusting. How is it you look so good with so little effort? I hate you sometimes.
0: Yeah, well, I hate you better.
1: Listen, your parents would have been really proud of you tonight.
0: It's a forward march, right?
1: After you.

0: Wow, this is it. It's all here.
1: It is?
0: Winton!
2: Thank you.
0: You know I don't drink.
1: It may help.
2: Winton, you've outdone yourself.
3: Salutations. Andy? There's some people I want you to meet.
2: Forward.
4: When they look back and talk of Monet and Basquiat, the name Aidan Cornelis will be whispered in the same sentence. No low angles, double chin. But really, she's far too modest. When I look upon her work, to me it's like a
5: poem without words.
6: Exactly. Let me show you her latest work. Right this way, please.
1: The definitive endure. Personally, I see less abstract and more realism in your recent work.
0: I would say that's about right.
1: I'm a big fan of your use of negative space. The emotional impact is a sometimes Van Gogh feeling to it. You're not going to cut your ear off, are you?
0: Oh, well, yeah, we'll have to see how tonight goes.
1: Paul Rogers.
0: Aidan Cornelis.
1: Pleasure to meet you. Can't say that about the rest of this crowd, though. They're kind of like cartoon characters, right?
0: Yeah, I tend to hate these things.
1: If there could only be art without the art crowd.
0: Absolutely.

0: So what else should I know about Miss Aiden Cornelis?
1: Me? I rock at solitaire. I talk in my sleep, mostly about politics. Oh, and this boy, Jim Plummer, once in the fifth grade, he told everybody I kissed him in the schoolyard. That never happened. No idea why I told you any of that. So what about you?
0: Me? I'm the youngest of three, older sister, brother, and like you, Jim Plummer told everyone that I kissed him in the schoolyard.
1: Now I'm embarrassed.
0: Even embarrassed looks good on you.
2: Miss Cornelis, these just came for you.
1: Wow, well, if these are from you, then you're officially very smooth.
0: Wish they were. Lucky guy.
1: But who then? It doesn't have a card.
0: Mr. Flowers.
1: I don't have a Mr. Flowers.
0: The lengths a guy will go to have a drink with a girl, huh? Or coffee. Water? Look, if you don't ingest fluids, we could just sit there and consume large amounts of solid matter. Or you can please interrupt me and...
1: I just don't know.
0: It's my hair. It's just too perfect for most people. I try to mess it up. It just ends up always having this whole game show host vibe.
1: Okay, stop talking. I'll go.
3: Sorry to interrupt. I need to get going.
1: Oh, excuse me.
4: Of course.
3: So, how does Forward feel?
1: It's terrifying. I should probably get a cat.
3: No, you should go for it. And, if he has a brother.
1: Thanks for coming.
3: I'm proud of you. Bye.
5: Oh, Addie. Two paintings just sold online. Low five figures. You're my golden goose, Addie.
4: Aiden, I just want to leave you my card.
1: Thanks. Wait, so you're leaving already?
4: I was thinking about it, but I can put it off for a while.
1: So there's no Mrs. Flowers?
4: I'm allergic to pollen.

0: A match found.
1: It's a match. Well, I'll be.
0: Match found. Would you like a GPS location for this picture?
1: I think so.
0: Eagle Creek Road, Philadelphia.
1: You sure you're okay to drive? You look a little unfit to operate heavy machinery.
2: Oh, I'm fine. It's nothing I can't handle.
1: I could call you a cab.
2: Yeah, I don't drink very much.
1: Look, why don't I just drive you home?
2: I don't want to put you out.
1: You're not. Come on.
3: No one at Cybercrimetics, please leave a message after the tone.
4: Dayton, Paige here. I need you to run a plate number for me. DTT7336. I know it's late, but I need it ASAP. Thanks.
2: Thanks for driving me home, Mr. Paul Rogers.
5: Hey,
2: wait, your name is Mr. Rogers.
6: That's actually the first time I've ever heard that. It was a pleasure. Consider it my contribution to the arts.
2: You are quite the philanthropist.
6: Easy for you to say.
2: Wait, Paul, I don't want...
6: I'm sorry, we only just met, and I get it.
2: It's not that I don't want to, because I do. It's just I'm...
6: Hey, I... Same here. How about dinner, then? Tomorrow night? Tomorrow at 7?
2: I'll be there with a bell on.
6: You mean bells, plural.
2: You're a quick one. I didn't mean to slam the door on you like that.
6: Get some sleep. I'll see you tomorrow.
2: Yes, Mr. Rogers.
4: Hi, Aiden. It's been a long time.
2: Detective Paige. Well, how'd you find me?
4: The same way I think he could.
0: Match found. 241 Eagle Creek Road, Philadelphia.
2: Is that gray in your hair?
4: Tell me about it. Music I used to listen to growing up is now considered classic rock. Depressing as hell.
2: I thought you were a fellow technophobe.

I still am. Good news. We hired this company, well, specifically this tech guy named Jack Dayton, who introduced us to this picture data from the web, which is how we found you. Come see.

0: He's already found me, hasn't he?
1: We got this new weapon. Dayton's company can track down in minutes what would take Interpol weeks. We're gonna end this, Aiden. All of it.
0: What next?
1: Cybercrimetics, which is Dayton's expertise, will be working out of our office. And I'm gonna be right here, outside your door, along with my partner keeping watch. He's gonna surface again. And when he does, we're gonna nail him. Of course, we're gonna have our work cut out for us. It's good to see you, Aiden. I wish the circumstances were better.
0: No offense, but I look forward to every day I don't see you.
1: I understand. I'm going back to the office to sign off on a few surveillance expenditures, but I'll be right back. I'm calling the billing manager for the outdoor key in case we need somebody on the inside. Lock the door.
0: Hey, I take it back. It has been good to see you.

0: Morning.
1: I'm so sorry you spent the night in the car.
0: I will be here every night until we catch this guy. Tell me about Winton Cornelis.
1: Winston's a good friend.
0: He's certainly your number one fan. He's gone as far as to give you his last name. It's like a marriage without the proposal.
1: He's done nothing but support me.
0: Literally. Helped to pay your bills. Calls you 3-4 times a day.
1: He's my friend and my exhibitor.
0: How'd you meet?
1: At an art show.
0: Did he approach you?
1: Yeah, look, it's not him.
0: 10 years is a long time, Aiden.
1: 13 is longer.
0: Fair enough.
1: I left my car at the gallery last night. Will you give me a ride?
0: Sure.
2: Oh, hey, thanks for coming. Power's been flickering all night.
3: The trouble seems to be coming from Unit 1.
2: I'll be in apartment 4 if you need me.
3: All right, then.

0: Hey.
1: You okay?
0: Yeah.
1: I'm sorry. I should have just picked you up.
0: No, I like my car. I just don't get out a lot.
2: I know the feeling. I work from a home office in my basement. So I'm stuck underground literally all day, every day. I'm like the mole people.
0: Oh, I don't leave by choice. Is that weird?
3: Would you folks like anything else?
2: Absolutely. I'll have a coffee, black with a lemon wedge, mm-hmm. and Aiden.
0: Same. So what do you do?
2: Telecommunications, mostly. Computers.
4: Ran the plates and background on Paul Rogers. He was living in town at the time of her parents' murders.
5: Really?
4: Circumstantial, but he does have an assault charge against a woman.
6: He could be our guy.
4: Where is she?
5: She's at dinner with him.
2: So, let's move on to the personal question round. Any recent fiancés, significant others, life partners, stalker, ex-boyfriends?
0: What? Sorry. Hello?
5: Aiden.
6: Paul could be the one.
0: What?
5: Okay, I need you to stay calm. He was living in Walnut Grove the night of your parents' murder, and he's got an assault charge against a woman. Where are you?
0: The Hyper Buddha. It's on 66.
5: Okay. Don't leave. Make sure everyone in the place can see you. I'm on my way. And stay calm.
0: Yeah, okay.
6: I'm on my way.
2: Everything okay?
0: I'm fine. I'm just gonna use the bathroom.

0: Look,
1: if you're not feeling all right, I can get someone.
0: Aiden.
1: Aiden.

0: Strangely enough, there's something hopeful about this. Closest we've been in 13 years. I can park myself right outside the door tonight. Stay on the couch, whatever you want.
1: Where's your wife?
0: My wife. We're divorced. She took our daughter, and I haven't seen them in years. I can't say I blame her. I was never the husband or father I should have been.
1: I'm sorry.
0: Aiden, are you sure you don't want me to stay tonight?
1: I'm okay.
0: Okay. I'll be outside in the car.

0: You owe me for this, you know.
1: How many times I saved your life, huh?
0: None.
1: Well, remind me to.
0: You catch the game on TV the other night?
1: I don't watch TV.
0: Good night.
1: Night.

0: Yes?
1: Miss Cornelis, it's the superintendent here.
0: What is it?
1: Well, we've been having some power surges in the building here, but it's being worked on, just so you know.
0: Okay, thank you.
1: Bye.

0: any recent fiancés, significant others, lifeguards, stalker, ex-boyfriends?
1: Aiden pulls the lever.

0: Who are you talking to?
1: So, how was it?
2: Jill. It was him. It was Paul who killed my parents.
1: What? Are you okay?
2: I wouldn't go that far.
1: Did he hurt you?
2: No.
1: But they caught him.
2: No.
1: Are the police at least there?
2: Constantly.
1: All I can say is channel it into your art and let the police do their job.
2: I'm just in this constant state of paranoia.
1: Paranoia is just nature's survival instinct.
3: Everyone needs and uses it to a certain extent. In your case, it's the most normal thing about your life. Addie, listen. I'm here for you, okay?
0: Jill Gachet, who are you?

0: Hey, what the...
1: Detective James Page, but you already know that, don't you?
0: What's this all about?
1: September 3rd, 1999. Where were you?
0: Why are you trying to...
1: You were living there the night that Seamus and Michelle Ashley were murdered, huh?
0: Would you just ease up a sec?
1: Where were you?
0: That was almost 15 years ago. Do you remember where you were?
1: Yeah. I was putting two innocent people in body bags. Guess who they were?
0: Am I being charged with something here?
1: I'm not going to ask you again. Where were you?
2: I grew up in Walnut Grove, all right? But 1999, I was backpacking in Europe that summer. I don't understand what any of this has to do with Aiden. Ashley.
1: Yeah.
2: Seamus.
1: Yeah.
2: Michelle and Aiden. Ashley, she was that girl.
1: Yeah, she was that girl. April 4th, 2001. Remember your assault charge?
2: I was walking home like I did

0: any other day, and I see this guy, this big guy with his girlfriend, and they're fighting both in each other's face. So I tried to stop him. So when the police came, she pressed charges against me because she was scared of her boyfriend. She dropped him a couple days later. It's all on file.
1: Dayton.
2: Dayton, give me the passport file on Paul Rogers and the paperwork on the assault charges.

0: He's not our guy.
1: You're positive?
0: Completely. Sorry.
2: Okay.
3: Okay.
2: Checked out, right?
1: You're free to go.
2: Is she gonna be all right?
1: I don't know.
2: Look, if there's anything I
1: can do... I said you're free to go. Get out of here.

0: Welcome home, Nate.
1: So now what?
2: I'll let you know.
1: Everyone else checked out?
2: What do you mean?
1: Well, Winston checked out.
2: Yeah? Why?
1: It's just me being me.
2: Did he say something?
1: No.
2: Did he do something?
1: No. I just need sleep.
2: Try to get some rest, okay?
0: Winston Cornelis.
2: I'll check into Cornelis for you. I'll see you in the morning.
3: Hey, you reached Paul Rogers. I'm not here right now. Please leave a message.
1: Hey, Paul, it's me, Addie. Aiden. The unstable girl from last night. I just wanted to say sorry.
0: What?
1: I mean, I didn't even get to try the coffee. So if you want to take a break from the mole people and get out of your underground office for round two in the life and times of me, then...
0: Aiden!
1: Okay, I'm rambling.
0: No! No!
1: I can tell my police escort to ease up a bit.
0: You will not be with any other man! What?
4: What the hell is going on in here?
0: Ah! Idiot!
5: 911, what's the nature of the emergency? Hello? I can hear some commotion there. Are you okay? I'll be dispatching both medical and police to your location.
6: Yeah, it's good to see you again. Gas included, one parking space. Like the sign says, move in today.
0: Okay, I'll take it.

0: do you mean?
1: Well...
0: Hey, you need a night watchman tonight?
1: If you could, I'd appreciate it.
0: Yeah, see you there.
1: Thanks.
2: Who's he?
1: Oh, I'm sorry. I should have introduced you. That's my partner, Detective Bono.
2: You have someone helping you watch her that I don't know about?
1: Bonham can be trusted.
2: According to files, Bonham started working at the same precinct not long after the murders. Would have given him enough time to apply and graduate the academy.
1: He's a stand-up guy. I can vouch for him.
2: Not the point. You gotta keep me on top of these things.
1: My apologies. So, getting back to this, what are you saying?
2: The IP address led us to a residence that was abandoned and vandalized. Whoever trashed the basement suite and left in a hurry had some time and used the Gutman method. A series of algorithms used to securely erase hard drives, running 35 patterns over the region to be deleted.
1: Again, but in English?
2: What I mean is, he took that much care to make sure that no one saw what was on those few remaining hard drives, but was so careless about one thing.
1: What's that?
2: A post-it note that must have slid under the desk.
1: And on that post-it note?
2: A code.
1: To what?
2: A bank account.
1: Whose?
3: Wayne Cornelis.
4: Your account number, please?
5: Yes, account number 816-6324.
4: How can I help you today?
5: I'd like to check a balance.
4: Savings or checking?
5: Checking.
4: Last name?
5: Cornelis.
4: Your account is actually overdrawn.
5: What? Overdrawn doesn't make any sense.
4: Let me bring up your file.
6: Hey, it's Paul.
4: Would you be able to come in and see us about the matter?
5: Yes, I'll come in.
4: See you soon, Miss Cornelis.
6: Hey.
7: I hope I'm not the cause of that annoyed look on your face.
5: No, some bills overdrew my account. I have to go to the bank.
8: My wall space, how may I help you?
5: Hey, the account's set up in your name. It's been overdrawn for some reason. Thoughts?
8: What? No. No idea.
5: Well, since I'm technically not on the account, can you go down and check it out?
8: Definitely.
5: Thanks.
9: Excuse me. Detective James Page, Philadelphia PD. Got a minute?
7: So, where do you feel like eating?
5: Honestly, can we order in?
7: Yeah, sure. It's my favorite type of food. Chinese?
5: Let's do Thai.
7: All right.
9: She's wonderful, isn't she?
8: Amazing.
9: She certainly had a rough go.
8: To say the least.
9: It's noble that you stepped up and kept her off the grid, so to speak, for so long. You've been like a guardian angel to her.
8: Well, I think that's overselling it a bit.
9: You two, you've never been, you know, intimate.
8: Friends.
9: With benefits?
8: Just friends.
9: I noticed you set up a business account, and a substantial amount of money was taken out of it after the art show. You want to tell me about that?
8: Yes, I just heard from Aiden. I was just on my way to the bank.
9: It was already there, save you the trip. It was transferred into your personal account.
8: What? No. Well, not by me.
9: No. We call that embezzlement.
8: Are you here to arrest me?
9: I'd rather get you on murder.
10: You know,

0: I usually stay away from this kind of stuff in order to maintain my girlish figure, but it's pretty good.
1: The delivery guy kind of knows me by name.
0: Eating a lot?
1: More than I'd like.
0: Understandable.
1: It is.
0: Of course.
1: I just don't want to come off like a total recluse.
0: Too late. The stack of express post and takeout boxes kind of gave you away.
1: Okay. Fair enough. So what about you? You get out a lot?
0: Yeah. Yeah, I bike, I hike, I fish, bike. It sounds a little Dr. Seuss, actually, but yeah, I like to play.
1: You're like a giant kid.
0: Hey, anyone can grow old, but it takes a certain someone to stay immature for life, you know?
1: I like that.
0: So, 10 years from now, where do you see yourself?
1: Married, 2 kids, a minivan with terrible transmission. I don't know, just in a perfect world, someone to walk beside me and not have to look over my shoulder type deal.
0: Huh. You know what?
1: What?
0: I'm a great walker.

0: Hi.
1: It's Jill.
2: Listen, this may sound strange, but to me it's just not sitting right.
1: I tried calling Detective Page, but I couldn't
2: get through. I thought I should tell you for your own safety.
0: Well, what is it?
1: I have this new client. And you know me,
2: I would never violate patient-doctor confidentiality. But in this case...
0: Right, you wouldn't tell me unless it was important.
2: He was telling me about his past, asking questions. When he was young, his family was stalked out in Walnut Grove. And he moved to the city going offline, trying to escape
1: this person. He went on and the details were exact.
0: So you think he came to you to get to me?
1: Yes.
2: Aiden, watch your back. Bye.
3: Well, that worked out nicely.

0: page here?
1: I was talking to Jill earlier, and she says he's been into her office as a patient, trying to get into my head.
0: What?
1: Yeah, you need to talk to her.
0: I can't.
1: What do you mean, can't?
0: Jill's dead.
1: What?
0: An accident. She was hit crossing the street.
1: Was it him?
0: No. Some other guy.
2: They're talking to him right now.
1: This isn't happening.
3: What is it?
0: Look, I'm on my way over. And this time you're going to speak directly to Dayton.
1: I'd feel better coming there. Can your guy make it for 6?
0: Okay, I'll call him. You want me to pick you up?
1: I have a ride.
0: Okay. I'm sorry. I'll see you there.
3: What happened?
4: And again. And again. Goodbye, Jill.
5: Dayton.
2: Jack.
5: Yeah?
2: Jill is dead.
5: What?
2: Talking on her cell, she walked into traffic.
5: Kidding.
2: Meet me at the office in 10.
5: Yeah, absolutely. I'll see you then.
2: I'll see you there.

0: you do?
1: Hi. Thanks for getting it here.
2: No problem. I'll be out here if you need me, okay?
0: Thanks.
1: Jack Dayton? Aiden Ashley.
3: Hello.
0: Hi.
3: I'm sorry about your friend. Winton Cornelis, as I see it, he has you under lock and key. Is there anything in your life right now that's not tied to Mr. Cornelis?
0: Winton's always been a good friend.
1: He's taken money out of your account, Aiden.
3: You're an investment to him, and he stands to make a lot of money.
1: He's making online art purchases and then taking the money from your account to pay for them. That seem friendly to you?
0: Is he here? Can I talk to him?
1: Yeah. He's in the interrogation room.
4: You need to tell them I'm not involved in any of this.
0: I have known you for a very long time, and you've been nothing but amazing to me. I need you to look me in the eye and tell me you had nothing to do with this.
4: I swear to you, I've done nothing.
0: Any chance of happiness now and for the rest of my life will always be tainted because my parents aren't here. I'm begging you, if you know something, tell me now.
4: Honestly? I don't know what's worse. Being locked up in here, or that you could even think I'd possibly be able to do something like this. And I want you to know that in those sad, happy moments, I will always be there as your friend. Are we more than friends? Yes. Are we business partners? Yes. Can we both make each other a lot of money? Most definitely. But underneath that, you know I've always been here for you. I hope you can believe that.

0: It's not him.
1: Look, I know it's hard to accept this, but...
0: Of the few people I do know in my life, I know, and it's not him. I mean, any online stuff, any money accounts, we know this guy can do that. What physical evidence do you have on Winton?

0: it's him.
1: And if it's not, I'm dead?
2: Then perhaps there's someone else in your life that you just don't know as well.
1: Enough! You're just dogs chasing your tails.
2: This man has spent the past 13 years of his life helping you, and I'm assuming he'd spend another 13. If it's not Winton Cornelis, then we'll keep looking. But for now, we have to focus on what we do have instead of what we don't. Here, if you have any concerns, call me.
3: You know, Aiden, I have a business call with Taiwan later tonight, which I can do via laptop, and that couch looks pretty comfy, so I can stay. If you'd like someone to be around, fill in the silence.
4: You'd still stay after all that drama?
3: Yeah.
5: Grab my stuff from the car.
4: So your computer is like a phone?
3: Uh-huh. Just press connect. No phone or long distance necessary.
4: It's not gonna be weird that I still deadbolt my door, is it?
3: You do what you gotta do.
4: Thanks.
3: Good night.
4: Yeah, good night.

0: Okay, so can we make those trays with China?
1: If you want.
0: Invoice me for extra costs?
1: Yeah, absolutely. Absolutely. I'll just...
0: So, will you check the account? And tell me how many we can afford?
1: There's about two. Two, maybe three. Just about.
0: Good.
1: Should be enough, though.
0: Will you deliver it? Appear on the next invoice.
1: Yep.
0: Another two or three cargo boxes on Thursday.
1: Mm-hmm.
0: Morning delivery, please.
1: Will do. And?
0: Any additional cost overage?

0: Whoa. You're okay. Yeah, you're okay. It's okay.
1: I'm sorry. Okay. I thought I was ready to have someone sleep over, but I wasn't.
0: It's okay. I understand.
1: I'm an idiot.
0: No. You're just haunted. Look, would it be easier if I just went home?
1: Is that okay? I'm sorry. Maybe just for the rest of tonight.
0: Sure. Look, you know where to reach me if you need me, right?
1: Yeah.
0: It's okay.
1: Yeah, okay.
0: Okay.

0: Where is he?
1: He's in the OR. It was an accident.
0: Accident? How is Winton doing this from jail?
1: We don't know that anyone's done anything yet. Just started the investigation.
0: Yeah, we've done really well so far.
1: I'll be right out here.
0: Paul. Paul, can you hear me? Paul. Oh, I'm so sorry.
2: It was the detective. Detective.
3: My phone. Check the text messages.
0: Detective Page. What?

0: Hello, Dayton here.
1: Hello. This is Aiden, Aiden Ashley.
2: I didn't know who else to call.
1: Can we please talk?
3: Of course. Are you okay, Miss Ashley?
1: There's been some things. Can we meet in person?
3: Absolutely. Time and place.
1: How about tonight? My apartment, 8:00.
3: I'll be there.
1: Thank you.
4: Did he say anything?
1: No. I've got to go.
4: Aiden, it's important. Did he see who did this to him? Is there something you're not telling me?
1: It's been a long day.
4: Okay. I'll follow you home. Are you sure you don't want me to come in?
5: Now's not a good time.
4: Look, it may not feel like we're getting anywhere right now, but I'm not gonna stop till we get him. Are you sure you're okay?
1: I'm fine.
4: I'll be right outside if you need me. Lock the door.
1: I always do.

0: Thanks for coming.
1: This is Detective Page's hard drive. There's enough of your artwork and photos on here to make anyone uncomfortable.
0: Paul did say he thought it was Detective Page who attacked him.
1: He was the first responder on the scene 13 years ago. And he was the first one on the case when you started filing complaints with the police before your parents' passing.
0: So it was him.
1: Why would he stay on the case for so long? Seems something more than just trying to solve an unsolvable case. You know, something more than pride, something that mattered more to him than saving his own marriage or family. His superiors, the city, everybody closes the investigation. But his investigation's intention was getting close and staying close to you. He hired me not to find the killer, but to find you. For him. And I led him right here.
0: I don't understand. It was, when I was young, it was his job, and now I thought he genuinely cared.
1: These types of people, for them, it's about power, about entitlement. They will put you in harm's way just so they can save you. Then it's like a banker coming to collect what they're owed, by any means necessary.
0: So what do we do?
1: If we call the police now, who do you think would be the first person on the scene? We run. They have an entire force. We have two sets of eyes on us now.
0: This is actually his police files and account?
2: Of course.
0: Why wouldn't he just kill me? All those times we were alone together.
1: Sometimes it's not their intention to kill the victim. They see themselves as protectors, guardians. He has a love that transcends what the average person could even begin to understand.
0: It's not love.
1: To him, this could be the only thing he has left. A man with nothing is a very dangerous animal.
3: Aiden.
1: I got it. For what it's worth, I think you're very talented.
0: Thanks.
1: The more I think about it, the more I realize there's nothing more artistic than to love others.
0: Van Gogh, you've done your research.
1: When you're bound to a chair, it forces you to be thorough. I guess we're both trapped in our own ways.

not be completed as dialed. Please check the number or call your operator.

0: I'm going to check in on her. You sit tight.
1: Yeah.
2: Goes quite nicely with my eyes too, doesn't it?

0: Hey, what up?
1: So, yes, going on online dates today?
0: Nope. We're gonna have to exchange war stories.
1: Well, not bad.
0: Oh, worse than you can even imagine.
1: It is rough out there, hard to find love these days.
0: Well, at least you love your job, right?
1: Wait, I thought you liked working at E&K Fabrics.
0: Well, I'm a receptionist, right? I love textiles, but all they ever want me to do is answer the phones.
1: Why don't we work on your online profile thing?
0: Yeah? You do that?
1: Why not? Here. We're gonna have to change your what I'm looking for section.
0: Why?
1: Someone who isn't creepy? What?
0: Exactly. That's exactly right.
1: So let me see what kind of damage control I can do here. Okay, yeah. No one with complicated facial hair must have all their teeth. Yummy grilled cheese is what you like.
0: It's not bad.
1: Not bad? Right.
2: Why do you have your shoelbox?
1: Oh, this?
3: Well, let me tell you, I have a new rule. First, do no harm. Yeah, it's the oath the doctors take.
2: Oh, and what are you going to be repairing?
3: I need the stairs get really wet. They're creaking more than ever.
2: I like stairs I can hear.
3: Really?
2: Yeah.
3: Okay. All right.
2: Did you break the stairs?
3: No. I did no harm. But unfortunately, the creaking was incurable. Except for, of course, the fourth step from the bottom. See?
2: Yep.
3: And a one silent step before the big finish.
2: You know what? I kind of like the variation.
1: Do you?
2: Yeah.
1: Creak. Creak.
3: Just love me and love my toolbox.

0: These kinds of files, are they standard for this type of police investigation?
1: I mean, there's a lot here. Wait.
2: Oh, God.
1: I'm sorry.
0: I just let him in every time he knocked.
1: You know, I've researched thousands of these cases, and in some of them, women in your situation have actually connected with their pursuer, both realizing that they wanted the same thing, a peace that only they could offer.
3: Aiden? Aiden? I can hear you walking around. Are you okay?
0: We're fine.
3: We?
0: It's just Dayton.
3: What?
0: Yeah, we're going over some files.
3: Aiden, we've been out front the whole time. Dayton never came in the front door. Call Detective Bonham, he'll confirm it. I'm slipping his card underneath the door. You gotta open the door.
0: Hang on.
3: Aiden, just open the door.
0: The phone isn't working.
3: Aiden, please open the door.
1: Don't open the door.
3: Aiden? Aiden? Aiden! Aiden! Open the door, Jack!

0: 241 Eagle Creek Road. Go! Go!
1: Come on.

0: What the hell's going on?
1: Damn it.
2: You know, under Van Gogh's patch of brass painting, they recently found a scribbled out drawing of a woman. The same woman I'm guessing he gave his severed ear to. How could she not see the sacrifice he had made for her? Nothing more artistic than to love others? Why can't you love me? Please. Please, it's the only thing I have ever asked of you. There are so many ways this could end. Where begin? I just want to give you the happiness you deserve.
1: And I want that more than anything.
2: I'd kill myself for you.
1: Please do!

0: Move, move, move.
1: He's got a gun.
2: Aiden, are you okay? Come on, come on, let's get out of here.
3: I wouldn't do that. Do you know how long I've waited for this? And now you're trying to take it from me?
1: Haven't you done enough?
3: Don't make me do this.
2: We're not making you do,
3: please.
2: Anything. Just put the gun down. Nobody needs to get hurt.
3: Now it's just the two of us, as it should be. Can't you see?
1: What have you done? It'll never be the two of us. I'd rather die than be with you.

0: Aren't you gonna miss me?
1: Don't you have a flight to catch?
0: Well, I'm serious. When I moved to this city, I was terrified. You and Jill were my family.
1: You know, London will be really nice this time of year. Well, you could even go to Florence.
0: Winton, I'm trying to say goodbye.
1: I know. But this is a... It's one of the hardest things I've ever had to do. But it's also the happiest day of my life. You've been through so much. And now you're free. It's what I've always dreamed of for you.
0: I love you. You know that.
1: And I love you too.
2: Ah.
0: And luckily, I love this man.
1: So where are you going first?
0: Well, he doesn't know it yet, but Paris.
1: Why am I not surprised?

0: I want to break up. We don't love each other. I don't even think you like me.
1: Is there another woman?
2: I'm so nervous. I'm just so nervous. What if the wedding sucks? What if the marriage sucks? Right? Whoa.
3: You wanna go?
2: In the water? At night?
3: Yeah.
2: It's cold and slimy, and I have no idea what's living in this water.
3: Yeah, but it will be fun.
2: But what if it's not fun?
3: Well, how are you gonna know unless you try it?

0: walking along the beach, holding hands. I've had this dream for so long.
1: What?
0: Look, I know that it sounds crazy, and I was practically a kid when you left, but for me, it was always you. And it still is you. You can trust me.
2: Are you sure this is what you want?
1: I've never been more sure of anything in my life. What I feel for you is priceless.
3: Love happens to a person, whether they like it or not. You know, it sneaks up behind you when you're least expecting it, and then

0: Hey, Bethany. Any movement on the Willow Street house?
1: Hi, Greg. Some bites, and I've got the open house tomorrow.
0: Look, I know the ink is still wet on your real estate license, but you gotta step it up. Go for it.
1: I understand.
0: Not tomorrow, not next week. Now, take charge.
1: I will. I promise. I will.

0: calm down. Kevin! Kevin! Kevin! Don't leave! Kevin! Kevin!
1: What are you looking? Bethany?
2: Clara?
1: Oh my god. What's it been, like 15 years? Are you in town for the reunion?
2: Yeah, we thought, why not? Stay with my mom, see some old friends, have a drink with me.
1: Come on. Oh, I really have to get going.
2: Oh, come on, just one. Look at you, Miss Real Estate Agent, come on. Miss Wiggins, Hoback. Do they even teach that anymore?
1: I didn't know a cake could explode.
2: I still can't cook.
1: Well, it doesn't seem to be an issue with you and Kevin traveling so much.
2: Well, it's nice to be home. Who do you think's gonna be there tonight?
1: Probably everyone who succeeded. You know, like you and Kevin. You guys have traveled the world. I haven't even left the neighborhood.
2: Be careful what you wish for. Travel becomes a blur.
1: I know. I wish I'd left.
2: You're doing well, Miss Real Estate Agent.
1: Well, I'm a work in progress, and I just got my license. Tonight, I will still be the girl that got married within a year of graduation and then got pregnant.
2: So what happened with you and Dan?
1: He started drinking, then he cheated on me and took off. My daughter Mel makes it all worthwhile. Speaking of which, I have to get home to her.
2: Okay. I'm sorry about Dan, Bethany. I thought you two would make it.
3: Bethany Saunders? Oh my!
1: Hi, Mrs. Hodges.
3: It's so good to see you.
2: Wow.
3: Oh, and how's Mel?
1: She's great. Starting high school.
3: Oh, that grows so fast.
2: Bethany's gotta get going, Mom.
3: Well, it was good to see you.
1: You too.
2: Bye, Clara. See you tonight.
1: Now, which dress?
4: Both are bad, but go with the one on the right. At least it shows your knees.
1: I don't know. There might be clients there.
4: You're still young. You should have a sexy little dress. Lighten up. Take a risk. That's another reason to attend. You need to beg yourself a Mr. Fix-It.
1: Oh, well, so much for independence and feminism.
4: Oh, please. Having a man do simple repairs around the house gives us independence. He works and we play. Being able to cook would be another plus. Choose a place.
1: Perpignan, France. Short distance from the Riviera and Barcelona. Popular, but not too popular as to be unaffordable.
4: When was the last time you left town?
1: We went to the water park in Grimsby last month.
4: I mean, really left town. What about your honeymoon?
1: Yeah, we couldn't afford to go anywhere.
4: Then France would be nice.
1: It would. Someday.
4: You always say someday. Do you think Dad's gonna be there today?
1: I wondered about that. But I don't think he'll come. You have to accept that he's gone, honey.
4: Have you?
1: It was hard, but I moved on. It was a decade ago, Mel.
4: I know, I hardly even remember him. But I still feel like a part of my life's missing.
1: I understand. But aside from minor home repairs, we do pretty good together.
4: Aside from minor home repairs.

0: Well, I don't have to guess who you are, do I, homegirl?
1: Hi, Peggy. Homegirl?
0: Is that not hip?
1: Not even 15 years ago.
0: I guess I'll never fit in. You know, maybe if we'd married some rich guy with a winery, everyone here would be fawning over us, too.
2: Oh, hi, Amy.
3: Oh, sorry. I didn't notice you.
0: Ouch. I'm gonna stop saying what I'm thinking out loud now. Enjoy yourself.
2: Thanks, Peggy.
1: Gin and tonic. No, wait. Vodka, straight up.
4: I started with a double. Scared?
1: No, I'm not scared, Doris.
2: Perfectly at ease being judged by people I haven't seen since high school.
4: Watch how everyone's head in the room turns when someone enters.
3: Who's fat? Who's bald? Are they with someone? Are they alone?
1: Who's that?
3: Some lucky lady must have married up. He's certainly not from our class.
5: Oh my, it's Bethany Saunders, and as lovely as ever. It's Paul.
1: Paul? Paul Kavanaugh? Oh my God, you've changed.
4: I'll say. Paul Kavanaugh, he used to be...
1: Doris.
4: Well, he was. Nerdy, skinny, obsessed with airplanes. What do you do now, Paul?
5: Well, I'm a doctor and a pilot.
4: I feel flushed. Didn't you and he...
1: Do you have an off switch?
4: Go for it. He's a doctor. That's like the Holy Grail. Kevin Dupree.
1: What about your husband, Brian?
4: Well, what he doesn't know won't hurt him.
5: Some things never change.
1: Relieved to lose the spotlight?
5: Very much so. I'll talk to you later.
6: Hey, sorry about that drama this afternoon. I should have stopped to say hi. How have you been, Raisin?
1: Only you would remember that nickname.
6: Wow, that's all you ate. What else was I going to call you?
1: We were in kindergarten.
4: I eat lots of other things now.
6: Oh, motorcycle accident. I'm actually lucky I didn't lose the whole hand.
4: The rest of you is looking good, Kevin.
2: Go away, Doris.
3: I missed you too, Clara.
2: Cut to the chase here. Who's aged poorly?
1: Oh, God.
2: At least I'm honest enough to say it out loud.
1: Well, to judge is to be judged. I'm gonna think it, but I'm not gonna say it.
2: Always wearing goody two-shoes. You need to loosen up. Vodka, doubles.
1: I already have a drink.
2: And you're having another. Come on, Bethany. Live a little. Peggy Layton. She was a mouse in high school. She clung to the walls. Look at her now. She blossoms, and Kevin and I wilt.
1: Pardon?
2: The last time we were in this town was graduation, and that's where we peaked.
1: But you guys, you...
2: We're facing our second bankruptcy. We travel, but we can't even pay for the trips. Kevin went and got his hand mangled in that accident.
1: I'm sorry.
2: The medical off that put us further into debt. Neither one of us can even hold a job because we're not even qualified for anything. This should not be the most important thing in our lives, but it is.
6: Oh, people I do like. Sorry I got pulled away there.
2: You should say that more often.
6: Pardon?
2: Sorry. You should say sorry more often.
6: I think you've had enough, Clara.
2: I've had enough of you!

0: Mr. Most Popular, everybody. Mr. Most Likely to Succeed is a failure. You can all feel good about yourselves now.
1: Clara, I need to stop.
0: Hack off, Bethany. No one likes fawning sidekicks.

0: Really? That's amazing.
1: Goes quite nicely with my eyes too, doesn't it?

0: Not moving.
1: Clara? Call 911.

0: What happened?
1: It looks like she's been attacked.
0: Are you all right? Go call 911.
1: Kevin was trying to, but
0: call 911 now, Bethany.
1: I'm not getting a signal.
0: Go try upstairs. Now!
1: I need an ambulance.

0: We have history, but this is murder. What happened?
1: Who are you?
0: Hewitt's here too. He's a doctor.
2: Paul Cavanaugh.
0: Little Polly Cavanaugh?
2: Yeah, I had a growth spurt. She lapped into unconsciousness and, well, we lost her.
0: Cause of death?
2: Appears to be a blow to the head, but I'm no coroner.
0: Thanks. Please give your statement to the uniformed officer. Now take me through what happened. And I saw the drama at the bar.
3: I was headed to the restroom and decided to clear out. I was going to my car, and that's when I saw Clara. She was still alive, and Paul arrived.
0: So you said. Talk about a late bloomer. He was, what, 92 pounds in high school? Didn't you and he once have...
3: Didn't we say something about history before?
0: Kevin Dupree, the husband. He received a public dunking. Did you see him in the parking lot?
3: He was kneeling over her when I arrived.
0: You might have started with that.
3: He was trying to dial 911.
0: And where is he now?
3: I don't know. He ran off. I thought he was going to get help.
0: You were a bit of a third wheel with Kevin and Clara back in the day. I noticed that she barked at you, too.
3: You seem to have noticed a lot, Amy.
0: It's Detective Ms. Saunders. And considering Clara assaulted Kevin and then you prior to her death, it's not so unreasonable to want more details.
3: She was drunk, very drunk. She may have been drinking since I saw her earlier in the day.
0: And when and where was that?
3: At her mother's place this afternoon. I was at a property across the street.
0: And was there anything that occurred then with Kevin? Out with it.
3: They argued and he stormed off.
0: I get a sense you're protecting him.
3: I haven't seen them in years. I just don't think that Kevin would do something like this.
0: You saw him leaning over the body of his wife, and he ran.
3: Clara, Kevin, and I have been friends since kindergarten. He's never been violent.
0: The body bag says different. Life happens, people change.
3: I'm aware of that, as you well know. Any more questions?
0: If you think of anything else, call me. I'll be in touch. I'd like your card as well, just in case. I want an APB out on Kevin Dupree. The charge is murder. Bethany, don't leave town.
3: What? Wait, you think I'm an accessory to murder?
0: You said it. I didn't.
2: I think you need a drink.
3: Only if it's coffee. Poor Clara. I can't believe it. You know, the Kevin I knew would never do something like this.
2: Well, high school was a long time ago.
3: I still owe you an apology. I am so sorry. I felt bad for years.
2: Well, like I said, it was high school.
3: Well, there's no excuse for the way that I treated you.
2: I said it was okay.
3: It's not. I mean, I callously dumped you for Dan.
2: Well, the heart knows what it wants.

0: I mean, why the regret over Dan? You ended up marrying him.
1: We wanted to play grown up, and we weren't. Then I got pregnant, and well, he's straight.
0: Oh, no. Amy. Amy Pulitzko.
1: Well, that's Detective Pulitzko.
0: Well, she was always hot for Dan.
1: Yeah, well, they had a fling, and it turns out that Dan wasn't so hot for her. He left town, and that was 10 years ago.
0: Leaving you a single mother.
1: We get by.
0: Well, you deserve more than to get by.

0: situation.
1: No date.
0: Right. That.
1: Oh, please, it's ancient history. You know, my home life wasn't so great, so I got out fast. I had good grades to get scholarships, pre-med at state and then med, and I've been with aid organizations in Central and South America.
0: Travel, that's all my daughter Mel talks about. So why are you back in town? I mean, can't be the reunion.
1: God, no. Now, 5 years of living out of a suitcase, it takes its toll. Mm. I'm looking into joining a practice, shopping around. You know, the truth is, all my cards out on the table. I was only at the reunion to see you, Bethany.
0: I don't know what to say.
1: Well, I'm not little Polly anymore. I'm nerdy, skinny, obsessed with planes. Would you mind if I call?
0: Doctor and a pilot, and how can I resist? But I can't make any promises.
1: I understand.
0: Oh gosh, it's late. I gotta get home. Mel.
1: Yeah,

0: Mom, are you okay?
1: I'm fine.
0: What about this murder?
1: How do you know about the murder?
0: Oh, please. Every kid in school knows about it.
1: I was out with an old friend and I lost track of time.
0: You didn't answer your phone.
1: It didn't ring. Oh, great.
0: Did you know the woman that was murdered?
1: She was a friend. Or used to be. I don't know.
0: I'm sorry, Mom. Was Dad?
1: I'm sorry, honey.

0: You didn't have to come here.
1: You said you were attacked. That's an emergency. So what did he look like?
0: It was too dark to see, but he was wearing a baseball cap.
1: And?
0: That's all I saw. There was something really familiar about his voice. I don't know. He grabbed me from behind. He told me not to scream. I got away and he ran. That's when I called you.
1: No sign of breaking and entering.
0: I sometimes forget to lock the back door.
1: Oh, that's convenient.
0: What the hell is that supposed to mean?
1: This whole mystery man in a baseball cap thing. It's very convenient. Did Mel see him?
0: No.
1: Convenient.
0: Maybe you ought to leave. I don't have anything else to say since you don't believe me anyway.
1: I'm a detective. It's my job to be suspicious. And you are setting off my spidey sense.
0: I'll be in touch if I remember anything else.

0: You're late.
1: No cell phone, no alarm. I overslept and I have an open house.
0: Breakfast in 5 minutes.
1: I don't have 5 minutes, kiddo. I'll grab a donut. Hi, Mary. I'm sorry, I lost my cell phone. But they're canceling the open house? It's a perfect Sunday. I could have made a sale. Okay, I'll talk to you later.
0: No open house?
1: Nope.
0: An actual Sunday with no open houses.
1: Yeah. I'm going back to bed.
0: Not a chance. Mother-daughter time.
1: I'm just teasing. What shall we do? Laundry and bathrooms?
0: Crappy movies and junk food?
2: Good morning.
1: Paul, did we agree to...
2: I'm sorry, I contacted your office about you taking me around to see some property. You know, in case I found a practice, and they said you had a last-minute cancellation.
1: I just found out myself. How could you...
2: Oh, I don't know. I spoke to,
1: Mary?
2: Yeah, Mary. Like, minutes ago, and just by coincidence, I was blocks away.
1: How did you know our address?
2: Well, I plead guilty. I told Mary I was a longtime friend. Well, she gave me your address. I'm sorry to just show up out of the blue like this. I should have called you.
0: Oh, no.
2: Well, looks like you two could use some breakfast. My treat.
1: Oh, well.
0: Accepted. I'm starving. Hi. Mel, and you are?
2: Paul. Are you really using that to cut vegetables? I think cavemen had better tools.
0: We work with what we got. I'd suggest a brunch at Petit Gaston.
2: Well, Petit Gaston it is.
1: Oh, Paul, you really don't have to take us out for brunch.
0: Mom, brunch. We can't say no. It's Sunday. Please?
1: All right, then.
2: Wonderful.
1: The diner? We have to stop at the diner. I lost my cell phone there.
2: Sure.
0: Mom, did he say practice? He's a doctor.

0: Hey, Mel, would you mind if I stole your mother away for the day to look at some houses?
1: Oh, we actually already made plans.
2: To do laundry and watch crappy movies? Steal away.
1: Close to downtown, but no congestion.
0: Oh, and the market at present?
1: It's a good time to buy. Hi, Greg. I would like you to meet Paul Cavanaugh.
3: Nice to meet you, Greg Brock.
4: Can I have a word with you, Bethany?
1: Sure.
4: The Forbes called, and they said you canceled the open house.
1: No, Mary called me and told me they canceled.
4: That doesn't make sense. They said they didn't call.
0: Excuse me, Miss Saunders. You said we had two more properties to view today, and, well, I'm on call, so we must make the most of my time.
4: Well, you're a doctor. Oh, well, I'm sure we'll find you a suitable property.
0: Well, Miss Saunders is already doing an exceptional job. I actually have her contacts at two of my other colleagues in the market as well.
4: That is good news. Well, I'm going to leave you in Bethany's capable hands. Thanks, Doc.
1: Hi, Greg.
4: Morning, Detective.
1: Bethany? Paul? I have a few more questions for you, Bethany. Can you come with me?
0: Everything okay?
1: It's just routine. What do you want? Do you remember anything else about last night? No. Has Kevin been in contact? Of course not. Why would he? Because you two are involved. Based on what? Do you really hate me that much that you have to make up a fiction to persecute me? Don't make this personal, Bethany. I'm just doing my job. Based on the facts so far, you are involved. I've told you everything that I know. Are we done? For now. I'm just trying to cut you a break here. Give up Kevin, I might be able to plea bargain on the accessory charge. Except I haven't been charged with anything, so there is no plea. This isn't about murder, this is about our past. Goodbye, Detective. Don't leave town.
0: You sure everything's all right?
1: Just more questions about last night. They're talking to everyone who was at the reunion.

0: What happened to laundry and bathrooms?
1: I'll get to it. So how'd it go?
0: I showed him some properties. A brunch in an afternoon is not a relationship make, so cool down.
1: Not all men are like Dad, Mom.
0: This isn't about me and your dad. This is about what happened to my 4-year-old girl when her father left. He seems like a great guy, but I'm not gonna rush into a relationship. It's gonna take some time. Losing one father figure is enough for one lifetime. I don't wanna put you through that again. I love you.
1: I love you too, Mom.
0: Now, laundry and bathrooms.
2: What about crappy movies?
0: Okay, laundry, bathrooms, and crappy movies.

0: Well, I'm not a fan of laundry, but I cannot resist a crappy movie.
1: I'm sorry, did I forget that I invited you?
0: Well, I presumably invited myself in hopes that you could not resist an extra large I can't eat this alone pizza. And besides, I brought a gift for Mel. If you're gonna cook, you gotta have the right tools. Oh,
1: that's far too expensive. She can't accept that.
2: Sure I can. Those onions won't stand a chance. Thank you, Paul.
0: And what's this?
1: Oh, that is our hope to go map.
2: No, that's our going to go map. Our passports are all set to go.
0: Well, it looks like you're partial to warm weather.
2: Where'd you suggest?
0: Well, my career hasn't exactly taken me to resort destinations, but that doesn't mean I'm against them.
2: Well, next time you head south and know of a free place to stay, you could always bring us along.
1: Mel!
0: Yeah, I'll see what I can do.

0: about blue roses?
1: I don't have them.
0: Wow.

0: Well, that wasn't too crappy.
1: Wasn't too good either, which made it perfect.
2: Oh, look at that. Just enough time for Mel to do some homework.
1: Mom. Okay. Thank you for dinner.
3: Thank you for the movie.
4: The main suspect is the victim's husband, Kevin Dupree, who is still at large.
2: What were we talking about a second ago? Oh, yeah. Homework.
1: Thanks for coming.
3: Good night. Do you think he did it? I mean, from what I saw, I think he could have...
2: I don't know. I hope he turns himself in.
3: Well, good night.
2: Night, Paul. And Paul, I can't have you dropping by unexpectedly, you understand? You're moving very quickly.
3: I understand. I'll take my foot off the gas. Good night.
1: He's a nice guy, Mom. You should give him a chance.
2: I am. He just needs to take it easy.
1: Okay, sorry.

0: Come on, Mom, I can't be late.
1: We have plenty of time.
0: To my two favorite girls, thanks for a wonderful weekend.
2: These have to go in a vase.
3: We're running late.
0: But you just said.
1: Come on, we have to go, Mel.
3: Come on, Mel, we have to go.
0: I'm not gonna let Paula's flowers go to waste. Card mentioned me, too. Why are you upset?
3: I'm not upset. Just don't make something out of this.
0: I'm not 4 years old anymore. You can't use me as an excuse.
3: Well, relationships take time. We don't need a man to fix our lives. There are no Prince Charmings. Now, come on, we gotta get going.
4: I'm sorry I was short-tempered. I know you like him, and I like him too. I just need to get used to all the attention.
0: It's okay, Mom.

0: Stop right there, Bethany.
1: Two childhood friends are murdered, and you discover both bodies. Kevin's the chief suspect in Clara's murder. He's on the run. And then he's found dead in a property that you have the keys to.
2: I already told you, I had no idea he was there. Look, I went by the house to check on the renos. Kevin must have thought that with my name on the sign and the house being empty, that it was a safe place to hide.
1: Who would kill him?
2: I don't know.
1: Maybe Kevin didn't kill Clara. Clara humiliates Kevin in public, and in a rage, you attack Clara. With Clara out of the picture, you'd have Kevin all to yourself. He's the prime suspect, and you provide him with a safe place to hide.
2: I did not provide him with anything.
1: Do you believe he can finally be yours? Only he rejects you.
3: Bethany Mel called me.
1: I have to ask you to leave.
3: What kind of trumped up charges are these?
1: Get him out of here!
3: Bethany, don't say anything.
1: You certainly are popular. Kevin and now the doctor.
2: Detective Politzko is twisting this all up.
3: Politzko has it in for her. She's had it in for her since high school.
4: You were at both murder scenes. The circumstantial evidence is strong enough that they could charge you, Miss Saunders.
2: I didn't want to believe this, but isn't it pretty clear that Kevin killed Clara?
4: Autopsy report came in. Cause of Clara's death was not a blow to the head. Strangulation. Her larynx was crushed.
2: How does that change things?
4: Well, Kevin Dupree injured his right arm in a motorcycle accident. He wouldn't have the strength to crush the larynx. According to a police statement from Clara's mother, he barely had the strength to open a jar. It's Kevin's murder that I'm really concerned with. Time of death, 2 a.m. Can you provide an alibi?
2: I'm guessing sleeping at home doesn't count.
4: What?
3: I think we need to tell the truth here, Bethany.
2: But I am.
3: You're not, and we both know it. I think we needed to come clean. Bethany and I spent last night together.
2: No, we didn't.
4: As in slept together?
3: Yes. Please, I know you're just trying to protect Mel.
4: Is this true, Miss Saunders? At the time of the murder, were you with Dr. Kavanaugh?
2: Yes. Yes, we slept together.
4: I'll inform Detective Politzko of this development. Dr. Kavanaugh, you'll need to make a statement.
3: Yes.
4: Let's go.

0: You got him to lie for you, and I'm going to prove it. You hear me, Bethany? You're going to jail.
1: If Detective Palasco harasses you, I want to know immediately.
2: I had no choice but to lie. She's trying to railroad you.
3: You didn't make things better. You made them worse. And when she finds out that I lied, I'm going to look really guilty. I shouldn't have lied.
2: Well, it's not exactly a lie.
3: What?
2: Us spending the night together. It's only a matter of time before we do.
4: Goes quite nicely with my eyes too, doesn't it?

0: I will repeat myself, Paul. You need to slow down.
1: You're just upset, okay? You're not thinking clearly.
0: You're not listening to me. There's nothing between us.
1: We can have a wonderful life. You, me, and Mel. Look, we're gonna get through this.

0: Paul and another brunch?
1: Morning, Bethany. Can I have a word with you?
2: Sure.
1: Outside? Look, I just don't know how to put it.
2: Just say it, Greg.
1: You were arrested earlier on a client's property, and the neighbors were watching.
2: I wasn't charged with anything, nor am I guilty of anything.
1: That's not the point.
2: No, that is the point.
1: I can't have a potential convicted felon representing the company. What are the clients going
2: to
1: think?
2: What do you want me to do, Greg? You're not firing me?
3: No.
1: Well, just maybe take a leave of absence until things quiet down.
2: What about my current clients?
1: Well, you can depend on me and your colleagues to take care of them.
2: All right, Greg.
1: Look, it's going to work itself out. Oh, and by the way, can you get me Dr. Kavanaugh's contact information? I want to make sure we don't lose that sale.

0: So we're gonna be okay?
1: We're gonna be just fine.
2: Anything I can do?
1: High grades, clean bathrooms, and recycling to the curb.
2: Nice try, Mom.

0: Damn it. Sorry. Not enough sleep.
1: I can't be late again, Mom.
0: It'll start.
2: More trouble?
0: Everything's fine. We're just running late.
2: Oh, don't worry. I can give her a lift.
3: Prince Charming to the rescue once again.
2: Well, Dr. Charming, maybe.
0: She can take a cab.
2: Don't worry. I'm going in that direction.
0: Mal!
2: Don't worry. I'll drive slow.

0: Detective Polizko.
1: Amy, I saw him again, the guy in the baseball cap.
0: Really?
1: He was here. I think he's following Mel and Paul. Paul was driving her to school.
0: What kind of car is this man in a baseball cap driving?
1: I don't know, a sedan of some sort. It looked pretty new. It's white.
0: Did you get a plate number?
1: No.
2: All right,
0: I'll send an officer to the school and I'll put an alert on a white car.
1: Thanks.
0: I'm just doing my job.

0: Hi, Mom.
1: Mel.
2: Are you all right?
0: Paul just dropped me off. Paul's gonna drive me home later.
1: No. I mean, I'm coming to pick you up, so don't go with Paul.
0: I think he's passed the trust test by now, Mom.
3: I've gotta go. And by the way, I invited him to dinner to thank him for this morning.
1: What?

0: walking along the beach, holding hands. I've had this dream for so long.
1: What?
0: Look, I know that it sounds crazy, and I was practically a kid when you left, but for me, it was always you. And it still is you. You can trust me.
2: Are you sure this is what you want?
1: I've never been more sure of anything in my life.
3: What I feel for you is priceless.
4: Love happens to a person, whether they like it or not. And it sneaks up behind you when you least expecting it, and then

0: Leave us alone, Dan. Go away.
1: I need to talk to you.
0: What the hell are you doing here? We don't need you. And you need to get out of here before Mel comes home.
1: Paul Kavanaugh has been stalking you for weeks.
0: You expect me to believe that after you tried to attack me?
1: I didn't attack you.
0: Well, it felt like it.
1: I just had to talk. I didn't want you to scream.
0: Just go away.
1: No. 10 years. I need to...
0: No, you are dead to me and Mel. You don't get to say I'm sorry.
1: I'm sober.
2: 2 years.
1: Trying to make amends. Step 9. Alcoholics Anonymous.
0: I don't care, Dan. Just go away.
1: When I got to town and saw you and Mel, I knew I couldn't intrude. I didn't have the right. Then I saw Paul follow you to school, work, groceries.
0: I don't believe you. You're just trying to cause trouble. Why wouldn't you tell me this before?
1: You hate me. So would you have believed me? I saw him tampering with your engine this morning. Must have been 5 a.m. I followed him to school to make sure Mel...
0: Don't say...
1: To make sure she was all right. I'm not the person I was, Bethany.
0: There are no excuses. There's no explanations.
1: I need you to understand.
0: No, you don't get to explain yourself. You know why? Because that would make you feel better. And that's not going to happen. So get out.
1: No. I'm not leaving. You and Mel need me.
0: Really?
1: I'm sorry.
3: Why were you following Paul?
1: I wasn't. I was following you.
0: Wonderful. Two stalkers.
1: I didn't want to leave you and Mel. She's still my little girl.
0: Irony is killing me. She hasn't been a little girl in some time. You killed that part of her.
1: I'm sorry. I don't know what else I can say. But when I saw him follow you, I was afraid he meant to do you harm. Amy arrested, then released you. Why?
0: I really don't want your help, Dan. But it all started at the reunion. Amy was there.
1: So Paul really believes there's something between the two of you?
0: If I reject him, there goes my alibi, and Amy charges me.
1: Then who killed Kevin and Clara?
0: Well, now that I know that he's been stalking me, I'd say Paul, but why? I mean, what motive could he possibly... Oh, my God, I let him drive Mel to school.
1: She got there safely, yeah.
0: She adores Paul. She keeps saying that...
1: What?
0: That he's nothing like you and he can be trusted.
1: Well, I deserve that. What if he told Amy the truth about Paul?
0: Amy's not interested in the truth. She's still in love with you. Besides, I have no motive or proof that Paul's guilty. I would just lose my alibi for Kevin's murder.
1: What can I do to help?
0: Paul always knows where I am. What do you know about cell phones? I lost mine the night I went out with him.
1: For how long?
0: Overnight.
4: Found it.
0: Oh.
1: It's pretty convenient. He could have installed some kind of tracking software.
0: So he could be tracking me. That's why he keeps showing up everywhere. He knows where I am. Paul? Hey, it's Bethany. I'm so sorry I missed you earlier. Would you be available for lunch? Okay, I'll see you at 1. No, a mechanic is handling the car. I've been alone for so long. I wanted to say how sorry I am for keeping you at an arm's length. I'm not used to accepting help from people or asking for it, and you've been there for me.
5: Well, I love you, Bethany. I have since high school. To us. You, me, and Mel. You know, I could be the father that she's never had.
0: You have to understand, though, Paul, that you can't just jump in as Mel's father. You need to respect that.
5: Oh, yeah, I understand. And I respect that. And as soon as I earn Mel's respect, you, me, and her, we can go to all the places that you two mapped out. phone call for me. On the landline? How would anybody even know I was here?
2: I don't know, Dr. Kavanaugh. They described your appearance and asked for you by name.
5: Excuse me, honey. Sorry, but there must be some misunderstanding.
6: I'm sorry, Dr. Kavanaugh. Was that with two N's?

0: don't know who that was or why they called or how I even knew I was here.
1: You can't hide from anybody these days. Paul, you're the only reason that I am not in jail.
0: I didn't want to lie, but I had to.
1: If Amy questions Mel, she's going to know that you didn't spend the night.
0: I didn't think of that.
1: But Amy will, unless the person responsible is caught.
0: Well, what about Doris? I mean, Doris and Claire were hardly friendly.
2: Go away, Doris.
3: I missed you too, Claire.
0: And Doris was flirting with Kevin.
3: The rest of you is looking good, Kevin.
0: And Doris's husband, maybe he killed them.
1: Why would he kill Clara?
0: To punish Kevin.
1: I'm not buying that. I mean, why would he kill Kevin later? Whoever did this had to have a clear motive, but what is it?
0: Maybe they're mixed up with the wrong people.
4: I'm sorry, I've got to go. A friend from med school might have a position for me.
0: Please stay and finish your wine.

0: Bethany.
1: Mrs. Hodges, I just want you to know that I had nothing to do with...
0: Of course you didn't. Come on in. I don't know what went wrong. She and Kevin, I thought their future would be golden.
1: I'm so sorry.
0: And then to be murdered. Detective Politzko questioned me. She asked about you, Kevin, and Clara.
1: She thinks I killed them.
0: Yeah. Jealousy, or you were in love with Kevin. There's something wrong with that woman. And I told her Kevin didn't have the strength.
1: I noticed a bruise on Clara's arm.
0: She drank a lot. She took a fall. Kevin was never violent.
1: Was there anything in their lives that led to their murders?
0: I don't know. They were always borrowing money, and they were always on the move, as if they were running away from life. I wish they'd stayed like you. Something wrong?
1: No, it's just so sad. Do you mind if I kept a photograph as a keepsake?
0: Of course. I was always glad you were part of their lives.
1: Do you know where this was taken?
0: The Caribbean. I don't know where. They traveled so much.
1: I have to go pick up Mel.
0: A child might have made a difference in their life.
1: I think they would have made good parents.
0: I would like to think so also. Thank you for dropping by.

0: Hello?
1: He's staying at the Dive Motel on Creemore Street. I thought they closed that place down years ago.
0: He said he had a job interview.
1: He went straight to the hotel. I'll keep following.
0: Thanks, Dan. Wow, did I just say that?
1: I won't take it personally.

0: I'm picking up my daughter from school, Amy.
1: It's detective. You know, I'm coming up empty on other suspects.
0: Well, I'm innocent, so I suggest you try harder.
1: That new boyfriend of yours, the doctor? I hear he's looking to set up shop in town. You know, providing you with a false alibi could hurt him. Have a good day, Miss Saunders.
2: What was that about?
0: She was just updating me on the case.
2: And?
0: They're continuing to investigate. She didn't ask you any questions, did she?
2: About what?
0: Just nothing. I'm just making sure she's not making this personal.
2: Why would she?
0: I'm sorry, I shouldn't have mentioned it. It's just stuff from the past.
2: Well, what stuff?
0: It's in the past, and that's where it belongs. I've moved on.
2: So I don't have to worry about you?
0: No, you don't. Now let's get home. And in the future, I do not want you accepting rides from Paul.
2: You still don't trust him? Why?
0: This is none of your concern. And you certainly had no right inviting him to dinner.
2: Anything in our lives is my concern. He made a difference. He cares about us. He deserves our trust.
0: This is not your problem. Let me deal with Paul.

0: Bernard.
1: I'm trying to confirm what year Paul Kavanaugh graduated from your medical school.
0: One moment, please.
1: Thank you.
2: And that was my first patient. So, any trips to the emergency room for Mel?
1: Nope. She was a dull child.
3: Thanks, Mom.
2: Well, I find that hard to believe. And how's school?
3: Oh, no, not the how's school question. It's what adults ask teenagers when they don't know what to say.
2: Almost 7:30. I was just wondering, by now I'd already started my homework.
3: You're trying to get rid of me.
2: Oh, of course not.
3: Homework it is, then.
2: She's a great kid.
1: So how was your job interview today?

0: Yeah, it just wasn't a right fit. Sometimes you just have to go with your gut.
1: Well, that's too bad. It was a friend from medical school, right?
0: Yeah, Alan. Berg. Alan Berg.
1: I'm sorry, Paul. It's gonna have to be an early night for me, too.
0: Well, I was kind of hoping for the whole evening.
1: Me too.
0: Oh, caught red-handed.
2: You two are not very good role models.
0: I will see you two tomorrow.
2: Bye, Paul.
3: Good night, Paul.
1: It's not what you think. And don't invite anyone over again without my permission. Understood?
2: You don't even know what you want, do you, Mom? One second you're in his arms, now you're saying nothing's even happening?
1: Homework, now.

0: Dr. Berg? Dr. Berg, could I have a moment of your time? Do you know Dr. Paul Cavanaugh?
1: I'm sorry, I have appointments.
0: He said he had a job interview with you yesterday about a staff position.
1: I haven't seen Paul Cavanaugh since he was expelled from medical school. Now, I've said enough.
0: Expelled? Look, I'm afraid of him and I don't know what to do. Anything that you can tell me could make a difference.
1: He cheated on an exam. I turned him in.
0: So he's not a doctor?
1: Thank God, no. He vandalized my car, my apartment, and hacked my email. Online, he did everything he could to ruin my reputation.
0: Was he ever violent?
1: He's a very angry person. He blames everyone but himself for his problems. I had a restraining order placed on him. Now, leave me alone.
0: Dan, please call me back.

0: Casa de Blanca?
1: This is Bethany Maitland. I'm the owner of Petit Gaston in Chicago. We're looking for a new maitre d', and I received a resume with your restaurant as a reference.
0: Well, I'd be happy to help. Who's the applicant?
1: Paul Cavanaugh.
0: I wouldn't recommend him.
1: May I ask why?
2: Mr. Cavanaugh was egotistical, disruptive, lazy. He had a bad temper.
1: Was he ever violent?
0: Yes. Most recently, before he was dismissed,
2: I asked him to deal with a couple who were drunk and arguing.
0: He refused. I informed him he had to.
2: And he flew into a rage, grabbed me by my throat, then left.
1: Do you remember the name of the couple?
0: I'm

0: A confession?
1: Wait, he killed Kevin and Clara? No, that's not possible.
2: That's right there. He says he did it to protect you.
0: But they weren't a threat to me.
2: He seemed to think so. Did you know he was in town?
0: Yesterday. I found out yesterday. He's been
2: what?
0: He's been following me and Mel. He wanted to see that we were okay.
2: If Dan was killing people to protect you, why not kill Paul? You spent the night with him.
0: I don't know. I refused to talk to him.
2: And that's why you said Dan when I called.
0: All right, we spoke. He wanted to apologize for running out on me and Mel.
2: Was he so sorry that he'd kill himself and confess to protect you?
0: I don't know. I'm sorry. I know you loved him.
2: Meeting you was the worst thing that ever happened to Dan.

0: Hello?
1: Are you on your way yet?
0: I'm on my way to your school to pick you up right now.
1: Paul already did that and brought the luggage you packed for us. We're at the airport.
0: What?

0: parking lot.
1: No way, Mom. I'm not going to let you chicken out on this. Paul's a great guy, and this vacation will prove it. We can be a family.
0: Mel, do as I say.
1: If you're going to talk to me, you're going to do it in person.

0: Where's Mel?
1: Oh, she's waiting in the plane.
0: This is far too generous, Paul. We can't accept.
1: Oh, no. Everything's taken care of. But we need to go because I don't like to fly at night. Look, I swear I won't abandon you and Mel like Dan.
0: You're right, Paul. I have to stop playing it safe.
1: I knew you'd come around. The three of us are gonna make a great team.

0: Oh, all right, I think a trip to the little girl's room before we take off.
1: Oh, yeah.
0: Yeah?
2: Yeah, just turn right at the hangar.
3: Oh, okay.
0: All right, we'll be quick.

0: We are in danger.
1: You're unbelievable, Mom.
2: Paul killed Kevin, Clara, and your father just to hide the truth.
1: What?
2: Paul's not a doctor. Okay, he got kicked out of medical school.

0: You're making this up.
1: Your father came to town to check on us. He discovered that Paul was stalking us and Paul killed him.
0: So Dad was in town, you didn't tell me, and now he's dead? This doesn't make any sense.
1: I know it doesn't. Paul is crazy. Okay, we have to leave now.
0: I don't believe you.
1: Who are you gonna believe, your mother or some guy you met a week ago?
2: Bethany, we need to hurry!
0: Oh, God.
1: All right, come on, let's go.
2: Bethany!

0: not too late, Bethany. Still fly out.
1: This is a new life for us, don't.
0: Don't make me end it before it begins. You, me, and Mel. We're getting on that plane.
2: Clara knew you were a waiter. That's why you killed her?
0: I only knew you'd want to be with me if you thought I was a success. Clara might have exposed that. And Kevin might have too.
2: How did you find Kevin?
0: It's not too hard to figure out that he'd hide in one of your sales properties.
2: What were you gonna do when I found out that you weren't a doctor?
0: By then I would be too late. You've already realized that I was a good husband and a good father. Please, Bethany, we have to go.
2: You didn't even graduate medical school. I checked. I talked to Bert.
0: They had it in for me. He had it in for me.
2: You've been trying to control my life.
0: Everything in your life was wrong. I made it right.
2: You killed Dan.
0: I killed Dan because he would have taken you from me again. We have to go.
2: Odell Airport. It's over, Paul.
0: We can still make this work. Look how things have changed. No ifs. Maybes. Or some days. You took control.
2: I had to protect Mel from you.
0: You betrayed me. You betrayed me and a wonderful life for Mel.
2: The police are on their way.
0: Let's go.
2: No, no, let her go!
3: Let her go!
0: You need to go!
3: Let her go!
2: Paul, leave her alone! Mel, run! Paul?
3: Paul Kavanaugh?
4: I was only at the reunion to see you, Bethany. I love you, Bethany.

0: Sylvia finished washing the dishes. From the shower, her lover called.
1: I'll be right out, babe. You ready for me? Who's that?
2: My mom. When I sent her to voicemail, she'd kill me if she knew that you were over here.
0: Their love was naive. They had no idea that evil was lurking.
2: Shoot, that's probably her. Stay in there. 1 minute! I'm coming!
0: They had no idea of what was to come.

Inside a dark room, the deep, stilted breaths of Sylvia are all that can be heard. Her cheeks would be drenched with tears if not for the blindfold covering her face.

0: Who's there?
1: Hey, it's okay. Shh, don't cry. It's okay. I'm a friend. It's me, Apollo.
0: Oh, no.
1: Hey.
0: No. This can't be happening.
1: Hey, no screaming.
0: Somebody
1: no screaming. No screaming. Hey. I told you I don't like that noise. Okay? Am I hurting you? Am I? You only scream when you're hurt. You know that. Because otherwise, then you're just crying wolf. You know what happens when you cry wolf, right? Mommy won't come next time. Next time, Mommy won't find you, Sarah.
0: How do you know my name?

0: can't believe my little girl is all grown up.
1: Come on, Mom. You said you weren't going to get sappy.
0: I know. I'm going to college. What am I going to do without you?
1: Right? Finish your latest epic novel. That's what you're going to do.
0: I'm just going to miss you so much.
1: It's not like I'm across the country or even in a different state. My school is in the same city. You're going to see me all the time.
0: I guess that's the upside to this whole education thing. Come on, let's go get you settled. Is that Jack? What's he doing here?
1: Looks like he must have got into off-campus residence too.
0: Did you know about this?
1: No, Mom. I swear, I didn't know.
0: Honey, promise me you won't get wrapped up in him again. He's broken your heart one too many times. He doesn't deserve you.
1: I know, Mom. Don't worry. I'm over him. This year is a fresh start for me. I'm excited for school, and that's why I'm here. Here, I can manage all this. Do you want to go back and get the last of my stuff?
0: Sure.

0: Excuse me. I know, say you have your hands full. I've got an extra umbrella.
1: Oh, thank you.
0: Just happen to have it handy.
1: Thank you.
0: Agatha. Agatha Sayers, right?
1: I'm sorry, have we met before?
0: I'm a huge fan of your novels.
1: Oh, thanks.
0: You're even more beautiful in person than the photo on the back of your novel. You and Sarah could be sisters.
1: How do you know my daughter's name?
0: I teach investigative journalism here at the college, and I happened to notice that I had a Sarah Sayers in my class, and well, admittedly, I did do a little cross-checking, and I knew or know that Sarah is your daughter. Sorry.
1: You're a professor here. I'm so sorry if I got all weird. As you can imagine, I get some pretty wild fans in my line of work, and sometimes I get a little paranoid.
0: I can imagine. I am a big fan, though. We met once, 3 years ago, at the Calico Killing book signing. I brought my novel, and you signed it. Thank you.
1: You don't say.
0: Yeah.
1: What was your name? I didn't catch that.
0: I'm Harmon.
1: Oh. Well, I am sure that Sarah will enjoy your class. She's been doing a little editing on my last novel for me, and she's got quite the imagination.
0: Plotting epic true crime stories.
1: I like to say that we execute fictional stories.
0: Of course.
1: Well, it was really nice to meet you.
0: Yes, it was nice to meet you, too.
1: Okay.
0: Bye, Agatha.
1: Bye.

0: Hi. Sorry I'm late.
1: No, you're right on time. Come on in.
0: Wow.
1: It is so great to see you, Caroline.
0: You too. I can't thank you enough. You have no idea how much this means to me. To work side by side with you as you finish this novel is a dream come true.
1: No, the pleasure is all mine. It's not every day you get an assistant who is as creative and eager as you are.
0: Well, it's just a good feeling to know my life's finally back on track. All thanks to you. Better late than never, right?
1: Absolutely. Why don't I show you to your room and you can get settled?
0: That sounds great.
1: Follow me.

0: I thought you'd be most comfortable in this room.
1: It's stunning.
0: I haven't lived alone in a long time, so quite happy to have a housemate, so to speak. Timing couldn't be more perfect.
1: No, timing's everything.
2: Is that your daughter?
0: Mm-hmm.
2: You said she was at college. She's very pretty. Is her boyfriend?
0: Ex-boyfriend.
2: You didn't like him?
0: Well, let's put it this way. I actually paid the guy off to stay away from her. Outrageous, right? Anyways, I meant to put this stuff in storage. And I have a spot in the garage that I have some things that I need you to help me with.
2: Oh, yeah, of course. Anything I can do to help.
0: Well, get settled in.
2: Thanks.

0: I want to break up. We don't love each other. I don't even think you like me.
1: Is there another woman?
2: I'm so nervous. I'm just so nervous. What if the wedding sucks? What if the marriage sucks? Right? Whoa.
3: You wanna go?
2: In the water? At night?
3: Yeah.
2: It's cold and slimy, and I have no idea what's living in this water.
3: Yeah, but it will be fun.
2: But what if it's not fun?
3: Well, how are you gonna know unless you try it?

0: walking along the beach, holding hands. I've had this dream for so long.
1: What?
0: Look, I know that it sounds crazy, and I was practically a kid when you left, but for me, it was always you. And it still is you. You can trust me.
2: Are you sure this is what you want?
1: I've never been more sure of anything in my life. What I feel for you is priceless.
3: Love happens to a person, whether they like it or not. It sneaks up behind you when you're least expecting it, and then

0: Wow. Look at this place.
1: So organized.
2: Oh, 3 weeks at it, I'd hope so.
0: You're welcome to read any of them. Lots of brilliant criminal minds in there.
2: This one has always been my favorite.
0: I got mixed reviews on that one.
2: You know, this is the book I was reading when I was at that woman's shelter. Yeah, I thought it was a masterpiece. I remember realizing for the first time that a woman is in control of her own destiny. That I was in control of my own destiny.
0: Well, you've come a long way since then.
2: Just like you, huh? You're on the brink of your next bestseller. When you shared with us at the shelter that day, I felt so connected to you. I remember feeling like I could just read the story of your life right off your lips. I know your husband wasn't good to you and your daughter. I can imagine you probably feel free now that he's gone.
0: I do.
2: Did I ever tell you about my father?
0: No. No, you haven't.
2: He was abusive, too. My mom, she protected me. She kept me safe for a long time. Until one day, his blow was too strong for someone her size.
0: He killed her?
2: Well, it was officially ruled as suicide, but it was always a murder to me. Slow murder.
0: I'm so sorry.
2: She protected me. That's a mother's job, right? To protect her children. I was 13 when he got me pregnant. And that's when Child Services finally stepped in.
0: Wow. Caroline, I don't even know what to say.
2: Well, sure makes for a good crime novel, doesn't it? My first novel.
0: Write what you know, that's what they say. That makes it that much more believable for the reader.
2: Oh, your glasses are in the box.
0: Ah, never to be lost again.
2: I love those frames. Are you nearsighted or far?
0: Neither. They're computer glasses. They help with the glare.
2: Maybe I should get some of those. I organized everything just sort of how you had it filed. Legal, personal, finances, Sarah's education, bank contracts. I hope it all makes sense.
0: It's very organized.
2: You seem upset. I'm sorry, is it too much?
0: I'm just not used to people looking at my computer. I'm sure you can understand. All my personal information is in here.
2: Oh, yeah, sorry. I just saw that you couldn't find a file the other day, so I thought that maybe it would help you out.
0: 3 weeks and you've organized my life. It's amazing.
2: I'm gonna go get started on your garage then.
0: That sounds great.
2: Agatha.
0: Yes?
2: I'm staying here rent-free, and I'm supposed to be helping you. And I can't help but feel like I would be more useful to you if I was actually book editing as you go. I know that Sarah was doing that for you before, so I think that maybe...
0: It's a great idea, Caroline. I would be silly not to take advantage of your creative brain. This is an encrypted device that will allow you access to my novel in real time. Password is...
2: Do or die.
0: Do or die. I like that. Do or die it is.

0: Give me a break, Agatha. I've been over backwards for you.
1: Please spare me the visual.
0: You know I've earned 10 times the peanuts you brought me when we started.
2: And where's that money now, Max?
0: You said to take risks, so I took them.
2: Without asking me. Tell me something. How many people have you screwed over in life? Am I the only sucker?
0: See? You do like visuals. And you sucking is what I'll take.
2: Disgusting.
0: There's opportunities out there. I can make you rich again. I just need a little something to work with.
2: You know what? I've heard it all before. If you don't return the money that you spent without asking me, I'm going to get a lawyer.
0: I'm warning you, Agatha. There'll be consequences if you can't keep your head straight. Remember, it's not my fault you ain't got squat. Oh, you got anything a little stronger? Ooh. Who's that?
2: My new assistant.
0: Since when?
2: I was volunteering at the women's shelter a few years ago. She was going through a rough patch, and I helped her get back on her feet. She's an aspiring writer. I've been a mentor to her online ever since.
0: Hey, cute thing. Why don't you go make me a proper drink, will ya?
3: Sounds intriguing, but I'll pass.
0: Psst. Spunky little thing, huh?
2: Aren't you gonna be late to your next appointment, Max?
0: I am indeed. You know what I think? I think you need to give that agent of yours a call. Deborah is her name? Get her to do a pre-sale on this new bestseller of yours and get me some money to make you money.
2: My agent was an asshole. I'm self-publishing this one.
0: More money. I get it. What about drumming up publicity?
2: You know what, Max? Why don't you worry about getting me my money back? Hmm? Or like I said, I'll sue you.
0: Don't get desperate, Agatha. I'm a snake. I'm not afraid to bite.

0: this is Sarah. Text is best, but leave a message if you need to.
1: Straight to voicemail again. Sarah, sweetie, it's Mom. Give me a call back or text me on my cell. I haven't heard from you in a while. I'm just getting a little worried. Okay, bye.
2: Maybe she's just immersed in school. She might have exams.
1: But it's been an entire week. It's just not like her not to check in with me or return my calls. I'm worried. You know what? I'm gonna go check on her. Just see if she's okay.
2: Well, if it helps, I was gonna go to the drugstore anyway. I can stop by and you can write.
1: Are you sure?
2: Yeah, I've been looking forward to meeting her. It's a perfect opportunity.
1: Okay.

0: Agatha, I was just about to call you.
1: I just got here.
2: It's apartment 345.
1: I'm walking up now.

0: I'm at the front door. It's open.
1: Open? Well, just go in.
0: Somebody was definitely upset.
1: Well, what do you mean?
0: Photo of your daughter and Jack ripped right down the middle.
1: You found that on the ground?
0: Right by the front door. Somebody definitely tried to make it better.
1: What do you mean? What are you seeing?
0: Yellow roses. A broken vase. It looked like a struggle. Upside down heart with an arrow shot through it. Drawn out in lipstick.
1: Lipstick. Oh my God.
0: I'll call you back.
1: Caroline, no, wait.

0: Apollo adjusted the video monitor to the ceiling. He was not yet sure what he would do with the footage he would soon have of his escapades. But he felt he needed to document his actions. It would be the only way for him to learn.
1: I know. Shh, it's okay. Maybe you'd be a bit more comfortable if you could see. Okay. I'm gonna take it off now. But you behave yourself. You hear?

0: Hey, what's up?
1: So, yes, going on any online dates today?
0: Nope. We're gonna have to exchange war stories.
1: Well, not bad.
0: Oh, worse than you can even imagine.
1: It is rough out there, hard to find love these days.
0: Well, at least you love your job, right?
1: Wait, I thought you liked working at E&K Fabrics.
0: Well, I'm a receptionist, right? I love textiles, but all they ever want me to do is answer the phones.
1: Why don't we work on your online profile thing?
0: Yeah? You do that?
1: Here. We're gonna have to change your what I'm looking for section.
0: Why?
1: Someone who isn't creepy? What?
0: Exactly. That's exactly right.
1: So let me see what kind of damage control I can do here. Okay, yeah. No one with complicated facial hair must have all their teeth. Yummy grilled cheese is what you like.
0: It's not bad.
1: Not bad? Right.
2: Why do you have your shoelbox?
3: Oh, this? Well, let me tell you, I have a new rule. First, do no harm. Yeah, it's the oath the doctors take.
2: Oh, and what are you gonna be repairing?
3: Honey, the stairs get really wet. They're creaking more than ever.
2: I like stairs I can hear.
3: Really?
2: Yeah.
3: Okay, all right.
2: Did you break the stairs?
3: No, I did no harm. But unfortunately, the creaking was incurable. Except for, of course, the fourth step from the bottom. See?
2: Yep.
3: And a one silent step before the big finish.
2: You know what? I kind of like the variation.
3: Do you?
2: Yeah.
3: Creak. Creak. Just love me and love my toolbox.

0: Get me down! Get me down!
1: Patience, Jack. Patience.
0: Smoother, could you?
1: Where's Sarah, Jack?
0: Do I look like I know where she is?
1: I need you to tell me exactly what happened.
0: He took her, right? Some guy. A whack job. Clocked me over the head. Drugged me or something. Next thing I know, I'm hanging up in a closet.
1: Sounds scary.
0: What are you doing here anyways?
1: I'm looking for Sarah, Jack.

0: Hello?
1: It's me.
0: Please tell me that she's there.
2: Please, God, tell me that you found her.
1: Sarah's been kidnapped, Agatha.
3: Jack's here. It looks like he slept over.
1: He said he was drugged. I found him hanging in the
2: closet. It's my book, Caroline. Someone is copycatting my book.
4: Please let me go.
5: I told you to be quiet.
6: And you didn't get a good look at him?
7: I told you already. I came out of the shower and he cold clocked me before I even knew he was there.
6: Yeah, you said that. And then you're here because she wasn't answering your calls.
1: No, she wasn't answering her mother's calls. I was just running errands and said I'd come and check on her.
7: What are you talking about? You don't even know Sarah. Why are you even here?
1: I just said why I was here. Look, there's a broken vase and yellow roses right by the door.
6: Yeah, I saw that. And you didn't buy Sarah roses recently?

0: Sarah hates roses.
1: Hates roses? Never met a woman who hates roses.
0: Well, when your mother's a twisted crime writer, uses roses in murder scenes. Let's just say roses have a hold on me.
1: Agatha.
2: What are you doing here? I thought we agreed that you would stay away from her.
0: Yes, I disagreed with the agreement.
2: You think this is a joke? He thinks this is a joke. What about her housemate? Did she see anything?
1: According to the college, she hadn't been assigned a housemate yet. She was living here alone.
2: The reason I didn't know this was because she started seeing you again.
1: Okay. All right, let's just calm down here. Arguing is not going to do us any good. You and Sarah, you were on good grounds then? No problems recently?

0: What are you trying to ask, Detective?
1: I'm just wondering what your relationship with Sarah is like.
0: Before we get to that, I just want to know why you're here. Can someone elaborate on that?
2: Why I'm here?
0: No, I meant...
2: What? You meant what? You meant to explain why you can't keep it in your pants? Why you couldn't even stop him? Why you couldn't save my little girl?
3: Agatha, it's okay. It's all right.
0: Are you trying to say that I did this? That me cheating on her with skanky weird broads is somehow linked to this?
3: No, she's not saying that you're cheating on her linked to this. She's upset.
0: Seriously? Oh my God. Look, I'm in the Twilight Zone right now.
4: How about we get some fresh air? Let's go. I'll take your statement outside.
0: Yeah, let's do that. Get me the hell out of here.

0: Sorry.
1: Emotions are high. It's all right.
0: I'll be right back. So take me through the events again.
2: Emily? That was your name, wasn't it, Detective?
0: Mm-hmm.
2: Here's my number. If you want me to come and do a statement or anything, just drop me a line. Anything I can do to help.
0: Thanks. Where did you say you live again?
2: I didn't. I live with Agatha.
3: You live with her?
0: Just give us a moment, will you?
2: Just until I can get a place of my own. I'm a writer too, and she asked me to move in with her and help her finish this novel.
0: Co-writer?
2: Maybe, we'll see. Emily, has anyone ever told you you're inspiring?
0: Intuitive, maybe.
2: It's not often you meet a sexy female cop. You inspire me to write such a character.
3: Are you serious? Did that just happen?
0: All right, let's finish your statement.
1: Say, it's good to see you, but under the circumstance, it's a poor choice of words.
0: Yeah.
1: Has there been anything out of the ordinary in Sarah's life recently? Anything you can think of will be helpful, even if you don't think it's relevant.
0: Apollo's Arrow. This is the book I'm writing the sequel to right now. Whoever took her, my Sarah, he's copying my manuscript.
1: He's mimicking this book?
0: No. He's copycatting my current unpublished book, the one I'm writing now. The ripped picture of the couple, the markings, the yellow roses. It's Apollo, the character in the book. He's him. He's copying his actions, the actions that I'm writing now.
1: Who has access to your writing?
0: Sarah. She's the only one.
4: Oh, and me. You gave me as well.
0: Right, and Caroline. I give an encrypted device to anyone who needs to review my work. It syncs to my computer in real time.
1: So anyone with this device can just plug in and link to your computer?
0: With a passcode that I set up. I don't know where Sarah's is. Usually she keeps it in her computer bag. Can I check?
1: Sure.
0: It's not in here.
1: How would it be possible for me to read it? I need to read your book.
0: I have a thumb drive at home that I could sync it to, and set up a passcode. Avocado toast.
1: I think I can remember that.
4: I can drop it off to you later if you want.
1: Great. Then I'll read it, and I'll start talking to anybody who's seen anything. And don't write anymore. If someone has hacked your computer, we don't need them following something that could put Sarah in danger.
4: Oh, doesn't that sound an alarm if she just stops writing?
1: Why don't I read where Agatha's at in the novel, and then I'll decide the next steps. I'm just gonna run this evidence for prints. And if anyone tries to contact you through social media or anything, let me know immediately. We're gonna find her, Agatha.

0: The name of the author is Agatha Sayers, best-selling author with a worldwide fan base.
1: Caroline?
2: According to a source, the abduction is the work of a copycat, and the victim is none other than the author's daughter, Sarah Sayers.
3: She said it's 6 a.m. What's going on?
1: This just started. Listen.
0: Sarah is 18 years old and a freshman at Georgia Bloom University. Authorities are asking anyone with information on the abduction to call the Metro Police Department attention Detective Roger Smith at the downtown.
1: Roger must have alerted the press. They're gonna find her, right? And someone's gonna call in with a tip.
3: She's gonna be okay. We'll find her.
1: I have to do something. I can't just sit here and do nothing.
4: Where are you going?
1: Sarah's school.
4: But it's so early. There's gonna be nobody there.
1: Someone had to have seen something. Wait, a classmate or a professor. I can't just sit here and not do anything. If Roger calls, I'm on my cell.
4: Does he have your number?
1: Yeah, he has it.
4: Agatha? Is he Brendan Sullivan? Greta's love affair in your novel Crimes of Passion? Did Roger inspire that character?
1: That's very perceptive of you.
4: It was the way he said your name.
1: I first met Roger the day that my husband cracked my cheekbone. Of course, Roger thought it was a car accident. He was the one that taught me that there's more to love than a fist to the stomach.
3: And Crimes of Passion?
1: Fiction. But I suppose if Roger had known, he would have done that. I gotta go.

0: Excuse me. Do you work here?
1: I do.
0: I need to get a printout of my daughter's course schedule, the classes she was enrolled in.
1: Do you have her student number, her major? I'll need that.
0: General arts, I think. She was enrolled in a journalism class.
1: Journalism?
0: Investigative journalism. I know she was taking that.
1: We don't offer that course here, ma'am.
0: Yes, you do. My daughter was enrolled in it, I'm positive. I met her professor. Harmon was his name. I didn't catch his last name.
1: I'm head of the academic advising committee. I've held this position for over a decade, and I'm 100% positive that we do not have a journalism department, nor do we have any professors who go by the name of Harmon. Here, this lists all the courses the college offers and in every department. You can look for yourself. What's your daughter's name? Maybe she got the course name wrong. That happens.
0: Sarah Sayers.
1: Sarah Sayers? Who was just abducted? Oh, my. I'm so sorry. Do you have a card or anything? Why don't I bring Sarah's schedule up and I can email it to you?
0: I would really appreciate that. My email's on the card. Thank you.
2: Had you ever heard of her before? Mom?
3: Agatha? Familiar with her books.
2: I noticed you're on a first-name basis with her already.
3: Was I?
2: Right away, when you met her. Did you know about the husband?
3: What about him?
2: He tripped over the banister of the stairs in their home and died. There was an investigation, because everybody said something smelled off. For a crime novelist to have her husband trip over a banister and die in her home?
3: I had no idea he died.
2: You say that like you knew him.
3: No, I just meant no one mentioned him.
2: Well, it was 2 years ago. But get this, police were called a total of 3 times to their residence.
3: For what?
2: Domestic violence. I looked over the reports. It seems that Mr. Sayers had quite a temper.
3: He beat her. How could I have not known that?
2: What do you mean, how could you not have known that? I'm more than just a pretty face, Raj. You aren't the only awesome detective in the office.
4: Seems so.
2: The thing is, Agatha had an alibi that checked out. She was at a business meeting at a local hotel when the accident happened. But come on. Who trips over a banister? Detectives on the scene felt he was pushed.
3: I seem to remember something about this, hearing about this case.
2: I think we should dig into it. Think. Food she needs to eat. Sylvia sat at the dining room table.
5: Waiting.
2: She was cold.
5: And her stomach rumbled.

Here. It's a prize for being a good girl. There you go. They're mine, but I can share. I have another pair in the car.

0: don't. Like pigs, Sarah.
1: You want to eat like a pig? You will be served like a pig and eat off the floor.
2: I'm sorry. Please, I didn't mean
0: to. Hello? Is there anyone in there?
3: You're supposed to be acting like

0: AGS. Agatha Sayers?
1: Speak of the devil. Hi. Just gonna call you. My partner and I are headed over there right now.
2: It's Sarah. I got a video, a real-time feed.
1: A real-time feed of Sarah? We're on our way.

0: Hello?
1: Mrs. Sayers.
0: Yes, who's this?
1: It's Mrs. Goodson from Georgia Bloom.
0: We met this morning. I pulled up your daughter's registered course schedule and I emailed it to you.
1: You know, I got to thinking after you left. Harmon. You mentioned the name Harmon, didn't you?
0: Yes, that's what he said his name was.
1: Well, it's an odd name, really. Not many Harmons around.
0: It was many years ago, but we did have a Harmon who went to school here. I remember him because I was working in the library back then.
1: This Harmon was a real bookworm. Loved crime novels.
0: Was obsessed. Do you happen to have a last name for him?
1: If you like, I can check our database and see if it goes back that far for alumni.
0: Do a search on the name Harmon. Please, it's important.
1: I'll do it now, and I'll email you whatever I find.
0: Thank you. Thank you so much.

0: Any news?
1: That guy, Harmon, that I met when I dropped Sarah at school. He's not a professor there. And I got a video, a real-time feed of Sarah. Whoever took her is making moves based on what I'm writing.
0: Just take a deep breath. It's going to be okay.
1: No, it's not going to be okay. I need to keep writing. This guy's insane, and he has her. He's Apollo, the character in my novel.
0: But didn't you say that Apollo isn't a killer? This is the origin story. He's not going to kill her.
1: I need to get a tech guy in. Someone to look over my computer, put a tracking device on it in case he sends another video.
2: Where did you get that jacket?
0: Just from a box in your garage.
2: That was my husband's jacket.
0: It is.
2: I thought I asked you to take his things to the shelter last week.
0: You did. But I figured it wouldn't hurt if I kept this one. It's warm. Besides, it was probably too nice for the pig anyway. Looks much better on me, don't you think?
2: Thank you, Mrs. Goodson.

0: I didn't mean to scare you, detective.
1: Just trying to steer clear of my face. I like to keep it intact.
0: Most people do. Some aren't so lucky.
1: I was close for the bird.
0: I didn't mean to kill it.
1: So your intention when launching that arrow at the bird was?
0: Skim the tail feather. It's only the tail feathers I need. They're flight feathers used to guide the arrow.
1: Well, you're certainly an expert archer.
0: Someone who participates in archery is an archer. An expert is called a toxophilite.
1: Toxophilite? Sounds like an antibiotic.
0: It's a Greek word derived from the word toxin, which refers to both the bow and the arrow. Philos, meaning loving. Sounds kind of funny on the tongue, doesn't it? Philos?
1: Philos.
0: Are you flirting with me, detective? Because that wouldn't be good, would it? Agatha's ex-lover flirting with her protege?
1: I'm not flirting with you.
0: You're a bad boy, detective. Sleeping with a married woman. Was that about 2 years ago? Difficult time in Agatha's life. I wonder, does your partner Emily know about this?
1: What's going on here, Caroline?
0: Nothing. I'm just

Just wondering if she knows that you have a conflict of interest with the missing persons case. That would be protocol, wouldn't it? Don't worry, I'm not gonna say anything. I've got your back. I was just wondering. I'm gonna play around a little bit more with Agatha's bow and arrow. I'll be inside soon.

0: I was just asking Agatha who else deals with her business affairs. Other people who might have access to her computer files.
1: Max Finkel, my business manager. But I've let him go.
0: Well, we're gonna need to talk to him.
1: Sure. I'll give you his number. Roger, I need to show you something. His name is Harmon Gillette. He graduated Georgia Bloom 2 decades ago. The woman at the school recognized him because he loved crime novels.
2: You serious?
1: We don't have a lot of time, Roger. He's accessing my computer in real time and he's reading my script.
2: Well, wait, how do you know all this?
1: Because I started writing again. Because I needed to make sure that she wasn't freezing to death or that she got fed. The next thing I know, a video link pops up on my screen. He has surveillance video of her, capturing what he does to her, what he's acting out with Sarah, depicting my typing, what I'm writing.
2: Don't write anymore. Do you hear me? I mean it. Okay, I'm gonna put an APB out on Harmon Gillette immediately and find an address for him. Can you forward that to me?
1: Sure.
0: Good to go.
1: There's one more thing.
2: What's that?
1: I had him move her. I thought it could help.
2: Where did you have him move her?
1: To an abandoned warehouse down by the shipyard.
2: An abandoned warehouse?
1: I thought it could narrow it down for us. There's only a few out there. Look, if he's gonna move her, he's gonna do it now. We can catch him.

0: Now you can get to know the real me.
1: Why did you move me from the other location?
0: It's all part of the story, Sarah. You should know that. Look, we got plenty of time to get to know each other, so just try and stick to the script. It's all about the book.

0: The new location was an abandoned warehouse. He liked this space more.
1: No.
0: He felt they had privacy.
1: No.
0: He felt he could finally get to know her.
1: No.
0: Apollo had never fallen in love before. He desired Sylvia. She reminded him of a flower waiting to be picked.

Now is the part where we fall in love. Our first dance. Don't be shy. I'll lead.

Hey, no, no, no, what are you... Oh.

0: He's locked me out.
1: What do you mean?
0: Of my novel, Harmon. He's writing the story now. We gotta go. We're running out of time, okay? We have to find him.
1: When's the last time you ate, Agatha?
0: I don't know.
1: Or drank anything.
0: Why are you wasting time talking to me? He has her. Are you even listening to me?
1: Okay, go get your jacket. I'm gonna take you somewhere and get a bite to eat.
0: We'll make a plan there?
1: Of course.
0: I'm grabbing my computer, too.

0: Yes?
1: You aren't following the story, Stephen.
0: You told me to dance.
2: You let your guard down.
1: You got too close too soon.
2: She's nice.
0: Sarah's real nice, Mother.
2: Her name
1: is Sylvia, and you're Apollo.
2: Remember? Right now, we just need to stick to the
1: script. Do you understand me?
0: I understand.
1: Send me the footage now.
2: I need the video file.

0: He's steering how this goes now. He's creating the narrative. Are the police, are they searching the warehouses near the shipyard?
1: They are. We're just trying to find an address for him right now. Everyone is on this.
0: I feel like I'm going crazy.
1: I need you to hold it together, Agatha. For Sarah.
0: Have you called a computer technician to go over my computer? And the, in case he sends another video?
1: I put in a call. They're gonna get back to me any minute.
0: Why aren't you getting that?
1: Oh, that's not them. I want to ask you something.
0: What? What is it?
1: Okay, look, I know you said you never wanted to talk about this again, and I respected that. I stayed away. But I gotta know. What did you tell her about us?
0: Tell who?
1: Caroline.
0: Nothing.
1: You sure?
0: I didn't tell her much. I just said that you were kind to me in a period of my life that was black.
1: I didn't know. If I had known that...
0: I know what you would have done to him, Roger. Why has this conversation transitioned to my deceased husband?
1: His death.
0: What about it?
1: The date on his death certificate, it's the same day that you ended it with me.
0: What are they reporting?
1: Can you turn up the news?
2: When crime novelist Agatha Sayers' daughter Sarah was abducted in what sources say is a copycat scenario of Ms. Sayers' recent novel, a source has confirmed that Max Finkel, Agatha Sayers' business manager for the last 10 years, has been shot with an arrow, one of the weapons commonly used in Sayers' novels.
0: Max is dead?
1: So the question is, who would want to kill your business manager?
0: I don't know. The last time I saw him, I threatened to sue him if he didn't return my money. I haven't talked to him since. All he has of mine is my will and some business papers.
1: This doesn't make any sense.
0: Unless someone wanted something from him. Max isn't in my novel, Roger. This isn't a copycat of my book anymore. He's writing. He's writing again. Apollo had been patient with her long enough. He had taken the blow she launched at him unexpectedly. But now, now is the time for Apollo to teach her a lesson. He knew he needed to tame her.
3: Don't hurt. You're not allowed to hurt me. Understand? Understand?
2: That was breaking news footage of Sarah Sayers' captivity.
1: What is he doing? Why leak the footage?
0: Press. He's trying to drum up press for his story. His story. Because he's writing my novel now. What did Harmon say? He said he met me at the Calico book signing, right? I have video. An electronic press kit. I have to find. I have it here somewhere.

left. Greenheart. Hello.

0: are you doing here?
1: That's no way to greet an old friend, is it, Jack?
0: You shouldn't be here.
2: Why?
0: Because, Caroline. Because. Leave, all right? I don't want any more drama.
1: Did you tell them?
0: No, Caroline, I didn't. What do you think, I am stupid? What would I say anyways? The crazy cougar that I decided to screw just happens to have become my ex-girlfriend's mother's roommate?
1: I prefer Puma over Cougar.
0: All right. Time to leave, crazy. Listen, I just want them to find her and this whole thing to be over with, all right? What are you doing? Get off me.
1: Did you tell them how we like to fornicate?
0: I told you, Nutbar. I didn't say anything. There's no point. It would only raise suspicion, when in reality, you and I are just a coincidence.
1: Coincidence. Right. Did you tell them how you like to kiss me? And get me wet?
0: No. No, I didn't tell them that either.
1: And how you love it when I touch you. Tell me, Jack, when you accepted the offer from Agatha to leave Sarah, what did you do with the money?
0: I didn't spend any of it. It's in an envelope. From a sock drawer.
1: So Agatha paid you off. And she found out that you cheated on her daughter again, but you were a bad boy, weren't you? You didn't listen to her. You took the money, and then you kept seeing Sarah.
0: What a sleuth you are. Mm-hmm. You should be a crime novelist.
1: That's the end game, Jack. That's the end game.
0: I was a bad boy, Caroline. What are you gonna do to me? Your punishment.
1: You want me to take my clothes off? You want me to slide my panties down?
0: Yeah, I do.
1: Do you want to see the light, Jack? Yeah, tell me how you want to see the light.
0: I don't want to see the light. I want to see the light, Caroline.
1: So you shall.

0: walking along the beach, holding hands. I've had this dream for so long.
1: What?
0: Look, I know that it sounds crazy, and I was practically a kid when you left, but for me, it was always you. And it still is you. You can trust me.
2: Are you sure this is what you want?
1: I've never been more sure of anything in my life. What I feel for you is priceless.
3: Love happens to a person, whether they like it or not. Well, it sneaks up behind you when you're least expecting it, and then

0: But here it is, okay? This is an electronic press kit that my publicist did for me for behind-the-scenes footage.
1: Great. We have such a great turnout today. It's a really lovely feeling indeed.
0: Come on. Give us a clue. There he is. Right there, that's him. Come on.
2: I don't want to be on the camera. Please get out of my face.
0: He gives us nothing.
3: So are you gonna get your book signed, Mom?
1: No.
3: Why are we here then?
0: It's Carolyn.
1: Is my book as clever as hers?
3: Yes. Yeah, Mother, I've told you this before. Your book is so good.
0: This is before I knew her, Roger.
1: I am.
3: You're late. Meet me around the corner. I'll text you the address.
0: That's my husband. Carolyn knew Scott?
4: You don't need to do this.
5: I'll be right back. You stay here.
4: Mom! Please! Don't!
5: This is just the groundwork, my love. I have a plan for us. I have the big picture in mind. You need to trust me.
4: Mother!
0: Carolyn has a son. And she knew my husband.
6: Yeah. Yeah, I saw the news. I've been with Agatha.
7: What?
6: Okay, I'm on my way.
0: Wait, well, what is it?
6: A call about a disturbance to Jack's apartment. I need you to stay here, okay?
0: But...
6: Who is it?
0: My agent. My book agent, Deborah.
6: Answer it.
0: Hello? Deborah, this is really not a good time. Wait a minute, I don't understand. No, I'm not familiar with Carolyn's book. Listen, I'm gonna have to call you back. This is a really bad time. She wanted to know if it would be a conflict of interest for her to represent my assistant.
6: Caroline?
0: Yeah.
6: Max was shot with an arrow. Like the ones Caroline used.
0: That were my husband's. In my yard.
6: Okay, I'm gonna call a car, have them pick you up. Take you to the station where it's safe. I need you to wait here. Just stay in this booth. Don't talk to anybody until I figure this out.

0: You're supposed to be writing. Why are you writing?
1: Steven? Steven, you don't have to do this. Please let me go.
0: Stop talking.
1: What have you done, Steven?
2: I messed up, Mom. I really messed up. You gotta come down here now.
1: Are you crying wolf again, Steven?
2: No, I'm not. I promise I'm not.
1: Apollo is not a killer.
3: You need to stick to the plan.
0: That's not what I'm saying, Mom. I like her. I want her now. Please, just let me have her. I don't like this game anymore.
3: Pages are coming.
4: Execute them as Apollo.
0: Don't hang up on me. I need you to come.
5: Where's Spectre?
6: Back here. Agatha down at the station?
5: No, I sent a car to pick her up. She's at a coffee shop.
6: You left her there. Why would you do that?
5: To keep her safe.
6: You're not seeing things clearly, Roger. Agatha's behind this.
5: What? No, you're way off.
6: I've gone through everything. Did you know that after her husband died, she released a bestseller called Crimes of Passion? In the book, her lover kills her abusive husband. Stack that up with her business manager, who she's been arguing with, dead. Now Jack, you saw how she treated him. It's all a ruse. It's a setup, just like when she murdered her husband.
5: Agatha. She's chasing an address.
6: Bring her in.

0: Jack, take this and go. Don't ever think of Sarah again. Consider this my parting gift.
1: I need this taken to the lab immediately. Tell them to run the prints ASAP and get it back to me.

0: Taking pictures, are you? Always taking pictures, aren't you, Harmon?
1: I know what you've done. I've been watching you. Where's Sarah? I have to get Sarah.
0: Why, so you can be a perv? Take photos of her? That's what you've been doing for years, I imagine.
1: I'm your friend. I'm your friend. I'm gonna tell them all about you.
0: Didn't anyone ever tell you to mind your own business, Harmon?
1: She's my friend.
0: She doesn't know who you are.
1: She does know who I am.
0: Crazy.
1: Get away from me. Get away from me. Get away from me. Get my camera. No!

0: Roger?
1: Where are you?
2: I'm out with Warehouse.
0: She's here. This is the place. Sarah's here.
1: Stop what you're doing. You need to find a safe place and wait for me. Do you understand?
2: I'm in a room off of the back.
0: I'll wait for you here.

0: Caroline Villos, best
1: playwright. I wrote a play for a high school playwright competition. It was a dark drama. You see, no one expected it. They thought that I was a waste to society. My brain was a waste. My body was only good for getting rich men off. As you can imagine, my excitement.
0: That was quite an accomplishment.
1: I was gonna be someone, Agatha. I had plans. He ruined it.
0: Your father?
1: I was only 13. Do you know how ashamed I was? No, you don't, because you let your husband do it to your daughter.
2: No. No, that never happened. Scott never did that to Sarah.
1: He was a pig! And that is what pigs do. I saw who he was. You didn't see it. You let him do that to her.
2: No. No, that's not true, Carolyn.
0: Did you kill Scott? Did you kill him?

0: time I worshipped you. He was my yin to get close to you. Then when I saw that he was hurting you, I had to protect you. I had to protect Sarah. And me and Steven. That's why I killed him.
1: I thought you were my friend, Carolyn. I thought you cared about me.
0: I killed him to save you. Then I saw that you were dirty. You were just in it for profit. Then I saw that you were using me, just like everybody else was. Now, you're a part of the story.
1: You're not thinking clearly, Carolyn. I didn't know you back then. I brought you into my house because I cared about you. I still care about you. Please. It doesn't have to end like this.
0: Yes, it does.
2: Where is she, Carolyn? Where is Sarah?
0: She's Steven's now. And you? You're dead. Say goodbye again.
3: Let her go, Caroline!
0: Say goodbye.
3: No!
4: Stay there.
5: I need backup to the warehouse at 326 Primrose, code 3.
4: Where is she? Where's Sarah?
0: Not far, Roger.
5: Wait, Agatha, wait!
0: Not far.

0: Turn around. Put your hands behind your back. Slowly.
1: Roger! Roger!

0: Roger!
1: Get off of her.
2: Emily, get over here and help me.
1: I said back off of her now.
3: What are you doing?
1: Let her go.
3: What are you doing?
4: Thank you.
1: You okay?
4: I think I'm fine.
1: Go, get out of here.
3: Do that, Emily. No!
1: Was it worth it, Raj?
3: What are you talking about? She's getting away!
1: I know. I know about it all.
3: What are you talking about?
1: You and Agatha. I mean, it was right under my nose. Can't believe I didn't see it.
3: No. You got it all wrong.
1: I checked the backlogs. She called you to consult on one of her thrillers about 2 years ago.
3: Yes. Yeah, that's true. Look, I didn't mention it because...
1: Because you started sleeping with her.
3: But it stopped. I should have told you, except
1: you didn't want me to learn that the day after you were in the hotel with Agatha, eating avocado toast and brie, her husband was murdered.
3: I didn't know.
1: Which part? That he beat her? Cheated on her? See, I think she told you that afternoon. Told you because she was afraid he would find out about the two of you and kill her. But instead, you killed him.
3: No, that's all.
1: A crime of passion. Just like her bestseller, and just like she's doing with this novel.
3: Emily, that is not
1: it. If you didn't have anything to hide, you would have disclosed it right away.
3: I should have told you, but just listen to yourself, Emily. What does this have to do with Sarah and her abduction?
1: My guess is you conspired with Agatha to relaunch her career.
3: That's crazy.
1: What's crazy is the payoff I found in Jack's apartment with a note from Agatha saying that she paid him to help with Sarah's abduction. And the money was in a police evidence bag that had your fingerprints all over it. How do you explain that?
5: Good job, Agatha.
1: You know the routine. You're under arrest for the murders of Scott Sayers, Max Finkel, Jack Himble, and the abduction of Sarah Sayers. What do you have to say for yourself, Raj?
6: You got it wrong. You've got it all wrong.
7: Sarah? Sarah, can you hear me? Mom? Mom, I'm in here!
8: I didn't mean to hurt her.
7: Honey?
8: It was my mother. She's just not as good a writer as you. She made it go all fuzzy.
7: It's okay, Stephen. Everything's gonna be okay. You've been the perfect Apollo. But now it's time for the story to end, right? It's time for Sarah to be rescued.
8: That's not in the pages. That's not what happens in the book.
7: Yeah, but it will be. Because we can't let Sarah die. Right?
8: Yeah, yes. Apollo's not a killer yet.
7: It's okay.
9: This was, after all, the last chapter of Apollo's origin.
8: I'm coming. I'm just reading.
9: The one that came to rescue Sarah was devious and sly.
7: Come on. It's okay. We have to get out.
9: She threw tricks at Apollo and thought he wouldn't know.
10: Sylvia! You can't run!
9: He wouldn't know that they were just moments away from the end.

0: Come on. Come on. We're gonna make it out of here. It's gonna be okay.
1: Sylvia! You can't hide from me!
2: The end of them and the beginning of him.

0: This isn't how the story ends, Stephen.
1: Yes, it is. It's in the pages. The book has to be finished.
2: Okay. Why don't we finish it together? Hmm? You and me.
0: Let Sarah go. Okay? Just let her go. She's not needed for this.
2: Sweetheart, run. Okay, run. Go. Go.
3: I'm not leaving you.
0: I'm right behind you. I promise. I'm behind you, okay?

0: And so, Apollo became the man his mother destined him to be.
1: And she met her maker.

0: Do or Die. Oh, it's a page-turner indeed. So yes, get me the latest and greatest as soon as you can. Bravo, darling. Bravo.
1: Thank you, Deborah. I can't tell you how happy I am that you recognize that I was the brains behind her madness.
0: Well, I'm an agent. And for me, it's all about the product. And you, my dear, you can write. At the end of the day, that's the bottom line.
1: So kind of Agatha to take care of me, don't you think? In her will, to make sure that my son and I were provided for.
0: Oh, yes, of course. Oh, you're very lucky indeed.
2: Thanks for stopping by, Deborah. Mm. I'm sure you'll get Caroline's draft when it's completed.
0: Hmm.
2: They'll buzz you on the way out.
0: Of course. We'll talk soon.

0: How's it going, Mom?
1: Pretty good, I think.
0: Harlequin romance novelist. Who would have thought?
1: Well, not me, that's for sure.
2: Yeah. Yeah, thanks for the updates, Emily.
1: So?
2: Still the same. She thinks you're gone and that she's at a resort, maybe. Apparently you made sure she was taken care of.
0: And Steven?
2: He's still not talking, just mumbles words from Agatha's books. Honestly, the two of them are gonna be at psych wards for the rest of their lives.
1: Well, I'm just happy it's not a killer ending.

0: Chloe!
1: I lost my shoe.
0: Oh.
1: I lost my shoe.
2: What's that?
0: What do you think?
2: 10 years. Can you believe it? 10 years.
0: Feels like 10 minutes.
2: Yeah. I love you.
0: I love you more.
2: Even though I grind my teeth at night?
0: Even though you drink the last cup of coffee?
1: You always get coffee. I love you even though all you do is watch the Cubs and those slow-mo replays. And
3: in that case.
2: You can always get another one of those.
4: I can never get another you.
2: That's right.
0: What?
5: Parents aren't supposed to kiss.
1: These parents kiss? What are you talking about, monkey?
0: Okay.
5: Say cheese. This is the best place

0: Morning.
1: Morning. Busy day?
0: Meeting the investors. You?
1: Arbitration. Michael and Sarah's party is tonight. I might be late.
0: Me too.
2: And please do not let your feelings enter into this. It's what got you here in the first place.
1: Oh, sorry. I'll make some more.
0: What? Oh, my new web designer.
1: I didn't know you hired a new guy.
0: Oh, a month ago. It's a she. Tom's friend from Northwestern.
1: What, the pretty one?
0: I guess.

0: You took the Hudson case.
1: They have 4 children, Walter.
0: They can't afford us.
2: That's why I took it pro bono.
0: Sometimes I think I should have taught you to say no once in a while.
1: Did it ever get to you?
0: People divorce? Families fall apart? Of course it does. Sometimes I think I should go back to being a judge. But then how could I afford to support my 3 ex-wives? No more pro bono, Chloe.

0: So, did we nail the funding?
1: They love the concept.
0: Yes.
1: But they're not ready to make a decision until the website's up and running. How long before that's a reality?
0: I need 2 more weeks, at least.
1: I knew you were going to say that.
0: 10 days?
1: We don't have 10 days, Haley. It's between us and Kinetic, and if we're not live, then we're dead.
0: And there's no way you can hire an extra code writer.
1: I can barely afford to pay you. I've got everything wrapped up in this. If this thing doesn't go, then... Okay, it's not your problem. Just do your best, okay?
2: What kind of smiles are those?
0: What?
2: Again, please? That's beautiful. Thank you.
3: A toast!
4: Years later, and I still have butterflies when she walks into the room. She's the first person I want to talk to, and the last. I look at this woman, and I think, how am I so lucky to spend my life with her?
2: I'm the lucky one. You always make me feel like I'm the most beautiful woman in the room, even when I'm clearly not. And I still love your corny jokes. And the way you always make me laugh. I love you.
4: A toast! Cheers. Hey.
5: But it was your anniversary. I didn't want to bring you down.
6: Chloe, it's me.
5: How long have we known each other? Just tell me what's going on.
6: We've just grown distant, Tom.
5: How is that possible?
6: Well, we've stopped communicating entirely. And I don't know, it's like all the good stuff is, it's just gone.
1: We haven't told anyone yet.
4: You can't be serious.
1: I don't know what else to tell you.
4: But you're the couple Sarah and I always wanted to be.
1: Not anymore.
6: We used to do things together, and now he's always working.
1: She's always working. Even when she comes home, she's working.
6: I can't remember the last time that we sat down to dinner. He comes home later and later.
1: Why come home early? She's never there, and I end up eating alone.
6: And he has this gorgeous new web designer. She's beautiful, she's smart, she's in her 20s, and she's a texter.
4: What about tennis? You guys love tennis.
1: We haven't played in years.
5: Remember how you used to take those drives and get lost just for fun? Go do that.
6: Getting out of the driveway is hard enough.
1: I'm not sure we have anything in common anymore, ever since Amanda left.
6: He says he wants to watch sports, but it's just an excuse to go and sleep in the guest room.
4: But you're David and Chloe. You'll work it out.
5: You're Chloe and David. You'll work it out.

0: Sarah and Michael. We used to be like them, huh?
1: I know.
0: Not anymore, but...
1: It's not working. It's like we're roommates. We're not happy.
0: That's not what I said.
1: You don't have to. Look at us. We might as well just...
0: Don't say something that you can't take back.
1: Don't tell me it hasn't crossed your mind. You work with unhappy couples all day long.
0: Yeah, but that's not us. I practically live in the guest room anyway, so... I guess separation's really not any different, is it?
1: I'll look for a place. There's some apartments near the office.
0: You know that, if we get separated, you know, chances are we're gonna get a divorce because that's what couples do. They, you know, they get separated, go to counseling, then they get divorced.
1: You want a divorce?
0: Do you?
1: I'm just saying out loud what we've both been thinking.
0: How do you know what I'm thinking? We barely talk.
1: We're talking now.

0: Really? That's amazing.
1: Goes quite nicely with my eyes too, doesn't it?

0: Mom? What's she doing here?
1: I have no idea. We'll be right down.
0: Sweetheart? Hi, what are you doing here?
1: Is everything okay?
0: Are you sick? No.
1: Did something happen with Jeremy? If he broke your heart.
0: No, just the opposite.
2: Hi, Mr. and Mrs. Baker.
1: Hey, Jeremy. Hi. Hey, no more Mr. and Mrs. Baker stuff, okay?
0: It's Chloe and David, okay? Or Mom and Dad. Okay, I can't hold it in any longer. Oh, we're getting married. Oh my goodness, congratulations. Love this. We couldn't be happier.
1: So happy. This is such amazing news. I hope you're not upset I didn't ask for your blessing first.
0: We really wanted to surprise you.
1: Well, you certainly did that.
0: I know we're young, but we're the same age as when you got married. And look at you now.
1: Yeah, look at us now.
0: Mom, don't cry.
3: No, I'm fine. You know, we have a vintage bottle of champagne in the kitchen that would be just perfect for this occasion. I'll go get it and you guys sit down. Sit down, get comfy.
1: I'll help you.
3: Yeah, okay.
1: Are you okay?
3: Yeah, just that. Life's funny, isn't it? We're falling apart and they're just starting.
1: We should probably tell them about us.
3: What? No. It was the happiest moment of her life. No.
1: Well, what should we say? Are you sure?
3: Yes. Yes. We say nothing. Okay. Okay, here we go. Look at this!
1: To Jeremy and Amanda. Cheers.
4: Cheers. Cheers.
5: It's a...
1: Guess 89 was a bad year.
3: That's the year we were married.
1: I have a great bottle of wine.
3: Wow, I'm so sorry. I don't know what happened. Well, tell us how this all came about. My goodness.
0: Well, you know we've been in love forever.
6: Nearly 2 years.
0: Jeremy proposed to me at the campus fountain.
6: I spent hours memorizing what I was going to say.
0: And when we got there, he forgot.
6: But Amanda completed my sentence for me.
0: You knew I'd say yes.
6: I was hoping.
0: We agree on everything.
6: We do.
0: Oh, and Mom, I decided for the wedding I want to wear your dress. I mean, it was good luck for you and Dad. Also, I have a new rotation starting at the hospital in summer.
6: And I'm doing Teachers Without Borders during the fall.
0: Right. So the wedding's next weekend.
3: What?
1: Next weekend?
3: Wait a minute, what about planning and invitations?
0: No invitations, we decided we just want our families. Look, I've already planned everything. We're getting married in Camden, Maine. Isn't everything perfect?
3: Perfect.
1: We've always been honest with her.
3: We can't tell her how things really are.
1: I think you're underestimating her ability to handle it.
3: David, she thinks we're perfect. She'll be devastated.
1: Come in.
0: Hi. I wanted to say how much I love you guys. You're the best parents anyone could ever ask for.
3: We love you too, honey.
0: Good night.
1: Good night, sweetheart.
0: Good night.
1: How long are we supposed to keep that up?
3: We can't ruin her wedding. We just will have to wait until after she's married.
1: And until then?
3: We go to Maine and then we fake it.
1: Fake it?
3: Yeah, it's only for a few days. We certainly have been doing it for a lot longer than that.
1: Okay.

0: I cannot believe we have 4 whole days here.
1: Me neither.
2: Yes, words can't describe it.
0: Everything looks just the same, doesn't it?
3: Mr. and Mrs. Baker, welcome back.
0: Mom, Dad, you remember Nico? He is the general manager now.
2: Nico, my goodness. Look at you. You were so young.
1: And weren't we all? All these years, I never forgot about you. The way you're always laughing together. Seeing such a happy couple inspired me to propose to my girlfriend. We got married down on the beach.
4: Congratulations.
5: Nice.
1: Unfortunately, she left me for a tourist. But if I hadn't married her, then I never would have met her cousin, who's the love of my life.
4: Well, congratulations on that, then.
2: Yes.
0: Yeah.
1: Everything happens as it should, right? And now your daughter Amanda's getting married?
5: She sure is.
1: Come on, come and see some of the improvements we've made to the place.
2: Yeah. Okay. So, where's Jeremy?
0: Oh, he's just getting his parents settled in. They can't wait to meet you. I've told them so much about you guys.
5: Can't wait to meet them.
6: I'm also the new events coordinator.
5: Oh.
6: And we have from today until Sunday to get all the pieces together.
0: It's going to be exactly the wedding Jeremy and I have been dreaming of.
6: Nothing but pure romance.
2: That sounds wonderful.
6: Wonderful. As you know, we have a spectacular vegetable garden. We now also have a deck overlooking the water.
5: Oh, very nice.
7: Our gardens were recently profiled in an acclaimed resorts magazine.
5: No kidding.
6: And our beach is now private. Amanda's having a tough time choosing where to hold the ceremony.
0: All I know for sure is that it has to be outside, and Dad and I will have the first dance.
8: Oh, you may want to rethink that one.
0: You're not that bad.
2: Yes, he is.
6: Now, listen, we still have to make our final decision about the menu, the cake, and the flowers.
0: Right, something old, something new, something borrowed, something blue. Well, I already have Mom's dress that's old.
2: Ancient, yes.
0: And there's got to be something I can borrow from you, right?
2: Nothing that you would be interested in, Amanda. Yeah. You know, I remember this garden.
1: That's right. This is where you lost the necklace I got you in town.
2: Yeah, you found it stuck on a branch.
1: We looked for it in the dark all night long with flashlights.
0: I love that necklace. Why don't you wear it anymore?
1: I think your mother's tastes have changed over the years. Excuse me.
2: Something old, something new?
9: David here.
6: Well, we've added new tennis courts.
9: No, they can't do that.
2: Have you?
9: We're on the point. Send it to my computer. I'll read it when I get inside. I can't talk right now.
0: They do. They were going.
5: Wow, it's been a long time.
6: We forgot our rackets, too. No problem. We've got everything here.
0: Perfect.
5: Yeah.
6: I'll get your room keys.
2: Amanda, I have something that I would like to talk to you about before the wedding.
0: Mom, we had that talk when I was alive.
2: Not that talk. I really don't think this is something you should do without a prenup.
0: We don't want to get a prenup. We don't plan on getting divorced.
2: Nobody does. Nobody does. But I think that you need to protect yourself.
0: Mom,
2: trust me.
0: Jeremy's parents live on a 200-acre estate in Dallas. Maybe he should protect himself from me.
9: We didn't have a prenup.
2: No, that's because we didn't care about money. We didn't think about it. We were naive.
0: You were romantic.
2: Okay.
0: I'm going to go find Jeremy. Okay.
6: Room's ready.
1: Well, there are bigger suites, of course, but Amanda insisted you have the same room you had before.
2: Listen, it's not that we're ungrateful. It's just I've got a lot of work to do while we're here.
8: And I'm equally overloaded.
2: And if we're squished together, just...
8: Right. Kind of,
2: yeah.
8: Maybe we could have one of those adjoining rooms. You know,
2: oh,
8: next
2: that's
8: door
2: a good
8: other?
2: Idea.
1: I think I understand. But if you don't mind me saying... Let's not get caught up in the cobwebs of life. Relax. Around here, we like to take everything nice and easy. And voila.
8: Okay.
2: Thanks. Thank you, Nico.
1: My pleasure.
2: All right. We'll
8: get you.
1: No, all good.
2: Well, it looks exactly the same.
9: Mm-hmm. Same bathtub, too.
2: Well, I'll sleep on the couch.
8: Don't be ridiculous. I will.
2: You have a bad back.
8: It's not that bad.
2: Well. With it. I'm gonna wrinkle the dress.
9: What? Oh, wow.
2: Yeah. I was, pretty nervous walking down the aisle.
9: Not as nervous as I was.
2: I tripped.
8: You looked beautiful in that dress.
2: Thank you.
10: Hey, Haley, what's going on? No, you're not interrupting.
2: Yes, Walter, yes. No, I can talk. Just you.
8: You did that? That's incredible. I don't know what I'd do without you.
2: Well, if he's going to play hardball, then his client's going to end up living in a tent eating beans out of a can.
8: Well, if Kaneda thinks they're going to steal this deal from us, they're in dreamland.
2: Yeah, okay, well, you can call me anytime.
8: Night or day. Thea!
2: What?
8: Fire her dress!
2: Oh my gosh! Oh my god! Ah! No, you don't make the candles. You know, we love our candles. Huh?
0: No. There's definitely something burning in here.
8: Honey, there's something we need to tell you.
2: What? It's about your wedding dress.
0: You brought it, right?
8: We brought it. It's just that I did something really stupid.
2: No. It was my fault. I accidentally

0: did you do?
1: Set it on fire, and then your dad put it in the bathtub, but...
2: What? I can't believe this.
0: I'm so sorry. I was unpacking, and I think I caught it on the flame of the candle, and I apologize.
1: Really sorry. But, you know, we'll go to the shopping and buy a new one.
3: I'll get you a new dress.
2: But my heart was set on your dress.
1: I know, but it was old.
2: No, but that's what I liked about it. I mean, it has a history. It was perfect.
1: No. That's the point, love. It wasn't perfect. We were just talking about that. I thought the sleeves were too short.

0: tripped, and the train was too long. I tripped.
1: And
0: I
1: it's
0: tripped.
1: The bride that make the dress anyway, honey, isn't
0: exactly.
1: it?
0: Exactly.
1: Really?
0: Yeah.
2: Okay. Well, I love shopping, so I guess we have some time tomorrow in between cake tasting, location scouting, and flowers. So.
3: Hello?
0: Jeremy!
2: Hey.
3: I want to introduce you to the in-laws!
4: Stan Hofgrauer, an honor, an absolute honor. Mm-hmm. And yeah. You must be Amanda's sister.
2: You're
4: a lucky man, mister.
5: I sure am.
6: Do y'all smell something burning?
0: No, it's not, candles. We went over this one. We like our candles.
6: That looks like a wedding dress. That is Amanda's dress. She sent me a picture of it.
0: Yeah, but...
2: You know, it's okay. I really wasn't that crazy about it anyway. I mean, the sleeves were too short, the train was too long.
0: So we decided that we're going to go shopping, and we're going to get her a new one. And I think that you should come with us. That would be just nice, don't you think?
2: Yeah.
0: It'd be fun.
7: We'll let you guys get acquainted.
2: Yeah, we'll be out on the deck, okay?
4: See you later,
0: okay. We'll see you guys later.
6: They are so great, aren't they?
7: Two peas in a pod.
6: I've never seen them have an unkind word.
4: No, not once. Just like us. Hey, I hate to tell y'all, but your room's a whole lot smaller than ours.
1: Well, we're just trying to recapture that magic moment, you know, so...
0: Yeah, when we were younger, and when he was younger.
4: Well, I think we need to see about getting you an upgrade.
6: Stan, they like it here. I mean, not everything has to be big and extravagant, although I do like big and extravagant. So, Chloe, I hear that you're a family lawyer. I just think that's so admirable, helping families.
0: I guess you could look at it that way. Often, unfortunately, I deal with divorce.
4: Oh, divorce. I think people just give up on each other a little too easily these days. Don't you think so?
0: What do you think?
1: It's a shame.
4: Britt and I are going to just take a little walk. Why don't you join us?
0: Maybe later. I've got to check in with the office.
1: I have work to do as well, so.
4: Now, don't tell me you're going to work in a place like this.
6: You'd be working, too, if I let you.
4: She wouldn't let me bring my phone.
6: Well, that's because everything you need is right here.
4: I cannot argue with that. Now, come on, you two. Get out there and enjoy the sunshine.
1: What was that?
0: That was happiness.
1: Wow. Hey, we say nice things to each other too.
0: Yeah, but they mean it. I understand, but did he read my email? Okay, well, then he should have understood very clearly by that. Yes, exactly.
8: Roll up at your own pace, one vertebrae at a time.
9: I understand, but that was not the initial agreement. I hear you, but unfortunately, that's not the way things go in divorce. I know, trust me.
8: Hi.
9: I'm sorry.
8: No, it's okay.
9: You know what? I've got to go.
8: Now, please, join us.
9: No, not really the downward dog type of person. I'm afraid the dog's actually been bitten once or twice.
8: Please.
9: I'm so sorry to interrupt you.
8: No, please.
9: Sure. I'm so sorry. Okay.

0: Namaste.
1: No, my mistake.
0: Namaste means I bow to you. Now see how many different sounds you can hear. This time is for you to breathe deep and to tune into the simple things. Appreciate what's around you.

0: Namaste. Thanks, everybody.
1: Great class.
0: You did well.
1: Oh, that was awful.
2: Well, you'll improve.
1: Well, stiff, out of shape, a little stressed, you know.
0: I would have never noticed.
1: Yeah.
0: Is this your first time here?
1: No. We've been here before. It's just my daughter wanted to come back and get married here.
0: Smart girl.
1: Yeah, she is. I'm going to ask, is that a halo stone in your necklace?
0: Yeah, you have been here before, haven't you?
1: Yeah. My husband bought me one of those a lifetime ago.
0: Well, my family's got a shop just down the road.
1: Okay. Yeah. It's really quite beautiful.
0: Yeah, I know my niece made that one.
1: Did she?
0: Yeah.
1: Okay, well, thanks for the class and the jewelry and...
0: See you tomorrow.
1: Sorry for interrupting. Well, don't push your luck.
0: No.
1: Thank you.
0: Have a good day.
1: All right.

0: I had butterflies.
1: Everything okay, babe?
2: Oh, yeah, could be better.
1: Everyone?
0: Amanda, from the moment we met, I knew you were the one. Even though it took us a year of being friends for me to finally convince you to go out on a date with me.
2: I didn't want to ruin what we already had.
0: That could never happen.
3: Oh, aren't they the sweetest?
0: I love you for so many reasons. You're brilliant, beautiful like your mom. You're creative and willing to take risks like your dad. Chloe and David, you made the most perfect girl in the world. For me, anyway.
4: Well, hey, parents of the bride, you're up.
5: Oh, really? Please go ahead.
1: Amanda, seeing you with Jeremy, it reminds us how wonderful the world is when we finally find someone who knows us. Someone who makes us finally feel complete. You're my little girl. And you better take care of her.
6: I will. I promise.
5: Amanda's always been the center of my world.
7: Our world.
5: And you know, all she's ever asked for is to have fun. For us to laugh together and share good times. And we have, haven't we? We've done it all.
7: Yeah.
5: And if you guys ever find that life is tough, I hope that you continue to love each other. Love each other no matter what happens or where life takes you.
7: Hey,
5: I love you.
1: Jeremy and Amanda.
5: Jeremy and Amanda.
4: Amen. Hey, I love y'all. To the only thing in life that really matters. Family.
8: The family.
9: Family.
8: The family.
10: The family. The family.

0: Well, did they get our email? Well, I don't know what to say to that. Well, I suggest they look at our email.
1: Well, there's nothing to respond to if they don't take a look at our email first. No, I completely agree with you.
2: Dad, there you are.
3: We're scouting wedding locations, so of course I thought of the point.
2: Yeah, you know, near the suspension bridge. Remember the last time we went there?
4: I remember.
1: There's no response from us.
5: Amanda says amazing.
2: Yeah, it'll be so romantic for you and Mom to go back. Remember?
1: How does she not remember?
6: She must have loved the hike so much she forgot.

0: forgot about your fear of heights.
1: It wasn't about a fear of heights. I wasn't ready to die yet. Why didn't you say something?
2: I don't know. I didn't want to disappoint them. They seem so excited. Plus, she thinks it's romantic that we do all the same things together.
1: Well, she's getting married. Everything is romantic.
2: Rose-colored glasses and...
1: Wedding colored glasses. I'm gonna call her, and I'm just gonna tell her. I can't tell her. I'm gonna be...
2: Okay, I'll wait for you in the lobby.
1: Please tell me you followed up on the Hudson's case.
3: What?
1: The Hudson's pro bono.
3: Oh, you mean the Hudson pro bono work that I'm now doing, that Hudson case? You're on vacation. That's what you're thinking about?
1: I just want to make sure that they are treated right, Walter.
3: Chloe, it's a divorce. No one gets treated right in a divorce. No one.
2: Oh, I'm sorry.
4: No worries.
2: You're the dance instructor, right?
4: Sophia.
2: David.
4: Nice to meet you.
2: Nice to meet you. Listen, my daughter's getting married the day after tomorrow, and I would love not to embarrass myself at the dance.
4: That's sweet.
2: Do you think you could give a lesson to the worst dancer in the history of all dancers?
4: Yes, and as soon as you find this person, you bring him to me.
2: It's kind of neat. Sounds good. Chloe, wait.
1: Look, pretty soon you'll be free to do whatever you want, but can we get through our daughter's wedding, at least?
2: What? It was nothing like that.
1: And then Haley, that's nothing?
2: Yeah, it's nothing. She works for me. Where's this coming from?
1: No, I'm feeling old, I guess. I'm feeling old.
2: We're the same age.
1: Well, men age at a different socially acceptable rate.
2: That's absurd.
1: Do you know how quickly men enter into second marriages as opposed to women?
2: Chloe, I don't want a second marriage.
1: We can talk about this later, please. Hi, honey.
5: You guys, are you coming?
2: Yeah, absolutely.
1: Can't wait. Yeah, here we go. All right. Hi, King.
6: You know, it would be great to build something right there.
7: Actually, this is all sacred Penobscot land. It's protected.
5: Stan's always looking for the next great thing.
6: Even when it's right next to me. You're right. Some things are fine just the way they are.
8: It's pretty amazing. Maybe we should get married right here.
9: I'm in if you are.
8: Yeah?
1: Well, if you're going to do that, then you need to get married, like, right now, because you're not getting me over that mountain ever again.
6: Me either.
8: Right?
9: You know, this place isn't just beautiful, but there's beauty in the ground. This area is known for a precious stone, the halo. They say that those who have it have joy.
10: I want to get me some of that.
9: Yeah? Well, if you search long enough, you might be lucky enough to find one.
8: Pretty, huh?
9: Let's look.
1: I lost the necklace. The clasp must have broken, I think. Sorry.
9: It's just a necklace.
1: Well, it's special you got it for me.
9: It's okay. Things change.
8: Mom. Yeah? So I'm thinking we get married at the hotel garden. I mean, it's just as perfect as this spot, so.
1: Well, I, for one, think that that's a great idea.
8: Yeah?
1: So get me out of here.
8: Okay.

0: Oh. Here, I almost forgot. Try these bracelets. They're supposed to help with dizziness.
1: Mom, I totally forgot you don't like heights. I'm sorry.
2: Oh, no. It's going to be just fine. Because look, your father bought me jewelry. Pretty. Isn't that beautiful?
0: Well, let's hope they work. I don't think I can carry you back down again.

0: approaching one of the most famous landmarks of this area. This bridge has been here for generations.
1: Oh, my goodness.
2: Wow.
1: Oh, my God.
2: Right behind you. Let me help you. Looks like we're gonna be here a while.
1: Oh, this was a mistake. This whole thing was a mistake. I don't...
2: We'll be fine. Go on ahead. We'll be fine.
3: Anna, what's going on?
4: It's probably my mom. She really doesn't like heights.
2: Do you remember climbing the rock wall with Amanda?
1: Yeah, she was eight, and we were inside. We had on harnesses.
2: It was the same principle.
1: Yeah, but if you fall here, you don't land on a blow-up mattress.
2: You're not gonna fall.
1: How do you know that? I can't. You go. I'm gonna...
2: Go on ahead.
4: Are you sure?
2: Oh, we'll be fine.
4: Okay.
1: You didn't have to stay with me yet.
2: I know. But I want to.
1: I'm sorry that I'm such a wimp. Never gone to the mountains or gone skiing or... And I know that you would like that.
2: Hey. We took some great trips together. We love bicycling through Vermont.
1: Yeah. I got a flat tire.
2: And then I fixed it.
1: With chewing gum.
2: That's right.
1: Remember the alligator in Florida Keys? No one believed us about that, did they?
2: I still have the scar.
1: Do you? Okay, I'm gonna
2: go with you.
4: There's so many natural flowers in the garden that I really don't think we need a canopy.
5: You're absolutely right. We can make a pergola out of the flowers right here. I can help build it.
4: Okay, yeah.
5: You know, we have a custom around here that friends and family put their wishes into a box for the newlyweds to read.
4: A wishing box. Oh. I love it.
5: Yeah.
4: Do you know
5: what I mean? Uh-huh. I love it. Instead of using plain white flowers, we can use roses from the garden.
4: That sounds beautiful, Mom.
2: No, don't ask your mother about flowers.
4: Why?
2: For our wedding, she wanted to use peach roses.
1: Okay, it sounds ridiculous now, but I wanted the bridesmaids' dresses to match the flowers and the tablecloths and everything. Everything was going to be peach.
4: What happened?
2: We had one of our Chicago winters and all the flowers froze, so we had to use plastic flowers.
1: Plastic red and green flowers.
6: Leftovers from a Christmas party.
1: Dental convention.
2: That's right.
4: Out here, I always thought your wedding was perfect.
1: What?
2: Yeah.
1: I still have one of those flowers.
2: You do?
1: Mm-hmm.
2: Excuse me. I'm sorry, I have to take this.
5: Go ahead, Haley.
4: Dad's sure getting a lot of calls.
1: Yeah. Yeah.
4: You must be worried.
1: Why?
4: Well, I mean, he's been trying to get one of his projects off the ground for so long. Must be hard on you. Especially since, you know...
1: Since what?
4: You've always been so successful. I mean, you've never failed at anything.
1: I don't know about that. I wouldn't say that.
5: It's starting to rain. I think we better head in.
1: I agree. I'm with you.
0: Well, you know what they say. Bad times go as fast as they come.
1: Yeah.
4: This is our spot right here. Let's get married right here.
2: Sounds good to me.
4: Really?
2: Absolutely.
4: I can't wait.
2: Me either.

0: used to dance.
1: You used to.
0: You weren't so bad.
1: Yes, I was.
0: Okay, maybe you were. We had fun.
2: All right, all right, all right. Everyone back on the dance floor. It's time for my favorite, limbo time. Here we go. Come on, everybody, get in line. It's limbo time. Woo! Grab your partners. Get up on the dance floor, you guys. Come on, let's have some fun.
1: Come on.
0: What? Really?
1: You climbed halfway up a mountain. The least I can do is look like an idiot for 50 minutes on the dance floor. Come on!
0: Okay.
3: It's a dance for everyone. Get down so low. Shake it up and have some fun. Do the limbo.
4: All together now.
5: I can't tell with them. Something's different.
6: They're having fun.
5: They're trying too hard.
2: Lower, guys. Get yourselves lower. Here we go!

0: get to limbo?
1: Of course.
0: Let me show you a few moves.
2: Hey.
0: You too. All right. Put your arms out. Yeah, that's good.
2: Can we go?
1: Yeah. So, yes, were any online dates today?
2: Nope. We're gonna have to exchange war stories.
1: Wow, not bad.
2: Oh, worse than you can even imagine.
1: It is rough out there, hard to find love these days.
2: Well, at least you love your job, right?
1: Wait, I thought you liked working at E&K Fabrics.
2: Well, I'm a receptionist, right? I love textiles, but all they ever want me to do is answer the phones.
1: Why don't we work on your online profile thing?
2: Yeah? You do that?
1: Why not? Here. We're gonna have to change your what I'm looking for section.
2: Why?
1: Someone who isn't creepy? What?
2: Exactly. That's exactly right.
1: So let me see what kind of damage control I can do here. Okay, yeah. No one with complicated facial hair must have all their teeth. Yummy grilled cheese is what you like.
2: It's not bad.
1: Not bad? Right.
3: Why do you have a shoebox?
4: Oh, this? Well, let me tell you, I have a new rule. First, do no harm. Yeah, it's the oath the doctors take.
3: Oh, and what are you gonna be repairing?
4: Honey, the stairs get really wet. They're creaking more than ever.
3: I like stairs I can hear.
4: Really?
3: Yeah.
4: Okay, all right.
3: Did you break the stairs?
4: No, I did no harm. But unfortunately, the creaking was incurable. Except for, of course, the fourth step from the bottom. See?
3: Yep.
4: And now one silent step before the big finish.
3: You know what? I kind of like the variation.
4: Do you?
3: Yeah.
4: Creak. Creak. Just love me and love my toolbox.

go.

0: Please do not ever let me do the limbo again.
1: Wasn't my idea to do the limbo.
0: Just my bed, just my bed.
1: Is this us?
0: Just my bed, yes.
1: Okay.
0: Come on, hurry up, okay, hurry up. Okay. Thank you.
1: Following your lead.

0: dressed and looked absolutely ridiculous.
1: I did. You look great.
0: Thank you.
1: It was a great night. I don't think I can make it to that sofa.
0: I can just stay there.
1: Really?
0: Sure.

0: rise and shine. We have an appointment at the bridal shop in an hour, and then we have tennis courts reserved at noon.
1: Oh, no.
2: No, definitely not.
0: Okay.

0: I tripped them down.
1: I cannot believe you guys set my dress on fire.
2: It'll be a great story to tell your kids one day, sweetie.
3: Not too soon, though, young lady.
2: I mean, not that we're rushing you. I mean, but, you know, you don't want to wait too long for it, right? Okay.
1: Exactly. Mm. You know, buying a dress from here is going to be perfect. Okay, I'm gonna try this one on.
2: Okay, all right.
1: Okay.
4: I admire your career.
3: Sometimes I wonder if I put a little too much into my work.
4: Well, I'm sure dealing with all those families can take its toll.
3: Yeah, it does take its toll. Sometimes you don't realize how much until it's too late.
4: Oh, it's never too late.
1: Ready?
4: Hmm? Hey, nice. Look at that.
1: What do you guys think? Cute? A little big? Oh, shoes, yeah. Yes, no. No, no. Okay, next one. Yeah. Yes?
5: Oh, that's not.
1: It's cute. No? Okay.
6: Thoughts?
4: Oh.
5: Oh.
1: No.
6: Oh my word. Do you like it?
5: Oh honey, that's really beautiful.
1: It's perfect.
6: Oh my word.
1: I'm so excited.
5: Ready?
7: Question is, are you ready? I'm so sore I can barely move.
5: Oh, me neither. I guess we just fake it, huh?
7: Okay, you take the net, I'll take the return.
5: Hello.
8: Hey, you two.
5: Good.
8: Hope you don't mind, but we're gonna watch you.
5: Okay.
8: Don't get nervous.
1: Hey, be careful on the puddles, y'all.
7: I didn't realize your folks were this good.
9: Well, 15.
7: They always look this intense when they play.
1: Always. Although I haven't seen them like this in a while. Here we go. Nice. Nice
5: shot.
7: You too.
9: Go.
8: You know, you all are pros. What other secrets you keep from us?
9: Just a few.

0: great match.
1: Yeah, you guys definitely haven't lost it.
2: Just like a super couple.
3: Just like.
4: Look at all this. This is so beautiful.
3: So pretty.
5: Tomorrow's the big day. Just a few more details and we're all set.
3: Great, thank you.
6: You're welcome. I'll go get the cake samples.
3: Perfect.
1: Okay, thank you. Yeah, I don't know which one I like best. Honey, do you? Yeah, this one?

0: We did a candle ceremony at our wedding.
1: I remember it clearly.
0: Do you?
1: The minister asked each of our parents to take a lit candle. And then together, they would light the candle placed in front of them, like that. And then he said,
0: may the union of these two flames bring you everlasting and eternal love.
1: That's right.
0: Take it.
1: I'm sorry.
2: I'm not sure how to tell you this.
1: What?
2: The investors showed up.
1: Okay, that's bad. Did they see the beta site?
2: I had the site up and running, and suddenly it crashed.
1: Okay, how do we fix this?
2: I'm working on it.
1: Okay, I gotta go. I'll call you back.
3: Here we go.
4: Right. Oh, bring it on, Nico. Oh.
5: The cake. That's what we've all been waiting for.
3: Well, the red velvet is my personal favorite.
6: But the angel food is a very close second.
7: This looks good. I'm excited.
0: Oh, everything all right?
8: Yeah, it's fine. Pretty.
0: What's wrong? What's wrong?
1: The investors came by the office and the server crashed.
0: I'm sorry.
1: Thanks.
0: You know what Jeremy said is true. You're the most creative man I know, and you're willing to take risks. And it's going to happen, if not this time, then the next. Well,
1: I appreciate that, but there's not going to be a next time.
0: No, no, no. There's always a next time, David. You don't give up. You, David, don't give up.
1: Let's just talk about this later.
0: Yeah.
1: Just get through this for Amanda, okay?
0: Nico, would you mind?
3: Of course.

0: Thank you.
1: Each of us has various concerns and challenges, but to start fresh, to clear your mind means to push the reset button. Give yourself

0: Yourself a clean canvas and be open to all the possibilities that may come your way. Namaste.
1: Namaste.
2: A little less stressed today?
1: Jury's still out on that.
2: My mistake.
1: Namaste. You know, you had said that your family has a jewelry store down the way?
2: Yeah, actually, you've got some samples in the gift shop. Daughter's getting married tomorrow, right?
1: Yeah, she is. But this is for someone else.

0: I thought we'd reached an agreement on the Hudson case.
1: Listen, Walter, before we go any further, I really just wanted to say thank you so much for taking over for me on this one.
2: Okay. So what is it?
1: Can you try and get a delay on the depositions? I want to see if I can get them to sit down without lawyers.
2: You do recall we are lawyers.
1: Yes. I was thinking that maybe if they could remember what it was like to be a couple, we could help facilitate a reconciliation.
2: That's not a position I'm familiar with coming from you.
1: Well, let's just say maybe I'm not the same person anymore. I know we haven't spoken about divorce yet, but some marriages can't be saved, I guess. I tried. Just go ahead and file the paperwork.
2: What about the Morgans? You want a continuance?
1: No, it's hopeless. Just end it.

0: Hi. Thinking about your daughter's marriage?
1: No. Just marriage.
0: I'd like to get married one day, if he ever asks. My boyfriend's a little gun shy. He got hurt once.
1: Only once?
0: So you still want that dance lesson?
1: I think that may be a lost cause.
0: And I think that your daughter will be thrilled that her father cares enough about her to want to learn something new.
2: David, you're going to do great.
1: I hope so.
2: Well, as they say, break a leg.
1: I just might do that. I'm sorry. Excuse me. Chloe, wait.
3: Don't tell me it was nothing.
1: No, it wasn't nothing. It was a dance lesson for the wedding.
4: Not that it matters. I heard you on the phone with Walter telling him to file the papers.
3: What?
4: Some marriages just aren't worth saving, right?
3: Talking about a client, David, I wasn't talking about us. We can't even get through a weekend together. Come on.
4: Even I don't believe us now.
5: What's going on?
4: Nothing. We were just...
3: It's just a misunderstanding.
5: Something's going on. I'm not a little girl anymore, okay? I want the truth.
6: It's just the last thing we wanted to do was ruin your wedding, Amanda, so that's why we didn't say anything.
1: We were going to tell you after, but there's no good time to relay this kind of news.
6: Your father and I are going to... We're getting...

0: separated.
1: What? What are you guys talking about?
2: Your father's gonna move out?
1: You guys are getting divorced.
2: That's not what we said.
1: That's why people get separated, is so they can get divorced. I don't understand. When did this happen?
0: It didn't just happen. It's been happening.
2: Sometimes people just grow apart.
1: Not you guys.
2: We're not the same people now as we were when we got married.
0: We were too young.
1: You were the same age as me and Jeremy. You guys were the couple everyone wanted to be, including me. If you guys can't stay married, then why should I even bother?
2: No, wait, honey, no.
1: No, I get it. You've told me all the romantic stories, the honeymoons, the date nights, and now you're getting divorced. The end.
2: What have I done?
0: What have we done?

0: You're splitting up. You've been pretending this whole time.
1: And I'm sorry. But that's them, it's not us.
0: And if we get married, who's to say we're not going to turn into them? I mean, what's the point?
1: We love each other.
0: Well, they used to love each other, too.
1: Well, maybe this whole Maine thing's a bad idea. You know, let's just elope. We could go to Vegas.
0: You hate Vegas.
1: Actually, I don't.
0: But you wanted to come here.
1: Because you had your heart set on it. You wanted to recreate some childhood moment, but that was then. Things change.
0: But I don't understand. I mean, you've agreed with everything I've said since we got here.
1: Amanda, I'm a guy. I don't care about place settings or flowers or what kind of cake we eat. This whole thing just seems so important to you.
0: You've been lying to me too?
1: No, I've just been trying to give you what you want.
0: What I want is for you to be honest.
1: Then, honestly, I don't think we have to agree on everything all the time. Yeah, do you know how much pressure that is? Having to agree on every tiny little thing. Well, couples disagree and they fight. Life isn't perfect. Your parents aren't perfect and neither are you.
0: Yeah, well, you're not perfect either.
1: Amanda, I already know that.
0: I mean, you chew ice cube.
1: Hey, you cut your food into tiny little pieces. You always try to finish my sentences.
0: Because I know what you're going to say next.
1: You know what I'm going to say now?
0: You're going to say we shouldn't get married.
1: Is that what you want?

0: You were right, you know, I should have told her.
1: It's not your fault. I never thought we'd be here.
0: Me neither.

0: Where are you going?
1: I have something that I gotta do, and, I would really like it if you'd come with me.
2: Absolutely.
3: Something I want to show you. He finally proposed after 4 years.
0: 4 years? It was 3 years.
3: It was 4 years, Nico.
1: This is wonderful.
4: Congratulations.
0: Thank you. I have the both of you to thank, actually.
1: Us? Why?
0: Yeah, well, years ago when I first saw you two, I told myself I want to be just like them. Now you may be weathering some storms, but you haven't given up on each other. And that's real love.
3: Well, that's just,
4: That's just what we needed to hear.
1: I think you'll have a wonderful marriage.
3: Do you have any advice for me?
1: Oh, I think just be kind to each other.
4: Excuse us.
1: Oh, yeah.

0: I want to break up. We don't love each other. I don't even think you like me.
1: Is there another woman?
2: I'm so nervous. I'm just so nervous. What if the wedding sucks? What if the marriage sucks? Right? Whoa.
3: You wanna go?
2: In the water? At night?
3: Yeah.
2: It's cold and slimy, and I have no idea what's living in this water.
3: Yeah, but it will be fun.
2: But what if it's not fun?
3: Well, how are you gonna know unless you try it?

0: walking along the beach, holding hands. I've had this dream for so long.
1: What?
0: Look, I know that it sounds crazy, and I was practically a kid when you left, but for me, it was always you. And it still is you. You can trust me.
2: Are you sure this is what you want?
1: I've never been more sure of anything in my life. What I feel for you is priceless.
3: Love happens to a person, whether they like it or not. And it sneaks up behind you when you're least expecting it, and then

0: Oh. Okay.
1: You can do this.
0: Okay. If I fall in, you're gonna come in and get me, right?
1: I promise.
0: Walter hasn't copied my will, just so you know.
1: Did you cut me out of it?
0: Yeah, I didn't have a chance.
1: You're not gonna fall.
0: Yeah, how do you know that?
1: Because I won't let you.

0: I think this is good enough.
1: You did it!
0: We did it. Slow it down there.
1: I'm so proud of you. You drive me crazy.
0: Yeah, likewise.
1: Wouldn't matter if I didn't love you so much. No more faking it.

0: Amanda, honey? Amanda?
1: Jeremy?
0: Are you in here, honey?
2: Kids, we can't find Jeremy.
3: Brittany and Stan, I'm so sorry.
4: We both are.
2: For what? What's going on?
3: We don't know if the wedding is going to still be on.
5: Oh, of course it is. They're madly in love.
4: No, it's all our fault.
3: We didn't tell Amanda before we came that
4: we came here on the brink of getting separated.
5: What?
2: You seem so happy.
4: It was an act. At first. But being here reminded us why we were together in the first place.
3: Amanda has always thought that we are the perfect couple, and we're just, we're not.
2: Well, who we is?
5: You know, if they're really in love, they'll figure it out.
3: I know, I wish that we could have...
2: It's not your fault. It's no one's fault. It's like marriage. It's ups and downs and good times and bad. It's like life.
3: You two would have made the best in-laws, you know that?
5: Thank you for that, but we still might be. What do you say we all go get a drink?
2: Come on. Don't you worry about anything.
6: I couldn't believe she said yes when I asked her earlier. The first time I saw her face, she took my breath away. It's my best friend asked her out first, and she went out with me. One day. Did you kiss him?
2: Hey, Amanda.
3: Amanda, please don't call this wedding off.
4: We never should have misled you.
3: We were trying to protect you. We're the ones who needed help.
4: The secret to marriage is falling in love over and over again.
3: With the same person.
4: But we forgot that.
2: It's true.
3: We love each other, we just forgot how much.
7: I thought this trip woke you guys up.
3: No. It brought us together. Maybe we were idiots. Don't call it off.
4: You and Jeremy are perfect for each other.
7: I know.
8: You do?
3: What? You're crying.
7: No, I'm happy. We had our first fight and it wasn't that bad. We actually sorted out a lot of things.
3: Oh, good. Where is he?
4: Over to town to get something.
7: Aww. Just.
3: I don't know, Jeremy.
7: Married.
8: Because we always complete each other's
7: sentences.
8: You just seem like us.
3: Wrong way.
7: And tomorrow we will have a perfect wedding.
8: No. We're going to have an imperfect wedding.
3: It'll be perfect just like ours.

0: Northeast Maine is under a hazardous weather outlook warning. Be advised that the extended forecast calls for heavy rainfall and thunderstorms with flood warnings throughout the surrounding areas.
1: Look at the sky. This does not look good.
2: Oh, honey, that's just, it's going to pass, I'm sure. You know the weather here. All right. Yes, come on in.
3: Mrs. Baker?
2: Yeah. Hi, Nico.
3: I'm so sorry to interrupt you. I have some bad news. Looks like that rain is here to stay. Yeah, a storm headed west appears to have changed course.
2: Okay.
1: Okay, we'll move the wedding inside.
2: Right.
1: Yeah.
2: We can do that. We'll work it out, right?
1: Yeah. You know, as long as I marry Jeremy today, that's all that matters.
2: All right, so let's think this out then, shall we? How about the garden room with a view of the water? Could that work?
3: Absolutely. But we have another problem.
2: What's that?
3: The bridge down valley has been partially washed out. There's a very good chance that the Reverend might not get here in time to perform the ceremony. At least, not today.
1: But we're leaving in the morning.
2: I know, I know.
1: Well, I guess this wedding's just gonna have to wait.
2: No, maybe not, maybe not. You know, I've spent a lot of time helping couples get divorced. Maybe it's time I helped one get together.
3: I'll go try the Reverend again.
2: Thank you, Nico.
3: You're welcome.
2: Walter?
4: Don't tell me. You've just taken on another pro bono at the resort.
2: Not yet, but wait. I need a favor. You're a judge, yes?
5: A retired judge.
2: Okay, but you still have the authority to grant me temporary ability to perform a civil ceremony, yes?
5: Oh, now
4: you are starting to scare me.
2: Okay. Oh, my goodness.
6: I can call back.
2: No. Go take it. Okay.
6: Hey, calling me from your new job?
7: No, my current job. The investors called 3 times. They said they can't reach you.
6: Yeah, I've been off the grid.
7: Okay, well, whatever is going on, you're going to want to hear this. They hated Kinetic's site. Kinetic's out. We're in.
8: Do you hear me? They love the website.
7: David, we're funded. They're giving us the money. They want to meet with us as soon as you're back.
6: I'm speechless. It's amazing. Thank you, Haley.
7: So I can expect a huge bonus.
6: You can expect a desk with a window. I'll see you on Monday. Hey, nice work.
2: Is it good news?
6: It's great news.
2: Yeah?
6: We're funded.
2: Oh, I'm so happy for you, honey.
6: For us. I've been waiting for a call like this for a long time. But it would have meant nothing if I would have lost you.
2: I didn't, and you won't.
6: Can I get you alone for a minute?
2: I was thinking the same thing.
6: I got you something.
2: I got you something, too.
6: We sound just like
2: Amanda and Jeremy. Oh. Oh, my goodness. Dylan?
6: Namaste.
2: For a yoga teacher, he's a pretty good salesman, huh?
6: I didn't need much convincing. Mm.
2: I love it. It's perfect. Thank you.
6: Here's to a new beginning.
2: Oh. Really? Ha ha ha.
9: Keep in mind, I only had one lesson.
2: Oh, I will.
10: Ooh. You did have a lesson, didn't you? Thank you, Sophia.

0: Amanda, Jeremy, we're all gathered here today to unite this couple in love.
1: Oh, just in time, it seems. Although, you seem to be quite adept at this.
0: Not really sure about that, but if you don't mind, I would, there's a few things I'd like to say before you begin, if that's all right.
1: Of course.
0: Is that okay with you guys?
2: Okay. If there's one thing that I have learned over the years, it's, that love is patient and love is kind. It knows no rights or wrongs. Love bears all things. Love believes all things, and love endures all things. Love never ends, just like the love that the two of you are going to share. I love you, honey.
1: We are gathered here today to celebrate two people in love. Today we unite Amanda and Jeremy as husband and wife.
3: With this ring, I thee wed.
1: Do you have a ring for your groom?
3: We do. I bet. I'm sorry.
4: With this ring, I thee wed.
1: By the power vested in me, I now pronounce you husband and wife. You may kiss the bride.
5: I have the daughter.
6: I have the son.
7: Congratulations.
5: So wonderful.
7: You know, if this weather keeps up, we might have to extend our stay.
8: I would like that.
1: Congratulations.
9: Thank you.
10: You guys are proud now.
11: This is me.
12: Thank you so much.
13: Thank you. We'll pay you a
14: Mrs. Baker Hofbrauer.
15: That's a nice ring to it, doesn't it?
14: Speaking of rings, I'll never lose this.
15: And I'll never lose you again.
16: Is that the sun?

0: Betty?
1: Go for Betty.
0: You sure that report is correct? I'm not seeing anything out here.
1: The reported vehicle is an early 1980s SUV. It's on the east side of County Road 1105 around mile marker 352.
0: Yeah, I'm approaching that mile marker right now. I'll give it a few more miles.
1: I can't believe you took this call. The storm is crazy.
0: Well, that's my job.
1: Scott?
0: Yes, Betty?
1: Merry Christmas.
0: Copy that. Hey, you see anything out there, you let me know.

0: Looks empty to me. Hi. Come on, Ginger, let's check it out.
1: Hello? Police! Anybody here? Betty?
2: Home for Betty.
1: Yeah, I found the car. No plates, but there's some ski tags in the rearview mirror. My guess is somebody was going to the ski resort and they got stuck. You better get a wrecker out here, because they're parked right in the middle of the road. I almost hit the dang thing.
2: Hank's gonna be pissed.
3: Ginger, what is it? Quiet, girl.
1: Look, I know it's late. It's Christmas Eve and everything, but tell Hank to get up here.
2: Scott, it's Christmas morning, but I'll wake him.
1: Jeez.
3: Ginger, what is it, girl? Huh?
1: Go, go, search, search!
3: What do you got, Ginger? What's that, girl? What is that? Betty? Betty, I got a 1042. I need an ambulance.
2: Multiple persons?
1: No, just one.
2: Copy.
1: Hey. Come here, buddy. You okay?
4: Oh,

0: Yes?
1: Ah, I was hoping to catch you.
2: No, I'm not sneaking out, Tony. I quit. It's public news.
3: That's why I'm here.
1: I spoke with Johnson, and we can't afford to lose you. So he's authorized me to offer you a very handy...
2: I don't want to hear it.
1: Why?
2: Because I'm not changing my mind.
1: I wish you would reconsider.
2: But I'm not.
1: But you're amazing. The Larson case. He was going to spend the rest of his life in prison, and you...
2: Breed, a big-time bank robber.
1: That's not how the jury saw it.
2: They didn't know what I knew. That man should be in prison.
1: Is this about your conscience? Look, Sarah, sometimes you have to file away your personal feelings and look at the end results.
2: Money?
1: It's not a bad trade-off.
2: My contact info. I was helping Stanley with the Landry case. He may have some questions.
4: Why don't you wear ties more often, Dad?
5: Oh, because it makes me feel like I should be selling something.
4: Like what?
5: Toasters.
6: Hey, you two!
4: Auntie Beth!
6: Auntie Susan.
7: Hi.
4: Look what I made for Santa at church today.
6: That is amazing.
4: Do you think John Doe will like it?
6: I'm sure.
5: Is it okay?
6: Sure.
5: How's he doing?
6: No change. Still in a coma. It's really nice of you to bring her down here, though.
5: Me? Oh, no, no. That's all her. Ever since that Sunday school lesson about helping the less fortunate.
6: How was service today?
5: Stiff.
6: Well, you know, Lacey Rogers has an eye on you.
5: The piano lady? No. No, thanks.
6: Come on. It's been almost 2 years since Ashley passed away. Maybe it's time to move on.
5: Maybe it's time to go see John Doe. Sweetheart, we gotta get going. Grandma has a roast in.
4: Dad, do you think Santa will ever wake up?
5: He's not Santa. We've talked about this.
4: He looks like Santa.
5: He's just a lost man.
4: Why isn't anybody come looking for him?
5: Honey, you ask me the exact same questions every time we come here.
4: Fingerprints?
5: Yes. But they haven't turned up anything so far. Okay, so until he wakes up and can tell us who he is, there's nothing we can do to help him.
4: What if I was lost?
5: Well, then I would jump in my airplane and I would come and fight you. Why don't you hang that up and we'll get going.
8: I don't think this punch is spiked.
9: Merry Christmas. Sheriff. Merry Christmas.
8: Thank you.
9: So, what do you think of my little party?
8: You outdo yourself every year.
10: That's a little early. I mean, it's not even Thanksgiving yet. Are you aware this punch has been spiked?
9: You know, I heard through the grapevine that you're, looking at a township in Oregon for a change of pace?
10: What?
8: No, there's no need to worry about that. A sheriff from Arizona took that post.
9: I just thought with the budget cuts, you might be looking for a new job.
8: Yeah, times are tough everywhere.
9: Yep. If Mayor Jacobs doesn't do something to stimulate the economy, we're all gonna be looking for work.
8: Well, not you.
10: Well, hello, Miss USA.
9: Just calm down. She's a new public defender, and I hear that she is a real...
11: Scott!
9: Mayor Jacobs.
11: Nielsen. Have you met Sarah Walker?
9: I haven't had the pleasure. Robert Nielsen, DA.
12: Ah. Mon adversaire.
9: Oh, que mademoiselle. Solamente un employé humble de l'été.
12: May have to do my homework to win a few cases.

0: cases around here.
1: You might have to do more than that.
2: Sam, are you there?
3: Go for Sam.
4: And this is our sheriff, Scott Hansen.
5: Nice to see you.
0: I've heard of you. One of the best sheriffs around.
6: Ah, Judge Willis. Merry Christmas, Judge.
7: Merry Christmas to you, Robert. It's a wonderful party. Maybe next year you'll have it after Thanksgiving. Nice to see you. How are you?
0: I'm good, thanks. How are you?
7: Good, thanks. You know that Robert and I are up for re-election next year, and I'm a shoo-in. But Robert here, he might face some competition this year.
6: Well, I don't know from who. I've never lost a case.
0: Oh, really?
6: Mm-hmm.
0: You're undefeated?
6: Yes.
7: Now, I wouldn't be too full of yourself, Robert. We all know that you throw the hard cases to your staff.
6: That is not true. May I ask what your record is?
0: Oh, well, let's just say if I'm trying a case, I'd suggest you give it to your staff.
6: Oh,
7: wow. That was a challenge.
6: Touché.
3: I can attest to that.
8: Oh.
6: You two know one another?
0: An old case. The sheriff's testimony almost got my client 10 years.
3: It should have.
0: Well, it's a good thing the system allows for a jury to decide that, and not you.
7: All right, folks, it's been a wonderful evening, but I think we're ready to go home. Y'all have a good night.
6: Bye,
0: night, Judge.
6: Thanks for stopping by, Judge.
5: I'll walk you two out.
7: You're just like my wife.
6: Well, if you'll excuse me, I'll see to my other guest. Ho, ho, ho.

0: You know, when you run out of paper, I'll go cut down a forest.
1: I'm just being thorough. You know, normal people actually consider that a good quality.
0: I didn't need directions. I just needed someone to be quiet for 30 seconds so I could find the road.
1: Oh, please. I did that one time.
0: Once was enough. I didn't do that. Oh, maybe.
1: Really? 2 years later.
0: Sore loser.
1: Bad winner.
0: Can't take a joke.
1: Can't take anything seriously.
0: We both do that.
1: That's it. I can't do this if you won't take it seriously.
0: What's the point of this?
1: To have a conversation.
0: If you want to have a conversation, let's just have a conversation. It's just like your book, 10 Extra Steps When You Only Need One.
1: Now you're criticizing my book?
0: It's not a book. It's a owner's manual. Do this, do that. And if your fiancé still isn't working right, call her 24-hour helpline.
1: Love takes a plan. You need to use your head.
0: You don't love with your head. You love with your heart. It takes passion.
1: I don't need to take relationship advice from you.
0: Wait, Jessica. Wait. Wait. Look, I'm just trying to talk.
1: Well, I'm trying to protect people.
0: From what?
1: From making the same mistake I did.

0: This isn't how the story ends.
1: Well, it's been a long time.
2: 5?
3: 10.
2: 10 years.
1: Yeah, I waited in that restaurant for 3 hours.
2: You nearly lost me my case.
1: You look fantastic.
2: Sheriff Hansen. In the right setting, one might take that as an advance.
4: Scott,
5: we got a 415.
1: Duty calls. But it's good to see you.
2: You'll be seeing more of me.
4: Do you know her?
1: I worked a case for a friend in Detroit. She was the public defender.
4: You need to get me to Detroit.
1: Spiked.
6: Time for bed, Susie Q.

0: miles right into the heart of a massive snowstorm.
1: Did you make it?
0: You know the answer to that.
1: You crashed.
0: I didn't crash. I set it down with minimal damage.
1: Does that mean crash?
0: Yes, it means crash, monkey. Of course it means crash.
2: You promise me every Sunday.
0: Every Sunday. Ms. Myers, Sunday school class, I promise. Baby. Baby, you okay? Okay, I'm gonna call the nurse.
2: It's Christmas Eve. You just let her be with her family. It was good of you to get Susan a puppy. I know you're not a dog lover.
0: I don't hate dogs.
2: Oh, well, the guilty kid does. I want you to find Susan and good. Can't ever grow up without a mother.
0: Hey.
2: And she has to be a good wife to you.
0: Baby.
2: You're a good man. Don't let this make you otherwise. You promised me.
0: Actually, I can't.
2: Scott. For me.
0: Okay. I promise.
2: Will you lay with me?

0: Good morning, Sheriff.
1: Jack?
0: My article's on page 3, second row, third column. Man finds mother.
1: Good job.
0: Yeah, I know. Listen, this guy, Mitchell, he was living right next door to his birth mother for like 50 years. Didn't even have a clue until, of course, yours truly came along.
1: Way to go.
0: You ever need any help down the sheriff's station, I am free on weekends. Weeknights, weekdays. I like to take a big lunch.
2: Sorry.
1: Dang it.
2: I'm sorry. Let me give you another one of those. No, I got a dollar here.
0: Oh, yeah. Your cousin's been drinking again. I saw him at the bar the other night. He was literally on the bar.
2: Excuse me, Jack.
0: Happy Thanksgiving.
1: Yeah.
2: I have a dollar. I have a dollar here somewhere. I did.
0: What's the line? We're running!
1: Hey, whoa.
2: I didn't do it.
1: You didn't do what?
2: What?
1: What didn't you do?
2: It.
1: Come on, let's get you home.
2: All right.
1: William.
2: Yeah?
1: Home is this way. Hey, Beth.
3: Scott, you better get down here, fast.
1: Okay.
4: 75% of coma patients can be violent after waking up from such a long coma. We need to be careful when approaching him.
5: Here's the marshmallow gun you said you've always wanted.
1: How long has he been in there?
3: About 30 minutes.
1: And he did all that?
3: Yeah.
5: Merry Christmas, young man. Don't shoot anyone. Hello, little girl. And what's your name?
6: Gracie.
5: And what do you want for Christmas?
6: I want a pony and a squeezy crinkle doll.
5: A pony, eh?
6: Yes, brown and black, please.
7: Doesn't Santa laugh ho, ho, ho?
5: Oh, ho, ho, ho, ho is what you want, eh?
1: Okay, here's the plan. I'm just going to go in there real slow and then just talk to him.
8: Where's Gracie? She in there, Scott?
1: Kyle, I'm handling this.
8: I want my daughter.
1: Look, man, we got a bit of a situation. Just give us a couple minutes. Go and take care of her, all right?
8: Listen, nurse just said she's in there with some deranged man.
1: We don't know that he's deranged. Look, Kyle, he just woke up from a coma. He could be violent. We got to take a few extra precautions, okay?
8: I don't care if he was resurrected. I want my daughter out of there right now. Come on,
1: Kyle,
8: Scott.
1: I'm going to have to ask you to back up, all right?
8: That's my daughter in there,
1: I'm
8: Sam.
1: I'm aware of that now. Back up.
8: I swear. If he hurts her, I'm gonna be all over both of you guys.
1: You hear that? I could tase him now, right?
9: Stop.
1: Come on, Kyle, come on. Let me handle this.
5: Gracie?
6: Yes?

0: Don't tell anyone.
1: It's my door, Scott!
2: Scott!
1: Go, go, go!
2: Sam fell down!
1: Oh, yeah, okay. No, no, no.
3: It's okay. He's just laughing. He's laughing.
0: It's amazing. After all these years, and still, simple things like this tickle me.
4: Blood sugar's a tad bit high, but other than that, your test results are normal.
0: Oh, that's fine news.
5: That's better than fine. I mean, that's amazing.
4: After the length of your coma, you shouldn't be able to walk.
0: Oh, that's because I wasn't in a coma. I was hibernating.
5: Like a bear?
0: Yes. Yes, you could say that.
6: What is your name, sir?
0: Kringle. Chris Kringle. Chris with a K. K-R-I-S.
6: And where are you from, sir?
0: Oh, it's not so much as where as it is a when, but I call home the North Pole.
4: You remember how you got here?
0: Well, yes. The last I recall, I was flying home after delivering the gifts and came upon a large storm. Well, a gust of wind came through, causing the sleigh to jump, and I hit my head and fell out just as the path home closed. Well, I vaguely remember Scott here trying to help me, but you see, I'm so tired after delivering the gifts that when I get home, I usually go straight into hibernation. Oh, I wake up around Thanksgiving and eat, of course, but this time there was no controlling it. So when Scott found me, I just fell asleep.
6: Kringle. Chris Kringle, as in Santa Claus Chris Kringle.
5: Look, he just came out of a coma.
6: Hibernation.
5: I heard what he said. Scott, wait. Wait.
6: You have a mentally deranged person, delusional at best, but whatever it is, it's outside of my field of expertise. And I have to go pick up Susan.
5: I had Mark pick her up.
6: Dang it, Beth.
7: He doesn't look mad.
6: I didn't say mad, honey. I said confused.
7: You said mad.
8: It's a saying.
7: Did I say hi?
6: No.
8: Scott, you promised her.
9: Better do what she says, man.
5: Hi. You have a visitor.
0: Susan Hanson.
7: How did you know that?
0: It's nice to know you cared for me while I was sleeping.
7: You slept a long time.
0: Yes, I was tired.
7: What's your name? We've been calling you John Doe, but I told Dad that you look like Santa Claus.
0: What if I told you you were right?
10: Hey man, she's your sister. I mean, you've done what, 30 plus years with her? I've been only 5 years of looking. She scares me.
11: Disgusting!
10: It wasn't me. It wasn't.
6: Oh, jeez.
10: Oh, come on, man. You know it was the baby.
12: Great. So now she needs a diaper change. See
6: you. Nielsen?
13: Good afternoon, Sheriff. Here we got a crazy on the loose.
6: Well, he just woke from a coma.
13: Really? I hear he looks just like Santa.
6: As a matter of fact, he does.
13: You got any leads on his identity?
6: No. The fingerprints came up empty, and the car I found is from New York, but, you know, with the budget cuts, there's no, it's gonna take a while.
13: Yeah, it might be important if circumstances called for it, but I don't think so.
6: Why are you here?
13: Might be a danger to society, you know, standard procedure. I'm gonna have to have a therapist do a review and then take the findings to Judge Willis, see if he needs to be committed or not.
6: Committed? Wait, I thought we'd just take him up to Snowy River, retirement home.
13: No. Grandma goes to Snowy River. Crazies go to Arbor Mental Institution.
6: Arbor? No, yeah. Arbor's the wrong place for him. He's just confused. Arbor is padded rooms and cells.
13: Yeah, well, that's the law, Scott.
6: Why are you here instead of some member of your staff?
14: I'm looking for room 34.
13: Counselor.
14: Nielsen.
0: Game on.

0: Kris Kringle, is that your real name?
1: You don't have to answer that.
2: Oh, it's okay. Yes, it is.
0: Any aliases?
2: Oh, sure. Babbo Natale, Père Noël, Santa Claus.
0: Santa Claus. Do you remember the young girl from this morning, Gracie?
2: Oh, of course I do.
0: Are you aware that she is dying of cancer, unfortunately?
2: Mr. Nilsson, I'm an old man, but I am not in the least bit naive or delusional. Of course I know what the child is going through, and I feel sorry for her parents this morning. However, there's nothing that gives me more cheer than the sound of children's laughter. And if I did something wrong by putting a smile on that little girl's face, then maybe I should go back to sleep and not wake up until the world starts remembering what it's like to be kind and understand innocent intentions.
0: We just like to help you work through this as the coma fades. You know, help you get your mind right.
2: But I wasn't in a coma. I'm perfectly fine. Dr. Rogers will attest to that.
0: Yeah, well, we're going to have Dr. Flowers do another evaluation, and we're going to reconvene in a couple of days with Judge Willis, okay? He is definitely delusional and needs treatment.
1: No, it's not going to be that easy. Mr. Kringle.
2: Kris.
1: Okay. You don't actually believe that you're Santa Claus, do you? I mean, maybe it was a job at a store like Macy's?
0: Yeah, Macy's.
2: You know, it's intriguing that a child can walk through that door and see me for who I am. But as adults, you want to convince yourselves that there is no possibility that the man I am could exist. Now, isn't that intriguing?
0: Sarah, I can clearly understand your sympathetic tendencies towards Kris. But I can clearly see that the man is unwell and needs help.
3: When it comes to determining whether or not a man should be committed, I hardly believe you're qualified.
0: Oh, and I suspect that you are.
4: Dr. Flowers, what is your evaluation of Mr. Kringle at this moment?
5: It was clear to me that Kris Kringle does have delusions about his true identity. 85% of coma patients do have memory loss and confusion. However, Kris Kringle does not display the normal signs we see from waking from a coma. He's very aware of himself and his surroundings. This could be schizophrenia.
3: Oh, come on.
5: But without the proper time and staff it takes, I can't make a proper clinical diagnosis.
0: Dr. Flowers, what does all this mean for Mr. Kringle?
5: Well, I would need him committed for at least a period of time, start treatments, and try to help him.
3: Judge, this is a setup. I move for a second opinion.
0: Your Honor, I'd like to make you aware that if we allow this man to roam the streets of our town, not only is he a threat to our peace, but he will fill the minds with our children that it's okay to live in a world where fantasy coincides with reality.
4: Robert.
0: Yes, Your Honor.
4: Sit down.
6: I hardly believe Mr. Kringle would be responsible for encouraging people to lavish themselves in falsehoods.
4: Dr. Flowers, is there any reason that this man could become a threat to himself or others?
5: If I knew his past, maybe I could say with more certainty whether or not he was a threat, but...
0: A delusional man is already a threat by way of being delusional.
3: Institutionalizing a man based on the idea that he might become a threat to himself or others is unethical and illegal.
7: May I make a suggestion? Considering re-elections are coming up, I think maybe this is a decision better suited for a jury. Have ourselves an old-fashioned courtroom trial to decide whether this Kris Kringle is Santa Claus or not. Now, I'm no lawyer. Law is something I leave up to the likes of you all. But seeing as we're coming into another ski season, this might be a good thing for our town.
0: Believe it or not, I agree with the mayor. Wonderful idea, Judge.
3: What? This is totally out of line.
4: I set bail at $250,000. Sheriff Hanson, he'll look after Mr. Kringle. We'll start jury selection at 8 o'clock on Monday morning.
3: The bail is unreasonable.
4: Without knowing who this man is, I can't let him just wander the streets of our little town.
1: I'd like to request an extension. It's Thanksgiving this weekend.
4: Denied. I suggest you eat more quickly. Gobble, gobble, gobble.
0: Oop. Very nice putt, Judge. Wonderful.
8: Hey.
1: Is it always this way around here?
9: What do you mean?
1: That show in there, it's ridiculous. David Larson's bail wasn't even that high.
9: Who?
1: Never mind.
8: Can I talk to you for a second?
1: We are talking.
8: About Kringle?
1: Anything but that.
8: Hey, you don't actually believe that he is Santa Claus.
1: A law professor once said, it's not important what we believe. It's what the client wants the jury to believe that is paramount.
8: I looked into that place up on Rivers Bend. It's a home for elderly people with dementia. It's not an asylum. It's completely respectable.
9: Here.
8: Maybe you can talk to the judge. Get him to drop this whole trial thing.
1: What's the first? You don't want to see him go away like everyone else?
8: No.
1: You are different. I'll look into it.
8: Sorry, it's the best I could wrangle up.
2: It'll be fine. Thank you.
10: I usually keep people here longer than a couple hours. Except for Scott's cousin, William. You practically live here, don't you, Willie? We usually send suspects up to Rivers Bend.
11: Same.
10: Yeah, they got a state prison up there. Real nasty place. I did some time there as a detention officer. Oh, what's that? You see that? Yeah, that's right. Make a move, Dumbledore.
1: Scott, I found them.
11: Oh, great. Thanks, Betty. Just,
1: Sure.
2: Oh, thank
1: you. Those are yours.
2: It's wonderful to see.
1: I think the watch is broken.
2: Oh, no, I'm afraid it tells time perfectly. You see, this is not your typical watch. This watch was built in France by the young man who later went on to invent the stopwatch, Jean Rieusec. Yes, it tells how much time before the doorway to the North Pole opens again. See, like I said, the North Pole is not only a place, it's also a moment in time.
10: What, like another dimension?
2: Yes, yes, you could say that. The problem is that if I don't get home in time to deliver Christmas, the doorways will close forever. Then the Christmas spirit will wither away and be forgotten entirely.
12: Are we going to fly again today?
7: Oh, not today, honey. Weather's looking bad.
12: Can't we never fly anymore?
7: Oh, sweetheart.
13: Santa Claus should be committed.
14: He is on his way home. Job well done. Then all of a sudden...
7: Oh, shoot.
15: Comes in. And he rocks him, and he hits his head, and he falls off his sleigh.
16: That's quite a story.
15: Yes. Yes, it is. And, you know, when the sheriff found him, he was upside down in a snowdrift.
7: Jack?
15: Hey, it's Sheriff Henson.
16: Yeah. Sheriff, how are you? Can we get a couple of questions?
17: No, sorry, not right now. Thank you. Come here, please.
18: So, you can't go home until the porthole opens?
2: That's correct. I'm stuck here till Christmas Eve.
18: Well, how come you didn't tie yourself to the sleigh? Use a piece of rope or something?
10: Hey, you know it's against the law to operate a motor vehicle without a seatbelt?
18: Hey, you know, I wear a seatbelt around my waist. Look, see? So I know where to be, right in my chair.
19: This is assault. Why did you call the news?
15: I did it. They called me.
19: Well, you don't think your article had a little something to do with it?
15: It couldn't have. I haven't finished writing it yet. Oh, hi, Santa.
2: Hello, Jack.
15: He knew my name.
1: It was Mayor Jacobs.
10: Man, I tell you, she got your number.
8: What?
10: You know, I heard there might be a fist fight after school in the parking lot. I'm gonna go check that out.
2: I appreciate everything you're doing for me.
1: Well, I'm going for lunch. Would you like anything?
2: Well, actually, I do have a list. Would you mind?
1: Not at all.
8: I can help.
1: Okay.
8: I can't believe you wanted all this junk.
6: What happened after Detroit?
8: Well, I went to Alaska, and I worked as a bush pilot for the troopers there, and then I got married, and we moved out here to be closer to my family and to start a family of our own.
6: I heard about your wife. I'm sorry.
8: Yeah, well, she was a fighter. I wanted to ask you about a name that you mentioned earlier, David Larson. Is it like the crime of the century super thief, David Larson?
6: Yes. Yep, the sheriff in you comes out.
8: Uh-huh.
6: Yeah, that was the beginning of the end for me, and hence the reason that I'm here, paying a shrink too much and taking sleeping pills. So now that we got all our secrets out, what's next? Dinner at Main Street Cafe, dancing down by the river, our first kiss. No, wait. We did that already.
8: Yeah, that was a long time ago.
6: Was it? Yeah, you're old. But me? I didn't age.
8: I'm not old.
6: A little old.

0: Sam?
1: Yeah?
0: These two, what are they in for?
1: Fighting.
0: Each other?
1: No, little Timmy Johnson. 2-on-1, couple of tough guys, ain't you? Timmy got a couple good licks in, though.
2: You're not Santa.
3: Yeah, Santa's not real.
1: Hey, you two keep that talk to yourselves.
0: It's okay, Sam. Who told you Santa's not real?
3: My dad. Saw you on the news last night. Said you was an old grandpa.
0: Oh?
3: Yeah, an old grandpa man with smelly fart.
1: Hey, that's enough.
3: My dad said you were dumb. Yeah, like a donkey, but stupider.
1: Oh, that's it. You two gonna get now.
0: No, Sam, I'll handle this. Boys, I'd like both of you to check your left pockets.
3: You're crazy.
0: No, don't talk. Just do it.
1: Hey, now hold up. I searched them both. They didn't have nothing in their pockets.
3: Hey, this is what Santa gives bad kids.
2: Yeah, I don't want it.
0: Boys, let me tell you why children really got coal in their stockings. It wasn't because they were bad. It was because they were poor. And a bit of coal would give them warmth for a couple of nights while they slept. Coal is better than a doll's house or a plastic ray gun because it could mean the difference between life and death. Now, would you really like to know what I give bad children? Nothing.
4: Purple eye?
5: Oh, thank you. Oh, I'm so sorry I'm taking over. They haven't finished painting my office yet, and my apartment is cramped, so... I mean, you don't mind if I work here for a while, do you?
4: Nope, not at all. Judge didn't give you much time, did he?
5: Nope. Hi. Do you need something?
4: No. I was just, because tomorrow,
5: Let me guess. You have this problem saying what you mean.
4: No. Why would you say that?
5: Oh, how the guilty contest.
4: What did you say?
5: Nothing.
4: No, please, what did you say?
5: Oh, how the guilty contest?
4: Would you like to... come over for Thanksgiving tomorrow?
5: I'm coaching Kringle on what to say.
4: He can come too. He's under my supervision. My whole family will be there, and it sure beats hanging out in this place.
5: What time you picking us up?
6: Honey, cut them smaller. Those pieces are too big.
7: Do you want to take over the shopping?
6: Are they here yet?
3: Not yet.
8: I told Susan watching by the window makes it seem longer. It's like watching water before it boils.
6: Well, I think that's a little over a kid's head.
8: Susan?
3: Watching out a window is like watching water before it boils.
8: You see.
9: Slam!

0: Oh, Susan!
1: Come inside! Oh. That's my dog, Ginger.
0: Oh, I believe we've already met.
1: Grandpa meets Santa.
0: How do you do, sir?
2: He's convincing, isn't he?
3: He does look a lot like...
2: I'm counting on that.
4: You
5: Dennis.
4: Must be, Sarah.
1: Guilty!
6: A lawyer joke, how cute. I need a drink.
7: It's the Turkey Bowl rematch of the century!
8: I don't think so.
7: What? You're not serious.
9: Scott, where's your butter?
10: Hey, I'm Mark.
2: Sarah, nice Mackenzie. To meet you. Hi,
10: and this is my ray of sunshine, Beth.
9: Hi. Scott, butter?
8: Oh, in the side door, fridge. Oh,
9: great, thanks.
11: All right, y'all can officially start the party. I have arrived.
7: Sam! Rematch of the century, buddy. Boom!
11: You know it.
8: A little bit.
7: Don't let this guy fool you. Two-time 5A state champions in like 2 years at Penn State.
8: I injured my ACL. So.
7: And now he faces his worst nightmare. Santa's on my team.
11: What? No fair, I wanted Santa.
8: I guess I'll change.
2: Okay, see you in a bit.
1: Kick the ball!
12: Oh, right. Oh, look at that!
13: Come on, come on, come on. Woo.
14: Good catch!
1: Get
14: back!
1: Yes! Oh, big battle, man!
7: Yes!
15: Don't worry, that's one of the boys.
1: Yes!
16: Hold on.
17: Well, you're going down, girl.
7: Set! Cut!
18: One Mississippi. Oh,
11: what happened? Did you fall down?
17: Yeah, maybe
19: you should
17: go sit with
19: Charles,
17: huh?
19: Wounded.
17: Well,
19: yeah,
17: she
19: intercepted.
17: Right.
19: What? I'm a
7: big
19: deputy.
7: Let's go
19: to you.
7: Sam, you better run.
1: Can you hike the ball?
7: Sorry, I'm still thinking about the turkey.
11: Hike! And hold on a second, it's just a game now.
7: Yes, that's my girl! Yes!
0: You let a girl beat you?
11: She's not a girl, she's an animal. It's a touchdown.
7: Hey, is he all right?
1: Baby, what's wrong? Let me see.
7: Be careful.
1: What?
7: It hurts.
1: You're fine.
7: You're just a nurse. Get a doctor.
11: Come on, man. Rub some suck it up cream on it. We got a game to play.
9: Oh, you're okay. It's just a sprain.
7: Oh, it hurts
9: just
7: so much.
9: But I think that's game, you guys.
11: Oh, well, come on. We can't end now.
6: Looks like you've been drafted.
1: Okay.
8: All right.
7: Can some... I'll be fine.
8: Sam, you rush. I got her.
11: What? I got her.
1: Oh, you got me. You got me? Hike! Yes!
11: Oh, you got her, huh?
7: One Mississippi. Two Mississippi.

0: Come on!
1: Santa, you are awesome!
2: That guy's great.
3: I'm watching you, fat man!
4: Bring it, Squatch!
5: Yes!
2: Squatch? Come on, let's just play.
3: No, you hear me? Call me? Call me Squatch!
4: Ho, ho, ho!
5: Hey!
6: One Mississippi. Two Mississippi.
5: Hey! Oh,
2: come on!
5: Oh,
2: come on, man!
7: Oh,
8: this ain't funny.
7: Hey, let's
8: rub the name calling, man.
1: Tie your pants up.

0: think the turkey's about ready. Let's wrap it up.
1: Oh, come on. It's a tight game. We gotta finish this!
2: Kringle, you feeling lucky?
3: Mm-hmm.
4: Give me the ball.
2: What?
4: It's what they'll least expect.
3: I think she's right.
2: All right, whatever you say, Jolly Man.

0: One Mississippi, two Mississippi, three Mississippi, four Mississippi, five.
1: Touchdown! Yes! We win!
2: Yay!
3: Yay!
4: Awesome!

0: about blue roses?
1: I don't have those.
0: Wow,

0: So when are we going to tell me that you ran track?
1: I still have a few secrets left.
0: So is there somebody back in the big city?
1: Yeah, well, there's lots of somebodies, but I'm not ready for anybody yet. I like cold nights with a warm blanket and a good book. Yep. Not sure I'm ready to give that up.
2: When I get older, I want to be a pilot like my daddy was.
3: Oh, do you like to fly?
2: Yes, very much. We used to fly a lot until Mom got sick, but now we're too busy for that.
3: Oh.
4: Hot cider!
0: Sarah's recipe, I take no credit.
3: Ah, Sarah, there's nothing like a nice cup of hot apple cider.
2: Could you sit with me?
4: I would love to sit with you, yes.
3: Mm. Now that would have given Mrs. Kringle a run for her money.
4: Mrs. Kringle, you're a star.

0: haven't heard.
1: Ah, yes. I bet she's worried sick. And when I get home, I'm sure to hear about it.
2: Completely understand what you're saying.
3: Oh, really?
4: No. It was...
2: Honey, oops. Honey.
5: All right.
2: Let's go get
5: cleaned up. Could Sarah help me?
6: I would be happy to. Yes, let's get you cleaned up.
7: What's wrong with you guys?
8: Nothing.

0: hi, cat. Come here. Let's see. Mouse who lost his shoe. There once was a mouse who lost his shoe.
1: Oh, no! Where did the shoe go?
0: It's not here, nor there.
1: It's not anywhere.
2: I like this book. Don't you think it has a good beginning?
0: Yeah.
3: She's beautiful.
4: Is she asleep?
3: She is.
4: You're very good with her. Thank you.
3: You're welcome. I don't believe Kringle is crazy.
4: I know. Have you checked into that Rivers Bend place? Because if this thing goes to trial, it might end very badly for him.
3: Sheriff Hansen, I'll let you in on one more secret for today.
4: What's that?
3: I have never lost a case.
5: And today begins the jury selection for Mammoth versus Kris Kringle, a.k.a. Santa Claus.
6: Father Christmas. Fact or fiction? Man or myth?
7: Good evening, I'm Stu Stigman. Lori has the night off. Our top story tonight, does Santa Claus exist? That's what a juror will have to decide as a man claiming to be old Saint Nick takes on the legal system. Maybe he can hire the Easter Bunny as his attorney.
8: Oh, you got caught?
4: Shut up.
8: Yeah, she saw you looking at her. I'm boss man.
0: The jury selection is over. Tomorrow, the trial starts.
5: Ms. Walker, how does it feel fighting a losing battle with your undefeated record? What is your reaction to the recent developments regarding David Larson? I assume you've heard the news.
0: What news?
5: He was caught yesterday at the Hatfield Museum trying to steal a Da Vinci. How do you feel about getting a non-guilty verdict for an obvious criminal?
9: That's it for today. Thank you very much.
10: Walker, we have some more questions. We'd like to ask before we leave today.
4: Here. You okay?
3: There were times during that trial when I wanted to scream, he's guilty. And here I am talking to a cop about it. He must hate me.
4: No.
3: I started off wanting to help people, you know. There are innocent people who get caught up in bad situations.
4: Like Kringle.
3: You want to know another secret? I'm not sure I can win this one.
4: Why not?
3: He claims to be Santa.
4: If you can free David Larson, you can certainly free Kris Kringle.
3: No. There's always a precedent, something in the past that tells you how to proceed. A plan, a course of action that someone's already taken. I've looked at every precedent, and everything points to Kringle being committed, at least for a short period of time. It's horrible. I can keep a notorious thief out of jail, but Santa Claus? No. I'm not so sure I can.
4: Maybe I can help.
11: I got a car pulled up around back.
12: How long will this take?
11: It could take a couple weeks.
12: I don't have that. Christmas is only a week away.
13: Scott, I got what you asked for.
3: What's that?
11: Help. All rise for the Honorable Judge Arthur M. Willis. Be seated.
14: I'm here today to oversee the case of Mammoth versus Mr. Chris Kringle. Sam, would you like to invite the jury in?
15: Remember what I told you.
12: Of course, of course.
14: All right, shall we begin? Mr. District Attorney, your opening statement.
16: Thank you, Your Honor. And thank you all for being here. Over the course of this trial, I'm going to prove to you how this man, Chris Kringle, is not of sound mind. Now, I know what you're thinking. How could this nice-looking elderly gentleman be a threat to himself or to society? Well, I'm going to tell you. We have yet to ascertain who this man is. He claims to be Santa Claus. But how could that be? Through testimony, I will show you how the human brain slowly recovers from a coma, and how releasing Mr. Kringle onto the streets without relatives, a history, family, no way of knowing what manner of man he is, would not only prove to be a danger to himself, but to the good citizens of Mammoth. Thank you.
0: Members of the jury, we're not going to deny that Mr. Kringle woke up from a coma, that he decorated a children's playroom in the hospital, or that he's Santa Claus.
14: All right, now you may call your first witness.
16: I'd like to call Dr. Rogers to the stand. Dr. Rogers, tell us why you're here.
17: I'm Mr. Kringle's primary care physician.
16: While he's been in a coma?
17: Yes, since the first time he arrived at the hospital about a year ago.
16: Dr. Rogers, tell us, do you believe that Mr. Kringle is Santa Claus?
17: Practically speaking, no, but he does have a way about him that I would associate with Santa Claus.
16: Excuse me?
17: That is, if there were, Santa were a real person.
16: Right.
0: You've been a certified psychologist and practitioner for how many years?
18: 8 years.
0: And you've talked with Mr. Kringle?
18: I have.
0: How many times?
18: What?
0: How many times have you met with Mr. Kringle?
18: I'm not sure what that has to do with anything.
0: Oh, well, we just heard during your examination by Mr. Nielsen that you deem my client mentally unstable, pending further review, and have requested the state have him committed.
18: His firm belief that he is Santa Claus has led me to my conclusions. My opinion on the matter is already on record.
0: Is he insane?
18: Excuse me?
0: Well, you've made it very clear to us that you don't believe he's Santa Claus and that you think he's mentally unstable. But what you did not address is his sanity. I mean, you alluded to schizophrenia, but that illness has some very specific traits. Does my client have any of those? Why are you looking at Mr. Nielsen? My question is simple. How many times did you visit my client in the hospital?
18: Twice.
0: Oh. Well, it took some doing. But I was able to procure a copy of your report.

0: first report that you wrote about Mr. Kringle. Would you like me to read it?
1: I'm well aware of what it says. I wrote it.
0: Oh, okay then. Tell us.
1: I found that he does not share the same traits of a clinical schizophrenic patient.
0: Huh. And the risk assessment? Stop looking at him for approval. Is this man dangerous?

0: With minimal supervision, I found that he's of little danger to himself or anyone else.
1: Thank you.

0: I'd like to call Michael Nielsen to the stand.
1: I object, Your Honor. I wasn't made aware of this.
2: Denied. I want to see where Miss Walker's going with this one.
3: Just got it.
4: Do you swear to tell the whole truth and nothing but the truth?
5: I sure do.
4: Rockstar.
0: Hi, Michael.
5: Hi, Miss Walker. Hi, Grandpa.
6: Hey, buddy.
0: Michael, do you believe in Santa?
5: I certainly do.
0: And who told you he was real?
5: My grandpa.
0: Is Santa here today?
5: Sure he is. Right over there. Hi, Santa.
0: No more questions, Your Honor. Thanks, Michael.
2: Mr. Nielsen?
6: No questions, Your Honor. He's my grandson.
2: I'm going to call a recess on this case till tomorrow morning at 8 a.m.
4: How many times are we going to do this, man?
7: He started it.
8: That's not what everybody else says. I'll call Beth. She'll come over, stitch him up.
4: You're lucky we stopped him.
7: Oh, it's him. I would have had him.
4: Oh, you would have had him? Which one, William? There are six of them.
8: What's going on? Yeah, William got in a bar fight.
4: Keep pressure on it.
0: Where are the guys who assaulted him?
8: Long story. Beth, hey, yeah, it's Scott. No, I know. It's family time. Yes, I know I'm late.
7: I tried to stop. I really did. I'm sorry. I don't want to be on the bad list.
9: Oh, William, there's no room on the naughty list for someone with a heart as big as yours. I'll tell you what I'll do. I'm going to give you an early Christmas.

0: Christmas present that you'll never forget.
1: A Red Ryder BB gun?
0: No.
2: Is that a yes? Yes? Okay. Thank you.
3: Family nuts, Scott. You know that.
2: Yeah, I know.
4: So the last job I had was medical works about 2 years ago.
1: Do you think she'll take you back?
5: Oh, no. I burned that bridge.
0: I think a little time and an apology. I'm willing to bet she'd be happy to see you.
2: William.
6: Yes, Sheriff.
2: That cut on your head?
6: Look, I'm very sorry for troubling you guys this evening. So, do you think if I made that call, I could get my job back?
0: Most assuredly so.
2: What? No. There has to be a logical explanation for all of this.
7: Yeah, like he's Santa.
2: Oh, come on, Sam.
7: It's magic.
2: Really, like Las Vegas magic or voodoo magic?
7: How about aeronautical reindeer magic, man? You saw that cut?
2: No, I never saw anything. Okay, he already had that towel on his head when I showed up.
8: Well, guys!
9: Daddy!
2: Hey, honey.
9: Could you please let Santa out?
8: But I did not see any cuts.
3: You have 5, 10 minutes and I'll explain, okay?
8: 5, Sam. Skip the big words.
9: Could you please let Santa out? I have something to give him.
2: What is that, honey?
9: My whole class wrote him letters in the class next door, heard about it. They wrote him letters, too.
2: Well, that's...
10: Can I see those?
9: Sure.
2: That's a lot of letters, honey.
10: A petition.
2: What?
10: A petition, of course. If we can get enough people in the community to sign a petition that says Kringle isn't a threat, the jury will have to listen.
2: Okay, so what do?
10: We need a Santa suit.
2: The Santa suit he was wearing when I found him, the paramedics cut it off.
10: Is there a costume shop in town?
2: No, but Beth can sew.
10: Perfect.
11: And the Santa saga continues today with a petition to free Santa. People are lining up in the hundreds to add their names to the list.
12: Hey, man, they got Santa in the courthouse. I'm trying to lock him up.
13: We could really use your help.
12: You're on the naughty list. Leave that guy. You have a lot more signatures than I do.
14: Needless to say, them boys have not been a problem since their time spent in the clink.
10: Your witness?
15: Deputy, you're a man of the law, just like I am. Are you going to sit here in this courtroom before justice and God and expect all of us to believe that story? Coal turning into sand.
14: I already swore that it was. You want me to swear again?
15: Debbie, do you believe this man, Kris Kringle, to be Santa Claus?
14: Mr. Nielsen, I believe in Santa Claus since I was a little child. And ain't nobody ever told me to stop believing. I'm just really glad I got to meet him in person.
15: Are you insane?
14: Well, no more than you.
2: When I found him, he was wearing a Santa suit.
15: You mean a costume.
10: Objection. Leading.
16: Sustained.
15: Sheriff Hanson, do you believe this man to be Santa? Answer the question, please.
2: I believe his name to be Kris Kringle.
15: Is that a no?
2: Look, if you're asking me if I think that Santa Claus is a real person, then no.
10: Scott.
16: Quiet.
15: No further questions.
2: Ask me if I think he's insane.
15: No, no further questions. You may step down.
2: Ask me if you think he's insane.
15: Judge.
16: Scott.
2: Will you ask to everybody else?
16: Sheriff.
10: I'd like to counter.

0: only by profession. My real name is Kris Kringle.
1: All right, quiet. I'll have my court come to order.
2: So, you fly in a sleigh, pulled by reindeer, every Christmas Eve, and you deliver presents to good little girls and boys all over the world, right?
0: Not long ago, there was a little boy right here in Mammoth who always wanted a leather bomber jacket. You know, the kind that the bomber pilots wore in World War II. Well, I gave him that jacket for Christmas. And he was very happy to receive it, but he didn't keep it. No, the very next Christmas, he gave that very same jacket to his next door neighbor and best friend, James. You see, it was a very cold, cold winter, and James didn't have a jacket. That little boy discovered the Christmas spirit, and it became his favorite holiday, so much so that every year before Thanksgiving, he has a Christmas party so he can be the first to say, Merry Christmas. So in answer to your question, sir, just as you did for your best friend, James, so I will continue to give gifts to all the good boys and girls around the world, and I intend to do so for many, many years.
2: No further questions, Your Honor.
3: Your Honor, we've collected a list of 6,000 names in 5 hours. Everyone on this list believes that Kris Kringle is in fact Santa Claus, and they don't believe him to be a threat. I would like to submit this into evidence.
1: Clerk of the Court, would you retrieve the petition, please? And Mr. Nielsen, would you like to review? Mr. Nielsen.
4: Your Honor, in light of some new evidence, I'd like to request a recess.
1: And how long do you need?
4: Tomorrow morning.
3: Christmas Eve? Your Honor, I object. I haven't seen any new evidence and won't have time to review it by the morning.
4: I'll have it delivered by 8 p.m. You'll only need 5 minutes.
1: If you waste our time, I will hold you in contempt. Do you understand?
4: Yes, sir, I understand.
1: 9 a.m. tomorrow morning.
0: Sarah, we're running out of time.
3: I'm sorry. I'm sure it's nothing to worry about.

0: You're angry.
1: And I have every right to be.
0: I couldn't lie.
1: Why not? Who would you be hurting?
0: If I lied, I don't belong in this uniform.
1: Wow, and to think I was falling for you.
0: What?
1: I'm not looking for a relationship, Scott.
0: Okay, then don't.
2: Good. I won't.
0: Okay.
2: Good. God, you drive me crazy.
3: They finished painting my office 3 weeks ago.
0: I know.
3: Look, I am not the type to fall for a guy, okay?
2: I am loud, I am brutally honest, and I like my alone time. I like to read by myself.
0: Old days in front of a fire, I know.
1: You could have lied for me.
0: How could the people in this town trust me if I lied? How could you trust me?
1: Well, that's an easy answer, big guy. That's too simple. There's so much history between us, and now we're talking about trust? What next, huh? We kiss? Dating is complicated with Susan. It is feasible, but it is complicated. And imagine the small town chatter. Public defender and sheriff? Dating?
0: You always do this?
1: What?
0: Get all wound up when you get nervous?

Sheriff? Don't mean to interrupt. Sheriff, you two need to come and take a look at this, please.

0: So tell me about the Jeep.
1: After my investigation, the Jeep, in fact, does belong to Mr. Chris Downey.
0: And do you see Mr. Downey in this courtroom today?
1: Well, if he grew his hair and beard out, he'd look like Mr. Kringle. But without fingerprints of each man, then, no, I can't say for certain.
0: And where did you get the picture?
1: New York DMV.
0: So it's a driver's license?
1: Yes, sir. The description of the driver's license does match the suspect. Minus the hair and the beard.
0: And you're speaking of Mr. Kringle, sitting right there?
1: Yes, sir.
0: Thank you. I have no more questions for Mr. James, Your Honor.
2: So much for being undefeated.
3: They do look similar. This is Cad Willerton from Brooks County, Virginia. Yeah. I'm sure we could find a doppelganger for anyone if we looked hard enough.
4: Where's Chris? You said that you would find Chris Downey.
5: Put Kyle on the stand.
4: What?
5: Trust me. Call Kyle to the stand.
3: Why are you here, Kyle?
6: Ma'am, my daughter Gracie was one of the children that Mr. Kringle visited while he was in the hospital.
3: And you have something you'd like to share with us?
6: Yes, I do, ma'am. I called the sheriff this morning after my little girl Gracie. Gracie's moved on. And after they took her away from us, we were gathering her things. And in the closet, we found this shoebox. And there was a note attached to it that I'd like to read.

Dear Santa, I'm so sorry that I can't take care of the pony anymore. He's a good horse. I named him Thunder, even though he's small like me. Maybe you can come visit me. My mom says heaven is full of angels. Please give Thunder to a little girl who will take good care of him. I will always believe in you. Love, Gracie. May I

0: I believe Kris Kringle is Santa Claus.
1: I believe in Santa.
2: So do I.
3: Me too.
4: So do I.
5: I believe in Santa Claus.
6: So do we.
7: I do. I believe in Santa.
8: I believe in Santa.
9: So do I.
10: I believe in Santa.
11: Storm is really picking up out there.
12: Excuse me?
2: How are you holding up?
12: Oh, not well. We're running out of time. How long do you think this might take?
2: I've had deliberations last 2 weeks.
12: 2 weeks? I maybe have 2 hours.
1: Don't worry. Miss Meyer says if we pray, God will hear and answer our prayers.
12: That sounds perfect.
1: Hold hands and close our eyes. Dear God, please help Santa.
3: Jury's ready.
1: I told you.
12: Oh, good girl.

0: Am I to assume that the jury has come to a decision?
1: Yes, Your Honor, we have.
0: May I ask that you present it to Officer Bryant? Thank you.

We, the jury, come before the court unified as a body of 12. And our ruling is also unified and uncontested. Mr. Kringle, we also believe that Kris Kringle is Santa Claus, and we charge the court to let him go.

I release the defendant. Court is adjourned. And we can all go home.

0: It's not always a bad thing to lose.
1: It's Christmas Eve, Joe. Go home.
0: Yeah.

0: I want to break up. We don't love each other. I don't even think you like me.
1: Is there another woman?
2: I'm so nervous. I'm just so nervous. What if the wedding sucks? What if the marriage sucks? Right? Oh.
3: You want to go?
2: In the water? At night?
3: Yeah.
2: It's cold and slimy, and I have no idea what's living in this water.
3: Yeah, but it will be fun.
2: But what if it's not fun?
3: Well, how are you going to know unless you try it?

0: walking along the beach, holding hands. I've had this dream for so long.
1: What?
0: Look, I know that it sounds crazy, and I was practically a kid when you left, but for me, it was always you. And it still is you. You can trust me.
2: Are you sure this is what you want?
1: I've never been more sure of anything in my life. What I feel for you is priceless.
3: Love happens to a person, whether they like it or not. It sneaks up behind you in the least expecting it, and then

0: happening soon, but not down here, up there. I must get up there and jump through.
1: You're mad.
2: No, Dad. He's Santa.
3: Scott, that makes perfect sense to me, man.
4: Okay, I'm with you on this one.
5: I know, right?

0: Oh, oh no.
1: You okay?
0: It's time.
1: It's time for what?
0: It's time.
2: Whoa.
1: Time for what?
0: It's opening.
2: Whoa.
0: It's opening.
2: What's opening?
3: That ain't normal.
1: What is happening?
0: It's opening. Stand back!
4: Oh, I think I peed a little.
2: That was awesome.
0: I never will get used to that. What was that? The portal's open. We need to go.
2: Oh, my gosh.
1: Okay, you're good to go.
5: I didn't tell you what I wanted for Christmas.
0: Would you like to tell me now?
5: Yeah.
0: I'll see what I can do.
6: You be careful.
0: I will.
3: Bye, fat man.
0: See you later, Squatch.
1: Okay, let's go! Come around this side. Come all the way around. Guys, step back, please, okay?
3: Okay, come on.
1: Clear prop!

0: There it is.
1: Are you sure?
0: Yes, positive.
1: I don't think we're gonna make it. It's too rough. This plane's gonna get torn apart.
0: We have to.
1: She can't take much more of this.
0: What was that?
1: I don't know, but it can't be good. I'm gonna have to go back. I'm sorry. I'm sorry.
0: Oh, please, Scott. You must believe.
1: Believe? Believe what? Believe that I was crazy to believe in this idea to begin with?
0: You have to believe.
1: No, I have to think about Susan first. And me not coming back, that is not an option.
0: Scott, I was there the night you promised Ashley.
1: What did you say?
0: Christmas Eve. I was there when you promised Ashley you'd find Susan a new mom.
1: How do you know that? Nobody knows that.
0: Because, Scott, I'm Santa Claus.

0: What happened?
1: We're here.
2: Wait.
1: I'll be fine. Now, don't you forget your promise to Ashley. Susan's counting on you.
3: I won't forget.
1: Thank you, my friend.
0: Goodbye.
1: No, Scott. Merry Christmas!

0: Kayla's okay.
1: So I've heard.
0: So you've heard.
1: It's pretty good.
0: Is it?
1: Susan, honey, what are you looking for?
2: What I asked Santa for Christmas. It's gotta be here. I know it's here.
3: Is it there, girl?
2: I knew it.
1: What is it?
2: It's for you guys.
4: Oh, thank you, sweetheart.
2: I didn't get it. Santa did.
1: Well, thank you to Santa then.
2: Come on, Dad, open it.
5: Okay, but you have to help me.
2: I will.
1: All right.
2: It's okay, Dad. Will you be my mommy?
6: Honey,

0: Yes.
1: Yes, I will.
2: Ew, Dad!
3: You silly.
1: Thank you.
2: Ta-da! Ta-da!
1: Very Merry Christmas!
3: You!
4: Ho, ho, ho,
3: ho, ho, ho, ho, ho, ho, ho, ho, ho, ho, ho, ho, ho, ho, ho, ho, ho, ho, ho, ho, ho, ho, ho, ho, ho, ho, ho, ho, ho, ho, ho, ho, ho, ho, ho, ho, ho, ho, ho, ho, ho, ho, ho, ho, ho, ho, ho, ho, ho, 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

0: May I help you?
1: Yes.
2: We're looking for an engagement ring.
0: Congratulations. Anything particular in mind?
1: Well, I really like Kate Middleton's.
0: Real or faux? We don't sell faux jewelry here.
1: Real.
0: Well, Kate's ring is a 12-carat sapphire surrounded by 14 exquisite diamonds. Mm. That would be a special order.
1: Okay.
3: May I be of assistance?
2: Yes, you may. Let's go to the back.
4: Now!
5: Courier,
2: just a sec.
4: Get inside! Move!

0: seemed normal, and then we ordered food, and he said, do you have any phobias?
1: Oh, no.
0: Uh-huh. Mm-hmm. But wait, there's more. Ew. Storage?
2: Yeah. Who bought a barrel mug?
0: You did.
2: Right.
0: Anyway, so then he says, I keep spiders as pets.
3: What, are you kidding me?
0: No.
3: What did you do?
0: Well, I said, why didn't you put that on your profile? He said, because no one would date him.
2: What a weirdo.
0: Oh, welcome to the world of online dating. There we go.
2: Is that it?
1: Yes, that for now. That
2: okay.
1: is it.
3: All right, I got it.
2: You got it?
3: Yeah, there we go. All right.
1: There we go.
2: I got it.
3: Oh, I see that.
2: I got it.
3: You got it.
1: Yeah, you got it real good.
2: Yeah. Mm-hmm.
4: Either you learn the software or I do.
2: Oh, you. I hate bookkeeping, and you're the one who always says we have to be more businesslike.
4: Well, as opposed to saying we should manifest success.
2: It's called The Secret.
4: Oh, did you just manifest that?
2: No. No. We're on our way to our storage unit. We're loaded.
4: I think we've got a little room.
2: Yeah, why not?
4: Thank you. I can't help it. It screamed by me.
2: I didn't hear it.
4: Sometimes these old bats are worth a lot.
2: And sometimes?
4: You gotta trust your gut. And I have a pretty good batting average. Mm-hmm. Just see what I did there.
2: Yeah, yeah, hard to miss it.
3: Wow.
4: I think we might need another storage unit.
2: Oh, yeah, maybe a small one.
4: I'll talk to Martin. Maybe there's one near here.
0: I'm gonna look for the box with the repoussé.
4: Okay, look for the one that says repoussé on the outside.
5: Are you sure?
4: Oh, no, thank you.
5: Anyway, I owned this place before we met. Now she wants half. Not gonna happen.
4: I'm sorry about the divorce, Martin. I only met Louise a couple of times, but it's rough anytime something like this happens.
5: We're still living together, roommates. Now she wants the house. That's gonna be a real battle.
6: We need to talk now. You think I'm gonna take this?
5: You gonna do something?
6: Oh, don't push me.
5: Oh, yeah? Then what? Huh? Let's take it outside.
6: Sure, let's go.
7: What's your problem, pal?

0: so sorry you had to see that.
1: Are you okay?
0: I'm a 64-year-old Marine Corps vet. I don't back down.
1: What was he so upset about?
0: Guy lost his storage unit some time back. Seems he just found out. You don't pay your bill, you lose ownership. We auction it off so we can try to make some of the money back.
1: And you must have given notice.
0: Yeah. Well, we wait until it's 3 months overdue. We send out letters, we phone, we put a notice in the paper. You know, there's an auction this Saturday. You should come. It's like the best garage sale you've ever seen.
1: We've been talking about it. It sounds like fun.
0: It's the wife, soon to be ex. Ain't gonna be pretty.
1: Good luck, Martin.
0: What do you want?

0: So what do you know about solar panels?
1: Hannah's dormant school has solar panels on the roof.
0: Well, these are actually flexible. This is the first building I've worked on that will use them.
2: And you can actually bend them?
3: You can climb the entire building with them, even the curb sides.
2: That's impressive. Mm. I recently discovered a completely non-polluting transportation system.
4: Come on, I'll show you.
2: I looked it up online. See this? It's an Elgin, pre-World War II. Restored, it could be worth buku bucks.
5: This is really cool, but be careful. Sometimes when you repaint something, it's worth less.
2: I mean, I'm gonna need a car in a couple of years. This could help pay for it.
5: Mm-hmm. How cool would it be to go to college riding a vintage bicycle?
2: It'd be cooler to use that vintage bike to buy a vintage Volkswagen.
6: Looks like a lot of work.
2: Well, I'll help you with it.
5: Clever. Well, you two have fun. And remember, originality is value.
6: Honey?
5: Good luck, sweetheart.
2: Oh. Yeah, check it out. This looks like a gas tank.
6: It does.
2: No motor.
7: How old is your mom?
8: Oh, she'll be 77. She's been collecting Nancy Ann since she was a kid.
5: Well, here you go. Oh. Jenny, original Nancy Ann storybook doll, 1940s with straight legs and jointed arms.
8: Amazing. Original outfit?
5: Yes, original outfit and original gold foil wristband.
8: Oh, I'm afraid to ask. How much?
5: Hey, Danny, how much for storybook Jenny?
8: I'll check it in a sec, but you guys, come look at this.
5: She's been doing this online dating.
8: Oh.
9: Finally a contender.
5: Cute.
8: Okay.
9: He's 6 feet tall, works in medicine. His name is Stan.
8: Ooh, I never got to do computer dating. It looks like fun.
9: Ugh, you didn't miss anything. But I'm liking Stan. You think he's a doctor?
5: Says medicine.
8: Probably.
10: Hi.
5: Hey, Frank.
10: Hey, Jen. Danny, how you doing?
9: Detective Linwood, any crime in our fair town today?
10: Let's see. A couple jaywalkers.
9: Oof.
10: Yeah, I think we got it under control.
5: Good job, honey.
10: Did you get it?
5: Yeah.
10: Mm-hmm. All right. How much?
9: Oh, $75, only because we don't have the original box.
10: $75? Please. Okay, what about the police discount?
5: Oh, the police discount.
10: Police discount. Right.
5: That's right, of course. With the police discount,
9: it works out to $75.
10: That's fine. It's good. You know we can get a new one for this, right?
5: Hmm? Thank you.
10: Tell Jason to give me a call. We're trying to put a card game together on Saturday. Okay?
5: I will. Nice doing business with you.
10: Cute. Yeah, as always.
5: $75.
9: Let's just spread it out and roll around.
5: Rolling the money.
11: Excuse me. Thanks. Thank you. Oh, hi, Jen.
5: Oh, hi, Vern.
12: All right, you know the rules. Don't go inside. Don't touch anything.
5: Could be treasure in there.
13: Somebody's thrift store discards.
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12: All right, let's get this party started. Who's going to start the bidding out of this fine unit?
11: $50.
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12: $200's bid.
15: Now, $500.
12: $500 is bid. Now looking for $600. Do I hear six? Once. $600 going twice. Sold to the man for $500.
5: See? That was fun and it didn't cost anything.
10: Hmm. You know what? These fools are going to drive me right out of business. Good luck, Jennifer.
5: You too, Vern.
16: Thanks for nothing, Martin.
5: Hmm. Let's go check out the next unit.
14: Yeah.
9: Vern didn't look too happy.
5: Oh, I know his store's not doing well.
9: If he keeps getting outbid, he won't be able to get new stock.
5: I know, hard to make money when you have nothing to sell. Oh, this is it, number 23.
9: Okay.
12: Nice. All right, guys, heading this way. Unit 23, again. Don't go inside.

0: 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All right, we got a beautiful unit here. I'm going to start the bidding out at $200.
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3: $800.
0: Now, $800. I have $800 now, $900. $900 going once. Going twice?
4: 900.
5: No.
0: Nine's here now, 1,000.
3: $1,000.
0: $1,000.
1: Come on!
0: $1,000 bid, looking for 1,100.
4: 11.
0: 11 is?
3: 12.
4: 13.
3: I bid $1,500.
4: 1,650.
0: I have 1,650, 1,700 now. $1,700 going once, going twice. Sold to the lovely lady for 1,650. Well done.
5: I won!
2: Sure did.
4: Wow.
6: 14, 15, 16, 50. Mm-hmm. Oh, sign here, and she's all yours.
4: That angry guy ever come back?
6: Nah, I think I scared him off. Well, congratulations on the unit. You've been like a pro.
2: Martin, you have some very cool things here. If you ever want to sell them, we take things on consignment.
6: Nope. I love my toys.
1: Here we go. Oh.
2: See? What did I tell you?
7: That looks real. Genuine Heppel White 1800s.
5: Okay, Mom, you can only see the leg from like 10 feet away. That could be a reproduction.
7: Yeah, but it's not.
2: But it could have been a repro. Except I saw this. Hayworth's Black Wax. 100% beeswax. Anyone with the repro would have never even heard of this.
5: Mom, you are a furniture whisperer.
2: I try. Okay, kitchen utensils, clothing to the women's shelter, everything else to the shop.
7: Okay. Got to move on. I have a date tonight.
2: Oh, with the handsome doctor?
7: Maybe a doctor.
5: Hey, check it out. This newspaper is dated 5 years ago.
7: Well, now you know when it was packed.
5: Oh, actually, this is pretty cool, too. Its initials are DB. Hey, I wonder if it's the same guy who jumped out of that jet with all the money.
7: What?
2: You mean DB Cooper?
5: Yeah, that guy.
2: Well, I think his initials would have been DBC.
5: Oh, huh. Well, anyway, the money's still missing. Wouldn't mind finding that in a storage unit.
7: Yeah, and when you find it, you can put it in your nice new purse. I have here.
6: Closed. Come back tomorrow.
8: It'll just take a second. I got your letter and I drove a check down.
6: So put it through the slot.
8: Please, sleep a lot better tonight if I could just hand it to you in person.
6: All right, come on in.

0: Just drink it. Ah, see, what you're tasting is the kale. It's kind of like super spinach.
1: Oh, no. This is really, really bad. I'm just saying.
0: Yeah, well, the worse it tastes, the healthier it is.
2: Oh, well, I am going to live forever. He really said he thought your ears were attractive?
0: Yes, my ears. Probably because his were so weird, which would have been fine if he were sweet. Is that asking too much, a nice guy with normal ears?
2: Hey, Vern.
3: Oh, hi, Jen. Hi, Danny.
2: Hi.
3: Man, that auction was brutal, huh?
2: Oh, well, that was our first one, so hopefully we did okay with the unit we bought.
3: Yeah. Oh, listen, if you see anything that might be right for my store, let me know.
2: Oh, we will. We haven't started sorting it.
3: Oh. Heard the news, right? Yeah, there's some kind of break-in down at the self-storage. Manager's missing, cops are all over the place.
4: Okay, tell me more about this altercation with this guy.
5: His storage had been auctioned. He was very angry. I thought it might get violent.
4: When was this?
5: 4 days ago.
4: Well, Foley's wife says he's usually home around 7. By 9, started calling, couldn't reach him, went to bed. Wakes up in the morning, sees he never came home, drives over here, finds this. There's some blood on the carpet, not a lot. And since Mr. Foley's missing, the assumption is that it's his.
5: Robbery?
4: Not a very good one. $600 was found on Foley's desk.

0: want my opinion?
1: I think you're going to give it to me anyway. So go ahead.
0: I think someone was killed. And I have a pretty good idea of where you can find the body. Okay to go inside?
2: Already processed.
0: Martin was an ex-Marine. Tough.
2: Well, a fight occurred, that's obvious.
0: A fight that escalated to murder.
2: Not necessarily. We only have a little bit of blood and a missing person.
0: This held a Japanese sword, short one. If someone had been stabbed, there wouldn't be a lot of blood, right?
2: Right. It'd be a small but deep wound, mostly internal bleeding. So, where's the body?
0: Well, the killer wanted to get rid of the body for obvious reasons. Those store locks are what they put on empty units. Martin said they were 95% occupied. There were four locks hanging there yesterday. There are now three. There are two marks on the floor here.
2: Where?
0: We've got to get in the right light to see them. Look what the heel of a shoe would leave if you were dragging a body.
2: Okay. Yeah, I see him now. They only go to here. Sound like he just got up and walked away.
0: You're right. The killer used one of these. Put the body in the empty unit and locked it with the storage lock.
1: That's impressive.
0: Just a hunch.
2: Hey, Jen. So we found someone. Would you be okay with giving a preliminary ID?

0: Hey, guys.
1: Hey, hon.
2: Hey.
1: How's your day?
0: Honey, can I talk to you for a second?
1: Yeah, sure. I'll be right back. Jen? You okay? What happened?
0: Martin Foley was killed.

0: Who's he?
1: He owns the storage place.
0: Wow, that's terrible. So how does this involve you?
1: I seem to have a knack.
2: Pinches.
1: Last time I saw Martin was right after the auction. A couple days before that, we spoke longer.
2: And that's when you witnessed the altercation?
1: Yes, last Thursday.
2: Can you describe this man for me?
1: Late 40s, 5'9", in shape, blue-green eyes, interesting color, dark hair, beard, a little gray around the temples. Don't they have a security camera?
2: Yeah, no, it's broken. Long time ago. Did you hear any specific threats?
1: Just a lot of angry shouting. I couldn't make out any words.
2: And then when Martin came back in the office, was he visibly upset?
1: He was heated, but that passed.
2: Would you recognize this guy again?
1: Oh, yes.
2: That's what I like to hear.
0: That's not what I said.
1: Well, that's what it sounded like.
0: Honey, I just want you to be safe. That means telling the police what you saw, then staying out of it.
1: I'm not in it.
0: Yet you helped the police find the body.
1: Only because I was the one in the office when the guy came in and they had the argument.
0: Exactly. So if that man were the killer, then who can identify him? You've done what you should do. Now let the police do their jobs.
1: I will. I can't promise you I'll stop thinking about it.
0: Thinking's fine.
3: Wasn't premeditated.
0: Here we go.
4: This is for your collection. It's Bakelite from the 1950s.
5: I want to make a display for all my buttons.
4: That's a good idea.
3: Let me pay you for that.
4: Don't deny me the pleasure of spoiling my godchild. Yeah. Okay, you guys.
5: Okay.
3: Have fun working.
4: Bye, Froggy.
6: Oh, that kid.
4: Thank you.
7: You're welcome.
3: I'm Danny. Can I help you?
7: Hi. I'm Alan. Bernard. I'm just buying this house, so I'm on the lookout for interesting pieces.
3: Oh, well, welcome to Rags to Riches. We specialize in interesting.
7: I can see that. Pennsylvania Dutch?
3: Nice eye.
7: Yeah, it's a dowry chest, right?
3: Exactly. Yeah, father would build that for his daughter, and there's the date right there. She'd sew quilts in preparation for her eventual wedding.
7: Well, I hope it worked out. Look, I hope you don't mind my asking, but I've always been curious. What do you guys do? Just walk around and knock on farmhouse doors? Like, how do you find all this great stuff?
3: We knock on a few doors. We go to estate sales, garage sales. People bring things in. Are you looking for anything specific?
7: No, not right now. If I close on the house, then I'll get a bit more serious.
1: Hello? Oh, hey, Louise.
7: My personal weakness has always been vintage baseball stuff.
3: Really?
7: Yeah.
3: Hey, Jen. Do you have that old baseball bat?
1: Oh, it's still in my car. You want me to go get it?
7: No, that's okay. I'm actually a bit more into baseball cards and autograph balls, that kind of thing. Big Cubs fan.
1: Oh.
3: Cubs.
7: Yeah.
3: Well, we've got a baby bear. Oh. It's a vintage teddy from 1920.
7: Well, I'd love to see that.
3: Come on. Got it in an estate sale last year.
7: It's very nice. So, Danny, is that short for anything?
3: Danielle.
7: Danielle. Oh, that's a very beautiful name. I'll come back when I have a bit more time,
3: sure.
7: Okay? All right.
6: Oh, did you see that?
1: Oh, I saw that. Married?
3: No ring. I know it's not a guarantee.
1: Listen, I have to run. Martin's wife, Louise, just called me. She wants me to come over.
3: Oh, why?
1: Yeah, I'm not sure. Maybe she wants someone to talk to.
3: Yeah, well, you're good for that.
6: Still seems so unreal. I look at the door, expect him to come home. It's horrible. The detective said that you've been very helpful, that one of their leads is someone who'd been angry with Martin, that you saw them fight?
1: Yes, I was there when a man came into his office. He was very upset. They argued outside. I couldn't hear what they

0: quiet for 30 seconds so I could find the road.
1: Oh, please. I did that one time.
0: Once was enough. I didn't do that. Oh, maybe.
1: Really? 2 years later.
0: Sore loser.
1: Bad winner.
0: Can't take a joke.
1: Can't take anything seriously.
0: We both do that.
1: That's it. I can't do this if you won't take it seriously.
0: What's the point of this?
1: To have a conversation.
0: If you want to have a conversation, let's just have a conversation. It's just like your book, 10 Extra Steps, when you only need one.
1: Now you're criticizing my book?
0: It's not a book. It's a owner's manual. Do this, do that. And if your fiancé still isn't working right, call her 24-hour helpline.
1: Love takes a plan. You need to use your head.
0: You don't love with your head. You love with your heart. It takes passion.
1: I don't need to take relationship advice from you.
0: Wait, Jessica. Wait. Wait. Look, I'm just trying to talk.
1: Well, I'm trying to protect people.
0: From what?
1: From making the same mistake I did.

0: I'm sorry, Louise.
1: I loved him very much. He wasn't perfect, but we found a way to make it work.
0: I really don't feel like unpacking these boxes from the auction until we clear some more space.
2: Well, Jason is not going to be happy about you loading up the garage.
0: Or just the overflow. Besides, I don't want to go back to the storage unit right now.
2: I don't blame you. Now, this is cool. Stay or go?
0: Garage.
2: So, what's weird about Louise?
0: I know. And I was not about to say to her, well, if you were so in love with him, why were you divorcing him?
2: But if they were having problems, would she really be talking about them now?
0: Maybe not.
3: Hey, Mom.
0: Hey, Logan, will you do me a favor and take the boxes out of the back of my car and stack them near the workbench?
3: Well, Dad's rule, no junk in his garage.
0: Hey, it's not junk. Maybe he won't notice.
3: He notices if I put a screwdriver in the wrong place.
0: Thank you. Well, hello, handsome.
4: Nice try. I saw the boxes.
0: That didn't take long.
4: And?
0: Oh, just a few days, I promise.
4: Define a few.
0: Five.
4: I'll give you a week.
0: Thank you.
5: You're welcome.
4: Oh, you have that insurance paperwork you wanted me to sign?
0: Oh, shoot, I left it at the store. I'll go get it after dinner.
4: Well, I'd say it could wait, but...
0: But it can't.
4: You want some help?
0: That would be great, thank you.
4: All right.

0: In here.
1: Hey, you gotta see this. Here.
2: Whoa.
1: Oh. Look, hidden in the seat stem. This is a real treasure map.
0: Oh, I love a good treasure hunt.
3: Hold it. Just because it looks old doesn't mean it is.
1: No, the bike is from 1934. I looked up a picture of one online.
3: Well, that makes it about 80 years old, not pirate era.
1: Yeah, the bike, maybe, but the map isn't on paper. It's thicker, like old...
0: Parchment.
1: Right, yeah.
0: Well, he's right. Pirates used parchment paper.
1: Ha.
3: Okay, well, where did the pirate get a bike?
0: You know what, you guys? I'm going to run to the store quickly and grab that insurance paper.
3: You want me to come?
0: No. You guys stay. This is very
1: exciting.
0: Yeah.
3: I really don't mind.
1: So, Dad, what do you think? Check it out.
3: Yeah.
1: See that? X marks the spot, right? It's got to be legit.

0: why? What'd they get?
1: Just this stuff.
0: It's costume jewelry. That's hardly worth stealing. You know, I was here last night. I came back around 10 o'clock to get some mail.
2: Could have been any time after that.
1: So the back's pretty trashed.
0: Oh, no. Oh, what a mess.
2: This was a thief who knew what he was doing. See how he carefully cut the window? Usually they just smash it.
1: Came and left through the back door.
0: Well, other than the costume jewelry, was anything else taken?
1: It doesn't seem like it.
2: Now, I must say, ladies, your security system is really outdated.
3: Well, we have a list of things to do.
1: Yeah.
3: But, well, we had to fix the roof first. It was,
4: Pay back every penny, even if I have to come to your house and pull weeds.
5: I'll hold you to it. You too.
4: Thank you.
6: I don't think there's a connection, do you?
5: I don't know, but I don't like thinking you might have walked into a burglary last night, and then last week a murder scene.
6: I won't be going to the store by myself anymore at night.
5: No, you will not. And we should have upgraded the alarm system a long time ago.
6: I know.
1: A whole box of these. That's money right there.
0: Cute. Well, here we have a sign.
1: Nice.
0: And a box full of travel books. Europe, Belgium, Costa Rica, India.
1: We got some books here too. Nothing old enough to be worth any money, I don't think. Love this though.
0: Famous diamonds and their history. I should put that in the house. It might inspire Jason. What do we have here? Oh, just little things. Pens, notebook.
1: Oh,
0: money.
1: Did you say the magic word?
0: Well, except it's from Costa Rica and Belgium.
1: I'll have to check the exchange rate.
0: Here, help me with this box.
1: Oh,
0: kind of heavy.
1: Oh. Ooh.
0: Wow. Hey.
1: Oh.
0: Neat.
1: Oh. So now who would use that? Pharmacists?
0: And gold dealers, I think.
1: Neat. What have we here? Tools for your watchmaker or something.
0: Okay, well, I think we can definitely sell the toolbox and the scale. Agreed?
1: Yes. Now, what about the federal table?
0: Oh, possible buyer coming this afternoon.
1: Sell it.
0: Who would let all this cool stuff go to auction?
7: George Heppelwhite was British. The pieces made in New England are after his style. I would date this early 19th century. It's very nice.
0: I already have some interest.
7: Jennifer, please, the only buyer for this wonderful piece would be me.
0: Make me an offer.
7: I think $1,500 would be more than generous.
0: A real offer.
7: I need to make some money on it when I sell it.
0: So do I.
7: What are you thinking?
0: More. A lot more.

0: Not quite in season, are they?
1: Hey, hello again.
0: Hi.
1: Not really, but getting there, I think.
0: Yeah. Do you always buy organic?
1: Well, yeah, when I found out what they spray on the

0: the other stuff. Yes. I see you like,
1: Kale.
0: Kale.
1: No. Well, it's kind of bitter.
0: Yeah.
1: But I put it in green drinks, and if you mix it with apple juice, then it's not so bad.
0: Hmm.
1: Do you juice?
0: Hmm?
1: Do you juice?
0: Juice? Well, yeah. I'm learning. Sometimes.
1: Well, you should come by the shop, and I can make you one with juice.
0: Yeah. No, I would love that. That'd be great.
1: Great.
0: Okay, this is going to be a little spur of the moment, but if you know, like a really good organic restaurant, maybe I could take you out for dinner tonight.
1: Yes.
2: Hello?
1: Okay, Alan was at the grocery store.
2: Wait, who's Alan?
1: Alan. Alan Allen from the shop. And he was at the grocery store, and I just walked up and I started talking to him.
2: Wait, you mean to tell me you made the first move?
1: Yes. Yes, and now we're going out for dinner. Organic. Can you believe it? What am I going to wear?
2: Oh, I know. How about that cute dress you bought last week?
1: Oh, really?
2: Really? That looks so hot on you. Are you kidding?
3: Oh, and I have the perfect pair of gold hoop earrings that you can borrow.
1: Okay. Yeah, okay. Good. Okay. Bye-bye. Bye. Where did I park?
4: An honest man lives long, and a thief gets his just due. Be careful not to venture unto what belongs not to you.
2: Whoa. That sounds like a warning.
5: I'm not scared. If you look at the map, there's a small lake with a stream flowing into it. I'm satellite searching a 50-mile radius of here to see if I can find a match.
4: Logan, that is very smart.
5: Oh, hey. And there's also a riddle. Here, check it out.
4: Oh, boy. Okay. There is no taller to be found. An old sailor could take me down and make me a boat to sail around. Here exact is found the ground. Oh, X.
5: Hey, come on, Mom. What's it mean?
4: I'm not sure. Well, what do you think?
5: Well, the X is obvious. That's the treasure. But the rest?
4: Well, sometimes it's easier to crack these things if you don't hit them head on.
1: Well, I liked it when I was there. I really like being on the water.
0: Oh, yeah, on the water. It's great. In the water, not so great. The rain in Seattle gets old really fast.
1: Wait, is that why you moved?
0: Yeah, that and the real estate market got overheated and there's better opportunities.

0: This isn't how the story ends.
1: Here, and actually, my daughter ended up graduating college, so the timing was just kind of right.
2: Congratulations on a successful launch.
1: Well, thank you very much. Yeah, it's great. She actually got a job at one of those San Francisco tech companies, so.
3: Oh.
1: Yeah.
2: Free lattes.
1: Yeah, free pretty much everything. Minibus ride to work, sushi for lunch. It's crazy.
2: Wow.
1: And this is great. It's awesome.
2: Well, good. Good.
1: Yeah. Listen, if you don't mind my asking, do you ever do any interior design?
2: Oh, well, not professionally, but, I help my friends when they ask.
1: Well, good. Because when I find a place, I am going to need some help.
2: Would you be living alone, or?
1: Yeah, well, I'm divorced.
2: Oh.
1: Actually, you know, it's funny. I ran into my ex-wife at my daughter's graduation for the first time in about 10 years, so. Yeah, that was something.
2: Wow.
1: It's like running into somebody at a high school reunion, you know?
2: Oh.
1: How about you?
2: Oh, same.
1: Hmm?
2: I mean, I'm divorced, not the thing about the ex-wife and the daughter's graduation.
1: Well, that's good, because that would be a little weird.
2: Well.
1: Cheers.
2: Cheers.
1: To a great night.
4: Honey, how much was that alarm system today?
5: What, you forgot already?
4: Remind me.
5: $1,700. But we can work on a monthly plan.
4: I think I'd prefer to take care of it right now.
5: Where'd you get this?
4: Well, bought a table, sold a table. But thanks for the loan.
5: Whoa, not so fast. We still have that junk to deal with in my garage.
4: It's not junk.
5: Hmm.
4: Are you really counting that? Jason?
6: Well, that sounds like a great date.
7: Mm-hmm. It was. So I don't think I want to see him again.
8: What? Why not? Well, because if I don't see him again, then I'll always have the memory of one great date with a nice guy.
6: Oh, you're crazy.
8: Maybe. But with my luck, he'll end up being a polygamist or a guy who keeps lizards as pets or a guy with a lingerie closet.
6: Danny, that's the guy.
9: What, he's here?
6: No, not that guy. The guy who was fighting with Martin.
9: Oh, that guy.

0: Can you tell what kind of truck?
1: No, but I do think you should slow down.
0: I just need to get a glimpse of the plate.
1: I can't believe this. I finally meet a nice guy and now I'm gonna die.
0: Almost. Is that a 3 or an 8?
2: It's a 3.
0: Oh.
2: It's an 8.
0: Oh, I don't believe it. That guy could be involved in Martin's murder.
1: It's okay, I'm sure the nice officer will understand.
3: License registration, please. Do you know how fast you were going?
0: 50?
3: Actually, I clocked you at 55 in a 40 zone. I'll be right back, ma'am.
0: Frank, hey, it's Jennifer. Listen, I just saw the guy that was arguing with Martin. We tried to follow him to get a plate number. He was driving an old yellow pickup truck. I'm not sure what kind. Yes, I'm listening. I know. I'm sorry, it won't happen again. Detective Linwood says we're not supposed to be following potential suspects.
1: Oh, I'm so surprised. There you are. Thank you so much. Enjoy. Oh, that's nice. Haida Gwaii?
0: Coast Salish, I think. But I have to get it checked out. Nice, though, huh?
1: Yeah. Oh, hang on. Incoming. It's from Ellen. Thank you for a wonderful evening. Let's do it again Saturday. Winky face.
0: Ooh.
1: I'm coming to your house on Saturday.
0: Invite him.
1: Really?
0: Jason's barbecuing fish. It's easy.
1: I don't.

0: know if Alan eats fish.
1: Ask him. It's gonna be okay.
0: Okay.
1: Deep breath.
2: Where are you? Yes? Could you be? And a stream flowing in?
3: Bingo.

0: Hi.
1: Hi.
0: What do you think?
1: Nice.
0: It was a little creepy before. Feels better now that everything changed. So, you want a coffee? Got a new espresso machine.
1: Oh, I'm fine, thank you. Louise, I was at a garage sale earlier today, and I saw the man that was arguing with Martin.
0: Really? Well, that's kind of scary.
1: I called Detective Linwood, but I just thought you should know.
0: Oh, thank you. I got those security cameras fixed, and I'm never here alone. Sam's here whenever I am. I don't work late.
1: Do you have any idea who would want to harm your husband?
0: No. But Martin was never very diplomatic. It could get ugly if he thought someone stole a parking space down at the mall.
1: Did it ever go beyond arguing?
0: No. He was all bark. I don't know if the police are making any progress with this at all.
1: What's your best guess?
0: Robbery, maybe? I know Martin had some gold coins somewhere. I haven't been able to find them.
2: Hi. Hey, thanks for coming over. I told Jason we'd get our stuff out of the garage.
3: Sure. So I spoke to Alan.
2: And?
3: He's coming on Saturday.
2: Great.
3: And he's okay with fish.
2: Well, I like him even more. I think most of this stuff is gonna go to the shelter.
3: Yeah.
2: Oh, look.
3: Teddy bear.
2: Oh.
3: Well, the eyes are replacements. Mm.
2: And his one ear is not original. Not worth much.
3: Still cute.
2: Hey, why don't you give him to Allie?
3: That's a good idea. You should ditch that old frog.
2: Now, what about the suitcase? Should we donate it or put it in the shop?
3: I think it'll look good in the store.
2: Hey, I was thinking about asking Susan and Frank Linwood to join us on Saturday.
3: It's fine by me. I think Alan will be more comfortable with another couple there.
2: Perfect.
4: You failed me, Mom.
2: And how is that?
4: You've got the great analytical mind. The domestic detective. Mom Locke Holmes. And you can't even solve a simple riddle.
2: Oh, no, I solved it. The point is for you to solve it.
4: Well, tell me. I'll do the dishes.
2: Okay. Say the riddle.
4: There is no taller to be found. An old sailor could take me down and make me a boat to sail around. Here exact is found the ground. X.
2: And what are boats made of?
4: Fiberglass, steel, wood.
2: Okay, wood. Let's go with wood since we're talking about pirates. Where does wood come from?
4: Oh, it's about a tree, right?
2: Yes!
4: Oh, there is no taller to be found. So, I just look for the tallest tree, and that's where the X is found, right?
2: Bingo.
4: Mom, you're the best. I gotta go to that.
2: Wait. Aren't you forgetting something?
4: What, a hug? Okay, yeah, sure, fine.
2: Oh, I will always take a hug, but I was talking about the dishes. Good job.
5: Ta-da!
6: Oh, she'll love it.
5: Hmm?
6: Yeah, she's in the playroom. I'll get us a couple glasses of wine. I want to hear all about this new guy you met.
5: Okay.
6: And these dimples.
5: Oh, the dimples.
7: Hello, miss. Mm-hmm. What you up to, sweetie?
8: Just coloring my beanstalk book.
7: Mm-hmm.
8: What's in the bag?
5: What makes you think I have something in the bag?
8: Because you like to surprise me.
5: Oh. I brought you a friend for Froggy.
8: Thank you, Danny. What's his name?
5: I think it's Teddy. He's a real teddy bear. He's very old.
8: I love him. He's going right next to Froggy.
5: Best hugger in the world.

0: No. I'm not giving you access to the forensic details.
1: Okay, how about I guess and you nod your head one way or another?
0: How about no?
1: Given the struggle in the office, I have to assume there were fingerprints everywhere.
0: I love the pancakes here.
1: Me too. And if there was DNA under Martin's fingernails, you still need to find a suspect to match it to.
0: Can you pass the syrup there?
1: Oh, clearly wasn't premeditated.
0: Oh, you think that's...
1: Killer didn't have a weapon. He found it there.
0: You know, I must admit, you sure got a mind for this stuff. Problem is, this is the real world. People get hurt. You're trailing somebody because you think they might be a suspect in a crime? It's a bad idea.

0: idea.
1: I know.
0: Well, you know.
1: I do. I really do. We were a long way back, and my intent was to get a license plate number.
0: Outside of an argument a few hours before the murder, we have nothing to tie in this case.
1: Pretty intense argument. Do you have other suspects?
0: All right, here's what we know. Or at least what I can tell you. Martin most likely had no relationship to the killer. Somehow, somebody gained access to the office. Could have jumped a fence. Martin possibly could have buzzed him into the property. Either way, guy demands cash, whatever. Struggle ensues. Martin winds up dead.
1: But you said yourself there was money left in the desk.
0: Yeah, but there could have been other money. Martin could have had cash and some files, or gold coins, other valuables. His wife said he had little stashes like that all over the house. Why not at the office, too?

0: What about her?
1: Ms. Foley.
0: Is she a suspect?
1: Spouse is always a suspect.
0: Martin told me they were getting a divorce. Not friendly. She wanted half the business and their house.
1: That's a classic. Classic motive. I highly doubt she would have taken Martin in a fight.
0: She could have hired someone.
1: Could have. Do you know Vern Miller?
0: Oh, casually. He has a secondhand store, more like a thrift shop. He was at the auction.
1: I know.
0: Is Vern a suspect?
1: Well, some people at the auction say he was pretty angry. Was he?
0: More about the units costing so much money. I have no idea what his relationship with Martin was.
1: You think of anything else? Just let me know. Oh, hey. You're gonna get this? Thanks so much. You are the best.

0: Detective Linwood.
1: Hey, Frank, it's Jennifer. Remember you asked me about Vern Miller?
0: What about him?
1: His store is shut down. He's gone out of business.
0: Left town, too. We're on it, Jen. But thanks.
2: It's absolutely gorgeous.
3: Yeah.
2: These floors look like reclaimed maple.
3: Yeah, old farmhouse, I think.
4: Pretty cool, huh?
2: Very nice.
3: Yeah.
2: You really gonna buy it?
3: I don't know, maybe. Just trying to envision it done and livable.
2: Mm-hmm.
3: You've got a couple pieces of the store that would really work in here.
2: The curio cabinet?
3: Exactly, yeah. Mm-hmm. Anything arts and crafts would be amazing. So what else you got hidden away? I mean, you must store your overflow somewhere.
2: Oh, we have storage at the back of the shop.
3: Right.
2: And then we rent a space for everything else.
3: Oh.
2: But we might have some things, I don't know.
3: Maybe we should take a peek. Yeah, look at this.
2: Coffered ceiling.
3: Yeah.
2: Looks great.
3: But this, my favorite. Look at this. Travertine.
2: Ooh. Italian?
3: I think so. Yeah. Well, what do you think? Should I do it?
5: I was able to reconstruct some of the missing files. The one I was really interested in was the list of customers who might have defaulted on their units.
1: There's quite a few here.
5: We had 6 auctions in 3 years, 38 units sold.
1: Has Detective Linwood seen this?
5: Yeah, I already gave him a copy. You can keep that if you want.
1: Great. If you can put a picture to a name, I might be able to recognize the man Martin was arguing with.
5: That's what I'm hoping for.
1: There's something else. I'm hesitant to ask, but it's been bothering me.
5: What is it?
1: Were you and Martin getting a divorce?
5: Did he tell you that?
1: He did.
5: Did you really know him?
1: Only from the self-storage.
5: I lived with the man for 25 years, put up with his nonsense. It got worse as he got older. He threatened to divorce me if I even argued with him or expressed a viewpoint of my own.
1: I'm sorry, I had no idea.
5: But we weren't about to get divorced. I wasn't brought up that way. Is there anything else bothering you?
1: No.
5: Good. I came here because you may have seen the man who killed my husband. His name may be somewhere in that file.

0: Buried treasure on my property.
1: Oh, yeah, yeah, look, if I'm right, X marks the spot, 5 paces from the base of that tree. Oh, wait, has that always been the tallest tree?
0: Why would I tell you that?
1: Because I share the treasure.
2: Terms?
1: I'd give you 25%.
0: I'd let you keep 25%.
1: That's a lot.
0: Counter?
1: 50-50. Partners.
0: Fair enough.
1: Cool.
0: How deep do you want to go?
1: Oh, I'm not sure.
0: 3 feet. Any deeper, I'd have to talk to your parents.
1: Oh, hey, can I borrow a shovel?
3: Okay. So, how fast do those elevators travel?
4: Well, in the new skyscrapers, 20 miles an hour.
5: No.
1: What?
5: Mm-hmm.
6: Wow. How do you engineer something like that to be safe?
4: Multiple cables. They can each hold 10 times their design load. It's very, very safe.
5: Amazing.
4: Well,
7: no, I'd be way more worried about being trapped inside one.
5: Right? I read about a guy who got stuck in his office elevator for an entire weekend.
8: What? That is my nightmare.
9: Didn't anyone miss him?
1: Hey, everybody.
10: Hey, Logan.
9: Hey, honey.
1: Hey.
9: Did you find it?
1: No, not yet.
6: I didn't know your son was a coal miner.
9: Logan, this is Alan Bernard. Hi. Alan, this is Logan. Well, tell him why you're dirty.
1: Oh, yeah, I'm digging for buried treasure. I found a map and...
11: Oh, Armitage.
1: Okay, I know it sounds crazy, but
6: no,
1: it's real.
6: No, not at all, not at all. Go for it. Hope you find something.
4: Did you get permission?
1: Yeah, but he won't let me dig deeper than 3 feet without talking to you.
4: Good.
9: Because we don't want you getting in over your head.
1: Because I'm in the hole, that's I get it. I'm starving, by the way.
9: No, no, in the garage, drop the dirty clothes, there's a clean change in the dryer, wash your hands, your face, and then you can eat.
1: Okay.
9: Thank you.
5: Well, good. Is he really digging for treasure?
7: Yes. Must be in the genes. We go to garage sales looking for buried treasure.
9: That's right.
6: And what treasures have you found?
7: Oh, the federal table.
9: Oh. That's right. We recently bought an abandoned storage unit, had a small table worth $3,000.
6: Oh, wow. Boy. Wow, that is treasure.
9: Yes, and it was buried way in the back.
3: Hey, Ellen, isn't that kind of like what you do when you're looking for old houses and trying to fix them up?
6: Well, when I look for a house, you don't want to see anything buried. Buried means problems.
5: Where'd you grow up?
6: Chicago. Yeah, still a big White Sox fan.
12: Oh, man. Boo. Boo.
5: Awkward.
6: Oh, come on now.
4: Well, buried treasure.
7: To your new house.
5: To good health.
6: Pura vida.
4: Pura...
9: Pura vida. Does that mean pure life?
6: Close. Good life.
9: Oh, well, then. Good life.
11: Good life.
9: Ah, yeah, good life. Yeah. Yeah. Drink to that. All right.
4: Morning.
9: Hi, honey. Sweetie, are you on site today or in the office?
4: Office. We're having a problem with the supplier, so phone conferences.
9: Home for dinner?
4: Late. I'm going treasure hunting after work.
9: Oh, Lee's changing the garage.
4: Oh, I don't plan on digging. I'll be supervising.
9: Seriously, how deep can he go?
4: I think blisters on hands, sun on head will determine depth of excavation.
9: So maybe 4 feet?
4: You could do 5 if the dirt is soft.
9: Well, how about you treasure hunters bring some pizza home for dinner?
4: You sure you don't want to help us dig?
9: Blisters on hands, sun on head. I don't dig it.
4: Really?
9: Really. Love you.
11: Love you more.

0: How sure are you it was him?
1: 100%.
0: And it was Louise Foley's garage?
1: Yes, and I'm assuming he had his own garage door opener.
0: All right, what's the plate?
1: 3471J2.
0: All right, let's see what we can find. Is that him?

0: Yes, that's the guy I saw arguing with Martin.
1: Earl Conroy. Outstanding warrants, failure to appear, petty theft, simple assault. I mean, this is no choir boy. He's not a murderer either. You know, I don't know whether to be completely upset with you for putting yourself in harm's way or happy that you may have found a break in the case.
0: Let's go with happy. Jason will cover the other.
2: You have certain talents that maybe I wish you didn't. What's his name?
0: Carl Conroy.
2: And Frank really thinks he might be involved?
0: He's questioning him. Louise lied to me. Martin did too, for that matter. That argument wasn't with a customer who was angry about losing his storage unit.
2: No, it was with a man who was having an affair with his wife.
0: It's the perfect motive. Carl and Louise get rid of Martin and they get the entire business plus the house.
2: Conroy may have been acting entirely on his own, you know.
0: Maybe. Doesn't seem likely, though.

0: Young couple came in the store looking for a very expensive engagement ring, but they were just using the store as a means to gain access to the courier truck.
1: The young couple?
0: Horrible. Shot to death. Bodies found in a car.
1: Do you have any idea what became of the diamonds?
0: Probably cut into smaller sized stones. It's easier to sell that way, but the value is greatly diminished. These were 3 to 5 carat diamonds of exceptional quality. Why are you so curious about this?
1: Oh, I have a second-hand antique store. Rags to riches. I recently got this book on diamonds, and inside there was an article about the robbery. Hmm. I've always been fascinated by diamonds.
0: Well, this was 5 years ago. Those diamonds are long gone.
1: If someone got the proper tools, could you cut them yourself?
0: One wrong cut, and I'd ruin the diamond. You'd need a master cutter, and one without ethics or regard for the law.
1: Not someone you'd find on Yelp.
0: No, you'd have to go to Mumbai or Antwerp. And you would have to smuggle the diamonds into the country first.
1: Antwerp. That's Belgium, isn't it?
2: Mm-hmm. Hi, you've reached Danielle. Please leave me a message.
1: Hey, Danny, I know you're on a date, but call me. I have some thoughts about that storage unit we bought. One, newspaper padding from 5 years ago. Diamond robbery 5 years ago. Two, balancing scales and tools that a jeweler might have. Three, money from Belgium. But why money from Costa Rica? Four, book on diamonds. Five, a newspaper article on diamond robbery and death of suspects. Vita. Literally, pure life, good life. Popular saying used in Costa Rica. To good health.
3: Pura vida.
1: Pura vida, does that mean pure life?
3: Close. Good life.

0: Oh, wow, this is really nice.
1: Thank you. Now, there is a bottle of wine in the fridge that needs opening.
0: Okay.
1: And glasses are in the rack.
0: All right, I can do that.
1: I'll be right back.
0: Okay.
2: You have a corkscrew anywhere?
3: Top right-hand drawer of the island.
0: The island top right.

0: comfortable enough?
1: Yeah, it's perfect. Absolutely. Oh, it's just a really cute picture of the bear.
0: Yeah, that's my godchild.
2: Yeah, well, she's cute, too.
0: The bear in the shop was all original. This one we found in a storage unit. It's been refurbished a little.
1: Well, that'll kill its value.
0: Yes, it will.
1: Yeah. I had a wonderful evening.
0: So did I.

0: It's very nice.
1: It was very nice. I gotta go.
0: Why?
1: Because if I don't leave now, I'll probably stay a long time.
0: Okay.
1: I got a big morning.
0: Right.
1: I'll call you, okay?

0: Hi, Jen.
1: Danny, is he there? Say yes or no.
0: He just left, but it was really weird.
1: Danny, it's his storage unit that we bought. His name is Derek Brooks, and somewhere in all that stuff are some diamonds.
0: Oh, no. Oh, that could explain it.
1: What?
0: Could the diamonds be in the bear? He saw the picture of Allie and the bear, and he couldn't get out of here fast enough. And he took the envelope with Marianne's address on it.
1: Oh, my goodness. Danny, call Marianne.
2: Tell her to grab Allie and get out of that house.
1: I'm calling Frank.

0: Frank, it's Jennifer again. I'm on my way to 145 Sycamore Street. Alan Bernard is on his way there, too. I think that he's the one that killed Martin. Marianne and Allie could be in grave danger. Please call me back, Frank. I'm calling 911.
1: Hello?
2: Allie, it's Auntie Danny, honey. It's really important I talk to Mommy right now.
1: She's in the shower. Want me to have her call you when she gets out?
2: No, honey. Right now, take the phone up to Mommy and tell her it's an emergency.
1: Okay.
2: Run.

0: Careful. Yes, Danny, I'm going straight to my car.
1: Marianne?
2: Put the phone down.
1: Hello?
2: Put the phone
1: Marianne.
2: Down.
0: Just take what you want. My purse is right there. There's an ATM card.
2: Shh. Where's your little stuffed teddy bear? Huh?
3: In my playroom?
2: Okay. It's only gonna take 2 seconds. No one's gonna get hurt. But I think we should all go look for it together. Okay? Let's go. Let's go.

0: You have lots of nice stuffed animals, don't you?
1: Ah.
0: There he is.

0: Okay. Where are my toy diamonds, sweetie pie?
1: In my jewelry box.
0: Thank you.
2: Well, yes, they are.
0: Thank you.
3: The police are on their way.
0: Well, we don't have much time then, do we? You know, I was just gonna take the diamonds and leave, but unfortunately now I have three eyewitnesses, so...
3: Four.
0: Pretty much the same thing.
3: You will get two steps out the front door.
0: Make this quick, Danny.
3: Derek!
0: Give me a reason. I'm gonna pick up these diamonds, and I'm gonna walk out that door.
3: I don't think so.
0: You know, shooting somebody is a lot harder than you think. Trust me, I know. It's gonna make a nice lifelong memory for that little girl, too, don't you think?
3: Marion, get her out of here. Let's go. She will shoot you.
0: No, I doubt it.
3: One more step, Jerk.

0: You have no idea how close you came.
1: I got it, Danny. Put the gun down before you hurt somebody.
2: Danny. Danny, put the gun down. Put the gun down.
3: Face down on the floor.
1: Now.
0: You're okay. You're okay.
3: Ow! Ah!

0: about blue roses?
1: I don't have them.
0: Wow.

Remember at dinner he said he was

0: Hey, you missed all the gunplay. Danny there, well, she was doing all the shooting. But your wife, well, she was jumping on a bad guy after throwing a baseball bat in his face. Would you take her home, please?
1: Yeah.
0: And make sure she stays there.
1: All right.
2: Sorry. Yeah.
3: Jen?
2: Oh, hi, honey. Before you jump to conclusions, let me explain.
3: I'm just happy you're safe.
2: Yeah, I'm okay.
3: Now, I'm gonna take you home. You too, guest bedroom.
4: Are you gonna be okay?
2: Yeah, David's on his way home. And I have a bottle of wine that needs drinking. I really thought you were gonna shoot him.
4: Should've.
3: Honey.
2: I'm just saying. Derek Brooks. I put that name into the computer and up pops...
0: Helen Bernard. Younger.
2: And an article that says he is presumed dead in a boating accident. No body found 5 years ago.
0: So, he masterminds a jewel heist, kills his partners, fakes his own death.
2: Puts the diamonds safely in a storage unit, moves to Costa Rica thinking he'll come back years later when the heist and the murders have been forgotten. He was then planning on going to Belgium or India to have the diamonds cut down.
0: And the storage unit was paid by credit card that was on autopay.
2: Yes, and when I signed for the storage unit, I noticed that that credit card had been canceled due to foreign transactions.
0: And by the time Alan found out, it was too late.
2: He shows up after the auction,
5: just take the check, buddy.
2: Demands to know who bought his stuff. Martin won't tell him. A fight escalates.

0: Martin ends up dead. Alan then tears through the files trying to figure out the person who has his stuff. Then he put the body in the empty unit and locked it with the storage lock.
1: And that explains the break-in here at the shop and why nothing was taken. He was only interested in that suitcase with the bear in it.
0: Which was sitting in my garage. He kept trying to figure out where we kept our excess inventory.
1: And by the way, the items from that auction are now evidence.
0: What?
1: And that table you sold?
0: Oh, don't say it.
1: You have to get it back.
0: Well, I guess you're gonna want this back, too. Marianne brought it by. They must have missed it last night.
1: Yeah, I guess so. Wow. Thank you.
0: I owe you an apology.
2: No, you don't. Anyone would have been suspicious after what you saw. Jennifer, my marriage with Martin was over a long time ago. But he wouldn't accept that I'd found someone new. That doesn't mean I wanted any harm to come to him. I was horrified at what happened.
0: I understand, but I feel so badly that I suspected you.
2: Isn't the spouse always the most likely suspect? I knew how it looked. But thanks to you, the man who did this has been caught.
0: Very nice. And I see you're helping.
3: I am. I'm the safety engineer.
4: Hey, I hit something. I hit something.
3: Okay, now I'm digging. Hey, hon, can you grab Henry? He's up at the house.
4: Yeah, he's part owner of whatever we find.
0: Oh, you got it.
4: Come on, Dad.
3: All right, finally. Oh, that sounds good.
4: Yeah.
3: That sounds good.
4: All right, let's get around the hole.
0: I don't know what it is, but they found something.
5: Well, it's probably some old trash.
4: Treasure chest. A real treasure chest.
5: Oh, my.
4: Come on, open it, Dad.
3: Henry?

0: It's all fake.
1: Please, look under it. I remember. It was my son's 8th birthday. It was going to be a pirate party. But there was a polio scare, and everyone wanted their kids safe at home. We were all frightened, and the party was forgotten. A friend of mine made that map, buried the box,

0: We didn't know where. It was so long ago. This is a letter from my wife to our son. Both have passed. You have no idea what this means to me.
1: Oh, Henry. We're so happy we could help you find it. Aren't we, Logan?
2: Yeah, very happy.
0: I'm sorry there's no pirate treasure. But I see you're pretty handy with a shovel. And if you'd like to earn some money, I do have some yard work needs doing.
2: That sounds great.
0: Logan's told me about your shop. And I have an attic here that nobody's been in for like 50 years. Are you interested?
3: Oh, no.
1: Always. What do you think's up there?
0: Furniture and boxes and junk and my comic book collection.
1: Wait, your collection?
0: Well, I was young once. I used to buy them all when they first came out. I think they're all first editions.

0: I want to break up. We don't love each other. I don't even think you like me.
1: Is there another woman?
2: I'm so nervous. I'm just so nervous. What if the wedding sucks? What if the marriage sucks? Right? Whoa.
3: You wanna go?
4: In the water? At night?
3: Yeah.
4: It's cold and slimy, and I have no idea what's living in this water.
3: Yeah, but it will be fun.
4: But what if it's not fun?
3: Well, how are you gonna know unless you try it?

0: seriously, what happened?
1: Get the door.
0: 22 kids got sent home from school with lice.
2: Benefits of tea tree oil.
0: Ew.
1: Would you rather get lice?
3: What's with the boxes?
4: Mind your business, kiddo.
5: Really?
2: Em, get in the driver's seat. Key on. Pedal to the metal when I say.
0: Got it.
1: Hit it!
6: You know this hasn't been easy for you, and how badly you need the funding. So skate clean. It's yours.
1: I will.
7: That was a great skate for Odessa Patterson. Here's your score.
1: You see my mom yet?
6: Stay focused, Maddie. You know what's at stake, okay? This is your year. And don't overthink the triple lutz. You nailed it in warm-up. Don't rush the takeoff.
7: And our next competitor representing the Toronto Skating Club is Maddie Dane.
8: You've got this, girl.

0: Stay focused, Maddie.
1: Here we go, Maddie. Maddie.
0: Poor kid had a shot at getting a free ride, a grant. She only needed to be in the top five. She was the best one on the ice. She's worked so hard. I've seen her land that jump 100 times.
1: So how bad is it?
0: Torn meniscus.
2: No skating for 12 weeks, then rehab.
3: No, I mean your financial situation.
2: 4 months behind on rent.
1: Is there any severance pay?
2: From a used car lot? Are you kidding me?
1: Bummer. Okay. Desperate times, desperate measures. Pack your bags, kiddo.
3: You and the girls are moving in with me.
2: We can't do that. The girls are in school. Our lives are here.
0: Appreciate the offer. I'll make it work.
2: I made the honor roll in high school. No. No college degree. Yes, I know I haven't worked in a medical office, but I'm real good with people. I'm real good with people. I'm real good with people. Okay. Okay, I understand. I did teach some fitness classes in my 20s. And actually, I did fitness modeling. How old am I?
4: Kelly Dane?
2: Yeah.
4: You've been served.
2: 72 hours to vacate the premises? Are you kidding me? Hey! Hey!
5: I could use a little help out here.
6: I saw Aunt Ginger lives in New York.
5: She retired and moved back home.
7: Yeah, she gave up her promising musical theater career.
2: Hey, at least she gave it a shot.
7: 40 years is more than a shot.
6: How far is Sudbury?
7: 4 boring hours.
2: There's a car dealership up there I think I can get a job at.
7: What about my skating?
2: We're dealing with a serious injury here.
7: I can still get better for nationals.
2: Baby, we just can't afford skating right now.
7: Don't do this to me.
6: It's not all about you, Maddie.
2: We're all gonna have to pitch in and make some compromises.
7: Yeah, because you can't keep a job.
6: That's not fair.
7: This isn't fair.
2: Life is not fair, Maddie. Get used to it.
8: Hey, check this out. Are you cold?
2: Hey, hey.

0: All right, it's been a good month, but not a great month. So I'm going to do something to shake up the sales team a little bit. I got someone new coming in. Oh, thanks for showing up, guys.
1: Oh, no, no. You're giving her a job?
2: A job here, with us.
0: Yes.
1: She's not local, eh? She got no customer base here.
2: Yeah, who's she going to call? She's got, like, no customers, zero.
0: Actually, she's from here.
1: She is?
0: Yeah.
1: Okay, but we've got a pretty tight team here.
2: Yeah, you know what an import would do to this team?
0: Yeah, make it better.
1: Okay, look, I got an idea. She doesn't make a sale in 30 days, she gotta go.
0: Come on, give her 60 days.
1: I know, 30 days.
2: Bam! 30 days, gone.
0: Yeah, she can do it.
1: Okay, but if she doesn't, she's gone. Fair bet? Huh?
2: Eh?
1: Mm? Eh? Eh? Bet?
2: Eh?
1: Bet.
2: Eh?
1: Bet.
2: Eh?
1: Bet it.
0: All right. It's a bet.
1: All right.
0: Jerry?
2: What?
0: Go.
2: Oh,
0: just go. Meeting is over, guys.
3: Wow, look at the houses. Everyone must be rich on the street. Is everyone rich in Sudbury? Is Aunt Ginger rich?
4: Hardly. I don't know. She did all right. Better than we have. Lighten up, Maddie. Got our health in each other. That ain't bad.
3: Is this Aunt Ginger's?
4: Yeah.
3: I love it.
4: All right, just leave the bags in the car, okay? We'll go in and say hi.
3: Auntie Ginger? Auntie Ginger, are you here?
5: She's not even home, Mom. Really nice welcome.
3: Maddie, give it a break. Jeez.
6: Language.
3: I said jeez.
6: Girls hungry?
4: Girls, we gotta go shopping.
3: Oh, crap! I wanted to be here when you got here.
4: Auntie Ginger.
3: Oh, hello. Oh,
4: thank you.
3: Oh, don't mention it. Oh, this must be Emma. Oh, you're as pretty as your mom. Well, not as pretty as me at your age, but still very pretty. Oh. Oh, and is this Maddie? Holy mother of God, look at you. I remember when all you did was crap your pants and pick your nose. Oh, you poor thing. How are you feeling?
6: Hello?
0: Who's this?
6: Emma. Who's this?
0: It's Lewis.
6: Lewis, the car guy?
0: Yeah.
6: My mom can sell anything with four wheels and an engine.
0: Yeah, sure she did.
4: Lewis?
7: Kelly?
4: Yes.
0: Oh, it's so good to hear your voice.
4: You too.
3: I hope you two kids like your rooms. I've had so much fun fixing them up. Okay, we're going to get you settled and then presents for all.
8: Did she say presents?
5: She's trying to buy us.
8: I can be bought.
0: It seems like just yesterday we were in high school together.
7: Right. When are we going to see you down at the shop? Yeah, I want to get you starting to do sales right away, right?
4: You mean I have the job?
0: Of course you have the job. Are you kidding me?
4: I'll see you Monday morning then.
0: Ah, oh, gosh, this is swell.
7: I can't believe you're here. Okay, see you Monday.
0: Ciao. Bye. Oh, he's back. Yes.

0: This is your room.
1: Really? This is for a 4-year-old.
2: Have you guys seen my room? Never mind, yours is way worse.
0: You can make it your own.
1: And Ginger just redid it for me.
3: You know what, Mom? This really sucks.
4: We really didn't have a choice, Maddie Dane.
3: You ruined my life.
4: I did not. You were this close to being funded. You're the one that fell, not me.
2: Mom! I can't believe you just said that.
4: I'm sorry. I'm sorry.
2: It's okay.
5: Okay, very calm, very relaxed, okay? Be a good girl, Rose. And frown.
6: You would not believe who I just saw at the grocery store.
5: No, you can't move, Rose.
7: Who?
5: Can this wait?
6: No. Kelly Dane.
5: Rose.
7: Kelly Dane?
6: Yeah.
7: Give us a minute.
6: Yes.
7: At the grocery store here in town?
6: Yes. She had 2 kids with her.
7: How'd she look?
6: Amazing. I mean, okay.
7: Is she just visiting or is she moving back?
6: I don't know.
7: Oh, forget it. Never mind. I'll find out myself.
8: Okay, Dr. Schachter, you can come back in now. I'll be a good girl.

0: got something?
1: Yeah.
0: Good, good.
1: Kid's here. You want me to collect on the debt?
0: No, not yet. Now that we know he's at the rink, go see his old man first, if he's not in jail.

0: See? Easy as pie.
1: Mercury? Mercury, that choreography was all off.
2: You're showing her bad technique.
1: The double axle was weak, the butterfly,
2: and the flying camel was way off.
0: No, it wasn't.
1: Yes, it was. Yes, it was, most definitely. Can you do it again, please?
0: Rose?
1: Do it again.
0: I'm done. Sorry, kiddo. Good luck.

0: Wow.
1: Wow. Better, but not wow. Heather! Heather, stop! Heather, stop! Excuse me, whoever you are, this is Private Eyes.
2: Oh, sorry.
1: Where's Mercury? Mercury! Mercury!
3: It's okay.
1: Mercury!
3: Honey, it's okay. I have it. Mercury, this is Private Eyes, is it not?
1: I'll take care of this. Mercury, can you have that girl removed, please, and lock the door behind her?
4: Can't do that, Rose. Fire eggs, plus your hour's up.
1: I'm sorry, but we lost 4 minutes because of this.
4: You can pick it up on the next session.
3: Oh, okay, that's all right. Thank you, Mercury.
1: It's not all right. Then what are you thanking him for? We paid for the ice.
2: She's good.
4: Okay. Good's relative. Haven't seen you before.
2: Just moved here from Toronto.
4: You skate?
2: I did.
4: Injury or money?
2: Both.
4: Yeah, figures. You have a coach in Toronto?
2: Yeah, Pat Lewicki.
4: That's not bad.
2: You know her?
4: Yeah, I worked with her a long time ago. You planning a comeback?
2: Probably not.
4: No, you shouldn't have come into this place. The smell gets you every time.
2: Yeah, I should probably get going.
4: Hey, kid.
2: Maddie.
4: If you want to coach, I got a Tiny Tykes program tomorrow. Regular coach is sick. Don't even need your skates. $30 an hour. 4:30 sharp. A minute late, you're fired.
2: Okay.

0: see you later. Are you lost?
1: Yeah, first aid. Do you know where 2C is?
0: Heather.
1: Maddie.
0: Follow me, Maddie. So, didn't I see you at the rink last night?
1: Yeah, you're a great skater.
0: Thanks, I know.
2: This is it. All right, here you go. Hi, guys. Kelly, this is Ben and Jerry, two of our key salesmen. Guys, this is Kelly.
3: So, you're the import, huh? Oh, no, no, wait, you're from here. Oh, no, no, you were from here, but now you're not from here.
4: We hear you think you're pretty hot. Well, so as you know, we're pretty hot, too.
2: Keep up the good work there, boys.
3: See ya.
4: Wouldn't want to be ya. Oh, nice legs.
5: Now, bros first, man.
4: Yeah, no, I get you. No ups for her. Yeah. Still, that's something.
3: It's impressive, yes.
6: You seem interesting.
2: Well, appearances can be deceiving.
6: This is a fabulous dealership.
2: Oh, thanks a lot. Oh, and this is yours.
6: Huh? Wow.
2: Yeah, pretty good, right?
6: Yeah.
2: Smelt it okay. Mm-hmm. Coffee, tea, me? That's a joke, right?
6: No, thanks, I'm good. So, how are you? No doubt settled down, partnered up kids?
2: No. I guess I never got over you breaking my heart. This is great.
6: It is. Shall we get down to business?
2: Right, yeah. Your drawdown against sales would be $600 a week.
6: Oh.
2: Is that okay?
6: Oh, yeah.
2: And there's no need to cause any trouble right off the bat, right?
6: Excuse me?
2: Your skirt.
6: What about my skirt?
2: It's a little short. You know, the 4 P's?
6: Sorry, the 4 P's?
2: Prudent to appear as professional as possible.
6: That's 3 P's.
2: No, it isn't.
6: Yeah, prudent, professional, possible. 3.
2: Well, I always counted appear to be a P. But, you know, you're right. You're absolutely right. Appear is an A.
6: So how long do I have?
2: What?
6: How long do I have before I have to make my first sale?
2: Well.
6: It's okay, Lewis. I'm a pro.
2: 30 days.
6: No problem.

0: He's always looking at me.
1: Who?
2: Him.
0: Darcy. He's troubled. As in, stay away from. Well, his dad is in and out of jail, and his mom disappeared a few years ago. And last year, he beat up this kid really bad. Really bad. So, what brought you to Sudbury?
1: My mom got a job here.
0: Here?
3: Yeah, believe it or not.
1: You getting ready for sectionals?
0: Yeah, you skate?
1: Did. Bombed out at regionals. Injured my knee.
0: Sorry to hear about your knee, but it is cool that you skated. We have a lot in common.
3: Hi, Portia. I'm the school social convener.
1: Maddie.
3: I just have a couple questions to get you on the right track.
1: Track?
3: So, do you qualify yourself as a jock, goth, emo, raver,
1: motorhead, or princess?
0: Princess, right?
1: I see it.
4: Been a while, Mercury. You coaching?
5: No, but I ran into one of your skaters, though.
4: Let me guess, Maddie Dane.
6: Yeah, seems like a good kid.
4: Oh, yeah. No, she's got it. I hated losing her. If she gets her knee back, she can go all the way.
7: She's that good.
5: Thanks.

Okay, so let's make two lines. What we're gonna do, push once and glide on one foot. Okay, and under. Good job. Good work. Sadie, when you feel like you're off balance, don't go like this. That'll make you want to go like this or like that. So keep your feet like straight and your knees over your toes, okay? There you go. See? Good, nice work. Here, I'm here for you. And then arms out for bounce. Go around. There you go.

0: How'd your knee feel out there?
1: Not bad.
0: It hurt, didn't it?
1: Yeah.
0: Yeah, you're doing more than you should. So what are you doing for rehab?
1: Cycling.
0: No, it's not enough.
1: It's free. Is that you?
0: Yeah.
1: Who's that with you?
0: My wife.
1: She was a skater?
0: Yeah, she was great.
1: You guys still married?
0: No.
1: I'm sorry.
0: $40. You were good with the kids today.
1: Thank you.
0: Are you available Thursday?
1: Yeah.
0: 4:30, sharp. Don't be late. Might as well leave your skates here. There's some lockers in the back, okay?
1: Thanks.
0: I saw you set up to jump. You chickened out.
2: Oh, crap. My mom's coming home.
1: I love your house.
3: Yeah, mom had it custom built. Are you hungry? Because starving.
4: Here, have some. Dig in.
1: How often do you have private ice?
4: Like 5 days a week. Oh, sorry. And I do regular sessions, too. Well, it's Mercury's dinky rink, and he only offers 3 a week. Mostly intermediate girls. It's so annoying. I can trust you, right?
1: Yeah.
3: Well, I'd love to get your opinion on some of my dresses. My mom and I are always fighting over what I should wear. She's burned through, like, 4 designers. Come on.
2: Your room is really great.
4: Thanks. What do you think?
2: Gorgeous.
4: I know, silly, but which one do you like?
5: Heather.
4: Oh. What are you doing?

0: Mom, this is Maddie.
1: Wait, didn't I see you at the rink?
2: Sorry about that.
3: You must be new in town.
2: Yeah, but my mom's from here.
1: Oh, so it's Maddie...
2: Dane.
0: I was getting Maddie's opinion on some of my dresses.
1: I think it really matters.
0: Well, Maddie skates.
2: Or she used to. She got injured at sub-sectionals.
1: So you skate?
2: I did.
4: Hello?
5: It's Mercury.
6: Can you make it over to the rink?
2: Now?
5: Yeah, I've got some ice time.

0: Okay. You see the figure eight tracings?
1: Yeah.
0: Good. You follow them.
1: Why am I following them?
0: It's called patch. Old school exercises. It's all your knee can handle right now. Eyes on the tracing. Arms checked. Knees soft. Go ahead. Pat, tighten up your center. You look like a jello sandwich.
1: How long do I have to keep on doing this?
0: You got 40 minutes.
1: Oh, great.
0: You don't like it, you can get off. Okay, keep it going. I'll be back in a minute.

0: Darcy, it's for you.
1: Yeah.
2: How are you?
1: I'm okay.
2: Hey, I was wondering if you could bring somebody down to the jail tomorrow.
1: Dad, I don't want to do this anymore, okay? I love you, but I just want you to leave me alone. I'm sorry.
3: What'd you fall doing, Patch?
4: No.
3: Didn't think so. What happened?
4: I lined up for a jump and I couldn't do it. I skated right through it and I was scared.
3: No one said it would be easy.
4: I don't think I can do it.

0: There comes a time for everyone, no matter who they are, to quit. Maybe it's that time for you.
1: Yeah, I think it is.
0: It's okay. It's okay, kiddo. Come on. I'll give you a lift home.

0: Louis. I'm really so grateful for the job and everything you've done for me. Louis, this isn't working.
1: Why not?
0: We dated in grade 10.
1: The best year of my life.
0: We were 15.
1: Yeah, you were my first.
0: Kiss.
1: Yeah. Shucks, I'm sorry.
0: You haven't changed a bit. The same spiky hair, lost shucks expressions.
1: That's a good thing, right? Look, I can change.
0: No, I like you, but we're friends. Can we just be friends?
1: Sure.
0: Excuse me, sorry. I better go see what that is.
2: I really like to keep on coaching the kids.
3: Yeah, that'd be fine. Your mom?
2: Yeah. Mom, this is Mercury. He gave me the job at the rink.
0: Kelly, that doesn't sound good. How old is this truck?
3: Old.
0: Let's see if we can get it started.
3: Yeah.
4: Okay.
5: You should come down and see me. Paladino Honda?
4: Great idea. We got a sail on.
1: Okay. I can't breathe.
6: Okay, pop the clutch.
1: That's still working out. I gotta start working out.
7: Third string, also on the second fret, just like that. That's it. That's your minor. Got that. All right, so now the second chord, this one's really easy. It's literally only two strings. But you did get it. You go. Nice one. You're gonna take your ring finger, just one more up, there we go, to the D. There we go, nice one.
8: Hey, Maddie.
2: Hey, Heather.
8: Had private ice this morning, nailed my triple lutz, five in a row. I'm so happy. Hey, do you wanna come to my house after?

0: Darcy, good to see you. This thing ain't going away. Don't make it worse.
1: Don't make it worse.

0: Is it?
1: Doesn't look okay.
0: Darcy here owes us money.
1: That true, Darcy?
2: My father owes him.
0: $1,200. Dad's in jail again. Debt goes to the kid.
1: $700. You give it to Mo. You tell him it's square.
0: I don't think so.
1: This is my house. No one comes into my house and threatens anyone.

0: You got lucky.
1: Let's go.
2: I'm sorry, Mark.
3: Nurse, you got any problems? You come to me.
2: Yeah.
4: Hey.
5: Did you see the hair?
4: Yeah.
6: No, I don't want you to miss this opportunity. Great. Yeah, see you then.
7: Mercury just showed up. Wants to go for a test drive. Thinking the CRV. Like it?

0: Really, I'll get out and push.
1: No, no, you're the client. I'll push.
0: Well, you were the one that said I could handle it.
1: Yep, I did say that.
2: Yep. No problem.

0: best choreographer in North America for you. Angel Stoico, an Olympic champion, is willing to come up here and work with you. It's exactly what you need to win the nationals.
1: Yeah, but I still have to win my section first, Daddy.
0: Come on, the sectionals is a shoo-in. We know that. This is your year to win the nationals. Honey, you're up from your nap.
2: Of course I'm up. With this racket going on down here, I thought I was missing a party or something.
0: Sorry, honey.
2: Honey, are you putting on weight?
1: No.
2: No, you're looking a little hippie there.
0: Rose, maybe you shouldn't.
2: Oh, hush, Henry. Her dress is custom made. Her measurements can't change.
3: Heather, bring down the measuring tape, honey.

0: Hey.
1: Hey.
0: Merc says you're doing really good with the kids.
1: Thanks. He said you were a really great hockey player.
0: Used to. I shoot some pucks every now and then.
1: Why'd you quit?
0: Didn't have a choice. I'll see you later.
1: Arms out for balance. That's a lot better. Good job.

0: Is your mother there?
1: Look, Louis,
2: you're calling on the home phone and I'm trying to do my homework.
0: Well, yes, sorry. It's just, she isn't answering herself.
2: She's at work.
0: No, she isn't.
1: Yes, she is.
0: No, she isn't.
2: Yes, she is.
0: No, she isn't.
2: I made my first sale! I so want your job.
3: Woo!
4: She nailed the sale in 17 days.
5: I hate it when he does that.
6: Yeah. He's getting better at it, though. Any pain?
2: A little.
6: MRI shows a longitudinal tear in the meniscus. Can you straighten your leg out for me? Not too bad.
2: The doctor in Toronto said I couldn't skate for 12 weeks.
6: So with rest, it can get better, but it is vulnerable to further injury. We can do PRP.
2: What's that?
6: Platelet-rich plasma. Blood spin. It speeds up the healing process.
2: Okay.
6: But these treatments are expensive. Does the family have money?
0: I'll cover the treatments.
6: All right, well, then she must be good.
0: More than good. She can go all the way.
6: Work it out.

0: intensity in the eyes. I'm attacking. Always intense. I want that. None of this sort of dead-eyed, oh, I don't know where I'm going. Oh, where am I? I'm lost in a shopping center. I can't find the cucumbers. We don't want that. Look and attack. It's good. It's good. It's not great, but it's good.
1: Okay.
0: You know what you're gonna win with good? Nothing. Again, let's go.
2: Okay, right?

0: Any pain? You feeling any pain here?
1: A little, yeah.
0: Is it fatiguing?
1: Yeah.
0: Okay, let's try one more time.
2: What I want to do now, brackets. Need to get it nice and soft. Okay, I want to test that power, test that balance. Let's try again. See how the knee feels. That's it, that's it, that's it. Okay, come back on the other leg. How'd that feel?

0: This will hurt someone. Tell me when.
1: Now.
2: Hey, Darce. Why don't you do me a favor? Help out Maddie with some rehab.
3: Yeah, sure.
2: Come on, Maddie, come on, let's go. You guys, come on, keep going. Faster, let's go.

0: ride once.
1: Do we even know where we're going?
0: You can do it. Come on.
1: Wait up.
0: Keep going. Keep going. Almost there.
2: Any pain?
3: No. No pain.
2: A little bit more. Any pain?
3: No.
2: Okay, that's good. You can rest it.
4: You gotta let her compete in sections.
5: She didn't qualify.
4: Look, Maurice, you owe me a favor. I'm calling it in.

0: my arms back a bit. Good. Okay, resist. Let's go backwards again. Just want to test the knee a little bit with some power. Okay, easy at first. Just easy. Yeah, nice in the knees. Nice soft knees. Nice and light at first. How's the balance feel?
1: Okay.
0: Good. Trust the edges. Trust them. A little more power in the knee. Excellent. Okay, good. All right. Inside hop. Good. Can you do a landing position for me? Just hold the landing. Yep, that's it. Strength in the knee. Looks good. It looks really good. Stay there. Stay there, kiddo. Good. Straighten the knee. Draw the energy through. Bend that knee. It looks really good. Stay there. Stay there. Stay there. Good. How's the knee feel?
1: Good.
0: You want to take it for a test drive?
1: Yeah.
2: I thought you told me she didn't skate anymore.
3: Well, yeah, that's what she said.
2: Wasn't I right to tell you not to trust her? You might want to ask her why she's lying to you.

0: That's good. That's good lines right there. Stop! Stop! Stop, stop, stop, stop, stop! Where are your arms, Heather? Up! Up! Ball of light in your chest. Beautiful swan, not sick little duck. Use your arms, it's not Riverdance.
1: Why do you live at the rink?
2: Well, my dad's a drunk. He's in and out of jail.
1: What about your mom?
2: She took off. She just couldn't stand him anymore.
1: That's rough.
2: It's okay. I was practicing at the rink a lot. Mercury kind of took me. Gave me a job. Let me sleep in the dressing rooms. It's okay.
1: Heather said you got in a fight with someone and hurt him pretty bad.
2: Yeah, it was a hockey fight.
1: Is that why you can't play anymore?
2: I can play. The guy I hurt, he was a friend. And he can't play anymore. So I figured I don't deserve to.
1: I'm sorry.
3: I think we're gonna need to get your hair highlighted before sectionals, too. And I was thinking maybe a little Botox wouldn't hurt.
4: For who?
3: I don't want to be frowning while you skate. The judge is like a nice, calm, smooth face.
4: You don't know what the judge is like.
3: Good taste is universal, Dara. Besides, I'm just looking out for your best interest. Didn't I warn you about Maddie?
5: Hey, Heather.
6: Why did you lie to me? Was it all a con? See what I was planning? See what I was wearing? Hear my music?
5: I never lied to you.
6: You said you weren't skating anymore, but you are. I even share my secret potato chip stash with you.
7: Hello?
8: It's Mercury.
7: I'm really liking the CRV.
9: Really? That's excellent news.
7: Listen, if you're not too busy tonight, I thought maybe you'd like to grab a bite to eat.
9: You mean like a date? A date date?
8: Yeah, I guess, if you're not busy.
9: Well, actually, I am busy.
8: Oh.
9: I'm having dinner with you.
10: Okay, so you take the outside edges and fold them in the middle to hide the edges. And then you break it in three, like this. Okay, we'll try that again.
1: Oh, I never saw my mom do it like this.
10: Well, now you know.
9: Sort of.
1: Aunt Ginger, mm-hmm. Can I ask you something?
9: Well, I don't know if I can answer, but fire away.
1: If you don't tell someone, like, exactly what you're doing, it's not lying, is it? Not that you're doing anything wrong, but...
10: Well, that might depend on who you're not telling and what you're doing. In my books, lie to no one. I mean, if you love them, be honest with them. They deserve it, and so do you. And if you don't love them, then why go to the trouble of lying, right? Okay, here, try a bigger one. Try the biggest one. All right, outside.

0: Maddie, you can talk to me. Honey, what's the matter?
1: I lost my only friend I had at school.
0: What happened?
1: I lied to her. I didn't mean to, but I did. And I lied to you, too.

0: think it's great that you gave Maddie a job and that you got her such a fantastic sports doctor. And on top of that, apparently you're coaching her for free. What, did you think she's an orphan? Or are you just trying to play hero? Well, guess what? I don't believe in heroes.
1: She told me she told you.
0: She told me she was coaching little kids. Do you even have kids?
2: You don't, do you?
0: It was your responsibility to make sure I knew. Parental consent. Ever hear of it?
1: I'm sorry.
0: And you shouldn't be filling her head full of dreams that can't happen.
1: That's what you think, that this can't happen for her.
0: Not on my salary.
1: I'll cover the cost.
0: No, I have taken enough handouts.
1: This is not a handout.
0: Really? What is it then?
1: I want a champion, and I think Maddie's it.
0: What about her knee?
1: She's doing rehab. It's strong and getting stronger. Look, Kelly, you've got to let her skate. You're a skater. You know exactly what this means. Look, I don't have a lot going on in my life.
2: That's obvious.
1: Not since my wife died.
2: I'm sorry.
1: Maddie needs this. Maybe I need this just as much. Maybe so do you. Maybe together, we have a shot. Okay, Maddie, let's do the whole program.
3: Okay. Turns out Angel is available, so we're taking the ice after all.
1: You canceled. Maddie has the ice.
3: We paid for it, so we're uncanceling.
4: Heather, go get your skates on, sweetie. Can you help her? It's okay. You stay with me, honey.
3: Kelly, I heard you were back in town. We've missed you.
2: I had no idea you were Heather's mother.
4: Well, insight never was your strong suit. Heard the modeling thing didn't work out, huh? And you ended up hawking used cars.
3: And Mickey left you?
2: Not true. But this isn't about you and I, is it?
4: No, this is about my daughter. And I'm not going to let you mess with her.
1: Look, you take half the ice, we'll take the other half.
3: You want us to share the ice after we've paid for it? Is that what you're saying?
1: There's plenty of ice. It's that way or the highway.
3: Well, look who's making friends here already.
5: That was very tense. I love drama. Mickey. Wild Mickey P.
2: Yeah. Rose and I were 19, both skaters, and she fell hard for him.
1: Let me guess. He fell for you. So Maddie is the daughter of two skaters.
2: Yep.

0: claws are out.
1: Whoa, whoa, whoa. What's this? Mm-hmm.

0: Get off the ice now!
1: You can't blame Mercury for being mad at you. I mean, what if you hurt yourself doing something so stupid? And all the hard work that you've done, all the hard work he's done to get you into sectionals?
2: He got me in?
1: Yeah, he said he would.
2: Wow.
3: Heather, you can't let her beat you. You're better than she is. You are. Now promise me that you're gonna win. Heather, are you listening to me? Promise me that you're gonna beat her.
2: Yeah, and how can I promise you that?
3: Well, it's called the law of intention, Heather. You just make the intention. It has to be crystal clear. Your intention needs to be, I'm gonna beat this girl. And, well, obviously anybody else.
4: Right, shouldn't her intention just be to be the best she can be?
3: It's not a very worthwhile intention, Henry. Sometimes you're so thick. No. Promise me that you're gonna beat her.
2: Yes, Mom.
3: Yes, Mom, what?
2: Promise I'll win.
3: Honey, I think you've had enough, yeah?

0: Maddie's gonna need an amazing costume. We'll be your official sponsor. I'll call Ross.
1: Ross?
0: He's my BFF. Works for the Icecapades. He'll whip up a costume like a week and guarantee it'll be stunning. Oh my gosh, this is exciting. Paladino's first skater.
1: You all right, Amy? Are you eating something?
2: No.
1: Yes, you are. What are you eating?
2: Nothing.
1: Give it to me.
2: No, no!
1: Potato chips? Really? Empty calories, full of fat, full of grease, bad for your skin, bad for your figure. Are you sabotaging yourself?
2: No, you're sabotaging me.
1: Did I raise a loser? No, I don't think so. Heather, I'm only thinking about you here, okay? You need to do whatever it is you need to do to win the competition, right? Okay. Failure's not an option. Potato chips are not part of that.

0: even if Mercury finds some skates that fit, you know you won't have time to get used to them. And with the knee, maybe it's best we just sit this one out. Come on, you're young. There's plenty of competitions ahead for you.
1: I'm competing, Mom. One way or another, I am competing.
2: Look what I found in the garage. Clearly, I keep everything. All right, what size are you?
1: An 8.5.
2: 8.5. Let's see what we can find in here. Oh, my God. Oh, my goodness. Here are your skates. These were custom made for your mother. Oh, they need a little sharpening, but come on, let's try them on.
1: Wouldn't it be great?
3: These might be magic.
2: Oh. Okay. It's gonna work.
3: It's stiff.
2: You know, I can loosen them a little bit more. Do we put the list
3: off on it? It's too tight.
2: Well, let's just loosen
4: them. They won't fit! Forget it. I'm sorry I ever started skating again.
0: I can't believe it.
2: Sorry about that.
5: Heather, the fabric doesn't lie. It's too tight.
4: You have to make it too tight.
5: Don't be ridiculous. We're gonna have to let this out.
4: You know what? I'm not competing.
5: Do not pull this on me now, okay? Not after everything I put out for you.
4: What you've put out? What about what I've put out?
3: The abuse I take from you.
5: It's not abuse, Heather. It's guidance. I am trying to help you become a better person.
4: You just want me to win.
5: Well, of course I want you to win.
4: I'm not competing. I'm not. It's my decision.
5: No, it isn't. Not after everything I've sacrificed for you. The number of days I have spent in that cold arena drinking bad coffee. You'll compete and you'll win. Do you understand me? You will compete and you'll win. This conversation's over.

0: You're kidding. I'll tell her.
1: Eddie, you're not gonna believe this. Your skates are back.
2: Really?
1: Yes. Oh, honey.

0: fashion show.
1: You okay?
2: Yeah. Maybe a little nervous.
1: Nettie, no matter what happens, I want you to know how very proud I am of you.
2: Honey.
1: And I want you to do one thing for me tomorrow.
2: What's that?
1: Go out there and have the time of your life. You're doing what you love. So go and skate your heart out.

0: ladies and gentlemen.
1: Not bad. Good. Better than a kick.
0: Wasn't that wonderful?
2: Hey, kid, how you feeling?
3: Good.
2: Someone wants to meet you. Tessa Virtue.
3: Hey, so nice to meet
1: you. Nice to meet you. I saw you win your gold medal.
3: How's the knee feeling?
1: A lot better, thanks.
3: Good. You've earned this. You're going to be great.
1: Thank you.
3: Well, I just wanted to wish you luck. Have fun.
1: Thank you.
2: Thanks. That was nice. You all set?
1: Yeah.

0: and epic source from Paysan, Ontario, Susie Kyle. Here competes for the regional championship title.
1: Holy moly, these kids are good. Can Maddie top this?
2: You'll see.
0: And up next, folks, from Paris, Ontario, Ron Goss, Dina Evangelisti, Lori Saka, and Mark Ferrari is 89.97. Lori will be disappointed with that score. 148.23, combined score for Ruth Worcester. And up next, folks, is Maddie Dane. After a recent serious knee injury, and that's what we all call a true competitor.

0: run out of paper, I'll go cut down a forest.
1: I'm just being thorough. You know, normal people actually consider that a good quality.
0: I didn't need directions. I just needed someone to be quiet for 30 seconds so I could find the road.
1: Oh, please. I did that one time.
0: Once was enough. I didn't do that. Oh, maybe.
1: Really? 2 years later.
0: Sore loser.
1: Bad winner.
0: Can't take a joke.
1: Can't take anything seriously.
0: We both do that.
1: That's it. I can't do this if you won't take it seriously.
0: What's the point of this?
1: To have a conversation.
0: If you want to have a conversation, let's just have a conversation. It's just like your book, 10 extra steps when you only need one.
1: Now you're criticizing my book?
0: It's not a book. It's a owner's manual. Do this, do that. And if your fiancé still isn't working right, call her 24-hour helpline.
1: Love takes a plan. You need to use your head.
0: You don't love with your head. You love with your heart. It takes passion.
1: I don't need to take relationship advice from you.
0: Wait, Jessica. Wait. Look, I'm just trying to talk.
1: Well, I'm trying to protect people.
0: From what?
1: From making the same mistake I did.

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1: What place?
2: You're in first.
1: You're in first.
0: From lively Ontario, once again, the Sudbury Skating Club is Heather Leeders.
3: She looks gorgeous.
0: Folks, there seems to be some problem.
4: Let her go, kiddo. This is yours.
1: She's my friend.

0: What are you doing?
1: I'm the one. I took your skates. I'm sorry. Hey, I'm so sorry.
0: But you brought them back.
1: I'm sorry. You deserve to win, Maddie.
0: I don't deserve to skate.
1: Not after what I did.
0: You have to get back out there, Heather. It's not fair to anybody, especially yourself.
1: Just look at me. I'm a mess.
0: No. You're the black swan. You look just how the black swan should look. Beautiful.
2: Heather, 30 seconds to get back on the ice or you're disqualified. Come on. 30 seconds to rock and roll. Come on.
0: Go. 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Do it for me.

0: She's crying. Brilliant strategy, adding drama to the moment for the judge. Look at the judges. They can't take their eyes off her. I didn't think she had it in her. Good girl.
1: Shut up, Rose. Seriously, not another word. Not a word.

0: perfect. 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My daughter is perfect just the way she is.
1: It's too bad you can't see that.
0: I feel sorry for you.

0: you. 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
1: Oh, Mom.
2: 57-75. Our winner is...
3: Ladies and gentlemen, it's time for the medal ceremony. What a competition. Three young ladies here on the podium, but many more that entertained us and gave us a fantastic day. And we have a special guest, an Olympic gold medalist, to present the medals herself, Tessa Virtue. So if you will, please grab the bronze medal and present it to Susie Cadeau. The silver medal to Heather Lear. And now, the winner, our gold medalist, Maddie Bain.
0: Way to go, Maddie.

0: Is that still us?
1: No. You know why?
0: Surprise me.
1: Because my wife is even more beautiful than she was the day I met her.
0: And you are still crazy.
1: Maybe. Doesn't mean I'm not right.
0: You ready to see the world?
1: I thought it was looking at it.

0: Sure you want to do this?
1: Plenty of other ways to spend a retirement.
2: No, of course I'm sure.
1: I mean, it's not practical. We have no plan. I don't even know where I'm going. That's not us.
2: Well, we can just have fun. Remember fun?
1: I might.
2: What do you want to do?
1: I don't know. I guess we can do whatever we want.

0: Hi. You're new here? I'm new here, too.
1: Do you want potatoes?
0: Yes, yes, I definitely want potatoes.
1: You should keep moving.
2: Hey, move it along. Do you want to hear the story or what, Steve?
0: I'll see you tomorrow.
1: Why were you so mean to him?
3: I'm in the reception room. Jan Hurst. Okay, I found her. I'll call you back. Mom. Oh. Are you all right?
4: I'm fine.

0: What's going on with Dad?
1: It's not good.
0: Is he alive?
1: Yeah. But he's in really bad shape. They're gonna tell me more after he gets out of surgery.
2: To the EMTs. You were extremely lucky. You know that. I mean, it could have been much worse.
1: That's not luck, sweetheart.
2: Okay. Did they happen to give you the name of Dad's surgeon?
1: Oh, you know, with everything and it happened so fast, I don't think I got that. You know, they just rushed him into surgery.
2: It's fine. It's fine. I can find out. Did they give you any like discharge papers, or did they give you any paperwork?
1: Mm-hmm.
2: Okay. Yep. Good. That's what I need. Okay. All right. I'm gonna go make sure they take care of Dad. Okay.
1: Hang on, sweetie. This isn't your hospital. I'm sure the doctors know what they're doing.
2: No, Mom. The problem is that because I work in a hospital, unfortunately, I know that. Some doctors don't know what they're doing, so I'm just gonna go talk to them. That's all. Just get some information. I will be nice, and I will be right back. It's okay.
3: She's probably gonna push the surgeon out and do it herself.
4: She would do that.
3: Yes, she would.
0: I just want to see Dad.
1: Me too, sweetheart.

0: Hi.
1: Corn?
0: I like your hair.
1: Very funny.
0: I could just tell you have nice hair.
2: Give it up, man. She's not buying it.
1: I don't date GIs.
0: Yeah.
1: Ever.
0: Until.
1: It's not gonna happen.
0: Why do you say that now?
1: Do you want the corn or not?
0: Yes. Yes, I do.
3: What? Ooh, he wants a hairnet.

0: Yes, I think he's somewhat cute, okay?
1: So then your father doesn't have to know.
0: You don't get it. He said if he catches me dating a GI, he'll send me to live with my grandma in Nebraska.
1: Well, do you want to go to Nebraska?
0: No.
1: So then I guess we'll have to keep it a secret.
0: I guess I can always meet another boy.

0: Hey.
1: Hi.
0: How was your shift today?
1: It was fine.
0: Fine. Is that the age we're at now? I ask you how your day is and all I get back is fine. The other dads tell me about it. I was hoping my little girl might treat me a little differently.
1: It's just a regular day. Hungry people, food, just a job.
0: Well, if you're doing it, I want to hear about it.
1: I serve potatoes. Hours of potatoes. It's crushingly boring. Still happy you asked?
0: Absolutely. How are they treating you over there?
1: Fine. Just been a couple months.
0: Any of the GIs getting too friendly with you?
1: Nothing I can't handle.
0: Oh, so they are. You know how I feel about you dating.
1: Who said I'm dating anyone?
0: Really?
1: Really?
0: Or are you just too shy to tell me about it?
1: Really?
0: Look, you're beautiful, and I know that you're gonna date, and I'm totally, totally fine with it. All I'm asking is that you don't date GIs. That's all.
1: Who said I am?
0: Are you?
1: No.
0: Great.
1: Mom dated you, didn't she?
0: Look, sweetie, I'm only saying this because I care about you. All those GIs I trained at Lackland, spending so much time with other young men or getting yelled at by me, months without even seeing a woman, it's got to change them. They forget about their mothers and their sisters. They forget how to treat a woman. They're never going to commit. They don't know how to

0: handle a relationship. Now, I know that sounds harsh, but this is exactly why I have to tell you. I don't want anyone hurting my little girl. You understand?
1: Okay.
0: You promise?
1: Promise.
0: Promise me what?
1: Promise I won't date anyone in the military.

0: I heard you wanted to go out with me.
1: Oh, look at that. We need more baked beans.
0: I really like your hair. Will you go out with me?
2: Squash?
0: Sure.
2: Applesauce?
0: Can I serve you some food?
2: No.
0: Okay, then. I'll see you Monday.

0: can see him now. He's still sedated from surgery.
1: Just what?
0: Just be prepared.

0: You know, it's very likely that he can hear you.
1: Is he okay? What's gonna happen?
0: I'll give you a few more moments and you should just let him rest.

0: Can I take you to the movies?
1: No.
0: What are you doing Monday?
1: Washing my hair.
0: Go for a walk?
1: No.
0: Your eyes are beautiful.
1: Not a chance.
0: Thursday.
1: Washing my hair again.
0: Friday?
1: Doing the laundry.
0: Do you like me?
1: Nope.
0: Sunday.
1: Maybe.
0: Maybe is better than a no.
2: So where are we at post-surgery?
3: Well, the medication is keeping his heart going, breathing on a respirator. I mean, his mind is still there. He's conscious. But he's paralyzed. And his body's failing him everywhere.
2: So what happens next?
3: We have some tough decisions to make. And he's only getting worse.
4: Could you just give us a few minutes to talk about it privately?
3: Of course, of course.
2: So he's going to be in a wheelchair, right?
4: Mom.
2: I'll learn to take care of him. We have a one-story house. There are no stairs. We have a walk-in shower already. We can make the whole place wheelchair accessible.

0: Possible we can put a ramp?
1: Thank God I just...
2: Mom!
0: What?
2: I don't think you're understanding.
0: What am I not understanding?
2: You're scaring her. Okay, I just don't think that you're hearing maybe what's actually happening. Dad isn't breathing on his own. His heart isn't beating on its own. Okay, so this is not just take him home and buy a wheelchair. This is much more serious than that.
0: I heard what the doctor said. I was listening. But he could improve.
2: It's just not likely.
0: Miracles can happen. I should be in a hospital bed myself right now. I should be, and I'm not.
2: I'm sorry, but a miracle is not going to happen. Okay? He's not going to get better.
3: What happened to you?
2: I'm just trying to be the grown-up at the table. Okay? Look, you can have hope, and you should, but all I want you to know is that having hope is not going to change a medical diagnosis. Okay? And I think a lawyer should understand that.
3: And I would expect you to remember where we came from.
0: Okay, girls. Sweetie, I know you're scared.
2: It's okay.
0: We have to place our faith in love to watch over your father. You know that.

0: Where are you going, young lady?
1: I'm going to the movies with Julie. I told Mom.
2: Mm-hmm.
0: All right, back before 10.
1: I will.
0: Just you and Julie, hmm?
1: Yes.
2: You don't have to interrogate her, honey.
0: You sure?
2: She wouldn't lie to us.
1: I'll be back before 10.
0: All right.
2: Relax.

0: Hey, what up?
1: So, yes, going on any online dates today?
0: Nope. We're gonna have to exchange war stories.
1: Well, not bad.
0: Oh, worse than you can even imagine.
1: It is rough out there, hard to find love these days.
0: Well, at least you love your job, right?
1: Wait, I thought you liked working at Yankee Fabrics.
0: Well, I'm a receptionist, right? I love textiles, but all they ever want me to do is answer the phones.
1: Why don't we work on your online profile thing?
0: Yeah? You do that?
1: Why not? Here. All right, we're gonna have to change your what I'm looking for section.
0: Why?
1: Someone who isn't creepy? What?
0: Exactly. That's exactly right.
1: So let me see what kind of damage control I can do here. Okay, yeah. No one with complicated facial hair must have all their teeth. Yummy grilled cheese is what you like.
0: It's not bad.
1: Not bad? Right.
2: Why do you have your shoelbox?
1: Oh, this? Well, let me tell you, I have a new rule. First, do no harm. Yeah, it's the oath the doctors take.
2: Oh, and what are you gonna be repairing?
1: Honey, the stairs get really wet. They're creaking more than ever.
2: I like stairs I can hear.
1: Really?
2: Yeah.
1: Okay, all right.
2: Did you break the stairs?
1: No, I did no harm. But unfortunately, the creaking was incurable. Except for, of course, the fourth step from the bottom. See?
2: Yep.
1: And a one silent step before the big finish.
2: You know what? I kind of like the variation.
1: Do you?
2: Yeah. Kirk.

0: What if he tries to kiss you?
1: I'm not gonna let him.
0: Robbie kissed me on our first date.
1: That's because you're easy. I'm only doing this because you pushed me into.
0: That's what you need to tell yourself. By the end of the night, I'm gonna have to pull you off him.
1: No chance.
0: Hi, boys.
2: Hey, girls.

0: Should we go?
1: Actually, don't really want to see a movie. I'd rather just hang and talk. If that's okay.
0: I'd love to just sit and talk.
1: Okay, then.
2: You two coming?
1: You go ahead.
3: All right, you two have fun.
1: There's a little park down this way. So, you...
0: I'm not making out with you.
1: Who said you were?
0: I know what just sit and talk means to boys.
1: No, not me. I just want to get to know you. I hope you don't get into trouble for sneaking out and see me like this. Robbie told me.
0: It'll be fine.
1: Look, I just think you're beautiful and cute. And I just want to spend time with you. Is that so awful?
0: No, it's not.
1: Good.
0: It's just that my dad used to train recruits. He told me what GIs were like.
1: He's not wrong. There are a lot of guys who don't know how to treat a lady. But I'm not one of those guys. So, Jan, what's your story? Unless you plan on being a career lunch lady.
0: No. I want to go to college. I want a real career. But my parents always say I'm just a girl.
1: They actually say that?
0: Yeah. My mom says it a lot.
1: Well, you're not just a girl to me. My mom, we have some things we disagree on, too. That's sort of why I joined the Air Force.
0: To get away?
1: Maybe.
0: Do you like it?
1: I do. It's not like back home. If you say you're gonna do something, you do it. People are responsible for their actions. No, accountable. That's why I like it.
0: You sound like my dad.
1: Sorry?
0: It's not always a bad thing. Oh, shoot, what time is it?
1: Why?
0: I promised my dad I'd be home early. I have a question. Please don't lie to me.
1: Okay.
0: Do you have a girlfriend?
1: What? Where did that come from?
0: Some guys think it's okay to talk to more than one girl at a time.
1: I'm not one of those guys. You're the only girl I want to be talking to.
2: Last call, Romeo.
3: Robbie. Sorry. We really do have to go though, Jan. We're already late. My mom will be waiting up.

0: for me?
1: Why didn't you come get me sooner? Robbie and I talked a little in the theater after the movie finished.
2: Yeah, we had a really nice talk in there. Seems like you two are about to talk, too.
0: Bye.
3: Can I call you sometime?
0: Okay.
2: Later, babe. Sorry, man. I tried to stall it for you.
3: Jan, wait a second.

0: Good one.
1: Yeah.
0: Come on.
2: Oh, nice run, dude. You did it.
3: Get out of here.
4: He's awake and responsive.
5: Oh, that's great.
6: Hey, what are you doing? Oh. No. You have a strained shoulder. You have to put that back on.
7: I don't want your father worrying about me.
6: Well, there's a reason they told you to wear it in the first place, and he's not gonna...
5: Come on, let's go see him. Here, I got this.
8: Hey there.
9: Dad. Daddy.
8: Oh. Mommy, he can't feel his arms. But if you wanted to touch him on his face, above his chin, he can feel. Sweetheart, I love you. Sweetheart, I love you.
9: Now who's easy?
6: Stop it.
9: I thought you weren't gonna kiss him.
5: He's not like the others.
9: Why? Because he told you so?
5: It's not that he told me, it's how he looked at me when he said it. I don't know, I can't explain it. Something about the way he looks at me, I understand him.
9: I think I'm gonna see him again.

0: We had a really good time at the movies. We got ice cream after.
1: Well, it's almost 11.
0: It was really good ice cream. Really good. Okay. Good night.
2: I looked like that after our first date.
1: Yeah. That's what worries me.
2: Relax.
1: You're delicious.
2: Thank you, darling.
0: I want to have a friend come eat with us sometime.
2: Of course.
1: Which friend?
0: He's a college student.
1: A college student you're dating?
0: No. No, he's just a good friend.
1: Right.
2: We think it's great you want your friends to come meet us, honey. He's welcome anytime.
0: Great.
1: Great.
0: Thank you, Lord, for these gifts we are about to receive from your bounty. In Jesus' name, amen.
2: Amen.
3: Amen.
1: Amen. All right. Steve, couldn't help but notice your haircut. High and tight.
4: I like keeping it short.
1: All right.
2: So, Steve, where are you from?
4: Los Angeles.
2: Oh, we know lots of people there. Where did you live?
4: Brentwood.
1: You're a rich kid?
4: No, everything there was my dad's, not mine. It's all gone now anyway.
1: Well, what, you blow it all?
4: It's a long story.
1: What about you? You have a job?
0: He's a college student. I told you that.
1: Yes, you did.
2: And how did you two meet?
4: Well,
0: he hangs out at the ice cream parlor.
1: Well, Steve, I guess you can go home. Seems like Jan has all the answers for you.
4: She's a good listener.
0: Steve might tutor me in math.
2: Why would he do that?
0: So I can be ready for college math.
2: Oh, honey, secretaries don't need math.
0: Well, maybe I don't want to be just a secretary.
2: I see. So your mommy's job isn't good enough for you, is that what you're saying?
0: Never mind.
4: This pot roast is excellent, Mrs. Nichols.
2: Thank you, Steve.
4: You're welcome. Thank you so much. I'd be happy to clean up.
2: Oh, don't be silly.
1: No, that's very kind of him. Go on then.
2: Jim.
1: Well, boy just got a free meal. At least he can do is the dishes.
4: I'd be happy to.
1: Hop on it, son. Here you go. Hey, while you're at it, you wanna give her a fill up there?
5: Dad?
4: Sure.
1: Thank you.
2: Too much.

0: He seemed in good spirits today.
1: It's great, but unfortunately, medically, he's not improving. Does Steve have a living will?
0: Why do they call it living when it's only about dying?
1: But does he have one?
0: Yeah.
1: Who has power of attorney?
0: I do.
1: What would he want you to do?
0: He

0: want to be given every chance to live. To be here for his girls. He can react to us. I mean, that has to mean something, surely, doesn't it?
1: Unfortunately, it doesn't.
0: But what if there is any chance?
1: And if there's not, the hospital would recommend moving him to hospice.
0: Why do we have to move him? He's been through enough already, hasn't he?
1: Ma'am, hospice is very...
0: I know what hospice is. My husband is not a piece of furniture.
1: Of course not.
0: I feel like you just want me to kill him.
2: No, Mom.
0: Like you want me to shut off the machines and the medicine.
1: Mom, I don't want you to do anything you don't want to. But the fact of the matter is, no matter how well we take care of him, he'll never be able to function on his own.
0: He hates hospitals. He always has.
1: We don't have to discuss this now. But we do have to make a decision.
0: You can talk to me, Doctor. As I said, I have power of attorney, and I will decide what happens to my husband.
1: Of course.
0: I think we need to be alone.
1: You know, about a year ago, I lost my wife. And I didn't listen when the hospital recommended hospice. But if I could do it all over again, I know what I would do.
3: Look, we can explore a lot of different options on how to do this transition.
0: I think maybe you were right, sweetheart. I've been fooling myself. No one is helping us on this one.
4: Good job, Michelle.
3: What, I didn't mean to...
5: So if you get stationed somewhere, where do you want to go?
6: I haven't really given it that much thought. We don't get much say in it as well.
5: But if you could decide, where would you want to go?
6: Somewhere really cold.
5: What? Why?
6: I don't know. You know, everyone wants to go to Hawaii or the Caribbean or somewhere like that. You know, too many people want to go there. It's not special anymore.
5: So where do you want to go then? Like, Alaska?
6: Do I have to go alone?
5: Maybe.
6: Oh, if I have to go alone, that's another story. If I get to take someone with me, I'm sticking with Alaska.
7: Well, we can stay in, get a big fireplace, be cozy together.
6: We'll look out the window at night. Stare at the frozen ice and just be warm in that little house. No one to bother us. Why? Do you want to go to Hawaii?
5: I'd look cuter in a bathing suit than a parka.
6: You look cute in anything.
5: I have to go.
6: Okay.
5: Close your eyes.
6: Why?
5: So I could break the spell.
8: So you're just gonna run off without saying goodbye?
6: Bye.
5: Bye. He's taking a one-night class. So technically, I'm not lying. You don't see the way that he looks at him. It's like he hates him.
9: But you love him.
5: Well, we've only been dating for 6 months. Why, did I say that I love him?
9: You didn't have to.
5: I just want my father to see him. Not the way that he thinks he is, but the way that I see him.
9: How long are you willing to wait for that to happen?
5: For as long as it takes.
9: Then it will. But you'll struggle. You'll doubt it. Stay patient and eventually you'll get there.
5: How do you know that?
9: I don't. I just have faith that it will.

0: Mom, someone's here to see you.
1: Well, I guess I'll just go back to California then.
0: Who told you?
1: Your daughter.
0: Terry.
1: No.
0: Don't give me too much credit. It was Terry's idea.
2: I am sorry you traveled so far to be with us.

0: Sorry I wasted your time.
1: It's not a waste for me to be here. Is there any reason you chose to come in here?
0: Just wanted to be alone, I guess.
1: Oh, well, I'll leave you to it then.
0: No, I'm sorry. Please stay.
1: I got the feeling you're not spending much time in chapels these days.
0: No, I guess not.
1: I'm not preaching to you. It's just an observation. But it is a bit funny, though. You called me and you come in here. There are other places you could go to be alone. It's just a coincidence, I suppose.
0: Yeah, it is.
2: You know, your mom's been talking with me since she was young.
1: I saw you when you were just a little girl. I know you were raised in church. And I also know you seem to have a mind of your own. And that's a good thing.
0: Yeah?
1: Definitely. She does too. Always did. You got that from her. But sometimes you get preached something so much, it feels good to make your own decisions. And you should.
0: I have.
1: And it just feels safer to shut out what you can't control. But that makes for a cold world. And I think the world is warm and full of love if we just open ourselves up to it.
0: Thanks.
3: Okay, well, thank you for another great meal, Mrs. Nichols.
4: You're welcome.
3: And I'll see you for a tutoring session at the library Thursday. Sir?
5: Yeah, hey, thanks for doing the dishes again, Steve. I appreciate it.
3: Pleasure.
5: You know, while you're still here, I could use some help out in the garage.
6: No, he can't.
5: I could use a pair of second strong hands. Being in the military like I am, we tend to move around a lot. Basically, I just throw everything in my truck, I dump it in the garage. I could use some help sorting it out.
4: Jim, he's not your employee. I'm sure Steve has his own life to get back to.
5: Well, I'm sure he does, but two of us working together, we can get none less than an hour. Besides, I don't think Steve minds, do you, Steve?
3: Okay, sure, yeah, of course, no problem.
5: Good, I'll meet you out there.
3: Sure.
5: Don't you have some homework to do?

0: Really? That's amazing.
1: Goes quite nicely with my eyes too, doesn't it?

0: My wife's a sentimental type. She likes to keep things. This is all the stuff she's kept over all our moves. Looks like we've been here for 30 years. Fact is, it's only been a couple. Yeah, I'd like to see the garage floor again. As far as I'm concerned, you can junk all of this. I'll get you some trash bags. You can put it all together, take it out front, and I'll haul it off to the dump in my truck.
1: This is a lot of stuff.
0: Well, you're a strong boy. Well, you got someplace you need to be?
1: I have an early morning class.
0: Oh, then you better get to it, Mr. Smarty Pants.

0: You have roll call at 0600.
1: I know that.
0: Just leave. You don't owe him anything.
1: He's testing me.
0: He's crazy. You don't have to put up with this.
1: You're worth it.
0: Please, go home.
1: I'm not done yet.
2: Hey,
3: you're not properly dressed, young lady.
2: And you better pick up the pace. Sun's gonna be up soon.
4: You want to help him? You put on some proper clothes.

0: I know he's just trying to break me.
1: So what, I should just take it? Whatever he throws at me.
2: Yes. It'll be painful. You want to scream at him? To stand up for yourself? But if you take it, eventually you will overcome. He's just trying to test you to make sure your intentions are pure. What do you think would happen if you lashed out at him?
1: Are you proving him right?
2: Exactly.
3: This might be the end for us.
4: Today? Okay. Well, we had a good run.
3: I mean it.
4: And why is this the end for us?
3: I wanted to bring you here and get you a milkshake.
4: Right.
3: But it might come as a shock to you that I don't earn much money.
4: No.
3: It's true. Okay, you're probably expecting me to have you driven around in limousines and draped in gold.
4: Draped in gold?
3: Yeah. But reality is, I'm kind of poor.
4: And that's

0: this is the end of us?
1: No. Here, hold that thought. This is why.
0: Oh.
1: I wouldn't blame you if you just walked, right now.
0: Wow, you've given me a tempting out.
1: Promise I won't judge you.
0: So, is this how it's always gonna be?
1: Probably.
0: Okay. I'm out.
1: Okay.
0: Are you sad?
1: Devastated.
0: How long will it take you to find another girl?
1: Forever.
0: Oh, it won't take you that long to find another girl.
1: There is no other girl.
0: Well, maybe next time I can buy a milkshake, and maybe someday I can buy us a lot more.
1: What if I want to buy the milkshake?
0: Are you afraid of me buying the milkshake?
1: I want to take care of you.
0: I don't always need to be taken care of.
1: How about we take care of each other?
0: Deal.
2: Okay, it's a six, but this is a Y. It's an N, close bracket, plus open bracket Y, plus three, equals what?
0: Four.
2: No, you actually wrote
0: negative
2: three.
0: Four.
2: It's a great try, but it's wrong.
0: I don't think it's wrong.
2: It's wrong. So
0: So
2: here, mm-hmm. 10 questions right.
3: Mm-hmm. Steve, great, you're here. Nice to see you, sir. I got a serious weed problem out in the garden. You want to give me a hand?
4: Weeds?
3: Out of control, like they do.
4: Sure.

0: Can I get some water?
1: You're almost done. Just push on through.
0: I think these gloves have holes in them.
1: Well, it's the only ones we have.
0: Actually, there are some in the garage.
1: No, I got rid of those.
0: All right.
1: Well, it's gonna hurt a whole lot worse without them.
0: What do I have to do?
1: I don't know. What can you do?
0: What is your problem with me?
1: I don't know. I just don't trust you. There's something not right about you.
0: I don't even know what I've done.
1: But you don't think I see the way you two look at each other?
0: And would that be so bad?
1: Must be, or you two wouldn't keep telling me that you're just friends.
0: I'm not one of your recruits.
1: No, I knew what you were the moment I saw you.
0: And what's that?
1: Soft.
2: What's going on?
1: Oh, nothing. Me and Steve are just joking around, huh?
2: You okay? Believe him.
0: I shouldn't have lost at him like that. No, Pastor Robert was right. I gave him exactly what he wanted.
3: This isn't your fault.
0: He knows something's up.
3: We'll tell him eventually when he comes around to it.
0: I'm in the air police. He's a chief master sergeant. We work on the same base. We're just lucky he hasn't seen me yet.
3: He's never here. He's always off on temp duty at some other base. He's got another trip coming up. We're fine.

0: Just cover for me on guard duty.
1: I covered for you last time. Watch commander caught me. I spent hours, hours cleaning toilets. You know I can't pee in a public bathroom anymore? You know how long it takes to scrub a toilet with a toothbrush? You know how long it takes to scrub 15? 15 of them!
0: Yeah, because I did it when I covered for you with Julie.
1: You mean my wife?
0: You haven't proposed yet.
1: Not yet, but I might do. Maybe. Maybe not. She keeps me on my toes. She's cute.
0: Are you done yet?
1: Maybe. Maybe not.
0: You owe me.
1: I don't owe you. I paid you back. We're square. Look, you haven't seen this guy in weeks. What are the odds?
2: At ease. Whoops. Your friend here? Liar.
1: Are you okay?
0: I won't be soon.
3: Can't say I've ever read a romance novel.

0: Marion! Jan! Jan!
1: You know that young man who comes into our house, eats our food, your friend?
2: The one you insulted? Didn't think I knew
3: about that, did you?
1: Well, I should have done worse, considering the student just waved me through the gate on base. Well?
2: I wasn't lying. He is a student. He's just also in the Air Force.
1: You don't think that was important for me to know?
2: I knew that you wouldn't like it, and I like him, so I didn't tell you.
1: You're dating a GI.
2: I guess I am.
1: Not anymore, you're not.
2: You can't stop me from seeing him.
1: What, you don't think I can find a way to get him dishonorably discharged? I got a half a dozen officers on that base who'd find a reason for me in a heartbeat.
2: You wouldn't do that.
1: Of course I would.
2: No, he's a good man.
1: He's a liar. He came in to my house and lied to my face night after night.
2: I asked him to.
1: Sweetheart, he's not good enough for you.
2: Well, shouldn't I get to decide that?
1: This is for the best.
2: No. No!
1: That's it. It's done.
4: I'll talk to him. Sweetheart. Steve, blink if you can hear me.
5: Give us a little blink, Dad.

0: Hey, Mom. I know you don't want to move Dad. Okay. But I do think we probably have some decisions to make, though.
1: What should we do?
0: Talk to the staff here, and they have an end-of-life physician. And maybe just tomorrow we go talk to him, figure out what our options are.
2: Can we just hold on a little longer?
0: It's just to get information. Okay, that's all it is.
1: I understand.
3: Your daughter has brought me up to speed on your situation, and obviously there's no problem leaving Steve right where he is. Our trauma center staff can handle everything you need.
1: Thank you.
2: I have a question.
3: Absolutely. That's what I'm here for.
2: Everyone keeps telling me that there's no hope. Why?
3: I am useless to you if I don't tell you the truth. The reason that everyone is telling you there's no hope is because there is none. Steve's lungs started to collapse before he arrived at the hospital. Along with that and the paralysis as one thing, there's just too many things to deal with.
2: People just don't die because they're paralyzed.
0: It's more than that.
3: You're right. In Steve's case, if he recovered the ability to breathe on his own, or if his heart could beat without the extreme medical interventions he's currently on, then yes, he would have some sort of opportunity for a functional life outside of the hospital as a quadriplegic.
2: Okay.
1: Some people in these situations have recovered. We researched it.
3: I understand, but if that were going to happen, we would have seen some sign of it by now. Your accident was Friday morning? Mm-hmm. By Sunday evening, Steve's heart still showed no ability to tolerate reduced drugs. His lungs clearly still showed no ability to work on their own. And since then, every test consistently shows that he's not only not improving, he's getting worse. Today is Tuesday. Soon he won't be responsive in any way. And sure, we can prolong his life artificially, but would he want that? I can't answer that for you. You have to decide that together as a family.
2: Do you think he knows?
0: What? That he's dying?
4: He was always the careful one. He was always careful. I am the one who should not be here.
0: Hey, Mom, hey, you cannot feel guilty for surviving.
4: If I could trade places with him, I would.

0: Your dad's gonna go nuclear.
1: Cause that won't change if we go back now.
0: Something's happened.
1: What?
0: They're transferring me.
1: To where?
0: Omaha, Nebraska.
1: Nebraska? Why?
0: I'll be part of the elite guard at the Strategic Air Command. I'll be guarding generals.
1: I'm proud of you.
0: Thanks.
1: But what does that mean for us?
0: I might be gone for a long time. That's why I wanted to talk to you.
1: Are you really gonna do this right now?
0: How did you know?
1: I'm not stupid, Steve.
0: Well, then, do you want to?
1: No.
0: But I'll be gone. Don't you think we should?
1: Why? I love you.
0: Yes, that's exactly why.
1: You want to break up with me because I love you.
0: Break up? No. No. Hey. I want to marry you.
1: What?
0: Before I get transferred.
1: Don't people usually get a ring in these kinds of situations?
0: I make like $250 a month. Yeah, I can't afford what you deserve.
1: That's okay. I mean, you probably picked the wrong one anyway. I can pick my own. I've been saving up from work.
0: That's why I want to marry you. You know?
1: Don't get used to that.
0: What?
1: My dad always said that if he caught me dating a GI, he'd ship me off to Nebraska. I want you to get my father's blessing. I know what he's been like, but he's still my dad.
0: What if he doesn't give it to me?
1: I don't see how we can be married if he doesn't.
2: He'll always be my father. I don't want us to spend the rest of our lives sneaking around.
0: So you won't marry me if he doesn't?
1: It's important to me.
0: Okay. I'll do whatever I have to do to get it. I love you.
1: I love you too. It's definitely him.
3: Get over here, young lady.
1: I'll deal with him. But you have to talk to him sometime.
0: You'd tell me if he'd murdered one of your ex-boyfriends, right? Right? Right?
3: Let's go! I will not forget this.

0: know when you run out of paper, I'll go cut down a forest.
1: I'm just being thorough. You know, normal people actually consider that a good quality.
0: I didn't need directions. I just needed someone to be quiet for 30 seconds so I could find the road.
1: Oh, please. I did that one time.
0: Once was enough. I didn't do that. Oh, maybe.
1: Really? 2 years later.
0: Sore loser.
1: Bad winner.
0: Can't take a joke.
1: Can't take anything seriously.
0: We both do that.
1: That's it. I can't do this if you won't take it seriously.
0: What's the point of this?
1: To have a conversation.
0: If you want to have a conversation, let's just have a conversation. It's just like your book, 10 Extra Steps When You Only Need One.
1: Now you're criticizing my book?
0: It's not a book. It's a owner's manual. Do this, do that. And if your fiancé still isn't working right, call her 24-hour helpline.
1: Love takes a plan. You need to use your head.
0: You don't love with your head. You love with your heart. It takes passion.
1: I don't need to take relationship advice from you.
0: Wait, Jessica. Wait. Wait. Look, I'm just trying to talk.
1: Well, I'm trying to protect people.
0: From what?
1: From making the same mistake I did.

0: Chief.
1: Liar who takes my daughter to make out in the middle of the night.
2: There's something I want to ask you.
1: Well, I'm going to go do a little target practice later on. We can talk then.
2: Okay.

0: So tell me something, Steve. You a shooter?
1: Yes, sir.
0: You any good?
1: I'm okay.
0: Have some pride, son. Come on, let's go. This way.
1: Shouldn't you lead the way?
0: You're doing just fine. It's just about 100 yards up here. We'll be good.
1: Keep going.
0: 50 yards.
1: Good shot, Chief.
0: Nobody likes to suck up, Steve. Your turn. You sure you qualified on the range?
1: I did.
0: You say so. Set me up a ball. I'm gonna move back here about 30 feet. Challenge myself.

0: Are you insane?
1: Oh, man, calm down. I could shoot a pimple off your face.
2: You're crazy.
1: Don't be so touchy, Steve. You're fine.
2: Chief Nichols.
3: What?
2: I'm here to ask for your blessing to marry your daughter.
1: Oh, is that right?
2: Yes, sir.
1: I'll tell you what. You see that brown bottle back there? That's about 15 meters away. That's far less than you need to qualify on the range. I'm going to give you two shots. You hit one of them, you'll have my blessing to marry my daughter.
4: You're on.
1: Why do you want to marry her now anyway? What's the hurry?
4: I'm being transferred.
1: Is that right? Out of state?
4: Yes. Can you stop talking?
1: Where to?
4: Omaha. Can I shoot now?
1: Yeah, sure. Go ahead. Steve, it's a lot easier to fall in love with a girl that you can see, but you're going to be on a new base and your Air Force buddies, they're going to be telling you that she's already forgotten about you and you're going to be sitting there waiting for your Dear John letter.
4: It won't be like that for us.
1: You're going to be out on leave, out in the world socializing. There'll be all sorts of other women, women that you can see and you can smell. They're a lot more real than anything you can write down on a piece of paper or what's in a photograph.
4: That's not true.
1: You're still human, Steve. Everything you're about to do is to push you away from her.
4: The only thing pushing me away from your daughter is you, Mr. Nichols. But guess what? I qualified as an expert marksman, too.
1: Oh, well.

If you're ready to leave, I need you to say goodbye. Do you think we should let you go? This still feels wrong. I need you to tell me what to do. Please tell me what to do.

0: I love you.
1: Your dad told me what he wants.
0: How?
1: We've been together 46 years.
2: What did he say?
1: He's ready to go.

0: You think Pastor Robert's still in town?
1: Another half hour and I'd have been on my flight. I didn't think I would see you again.
0: You're no more surprised than me. How does it happen?
2: Without medication, his heart rate will drop to critical levels, and he won't be able to breathe.
0: Will he be in pain?
2: No. He'll be sedated. He'll be comfortable. And then he'll pass peacefully when we turn off support.
3: Is there a time you prefer?
0: You want me to choose what time my husband dies?
2: Yes. I'd suggest 11 a.m. It's between visiting hours and it'll be quiet.
4: Can they stay with him?
2: Absolutely. You can stay as long as you need.
1: Heavenly Father, we come to you in a time of sadness, asking you for peace. Almighty God, we are here today because Steve is ready to depart this world. And we ask you, O Lord, that you allow him to pass as he desired to live.
0: Can I say something?
1: Of course.
0: Will you please tell him that he'll always be so loved and remembered? Amen.
1: And amen.
5: No, that's it then. And we're never getting married.
6: You can try again. He'll warm up to you eventually.
5: No, he won't. Okay, you weren't there. You didn't see his face. And we don't have time for eventually.
6: We can't give up.
5: He'll never accept me. Okay, you're right. It's not going to be any kind of life if we're sneaking around forever, okay? That's your family. I'm not going to come between him and you.
6: Well, you shouldn't have to.
5: You're not listening to me. Hey, I'm saying I won't.
6: You're saying that this is over?
5: It has to be.

0: And we couldn't have discussed this in the morning.
1: I'm sorry. I just didn't know where to go, and Steve's gonna get transferred soon.
0: It's all right. Love is patient and kind. It is not envy or boast. It is not arrogant or rude. It does not insist on its own way. It is not irritable. And it never rejoices at wrongdoing. It rejoices with truth. With truth.
1: That's Steve. He's taken everything my dad's thrown at him, and he's done it with patience and kindness.
0: Imagine that Steve did leave and never returned, and you never got back together. Imagine yourself 2 years from now. What do you see?
1: Nothing.
0: How does that make you feel to think about it?
1: Like trying to imagine walking on the moon.
0: All right.
1: Well?
0: You know what you have to do. Now, let me get some sleep. I still have to conduct morning service.
1: But I don't know what to do. That's why I came here. Tell me what to do.
0: You need me to say it for you? You obviously love him. If you want him, then go fight for him.

0: I want to break up. We don't love each other. I don't even think you like me.
1: Is there another woman?
2: I'm so nervous. I'm just so nervous. What if the wedding sucks? What if the marriage sucks? Right? Whoa.
3: You wanna go?
4: In the water? At night?
3: Yeah.
4: It's cold and slimy, and I have no idea what's living in this water.
3: Yeah, but it will be fun.
4: But what if it's not fun?
3: Well, how are you gonna know unless you try it?

0: walking along the beach, holding hands. I've had this dream for so long.
1: What?
0: Look, I know that it sounds crazy, and I was practically a kid when you left, but for me, it was always you. And it still is you. You can trust me.
2: Are you sure this is what you want?
1: I've never been more sure of anything in my life.
3: What I feel for you is priceless.
4: Love happens to a person, whether they like it or not. It sneaks up behind you when you least expect it, and then

0: I love him.
1: You're still a teenager. You think you'll love him. Once he's gone, you'll forget about him.
0: I will never forget him.
1: Ah, Jan, I've said my piece.
0: You can't do this.
1: Oh, yeah? Try
0: me. You can't do this! Dad! You can't
1: This conversation
0: this.
1: Is over,
0: It'll
1: young lady!
0: It'll never be over! He left me! He's gone! Because of you, you won! Does that make you happy?